0: speed restriction, maintain 28 knots or greater.
1: Okay, 7 approved.
2: 130, good morning, climb flight level 160, cancel altitude restrictions.
3: Climb flight level 160, cancel altitude restrictions on shuttle 160.
4: Oh, good morning, flight level 340, squawking 6567.
5: Shuttle 150, Hong Kong radar identified, clear altitude 3, Bravo arrival.
4: Clear 3, Bravo arrival, Cebu 150.
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1: Hong Kong Shuttle 540, contact radar 127, day small 1.
10: 71, thank you, Hong Kong Shuttle 540.
11: Radar, Hong Kong Shuttle 540, climbing level 250.
5: Hong Kong Shuttle 540, Hong Kong radar, climb by level 11,600 meters.
11: Climb 11,600 meters, Hong Kong Shuttle 540.
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6: 0, cross NMAT at or below flight level 260.
4: Welcome radar, roger. Center retreat 902C direct to NMAT. Three nine two C direct to Enva.
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7: Descend ready, level 260, reach 5 MTEP, minus 933.
8: A2. Good day.
4: Eastbound.
9: Back to Eastbound, Rocket 112.
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10: Good morning, Dynasty 601, 23 miles in Lado, flight level 360, squawk 2652.
4: Dynasty 601, Hong Kong radar identified clear FB3 Bravo arrival.
10: Abby 3 Bravo arrival,
9: Dynasty 601. Call radar, Rocket 112 on 13215.
4: Rocket 112, Hong Kong radar, roger. Another station, please, thank you.
8: Murray.
11: Descending first level 110, St. Mary, headline 705.
4: Scooter 1008FM, after reaching for level 360, direct to eastbound.
11: After reaching flight 360, direct is scooter 100.
4: VHF 39049, contact 31133, position 122, decimal 6.
9: 1226, take good amount of jet 3949.
4: Good day.
12: Hong Kong, Dynasty 933, leaving level 300.
4: Dynasty 933, roger.
0: Fine, Manor 8, proceed direct to GAP.
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4: Negative, Manila frequency 119, decimal 3.
13: 193, Hawker Shuttle 522, thank you.
4: Okay.
14: Control, airport 857. Good morning. At flight level 8100, 6 miles before SECO.
4: Airport 857, Hong Kong radar identified.
14: Identified, airport 857.
0: 6 8, good morning. Climb flight level 160, cancel altitude restrictions.
11: Flight level 160, cancel altitude restrictions.
14: By Tanya,
4: 1-5-0. Dynasty 9-3-3, contact radar 126, decimal 5. 5,
12: Dynasty 9-3-3, good day.
4: Good day.
11: So, radar, good morning, over shuttle 598, climb direct to GAP, climbing flight level 160.
8: Power shuttle 598, radar, climb to flight level 250.
11: Flight level 250,
8: Hong Kong
11: shuttle
8: 508. Hainan 705, contact approach 119.1.
11: 119.1, go to Hainan 705.
10: Hong Kong shuttle 192, climbing level 160.
6: Hong Kong shuttle 192, Hong Kong radar, flight to flight level 250.
10: Flight level 250, shuttle 192.
8: Contact radar 127 decimal 1.
11: 127 decimal 1, United 820, good day.
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2: 892 for Tony 287, good day.
11: 50.
4: America 820, Hong Kong radar, climb to level 340.
11: 0, United 820.
2: Tony 287 is flight level 183, climb to 250.
4: Tony 287, Hong Kong radar, climb to level 310.
2: 10 flight level 310 for Tony 287, thank you.
10: Charles, Hong Kong radar, copy. We are maintaining 1,900
4: meters for 7320. Cafe 712, Hong Kong radar, identify clear Campo 3 Bravo arrival.
10: Campo 3 Bravo arrival, Cafe
2: 6. Hong Kong radar, Connie 287, any way that we could stop at flight level 290 for now, we're pretty heavy.
4: Connie 287, subcon to level 272 initially, I'll tell you back upon the level.
2: Sure, Connie, 287, climbing at 270, thank you.
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11: Climbing flight level 250.
4: Hong Kong Shuttle 130, Hong Kong radar, climb to level 370.
11: Climbing flight level 370, so 130.
5: Alan, ready to climb 10,700 meters initially, then 10,100 feet initially, then 10,700 feet.
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5: Hong
4: Kong Shuttle 600, contact Taipei 129 and decimal 1.
11: 129 and decimal 1, Hong Kong Shuttle 600.
2: Radar, good morning, China Southern 5086, flight level 310, squad 2264.
4: China Southern 5086, Hong Kong radar, identified.
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11: 215
6: for the 100. A449, that maintains speed 230 knots or greater from Fransu, descend via our net transition.
4: Level
14: 390, which level by Amber? Jet level 390, 0-0-1-2, will reach by Amber.
6: And Treasury approach today, runway 25 left. Four niner, follow public speed or greater.

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1: 598, contact radar 127, decimal 1.
0: 1271 on the total 598 today.
1: Hong Kong Shuttle 738, proceed direct alley.
6: Sorry,
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1: 738. Climb to level 360.
0: Confirm you're cut off. Confirm level 360, Hong Kong Shuttle 598.
1: Hong Kong Shuttle 598, AFM, climb to level 360.
0: Level 360, Hong Kong Shuttle 598.
7: Radar class is level 250.
0: 250, okay, then 434.
8: 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Ready, descend and fly level 260
9: by impact, Dynasty 601. Downtown 603, good morning.
1: Hey, 603, Hong Kong radar, climb by level the 250, call you back for higher.
9: By level 250, try 603.
7: To N bar and flight level 270 final in Hong Kong.
8: Flight level 857.
3: My 25 right.
10: From Copeland, say ILS approach 25 right, KDA 449.
4: I'm going to turn on speed 250 knots.
0: 250 knots,
8: KDA 1. Cebu 150, level 260.
1: Cebu 150 radar, descend to reach flight level 130 by Mango.
8: Descend to reach flight level 130 by Mango, Cebu 150.
3: Dynasty 9933 descends to 4,500 feet.
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8: 0738, request for the climb.
1: Hong Shuttle 738, contact radar 127, small 1.
8: 1, Shuttle 738. 738, climbing flight level 250.
1: Hong Shuttle 738, Hong Kong radar, climb the level 10,400 meters.
8: 2,400 meters, Hong Kong Shuttle 738.
1: Hi, 603, climb the level 9,200 meters, fly level 301.
9: 301, 9,200 meters, Hi, 603.
8: Hong Kong 3392.
7: Hong Shuttle 1992, clear by the NFA. NFA,
8: Hong Kong Shuttle 1992.
7: To flight level 110, cross NBAT at or below flight level 260.
3: 250 knots.
4: J1, increase speed at 250 knots.
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1: Dynasty 861, flight level 380, approaching Alpha. Dynasty 861, Hong Kong radar
4: identified. 724, contact 13, question 123, decimal 475, 123475.
3: Gizmo 7, g'day.
2: Launch the 724 radar. Roger, continue climb to flight level 250.
11: Level 250, Hong Kong 724.
12: Radar, good morning, Cathay 612, descending 50260, reach by Maple.
2: Cathay 612 radar, descend to flight level 200, cross Maple, flight level 260 or below.
12: 50200, cross Maple, up flight level 260 below, Cathay 612.
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2: Cathay 958, departure identified, climb back, C, flight level 140.
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14: Hong Kong radar, good morning, Qatar 812, heavy maintaining 210, estimate Sierra 0025, still with 1-2, will call you at release.
2: Qatar 816, Hong Kong radar, clear Sierra 7 Bravo arrival.
14: 7 Bravo, Qatar 816.
2: Cafe 694, descend 5 star, flight level 110.
15: Flight level 110, Cafe 694.
1: Hong Kong Shuttle 738, clear direct to Siku.
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4: 738. We'll take 2,000 earliest possible, Kevin 6.4. 21, contact bound
17: 33.82. 91.
1: Zero, which level by eastbound?
18: Descends 260, reach by eastbound to the 100.
1: Shadow 333, contact Sanya 122, decimal 6.
4: 333.
7: Cathay 921, Hong Kong radar, clear to flight level 250.
17: 250, Cathay 921.
2: Atari 816 Hong Kong radar, report squawk.
19: Walking 2140, Atari 816.
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2: Cafe 612, speed 280 knots, descend to flight level 170.
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2: Mesco 331, increase speed at 270 knots.
4: Weather just to the south of Canto, can we go direct to Silver?
0: Number 612, turn initially, headache 060.
4: 060, 612, thanks.
0: Stable 150, contact approach 119 decimal 1.
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0: Cafe 6994, contact approach 119 decimal 1.
4: 119 decimal 1, Cafe 6994. 0.
2: 1, increase speed to 270 knots.
0: Nine 8 2, turn left out, Biko.
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5: 2, descending for level 260.
0: Rocket 112 radar, after eastbound, descend to fire level 220.
5: After eastbound, descend level 220, Rocket 112.
0: Atari 816, proceed direct Murray.
6: It's Murray, Atari 816.
0: 612, descend to fire level 140, track now to Silva.
4: Set level 140, check to Silva, Cathay 616.
5: How long do we have to maintain this heading?
0: China 75086, turn left heading 005.
5: Turn left heading 005, turn left heading 5086.
0: Ethan.
7: China 558, climbing flight level 140.
8: Restrict
7: to flight level 250. Restrict to flight level 250, Cafe 958.
0: 4380.
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5: 2870.
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0: Emirates 9830, radar clear, Sierra 7 Bravo arrival.
10: 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We will call you again at Sierra.
0: For sure.
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10: Okay, SID, climb
2: level 140. Good to departure identified, cancel altitude restriction, climb for level 160.
10: Cancel altitude, climb
2: 160. Mascot 6651, maintain speed 300 knots or less.
10: Speed.
2: 4-4. Descend via start to 6,000 feet on QNH 1005.
0: Proceed now direct to Echo.
10: Echo 117. Yellow Mascot 6651, climbing flight level 160.
0: Mascot 6651, radar climb to flight level 190.
8: Fly level 190, Mach 6651.
2: One vectors for shortcut, continue present heading. 705 from Topen, clear for the ILS approach, runway 25 right.
3: From Topen, clear ILS approach 25 right, Highline 705.
0: Maintain flight level 4,200 meters, contact Zhuhai 121.4.
4: Zhuhai 121.4, Kevin 982, thank you, good day.
0: Good day. Yeah, 2 traces, cancel 90,000 feet version.
2: Reduce speed to 250 knots.
0: 17817, climb to flight level 170.
11: Climb to flight level 170, channel sound 8117.
2: 705, cancel speed restriction.
3: Cancel speed restriction, Highline 705.
2: Reduce speed 230 knots or greater.
3: 230 or greater,
2: that's zero, reduce speed to 230 knots.
3: Reduce speed 230 knots to 1,000
2: feet.
3: Flight level 250.
0: Cabin 921, climb to flight level 330.
3: 0, Cafe 921. Hello, good morning, Dynasty 851. Heading flight level 340, squawk 2654.
0: Dynasty 51, Hong Kong radar identified.
3: 851.
0: Hi, 644, Hong Kong radar.
12: Departure, good morning, identified. I'm via seat to flight level 130. And cancel the altitude restriction at Bamboo.
13: Hong Kong Shuttle 130, contact Taipei 129.71.
14: Not a road, decimal 1, Hong Kong Shuttle 130, correct.
15: China Southern 343, flight level 250, squawk 3111.
16: China Southern 343, Hong Kong radar identified.
2: Until 9 DME.
3: 180 greater, 9 DME,
2: 62, correction, speed 180 knots or greater until 9 miles final.
3: At 180 or greater until 9 miles, Castle.
2: NST 601, descend to 4,500 feet, proceed up to Rhythmi.
17: To Rhythmi, descend 4,500 feet, NST 601.
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16: Basic 901 Hong Kong radar, climb for level 250 by last set.
19: Climb flight level 250, reach by last set, Cafe 691.
16: Scooter 100 for sequence, reduce speed 260 knots.
2: 0, speed 210 knots or greater.
3: Speed 210 knots or greater, speed 150.
2: And I say 601, reduce speed to 230 knots.
3: Speed 201.
2: I say 694, speed 250 knots or greater.
0: China Southern 343, Hong Kong radar time initially, flight level 270. China Southern 343, Roger, stand by.
2: Bye. To departure identified, climb via SID to flight level 160.
3: I'm on the SID level.
0: Hong Kong radar, climb flight level 11,600 meters, cross Ali, flight level 250 or above.
11: Climb 11,600 meters and cross Ali 250 or above.
19: got 331.
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2: 230 knots.
15: 3230,
2: sir. NST 601, reduce speed to 180 knots until Topen.
15: 180 knots until Topen. NST 601.
0: 125, decimal 32.
2: Speed to 180 knots until 7 DME.
15: Speed 180 to 7 DME, Kelly.
19: 6651, spring flight level 250.
0: Moscow 6651, Hong Kong radar. Climb 10,400 meters. Cross alley for level 250 or above.
19: Climb 10,400 meters. Cross alley at level 250 or above. Scott 651.
0: Hong Kong Shadow 738, contact Sanya 133 decimal 35.
19: 133 decimal 35, Shadow 738,
11: Dynasty 787, level 340.
0: Dynasty 787, Hong Kong radar, Russia.
16: Contact radar 127, decimal 1.
11: 127.1, Johnson 8117, good day.
16: Good day.
15: Get early. 25,
11: get 117, now flight level 190.
0: Channel 7, 8117, Hong Kong radar. What is the highest level you can accept?
16: 712, contact departure, 122, decimal 65.
15: This is 25, break cap 112.
0: Flight level 280, call you back if high level available. Make 112 departure, Roger.
2: 210 knots.
15: 5210.
2: At a 612, reduce speed to 230 knots.
20: 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Cancel fan pool altitude section.
13: If I clear Charlie, caution Sierra, my Tango 4 Alpha arrival.
11: Sierra Mike Tango 4 Alpha arrival, Starwalker 201.
0: Hong Kong Shuttle 5908, direct echo, report echo estimate.
15: LS approach 25 right, to 150.
2: Day 694, proceed direct to Lickby, clear for the RLS approach on 25 left.
15: Clear to Lickby, Captain 694, and clear for RLS 25 left.
16: Cafe 691, contact radar, 127, decimal 1.
19: Radar 127, decimal 1, Cafe 691.
16: China 7301, climb to flight level 250.
11: To flight level 250, China 301.
19: Radar, morning Cafe 723, climbing flight level 200.
16: Cafe 733, Hong Kong radar, climb to flight level 250, reach before last day.
19: Flight level 250 for landing, LA 723.
0: 320.

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2: 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My miles final.
3: 1805
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4: 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Cutter 100 counter departure 122 decimal 65.
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3: 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Bye bye China Sound 301.
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7: 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And speed 601.
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3: Hong Kong radar, China Southern 30901, release by Guangzhou, maintain flight level 250.
4: China Southern 30901, roger.
0: Flight level 290, final level.
3: Clear direct to sub. Is there any problem for final level, China Southern 301?
0: China Southern 301, either flight level 290 or flight level 370, am I?
3: Roger that. Climb flight level 290 initial and direct to subnode now. China Sound 301.
0: 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Descend to flight level 170.
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2: 05 contact radar 123.47.
3: Just ready for 47. Cabin 05. Cafe 705, we're reaching flight level 200, request for the climb.
4: Cafe 705 on Hong Kong radar, climb for level 250.
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2: 3.47.
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2: Bye-bye.
5: China Delta, China Southern 5 0
1: Cathay 6, thank you.
4: Cathay 2075, climb flight level 160. Cathay 2075, on radar, climb to flight level 250, cancel speed restriction.
1: Climb flight level 250, cancel speed, Cathay 2075.

0: 579, maintain flyable T40, direct W, squawk 6257.
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4: Cancel the speed restriction, Cathay 771.
1: Standby higher, contact radar 132.15.
4: Standby higher, 132.15, China Southern 3091, good day.
1: Thanks. Cathay 6901, continue climb for level 400, final.
5: Continue climb for level 400, Cathay 691.
1: 91, climb to level 330.
4: Climb to fly level 330, China Southern 3091.
1: 22, Hong Kong departure identify, climb to fly level 120.
6: Level 160, Hong Kong shuttle, fly, fighter.
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4: 13335, Hong Kong Shuttle 724.
1: 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Cafe 705, continue climb for level 260.
7: The 5, reach level 250 before last set.
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1: 165, Cathay 616.
2: 340, squawk 6260.
0: Welcome to 33, Hong Kong radar identified. Clear AB3 Bravo arrival.
2: AB3 Bravo arrival, Starwalker 233.
0: Cathay 316, climb for level 330, direct Vesta.
3: Right.
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2: Zhuhai 121 Decimal 4, Scooter 100, good day.
4: 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MCAL 822, climb to fly level 210 on Russia Tech.
5: I receive the climb for level 210, MCAL 822.
6: Able into speed 280, not to take 77.
3: 682, fly level 370, ABBK Ladalik Montu.
4: 562, Hong Kong radar identified.
3: Ticket 2.
4: 0 and initial.
6: High heading 010410 miles.
4: Confirm weather.
6: Cathay 257, heading 010, deal weather.
0: Cathay 2075, contact radar 127, day small 1.
7: 171, Cathay 2075.
3: I'm speed 300 knots on left, climb to level 180. I'm level 180, 300 knots on left, Cathay
6: 556. Cathay
4: 257. Cathay 771, climb for level 300, stand by higher.
7: I'll fly level 300, Cathay 771.
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10: Runway 250, speed 300, not so greater, Hong Kong, Shuttle 550. 308, departure identified, climb via SID to fly level 160.
11: Runway 250,
4: climb via 160. Cafe 9014, departure identified, climb via SID for level 140.
7: Understood. 140, Cathay
6: 914.
3: 280, not carrying the signal. Direct to N4, MCAL
7: 822. 260, Stalker 01.
0: Virginia 236, maintain flight level 350 on reaching, crossing traffic right to left 1 minute, descending to 1,000 feet above you.
12: Maintain flight level 350, Virginia 236.
13: 192, Cathay 488, good day.
3: I'm flight level 250, Cathay 596.
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14: Roger, 下面 823. Correction, 下面 827.
15: Three, flight level 300.
0: Cathay 303, Hong Kong radar, identify, clear AB3 Bravo arrival.
15: AB3 Bravo arrival, Cathay 303.
6: Before landing, Cathay 767.
16: Radar, good morning, send air 239, flight level 120, squawk 3163.
0: Shenzhen 239, Hong Kong radar identified.
16: Send air 239.
0: Cathay 767, increase speed to 300 knots.
6: Increase
0: speed 300 knots, Cathay 767. From brief me, clear for the RLS approach, runway 25 left.
17: Two five left.
0: Shanghai, 128.35.
11: 2368.
0: Cathay 488, report request flight level.
11: Can take up to flight level 41, Cathay 488.
0: Cathay 488, roger, continue flying for level 410.
11: Flight level 410, Cathay 488.
17: Maintain 3037, maintain flight level 250, Cork 3112.
18: China Southern 3037 on call radar identified.
17: China
19: Southern 3037. Data 315, good morning. Passing level 100, climbing level 160.
18: Air India 315 on call radar, climb to flight level 250, expedite climb please.
19: Climb level 250, expedite climbing, Air India 315.
0: 316, direct Lim Su.
17: 316. China Southern 3037. Mascot 6657. Good morning, radar. Good morning, China Southern 3037.
4: Maintain flight level 250. China Southern 3037, Hong Kong radar identified. China Southern 3037, report request level.
17: Request flight level 3207.
4: China Southern 3037, after Sierra, climb flight level 320.
17: After Sierra, climb to flight level 320,
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22: 6, level 330, squawking 6557.
4: Double go 656, Hong Kong radar, climb flight level 10,100 meters.
22: Climb flight level 10,100 meters, double go 656.
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0: 596, climb for level 390.
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11: Kurabay
1: 308, climbing flight level
11: 160. Kurabay 308, Hong Kong radar, current unrestricted to flight level 250.
1: Restricted flight level 250,
19: Kurabay 308,
1: good morning.
19: Okay. Zero speed 310 knots.
4: Hong Kong Shiloh 552, Hong Kong radar, climb flight level 300, final level.
19: And the flight level 300, Hong Kong Shiloh, total 550.
4: Climb to flight level 6,900 meters.
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1: 6,900
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0: 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Standby for level change.
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10: Bohemia 628, cancel Fanpu altitude restriction when able, increase speed to 280 knots.
24: Cancel Fanpu altitude restriction when able, 280 knots, Bohemia 628.
17: Climbing for 160.
11: Cathay 530, Hong Kong radar, climb to flight level 250, maintain speed 280 knots. 30
17: knots, level 250, Cathay 530.
19: 271 Cathay 767, good day.
18: Good day.
19: Cathay 767, climbing for level 250.
4: 767, Hong Kong radar, climb for level 260, stand by high.
19: Climb for level 260, Cathay 767.
2: Hong Kong radar, 126, level 350, squawk 2112.
4: Rekai 126, Hong Kong radar identified. China Southern 3037, clear direct EPCO.
17: Clear EPCO, China Southern 3037.
5: 258, descend flight level 230.
10: Sawaka 201, good morning. After Needle, descend flight level 180.
5: After Needle, descend flight level 180, Sawaka 201.
17: 125.35, China 118 today.
10: Today. SID to file for 160.
19: Climbing flight level 250.
4: Hong Kong 552, cancel speed restrictions.
19: 7366, Hong Kong Shuttle 552.
15: Power terminal monitor Manila on 119 decimal tree, China Southern 343.
18: Air India 315, contact radar 127 decimal 1.
19: 127 decimal 1, Air India 315, good day.
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7: Here's Betty, 3 Bravo arrival, Philippines 300.
19: Level 215, climbing level 250.
4: Air India 315, climb level 9,800 meters.
19: Climb level 9,800 meters, Air India 315.
4: Douglas 90001, contact radar 118 decimal 902.
8: 118 902, cargo looks 90001, goodbye.
11: Off radar.
24: 250, maintain 280, not so great, Bohemia 628.
11: Cathay 5320, contact radar 118.992. Good morning, Cathay 5320. Cathay
7: 5320,
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9: Cathay 407, 2X0 knots.
7: 2X0 knots, Cathay 407.
9: Tawaka 233, descend flight level 260, reach by impact.
5: Pass to the left, level 320, squawk 2636.
9: Tawaka 233, Tawaka 233, descend flight level 260, reach by impact.
15: And 230 reach by impact, Sawaka 233.
9: 260 by impact.
15: 260 by impact, Sawaka 233.
9: Dynasty 9903, Hong Kong radar identify clear AB3 Bravo arrival.
5: Clear AB3 Bravo, Dynasty 903.
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9: 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Charmin 8739, disregard.
4: Walker 711.
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6: Philippine 300, descend to flight level 320.
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11: 33 Hong Kong radar, descend to flight level 110, cancel and retraction.
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21: Linear 614.
12: Good morning, Cafe 384, climbing level 140.
11: Cafe 384, Hong Kong radar, proceed direct to Nuti, climb to flight level 200.
12: Flight level 200, direct position Nuti, Cafe 384.
9: No speed. Cathay 303, descend flight level 260, reach by NPAT.
3: 260 to reach by NPAT, Cathay 303.
9: Cathay 303, and contact radar 126.05.
3: 265, Cathay 303, goodbye.
2: Roger. Alright, do more, we got 126.
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9: 0 0 0 0 0 0 0 0 0 0 0 0 0 0 0 0 0 0 0 0 Cathay 432, confirm climbing for level 330.
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9: Charmin 867, climb for level 280, stand by higher.
3: Climb level 280, Charmin 867.
11: Yeah, 628, contact radar 118, decimal 992.
2: 992.
21: 118, 992, moving at 6,
2: negative. Radar 114, when available, requesting direct to me.
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9: Alpha level 310.
4: Eva 257 Hong Kong radar, climb 9,200 meters.
21: I'm in 9,200 meters, Eva 257.
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4: Sanya 122.6.
21: 22.6, Cathay 723.
9: Linear 614. L822, climb for level 350.
10: Okay, 759, maintain 9,000 feet on reaching traffic above.
9: Contact radar 126.05.
11: 7 Hong Kong Radar, descend to Flight Level 110, Clown Center at or below Flight Level 260.
9: Contact Radar 132.015.
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11: H384, climb to Flight Level 220.
12: Flight Level 220, today 384.
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6: Shamley
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6: climb to Flight Level 320, stand by
1: high. Climb Level 320, Shamley 867.
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9: Good. 08 not available due traffic. 3310 final in Hong Kong.
25: Okay, 308.
18: Cathay 750, Cathay 759 in Hong Kong, right there. Climb for level 250, cancel speed restriction.
25: Climb for level 250, cancel speed restrictions, Cathay 759. Morning, Skywalker 201, descend Flight Level 110.
18: Skywalker 201, Hong Kong, right there. Descend unrestricted 3000 feet, QNH 1006.
25: Clear, I would like to leave on my 34. The descent unrestricted to 3,000 feet and QNH 1006 runway clear for IOS runway, IOS Zulu runway 34, Skywalker 201.
16: Good morning, Cathay 64 is passing at level 273-4-06-40.
18: Cathay 624 Hong Kong radar identified. Clear Sierra 7 Bravo arrival.
16: Bravo, Cathay 64, call you back in a minute.
4: 200.
10: Cathay 466 departure identified. Climb via SID to Flight Level 160.
19: I'm by the SID, Flight Level 160, Cathay 466, confirm speed.
10: Cathay 466, speed 250 knots is approved.
4: 0 on retreat, call you back in 3 minutes for higher.
15: Team Flight Level 280, channels on 353.
11: 3303, contact approach from Malina, 301.
4: Cab 126, contact radar 128.75.
25: It's on fine for 126.
11: Hong Kong radar, approach direct to map key, climb to Flight Level 250.
25: 250, direct position map key, the near 6990.
18: Contact radar 127, decimal 1.
12: 27, decimal 1, Malaysia 079.
11: Hey, decimal 992.
12: 118.92, carry 34.
4: Radar, good morning. Climb for level 270, stand by higher.
12: 270, Malaysia 079.
6: Base level 32.
15: 125.132, EVA 395, good day.
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9: For Roger, with that contact. In around 5 minutes, still traffic.
15: Level 340.
4: EVA 395, Hong Kong radar, Roger.
6: 126, continue present heading.
0: Heading, Roger 126.
9: 3 1 7 5, Delta Golf, Delta Mike Fox. 123.47, Cathay 607. 03, speed 280 knots or greater, below 10,000 feet.
18: Cathay 607, Hong Kong radar, climb to flight level 250.
19: Climb level 250, Cathay 607.
11: 607, contact approach 119 on decimal 1.
14: Not so left, not so center, 686.
10: Turkish 171 departure identified. Climb via SID to flight level 160.
14: Response
9: 7, descend to 6,000 feet on QNH 1006. Speed 300 knots or greater below 10,000 feet. Descend to 6,000 feet on QNH 1006.
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11: The 993, Hong Kong radar return, after impact, descend to flight level 110.

0: 8 8 0 7 7 7 7 7 7 7 7 7 7 7 7 7 7 7 7 7 7 7 7 7 7 7 7 7 7 7 7 7 7 7 7 7 7 7 7 7 7 7 7 7 7 7 7 7 7 7 7 7 7 7 7 7 7 7 7 7 7 7 7 7 7 7 7 7 7 7 7 7 7 7 7 7 7 7 7 7 7 7 7 7 7 7 7 7 7 7 7 7 7 7 7 7 7 7 7 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runway 25 right, proceed direct to brief me.
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2: Cat Bay 759 contact radar 127 decimal 1.
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5: 259 on Hong Kong radar. Climb for level 320.
1: Level 340 in request. Climb level 320, Cathay 759.
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1: 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And request final level 360, Cathay 759.
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7: 133, decimal 07, 2840.
5: Malaysian 079, climb for level 300, final level.
8: Level 300, final level for Asian 079.
1: 759, there is possible we can climb level 400 and we can reach the top of climb 5 miles after Mbok.
5: 7759, you can expect that climb initially for level 360.
1: Cathay 759.
5: Cathay 759, please read back, climb for level 360.
1: Level 360, Cathay 759.
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5: Today.
10: Cathay 607 on climb for level 50.
5: Cathay 607, Hong Kong radar, climb for level 380, reach by surfer across last at for level 250 or above.
10: If I section, I climb level 380 and reach by surfer and again last, Cathay 607.
5: Cathay 607, cross last at for level 250 or above.
10: Last at 250 or above, Cathay 607, thank you.
5: Starwalker 711, contact Sanya 122, decimal 6.
11: 6, Starwalker 701, bye-bye.
2: Cathay 624, contact approach 119, decimal 1.
12: 119, decimal 1, Cathay 624, have a good day.
2: Good day.
0: Hong Kong radar, good day, Turkish 171 heavy, climbing 160.
2: Turkish 171 Hong Kong radar, climb to level 250.
0: Level 250, Turkish 171.
13: Altitude restriction, when able, increase speed to 280 knots.
14: Canceling Vanpu at 067, and when able, increase to 280 knots.
9: climb flight level 250, direct mid speed.
0: Climb flight
9: level 350, direct inbound. 350, direct inbound, Cathay 466.
3: Flight level 250, squawk 3106.
2: China 7349, Hong Kong radar identified.
3: China 7349.
5: 8-7 Hong Kong radar, climb to a level 11,000 meters, direct SEAKU.
8: To SEAKU, climb 11,000 meters, we're about 587.
14: T-9903, contact, approach 119801.
2: 9-7-349, contact radar 127.1.
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0: 925.766, good day.
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5: China 7349 on Hong Kong radar. What is the highest level you can ascend?
0: 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Please proceed up to with me.
3: 160.717.
0: Right, Denver, climb 330, Hong Kong, 7666. Cathay 384, contact Xiamen, 13317.
2: Philippine 300, contact approach 119, decimal 1.
1: Approach 119, decimal 1, Philippine 300.
3: Line out of 1, maintain flight level 380, approaching cap late.
15: Dynasty 791, Hong Kong radar identified.
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16: Hong Kong radar, good morning, Dynasty 081. Maintain flight level 300, 30 miles to cap, please call 6262.
15: Dynasty 081, Hong Kong radar, identifying. For planning, are you able 9,800 meters?
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8: 160,
14: hotel set 4821. Hong Kong channel 822, Hong Kong radar, climb to flight level 250, maintain speed 281.
8: 250, 280, not Hong Kong channel 822.
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2: Roger.
15: Thai 682, contact Taipei 129,
3: Small 1. Small 1, Thai
13: 682, goodbye. 4899, cancel 9,000 feet altitude restriction and maintain speed 280 knots on this.
17: Cancel altitude restriction 9,000 below and 280 on this.
13: Total 674, contact radar 133.82.
3: 133.1, Hong Kong Shuttle 674. Contact radar Hong Kong Shuttle 674,
18: climbing 5160, speed 280 knots or less.
14: 6674 Hong Kong radar, climb to 5 level 250, maintain speed 300 knots or less.
18: Climbing 5 level 250, speed 300 knots or less, Hong Kong shuttle 674.
13: ISID to flight level 160.
17: Flight level 160.
15: Any high level.
19: Good morning, Xiamen A47, maintain flight level 280.
13: Xiamen A47 Hong Kong, identify squawk 7005 and what's your request level?
19: 7 request final level 360.
13: Xiamen 847, stand by high.
19: Bye, Xiamen 847.
15: 6705
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0: LSD 903 from RIFME, descend via RNAV transition.
2: A118.992. Yeah, 118.992,
0: Hong Kong Strait 22.
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0: 171
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0: Bye bye.
18: Radar Cat A717, climbing flight level 160.
2: Cat A717 Hong Kong radar, climb to flight level 250, maintain speed 300 knots or greater.
18: Flight level 250 and 300 knots or greater, Cat A717.
5: Contact Sanya 133 decimal 35.
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19: Standing flight level 360, approaching Elato Scott, 4143.
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18: Ah, yeah, 133, that's much 35, 257, good day.
2: 8717, reach level 250 before Ali.
18: Reach level
2: 250
18: before
2: Ali,
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2: China Southern 8159, contact radar 127,
19: decimal 1. 127, decimal 1, good day, China Southern 8159.
2: Good day.
18: 57.
15: EVA067, Hong Kong radar identify for planning on your able flight level 380.
19: This EVA067, unable for level 380.
15: EVA067, what about flight level 340, are you able?
19: EVA067, we are able for level 340.
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19: Maintain current level and stand by level change, EVA067.
5: China 718159, do you have another transmission? 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
5: Tower 637, climb for level 380, reach in 4 minutes.
19: Alpha level 380, reach in 4 minutes, Tower 637. Get on Tower 8159, request custom level 310.
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5: Cafe 912, descend now to flight level 350.
4: Descend now, flight level 350, Cafe 912.
6: 4300, squawk 3747.
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4: 3215, Charmin 847, good day. Good morning, Xiamen 847, climb to flight level 360.
5: Xiamen 847, Hong Kong radar, roger.
4: Xiamen 847.
6: Level 400, squawk 4171.
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11: Cafe 777, climbing flight level 160.
3: Cafe 777, Hong Kong radar, climb to level 250.
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3: Singapore 899, contact radar 127.1.
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9: 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Kelly 64,
0: 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Follow published speed restriction.
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7: And the Council 73 Hong Kong radar identified. Clear Sierra Mike Tango 4 Alpha arrival.
8: Sierra Mike Tango 4 Alpha, Mike Tango 673.
7: Great Bay A0, Hong Kong radar, climb to level 330.
2: Climb to level 330, Great Bay A0. Hong Kong radar,

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4: Okay.
5: 12532, Isiana 743, good day.
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6: Taipei 466.
7: Cathay 741, passing flight level 122, flight level 160.
6: Cathay 741,
7: climb to level
6: 250.
8: Climb level 250, Cathay 741. 810, Cathay 830. SN9 623, flight level 230, squawk 6406.
9: Chinese 9623 Hong Kong radar identified. Please, Sierra 7 Bravo arrival.
8: Clear to Sierra 7 Bravo arrival, Chinese 9623.
9: Chinese 9623, confirm release by Guangzhou Control.
8: Affirmative, Chinese 9623.
9: Chinese 9623, speed 300 knots or greater, descend now to flight level 170.
8: Speed 300 knots or greater, descend to flight level 170, Chinese 9623.
5: Dynasty 791, maintain flight level 380.
2: Dynasty 791, Roger.
5: Dynasty 791.
0: 127, decimal 1. 7,
5: decimal
8: 1, Cafe 777, bye-bye. Restriction. 703, level 360, approaching Dortmund, Dortmund 3653.
2: German 8703 Hong Kong radar identified.
8: German 8703.
6: 8777.
10: Dynasty 081 contact radar 127 days for 1.
6: 71 Hong Kong Dynasty 081, good day.
8: Good day. Level 110, transit 9623.
6: Response 71.
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6: 260 reached by Sunny Cathay 912.
8: Virtual 19 is more on chance than 9623, good day. Mana 8703, any chance for direct?
2: Sham 8703, continue for time route.
6: Good morning,
2: Asian
6: 1307, maintain flight level 300.
2: Asian 1307, Hong Kong radar, 1307, identified. Clear the Fort Lee direct to Fisher for AB3 Bravo arrival.
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2: Asian 1307. Asian 1307, maintain speed 300 knots for signaling.
0: Cathay 901, cancel speed and fan pool altitude restriction.
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3: Mankako 515 on passing flight 4157, no speed control.
4: Passing flight 157, no speed control, Mankako 515.
2: And descend flight level 260.
11: Descend flight level 260, JR1307.
2: Cathay 413, continue descend flight level 260, reach level by impact.
8: Level 260, reach by impact, Cathay 413.
11: Passing flight level 199.
2: Cafe 741, climb flight level 2990, stand by higher.
11: Level 290, standing by, Cafe 741.
9: Direct to Mary, descend to level 110.
12: Direct to Mary, descend to flight level 110, Tango Sierra Kutulu to the 6.
4: Hey.
2: Climb flight level 330.
13: Climb flight level 330.
0: Direct to Rivne.
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3: Cathay 9970 departure, good day, identified. Climb 5 to 9,000 feet.
13: Climb 5 to 9,000 feet.
3: 6-5, good day, JR1307. 2-XXR25 left, information Foxtrot 657, descend by star to flight level 110.
8: To level 110, Makai 657. We require 30 miles to pass flight level 310.
2: Cathay 777, roger. Climb flight level 320, pass flight level 310 in 30 miles.
8: Climb flight level 320, pass flight level 310 in 30 miles, Cathay 777.
0: Tango 222, proceed direct to Silva, descend 8,000 feet, Cuban H1006.
2: Cathay 741, fly heading 240.
11: Heading 240, Cathay 741.
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0: Cathay 965, descend 8,000 feet, Cuban H1006, speed 250 knots or greater. Right, climb via SID to 9,000 feet. SN 9623, turn left heading 070 for shortcuts. Counter radar 133.82.
2: Little right heading 250.
11: Right heading 250, Cathay 741.
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8: 7-4,500 feet.
3: Delta. Mankato 25, Hong Kong departure, good morning. Cathay 970, climb unrestricted to flight level 140.
13: Unrestricted, climb level 140, Cathay 6-0.
3: MKL 657, maintain flight level 110, traffic below.
8: Level 110, Mahal 657.
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9: Zero Golf Alpha 2561 Hong Kong Radar, Roger.
2: Sonic 313, sorry, that level is occupied, not available. Flight level 300, final.
8: Flight level 300 for final, China Southern 8313.
9: Thank
14: you. Tango 222, turn left heading 070 for shortcut.
5: 600 meters, Dynasty 791.
3: 57, contact radar 123 decimal 905, good day.
15: Decimal 905, Macau 6579.
3: Chemical 825 descends to flight level 170.
15: Descend flight level 170, Macau 825.
3: Cathay 970, contact radar 133 decimal 82, good day.
13: 13382, Cathay 970, bye.
2: Clear AB3 Bravo arrival.
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9: 34, information Delta.
15: Clear for Alice approach, information Delta, passing flight 7.
14: Identified, climb, fire SID to flight level 160.
2: Adapt, call Sanyang 1302.
13: 1302, with Sanyang, China 349.
14: Intercept outside of 50 miles, final step.
2: 132, decimal 15.
13: 15, jump 870B.
15: Singapore 8999, request direct MQ.
2: Singapore 8999, approve.
15: FQ, Singapore 8999, thank you, ma'am.
2: Cathay 777, direct FQ, flight level 320, final.
15: Direct FQ and 320, final, Cathay 777.
13: 39.
14: Cathay 965, descend 4508.
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9: Sierra Golf Alpha 2561, descend flight start to level 110. Speed 280 knots or greater.
8: Descend to flight 110, speed 280 or greater. Sierra Golf Alpha 2561.
15: Radar, good morning, Shanghai 864, Mach flight level 350, approaching Houston, Fox 2146.
2: Shanghai 864, Hong Kong radar, identified.
15: Proceed to 11047.
13: Good morning, Cathay 330, 1300, climb 5000.
3: Cathay 330, departure, good day, identified, climb by a seat to 9000 feet.
13: Climb by to the 9000 TV, Cathay 330.
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13: Heading 250, Cathay
14: 965. Tango 222, fly heading 025, speed 230 knots.
13: 29, Tango.
17: 860 United 153.
2: United 153, event and traffic at your 2 to 3 o'clock range 9 miles, climbing through your level will pass more than 7 miles on your right hand side.
17: United 153, looking for traffic, thanks for the report.
18: Hong Kong radar, good morning, Cargo King 287, maintaining 9,200 meters.
2: Cargo King 287, Hong Kong radar, confirm squad 1037.
18: Cargo King 287.
2: Cargo King 287, Hong Kong radar, identify.
17: Cancel the bandwidth restriction and call 1300.
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14: Chinese 9623, turn right heading 120, you can expect us a new approach.
18: Right heading 120, Chinese 9623.
17: 305.
14: Don't expect 25 left. Turn right heading 360.
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14: Tango 222, descend 4,500 feet, speed 210 knots.
18: Descend to 4,500 and speed 210 and go 222.
14: Kajuni 1307, descend 8,000 feet, QNH 1006.
3: 110.
19: So let's start to follow 110, Macau 825.
2: 121, Beijing Bay 3.
18: And that's also on Macau 6575.
3: Observe on 236. Cathay 330, climb to flight level 6,900 meters.
17: Flight level 6,900 meters, Cathay 330. Radar, good morning, Cathay 755, on climb, flight level 250.
2: Cathay 755, climb flight level 290, stand by higher.
17: Climb flight level 290, Cathay 755.
2: ASPRAY
17: 8779,
2: Hong Kong radar,
17: roger. EVA 211,
14: contact radar 125,
17: day 132.
18: 252 for EVA 211.
14: 5,
18: cost only. 119.5, yeah, Tango 222.
3: 9,000 feet.
14: The 7 to 7,000 feet, speed 250 knots.
20: 133 decimal A2, good day.
18: Way down 133 decimal A2, Hong Kong 263, good day. 340, 3645.
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18: 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Speed 180, cancel 222.
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2: Hong Kong Shuttle 699, Hong Kong radar identified. Clear AB3 Bravo arrival.
19: AB3 Bravo arrival. And request high speed descent, Hong Kong Shuttle 699.
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17: 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Cathay 361, roger. 153. 551,
14: 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Chinese 9623, contact 119.5, cross and only.
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14: Clear, I have a Sula approach, runway 34.
3: 2,000 feet, 4,006, clear 5,000 feet. Flight level 130.
2: 226.
1: At Nikala, Sanya 122.6, China Southern, A313, good day.
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3: Wanda, departure, Roger.
2: CRB3 Bravo arrival.
19: Cleared AB3 Bravo arrival, clear near 2001.
2: Cathay 36 Pushing, Cathay 305, contact radar 126, say Sumo 5.
19: Sumo 5, Cathay 305.
2: Again?
19: 7220, Cathay 912.
14: Cathay 660, descend 6,000 feet, Cuban H1006.
18: 006, descend 660.
3: Shenzhong 268, contact radar 133.82, good day.
18: 133.82, Shenzhong 268, thank you, bye bye.
3: Continue approach, Tango 222.
20: Climb unrestricted to the level 160, speed 280 knots or less.
18: 997 Alpha level 310, which I'm sure is.
19: 11310, reach in 3 minutes, on for 699.
18: Korea Net 2001, descend to level 380, turn right heading 300.
20: 50 knots or less.
19: 201.
18: Cathay 361, direct NPET.
19: To NPET, Cathay 361.
18: Cathay 361, speed 300 knots.
19: Speed 300 knots, Cathay 361.
20: 66 Delta, and turn left direct to SUPET.
14: Got 2561, reduce speed to 230 knots.
17: 30.
2: Canada 66 Hong Kong radar identified and cancel set direct cap, please. And are you able flight level 370?
17: Check direct to Capley and we are unable flight level 370 or Canada 66.
2: And Canada 66 Russia, maintain flight level 330.
17: Please maintaining flight level 330 or Canada 66.
1: Good morning, Rick Cap 138, maintaining flight level 390, deviating 30 miles left due weather and talking to 165.
2: Rick Cap 138, Hong Kong radar, identify clear Betty 3 Bravo arrival, report clear weather.
1: Clear Betty 3 Bravo arrival, we'll call Rick Cap 138.
2: Cathay 741, Sanya 133, Daisy mode 35.
19: 0 Cathay 361.
18: Korea Air 2001, descend flight level 340, reach level in 3 minutes.
19: Descend flight level 340 in 3 minutes, clean air 2001.
18: Hong Kong Shuttle 699, transition speed 300 knots.
19: Transition speed 300 knots, Hong Kong Shuttle 699, thank you.
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14: Descend by star level 110.
17: Down to flight level 110, United 153.
14: Left again.
10: Able to reach flight level 110 by muscle.
9: 3, contact approach 119 at decimal 1.
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17: 5 3 0 7 1 1 3 2 1 5 3 2 1 5 7 8 9 2 Hong Kong Radar 7 IR 8 5 1 level 280 score 0176 10 miles to Shopping request by level 310
21: 8 5 1 Hong Kong Radar identify stand by for level change
17: by 7 IR 8 5 1
21: Intron 9 5 2 contact Taipei 129 at decimal 1
10: 2001
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10: feet.
17: This is
10: 1XL, not 6000. Cafe 912, descend to 4500
17: feet. 127.1, should be air, 155.
14: 61, turn left, heading 352. United 153, did you speed at 250?
18: 3, call the radar 123, there's 1 out of 5.
17: 1 out of 5, there, McCall 673, good day.
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9: McCall 673, Hong Kong radar, expect IOS Sula approach 1834, stand by for lower.
21: Hong Kong.
9: Next 1005. Clear IOS Sula approach 1834.
17: Hong Kong radar, good morning. China Southern 3047, flight level 250, squawk 3111.
9: China 73047, Hong Kong radar identify, stand by for higher.
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17: CSM, Mike Tango 4 Forever, Michael 61. Watch out, 699, request descent.
21: Hong Kong Shuttle 6999, descend for level 290, stand by lower, charter below.
17: Flight level
21: 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Korean Air 2001, reduce speed 250 knots.
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9: Confirm.
17: Flight level 250.
10: China 73047, Russia, climb flight level 320.
17: 12 flight level 320, China Southern 3047.
18: Hong Kong radar, scooter 174, is flight level 370 available.
10: 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Scooter 174.
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14: Go QSN76R, you can expect vectors through the center line and intercept from the north if needed. Quality 401, turn left heading 050. Cali 305, turn left heading 230, descend 8,000 feet.
21: 31, descend Alpha level 340, reaching 2 minutes.
2: Fox 15 level 300.
4: Climb to flight level 300, Shenzhen Air 155.
2: Shenzhen 155, direct Ikela.
4: Direct to Ikela, Shenzhen Air 155.
14: That's to flight level 160, no speed restriction.
21: 260, reach my antenna.
6: Switched to flight level 260, reach my antenna. I'm on the 26 landing.
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21: 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B300 North of Greater, descend to level 130. B300
16: North of Greater, descend to level 130, Cafe 345, thank you.
23: 5, Hong Kong, Vietnam 524, good morning. Position in EK line, maintain 370.
2: Vietnam 524, Hong Kong radar, identify.
23: Vietnam 524. 3 is clear, weather.
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14: Cargless 4802 for sequencing, turn right heading 180, descend developer 130.
24: Right turn heading 180, descending flight level 130, cargless 4802.
14: Cafe 345, do you want to land one on runway 25 left?
3: Cafe 345, you have been assigned runway 25 left. Do you prefer the ILS or the RMP Zulu approach 25 left?
16: We would prefer ILS 25 left approach, Cafe 345.
3: Roger.
14: Hey, Mikhail, 6-3, contact Tower 118,
23: Cafe
14: 2. Mikhail,
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25: Good morning, Cafe 672, follow 210, squawk 06, down 4.
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25: Bravo, Cafe
14: 6-1,
25: call you back
14: 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Cargo 4-8-2-2, right heading 200.
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10: Okay, 138 radar, 128.75.
24: 3875, okay, 138, confirm.
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24: 75213.
14: 5. To departure identified, climb to flight level 160, unrestricted, cancel speed restrictions.
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24: Go to SQL, Aspring 8779. Tango Chicago 874, clear of weather, requesting direct Castle.
10: Tango 874, direct Castle, approve.
24: Castle, thanks, Tango 874. Indonesia 863, confirm flight level 320, final level.
10: Say again, sorry.
24: Indonesia 863, confirm flight level 320, final level.
10: Hey, sir.
24: Thank you.
0: Hong Kong, Qatari 8403, good morning, crossing flight level 225 to flight level 250, final 9200 meters.
10: Qatari 8403, climb flight level 280, stand by higher.
0: Flight level 280, stand by, Qatari 8403.
9: 130, request reduction shop.
18: Maintain 280 knots, stand at 10, flight level 130 to the 9-1-7 office.
9: Cargolet 4832, copy approach 119 and 841.
24: Cargolet 4832, clear.
1: Stuart, good morning, flight level 370, Sukhoi Sik 116.
10: Taisha 230, Hong Kong radar, identify.
1: Taisha 230.
10: 401,
9: 10
10: meters,
18: 300. 1,000 meters. Climbing 600 meters, 10706. Meeting 250, maintain tenable 360.
10: BNM 435, Hong Kong radar, confirm squawk 4150.
18: It's the firm BNM 435 and descent left, meeting 235.
10: BNM 435, heading 235, approve.
9: 2-3-5 and 4-3-5 heading. 464-2-3-0. Qatar 8464 for sequencing, turn right heading 180. Descend to telephone 210.
24: 2-3-0,
5: descend to 210, Qatar 8464. 0, cross NOPA, flight level 340 or above.
10: I'm people, I'm following you behind. Level 320, your final level. China 73047.
24: 3205 level, China 73047.
18: 5 minutes, Cebu 149.
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10: Sierra 451, call the Tower 118, decimal 4.
9: 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Descend to flight level 230.
17: Descend level 230, Cathay 76.
5: 273, after no man contact Manila 119, decimal 3.
18: General 1 Manila 119, decimal 3, Cebu 270, good day, sir.
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14: On a 3-4 departure, identify, decline unrestricted to flight level 160, cancel speed restrictions.
10: Restrict
24: flight level 160, runway 34. Since
10: the badger not flying.
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10: 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and 5 and 5 and 5 and 5 and 5 and 5 and 5 and 5 and 5 and 5 and 5 and 5 and 5 and 5 and 5 and 5 and 5 and 5 and 5 and 5 and 5 and 5 and 5 and 5 and 5 and 5 and 5 and 5 and 5 and 5 and 5 and 5 and 5 and 5 and 5 and 5 and 5 and 5 and 5 and 5 and 5 and 5 and 5 and 5 and 5 and 5 and 5 and 5 and 5 and 5 and 5 and 5 and 5 and 5 and 5 and 5 and 5 and 5 and 5 and 5 and 5 and 5 and
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9: 72 Roger, standby, follow up. Qatar 8464, turn left heading 130.
6: 130 degrees, Qatar 8464.
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2: 9582 Hong Kong radar, Roger, identified.
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9: Qatar 8464, confirm Murray.
6: I do confirm, it's on the left of Murray, descend 110 now, then start 8464.
17: Is that our name, 63?
2: China Southern 3047, reduce speed to Mach 0.75, still traffic.
6: 0.75, China Southern 3047.
2: Qatar 8403, climb by level 9,200 meters.
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17: Correct, level 301, Qatar 8403.
2: Vietnam 435, are you able for the left turn?
6: Vietnam 435, in the next 50 mile ahead, Vietnam 435, we'll make a left turn.
2: Vietnam 435, Roger.
28: I've got 176, when turning 600 meters, score 3350.
2: 9706 Hong Kong radar, Roger.
28: 9706.
17: Finally, we're 350, okay, 138.
11: Charlie's at 721, good morning, descend to 4500 feet, expect intercept from the north, which will be now 180 north.
21: 6-3 Hong Kong radar identified, say AB3 Bravo arrival.
6: Yeah, AB3 Bravo arrival, AB3 63.
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2: Another 153, 11850. Airspray 8779R, descend level 8400 meters and reach level in 5 minutes.
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28: 33825
3: 96602. QB494 departure identified. Climb unrestricted to flight level 160. No speed restrictions.
28: Climb unrestricted flight level 160.
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14: Fly present heading, descend 7,000 feet.
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14: Cargolux 4802, fly heading 055. 5 turn left heading 360.
11: 9095, descend to reach flight level 110 by muscle.
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14: Conquer Shuttle 699, reduce speed to 210.
8: Speed 210.
14: Cabot 345, reduce speed to 210 knots.
12: Reduce speed 210 knots,
13: Cabot 325 left. 125 left, Cabot 361. Bay 785, climb to flight level 320.
15: Climb for level 20, Cafe 75.
19: Speed and after Mary Fadot's Carousel speed 230, Cafe 600.
13: Level 360, reach in 5 minutes.
20: Here, descend by level 360, reach in 5 minutes, Singapore 874.
22: Final file, maintain flight level 360, squawk 723.
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29: Yeah, we are maintaining an offset now, almost 10 miles to the left. And next to check Dasuk, flight level 450.
2: Victor Papa Charlie H-ray Lima, Hong Kong radar identified. Clear Betty 3 Bravo arrival, report clear of weather.
29: Betty 3 Bravo arrival, and we are clear of weather. We proceed direct to Dulop.
2: Victor Papa Charlie H-ray Lima, clear direct to Dulop.
29: Direct to Dulop, Victor Papa Charlie H-ray Lima, thank you.
13: Descend now, flight level 310, reach in 3 minutes.
30: Descend now, flight level 310, reach in 3 minutes, go to 174.
8: 153.
10: Turn left heading 230.
13: 128, descend flight level 260, reach by cyber.
14: 138. Setting 030.
8: Clocking 4142.
13: Three minutes is 43 Hong Kong radar identified. Clear AB 3 Bravo arrival.
22: Clear the AB 3 Bravo arrival. 3843.
2: 19706, clear direct to Siku.
10: 340 after.
13: Fly higher.
14: Reduce speed 180 knots. Cabot 345, fly on heading of 335 to adjust.
8: Heading to adjusting to set speed, yeah, let's know when you have left, Cafe 361.
2: Right, position, a left turn in 10 miles.
22: Negative, negative, and I'm 435 with regret heading 230. In the next 160 mile ahead.
2: NM 435, copy, we coordinate with Sanya Control.
22: Another depart when able, left turn, with NM 435.
14: Good
22: on.
8: 3210, clear
10: 200. 70 radar, descend to reach flight level 110 by muscle, cross MPAT flight level 260 or below.
14: 917 to shorten your circuit, reduce speed to 210 knots. 8464, turn left heading 060.
10: Push on 2500
13: for adjacent runway and reach W slightly above the traffic.
8: Copy that,
13: Thomas,
8: at
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23: Cathay 566 Delta, contact Taipei 129.01.
1: T-Way 007, contact radar 125, days 132. Four contact radar 118, days 192.
30: 118, days 192, good day, Shanghai 864.
14: To confirm attending 6,000 feet, QNH 1005.
0: 40, Scorking 7114.
2: T-Way 007, Hong Kong radar identified.
0: Shanghai 893.
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2: China Southern 3047, clear direct to FCAL.
1: 1490 over, no main contact, Manila 1190, decimal 3.
30: Over, no man, Manila 119er, decimal 3, Cebu 149.
1: Over that, I get 230. Final one, 370. Hi, Shah 230, Hong Kong radar, Roger. Proceed direct muscle, reach on the spot.
30: Wait, start, request descent.
1: Cafe 710, no speed restriction. Descent to flight level 310, standby lower.
30: 310. Cafe 710.
0: Morning, Cebu 5262, level 340, squawk 6574.
1: Cebu 5262, Hong Kong radar identified, clear Betty 3, Bravo arrival.
0: Clear Betty 3, Bravo arrival, Cebu 5262.
14: 001. B2 flight level 140.
23: Minutes, speed 270 knots.
30: Set the flight level 310 within 2 minutes, speed 270 knots, activate 643.
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23: EVA 8902, flying for level 340.
1: Linear 221, descend 5,500 feet.
0: Descend 5,500 feet, Linear 221.
30: 4160.
14: Hong Kong Shadow 566, Hong Kong radar, climb to flight level 250.
30: Flight level 250, Shadow 566.
23: China Eastern 501, direct MPAD, descend flight level 290.
30: Direct to MPAD, descend flight level 290, China Eastern 501.
0: Hong, good morning, Shuttle 121. Descending flight level 320, squawking 6261.
23: Shuttle 131, Hong Kong radar, identify clear AB3 Bravo arrival. 3
0: Bravo arrival, Shuttle 131.
30: Confirm 130, decimal 2, Vietnam 435.
2: Vietnam 435, affirm.
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2: Qatari 8403, contact Sanya 133, decimal 35.
30: 33, decimal 35, steady 8403. Good day, thanks.
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14: 35.
1: Shaman 851, contact radar 125, decimal 32.
0: 125.32, Samar 851, good day.
1: Cabay 710, descend to flight level 260, reach by Cyber.
30: 260, about silent, Cabay 710.
0: Kohan 1265, AB63. 1265, AB63.
1: Cabay 9147, continue faster ahead. Zero, cross MPAT for level 260 or below.
0: Sure, that's a greater than 5 now.
23: traffic at level 340, crossing behind right to left at least 10 miles.
3: It's 1-2-4-9-9, thank you.
1: Carbon 4802 from level 8280, clear out the portal at 25 left.
5: Left heading 280, clear out at 25 left, Carbon 4802.
2: Eastern 2577 Hong Kong radar, report your present level.
30: 005
9: Then Hong Kong radar identified, please 07 Bravo arrival.
30: 07 Bravo arrival, Bohemia 497.
3: 235.
2: Sherman 851, heading 235 for how many miles?
3: 40 miles, Summer 851.
2: Sherman 851, Roger, heading approved and report clear of radar.
3: Heading 235, approved, Summer 851.
2: Indonesia 863, contact Sanya 130, Decimo 2.
30: DC 4, Macau 371.
1: 397, maintain current level, stand by level change.
30: Maintain flight 340, Eva 397.
1: Qatari 8464, descend 4500 feet for runway 25 left.
23: 8992, traffic clear, climb for level 390.
30: 6, climbing level 250.
2: Hong Kong Shuttle 566, Hong Kong radar, climb for level 300.
30: At level 300, Shuttle 568.
3: Requires climbing for level 360.
1: Eva 3919, standard level, next high is flight level 380, are you able?
3: 205 degrees, runway 27. Cabin 917, from Runway 25 right. From Runway 25 right, Cabin 917. Tower
1: 8464, just see Runway 0.
30: Maintain flight level 340. Coke is 40.
2: Eva 3907, Hong Kong radar, Roger.
1: Maintain current level.
3: Maintain level Eva 391.
14: 7,000 feet, turn right heading 335.
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9: Singapore 874 Hong Kong radar, descend to level 130, cross Cyber for level 260 or below.
30: Descend flight level 130, cross Cyber flight level 260 or below, Singapore 874.
9: Whitecap 138, contact approach 119 and day small 1.
30: 194, Whitecap 138.
1: 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China Eastern 501, descend for level 260, reached by MPAT.
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0: Spocky. Standby, Eva 3 9 1 climb to flight level 380.
2: We can 5,000 feet, MKNH 1005, for the procedure to find the MKNH 631.
0: 2 when ready, descend to flight level 260, reach by Sony.
2: Reach Sunny level 260 Cebu 5262.
3: Just. Flight level 160, cancel all speed restrictions. Cafe 506.
4: P63, contact approach 119 at 8-1.
5: Resume all navigation is about 8-1.
6: We are able, flag level 3-9-1-7-7-7-7.
0: Tango 7777, maintain current level, standby level change.
6: Level change level, Tango 7777.
7: The 4,500 feet from Ranzu, descend by the RNM transition.
8: Send to 4,500 feet from Ranzu, descend by the RNM transition, Cafe 7-7.
9: Flight level
0: 3203,
10: 2259, I think. 8, Q1H1005.
0: And speed now to
10: XC10. Good morning, Xiaomi 824, flight level
0: 210, squawk 2123, direct to Castle. Xiaomi 824, Hong Kong radar, roger, identified.
11: 2520 knots for sequencing, time right heading 040.
12: 2250 knots and heading 040, Singapore 874.
13: Down to request heading 300.
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14: I'm meter, 1000 meters, 397.
11: Shenzhen N, RJ95, proceed direct, Mango, speed 280 knots.
15: 280 knots, Cathay 710.
0: It's Stacymo 75.
16: 12875, with radar, reserve for the time being 30 miles. Thank you, Spock.
17: Lay RS to the first moment, 34.
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18: Six five five about 280. It is 210 now. Descend to 4500 feet. Descend to 9000.
19: Maintaining flight level 350. Request climb to flight level 370.
0: Singapore 28 Hong Kong radar. Roger, can expect that. Maintain current level. Standby level change.
19: Roger, Singapore 828. Thank you.
0: Singapore 28, maintain current level.
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0: 19.
20: decimal 3, Cathay 785.
0: Cebu 5262, commence descent now.
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18: Okay, after runs, from runs to contact RP Zulu approach for runway 25 right, maintain speed 180 knots, operator, send
0: 9095. Only
20: 270,
1: reduce to
0: 210
1: knots.
20: 210
1: knots,
20: cruising
1: at 340. Xiamen 8723,
20: Hong Kong radar identified, standby level change. Standby, Xiamen 8723.
1: Hong Kong shuttle 131, contact radar 126.5.
20: 1265,
1: that is 121, thank you, bye-bye. Hotel 174, over.me, contact Xiamen 133.175.
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0: 118.0, I can't see. 31. Radar, descend to flight level 110, cross impact flight level 260 or below.
20: Descent to descent level 130, cross any 260 or below Cebu 5262.
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11: Speed at Mango 230 knots.
20: Speed at Mango 230 knots, Singapore 874.
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23: 1, Mango 5, American 13.
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0: 3H, reduce speed to 230 knots.
23: Reduce speed to 230 knots, circuit 138.
0: 50 knots.
10: Normal climb. Page 63, turn right heading 295.
0: Port 131 after impact, reduce speed to 250 knots.
20: 672, establish the left side,
0: copy. Copy, 672, connect tower 118.4.
20: 194, Cathay 672.
0: Okay. Connie 270, turn left heading 285 to intercept the and approach on 25 left.
22: Heading 285, intercept the ILS 25.
0: Connie 270, see and approach on 25 left.
22: Clear ILS 25 left, Connie 270.
11: Mary 230.
15: Well, the status flight level 110, 230 at Mary Cathay 700.
10: Before the 210 knots.
18: 10 knots, level 497.
10: Carrier page 63, contact 119.5, calls and only. Cathay 710, maintain 250 knots or greater.
0: Navi is the 3 director, the 3 director runs through. China Eastern 501, contact approach 119 at 8-1.
24: Good morning. Level 32 Julius Sierra, maintaining level 300.
1: Bravo 32 Julius Sierra, Hong Kong radar identified. Clear AB3 Bravo arrival, speed 300 knots or greater.
24: Clear AB3 Bravo arrival, speed 300 knots or greater. Bravo Julius Sierra.
1: Bravo Julius Sierra, event direct impact.
0: Small
11: one. T9361, climb to level 250.
15: Climb to level 250, turn in on my whiskey 90621.
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0: 215, reduce speed to 330 knots.
11: 330 knots.
15: Cebu 5262.
11: Cebu 5262, confirm 230 knots.
15: Cebu 5262.
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0: Stand by, I'll now transition.
2: This is 4500, so under turbulence, it's going to be a traction at 60 and request a normal speed.
0: Breaker 138, turn left heading 280, clear the approach on 25 left.
2: Left heading 280, and clear for Alice approach on 25 left, breaker 138.
0: Now, if you're 63, maybe 180 knots or greater.
2: 180 knots or greater, at 63.
0: Shenzhen Air, now it's 295, got a car 118, that's 170.
18: Hey, that's 1-7-9.
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14: Level 400, thank you, Nancy, everyone.
0: 20, cross impact, fly level 260 or below.
14: 700, say up.
0: Hong Kong Shuttle 566, climb flight level 340.
14: Level 340, Shuttle 566.
0: 2X0 knots. 125.32.
3: 25.32, good day, Shuttle 5095.
1: Cathay 376, climb flight level 250.
0: Cathay 376, climb
1: flight
0: level 330.
4: Climb flight level
0: 330,
4: Cathay 376.
11: Radar 06. 2262 for sequencing, turn left heading 280.
20: Left 280, Cebu 5262.
0: Reach on the star, reach flight level 110 by muscle.
10: Cathay 710, fly heading 345, vectors 425 right, Ramsu.
21: Heading 345, right, Cathay 710.
10: Cathay 700, descend 6,000 feet, Cuban H1005, speed 250 knots.
0: Entry air, reduce 160 knots.
2: 160,
0: cross impact, fly level 260 or below.
14: Yeah, good morning, 7677, maintaining 9,800 meters.
0: China 76077, Hong Kong radar, confirm squawk 6307.
14: That's it, affirmative, 7677.
0: China 76077, Hong Kong radar, identify.
18: 7677
3: Flight Duetto N room, Echo November Romeo Oscar Max, I'm near 8723.
1: Cathay 3174, climb flight level 310. Charmin 8723, contact radar 132.15.
3: 3215, good day, I'm near 8723.
1: In the car 112, clear direct dot me. Reach level 10, reach level 5 miles before dot me.
3: 0, 4, 5, 3, 5, 6. 6.3, Victor Papa Charlie, extremely mad. Thank you, so long.
0: Good day.
3: Hello, Victor Papa Charlie, extremely Lima. Hello, descending 260 to be established by Cyber.
11: Victor Papa Charlie, X-ray Lima, Hong Kong radar, descend to level 130, cross Maple, correction, cross sidebar, level 260 or below.
3: Copy, we continue for 130 to cross, confirm, sidebar, 200 below.
11: Victor, X-ray Lima, cross sidebar, level 260 or below.
3: Lord sidebar, descending to 130, Victor Papa Charlie, X-ray Lima. Hong Kong radar.
4: Radar Recap 113, good morning. Runway flight level 250, squawk 3102.
5: Recap 113, Hong Kong Radar identified. Report your passing flight level now.
4: Passing flight level 228, sir.
5: Recap 113, I identify. Stand by for hire.
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5: Wake 113, contact radar 127 decimal 1.
4: 1-1, Wake 113, good
10: evening. 1005.
4: Very good morning, coming from level 250.
10: Turn right heading 330.
4: 310-118-8470.
21: 7-1-0, proceed down to runway 2, descend by on-air transition. Check, runway clear the on-air transition, Cathay 710.
15: Southern 6077.
12: China 76077, Russia. Descend and maintain flight level 320.
15: Descend, maintain flight level 320, China Southern 077.
25: Good night, good morning. Bingo 7777, 1,900 meters, approaching Lakewood.
5: Hey, China 101, descend to flight level 110. Cancel, cancel level restriction.
21: Descend flight level 110, cancel, cancel, altitude restriction, China 101.
4: Contact approach 119 at decimal 1.
15: 13000 climbing flight level 160.
5: Cafe 2033 Hong Kong radar, climb to flight level 230.
15: Level 230, Cafe 2033.
12: Contact radar 127, decimal 55.
15: Radar 127, decimal 55, time 600.
4: Oh,
10: it's good. Bye bye. Bye.
15: 0030.
5: 7030. 643, by heading 310.
4: Sorry, heading 3103, 643.
15: Oh, 130, cross map 0260 below, time 600.
26: 850, flight level 390, squawking 0143.
12: 0, Hong Kong radar identified.
26: Thank you.
5: Flight level 330, contact Shanghai 128.35.
4: 23, proceed direct run. Be regular, I'm UAC 3.
27: Hong Kong 690 departure identified, climb unrestricted to flight level 160 and speed 250 knots or less.
4: 160.
28: China 701, turn left heading 280, clear IRS runway 25 left. Left heading 280, careful IRS approach runway 25 left, China 701.
4: Single right, clear 4, turn left heading 330, descend to 4,500 feet.
28: Left heading 330, descend 4,500
4: feet. Return 001, clear time of Roman 88, remote 4.
28: Tower 194.
4: Cafe 710, control center, clear the address from the 25 right.
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5: 23, climb to flight level 250.
15: Hello, 250, Cathay 2033.
10: Channel 101 approach, spectrum 25 right, information hotel.
4: 1,500 feet from run 2, descend by out of transition. Descend by 4,500 feet, and from run 2, clear there's 1,925, plus 2,
5: 2A643, confirm from 1-2, descend by RNF transition.
4: From road to the RNF transition, 643.
6: 280, not
4: less. 280,
6: less,
4: shuttle 690.
7: Roger, speed 180, not 50, we 643.
10: 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Left heading 010.
9: Left heading 010, Cathay 700.
10: ASX departure.
7: You confirm, Sanya frequency for boundary report, approach 125.
0: Tigers 125, expect Sanya 122, decimal 6, stay with me for now.
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9: Descend 4,500 feet, heading 355, Cathay 700.
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16: 30 knots, Victor Papa Charlie, Prima.
0: 5017, turn right, heading 350. Hong Kong Shuttle 131, descend to 6,000 feet.
7: Going at 235, level 300, squawk 6355.
10: B3 Bravo Rifle, speed 300 knots or greater.
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7: After dot me, direct to airport, confirm, going at 235. Me to airport, going at 235.
17: B230 knots, descend from 110, cancel altitude restriction, time 600, thank you.
19: Hi, 600, cross Murray, AO below flight level 130.
17: Time 600, from cross Murray level 130 and reduce speed 230.
19: Thai 600, cross Murray, AO below flight level 130, reduce speed 230 knots now.
17: Speed 230 and request cross Murray above 130 because you give us a reduced rate to cross to Murray.
19: Thai 600, roger, below, cross Murray below flight level 1, AO below flight level 130.
0: Identify report request level 210 knots.
10: 7
0: approach, runway 25, right information, hotel, descend unrestricted to 8,000 feet, QNH 1005. 2.
10: Radar 13382, good day, Hong Kong Shuttle 690.
0: Good day.
7: Ready, descend level 260, reach my airport, point at 235.
22: Direct eastbound, Singapore 850, thank you.
19: Cathay 2033, climb level 270 initially.
22: 270 initially, Cathay 2033.
7: From 257, maintaining flight level 340.
0: 1,000 feet.
7: Number FID 9000, Bohemia 61.
13: Runway 35 right, maintain speed off recap.
2: Roger, from Toba, cleared for the ILS 205 right, maintain published speed or greater, Singapore 874.
13: T-Rate, 640, 162 knots, and 305 miles.
7: Speed 160 knots, and 35 miles, 2843. Good morning, Macau 111, maintain flight level 80, squawk 1066.
10: Mike Tango 5, Bravo,
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7: Radar
19: 1265, 566, contact Sanya 122 decimal 6.
1: decimal 6, Hong Kong shuttle flight 6.
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14: 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Shanghai
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25: Hong Kong, good on. Good morning, Cathay 730, level 350, squawking 3162. We're currently heading 0402, I don't like to request direct Suka.
20: Cathay 730, Hong Kong radar contact. Direct Suka approved, clear Betty 3 Bravo.
25: Okay, clear direct Suka and the Betty 3 Bravo arrival, Cathay 730.
31: Cathay 931, passing level 18, climbing 250.
20: Emirates 931, climbing level 300.
31: Flight level 300, Emirates 931.
20: Tango 7777, contact Guangzhou 133, decimal 075.
25: Also, 133, decimal 075, 0777, thank you.
20: Cambodia 668, transdirect Cotton, descend by level 260, reach by Cotton.
14: Reach Cotton, descend 260 by Cotton, Cambodia 668.
20: 280 knots.
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29: 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Cathay 983. We are maintaining 1-1-9-0. We have information hotel.
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29: Cathay
20: 983, Hong Kong radar identified, clear GR7 Bravo arrival.
29: GR7 Bravo arrival, Cathay 983.
30: 1GT075, Singapore 828, bye bye.
20: Bye. Singapore 850, contact radar 12875.
29: Bye, Singapore 850.
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24: Alpha Charlie Sierra Lima, turn right heading 360, descend to 7,000 feet.
32: 9,000 feet.
30: Minor call of speed via SIP,
29: number 110. B280 knots.
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20: 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Contact Sanya 122 decimal 6.
31: So passing 1,900, climb 4,000. Squawk 5306.
20: Alpha 202, Hong Kong radar identified, QNH 1005, maintain 4,000 feet on region.
31: QNH 1005, maintain 4,000, Alpha 206.
23: 721, contact approach over 9, decimal 1.
29: So, okay, 1520.
32: Negative, break at 1520, leave Sentinel heading 330.
29: 330, leaving Sentinel, break at 1520.
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6: Julius Sierra, reduce to T1X0, no?
12: Reduce Victor, correct and Bravo to the Sierra.
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32: Chamonix 2557. Roger. Racket 1520, descend now to flight level 320.
4: 2-0.
16: They should have to go to the set.
6: A first portal procedure and after token clear IRS runway 25 right.
16: To the descend after token clear IRS runway 25 right, level 5262.
12: Bravo, Julius Sierra, localizer 2 left.
6: Roger, continue approach, follow public speed.
12: Okay, continue, follow public speed. Bravo, Julius Sierra.
6: Hongshuttle 131, reduce speed 162, now we're going to 5 miles. 3160 under 5, Hongshuttle 131.
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17: 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Hong Kong radar Vietnam 517, maintain 9800 meter, position Tamos.
20: Vietnam 517, Hong Kong radar contact.
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20: Call you back.
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4: SC-A31, now maintain flight level 400.
20: SC-A31, what's your radar contact?
32: Yes.
17: No speeder,
20: continue. Man, turn left heading 050.
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16: 7-4. Thank you. Secure, no speed restriction, you're high on profile, continue to send please.
30: Heading 215, and that is S31, and for your information, we got updates from our dispatch regarding this, your route Victor 10.
20: So confirm, you now have the routes for Victor 10 or Victor 11.
4: Heading?
32: Racket 1520, expect on this heading for 15 minutes due traffic.
4: Okay, copy, ma'am. In that case, we'll be heading 315 due to weather hit.
32: Racket 1520 negative. You can only deviate to the Romeo side.
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30: 0831.
20: Yes, sir.
1: 8125, identified, climb via SID to flight level 160.
2: Apollo,
32: SID, 50.
3: That's flight level 350, Philippines, 20.
32: Chamonix 824, contact radar 118, base mode 92.
3: Zero, flight level 350, information hotel squawk 2160.
32: Cathay 730 Hong Kong radar, roger, hotel is current.
7: 335 correction, stop descent at 7000 feet.
8: Time 600, completion descent on RNM transition.
10: Descent follow on RNM. Sorry, 600.
19: Good. Air China 411, Hong Kong radar identifying, clear CR7 Bravo arrival.
11: CR7 Bravo arrival, Air China 411.
19: Air China 411, descent white star to flight level 170.
11: Descent flight level 170, Sierra 7 Bravo arrival, Air China 411.
13: Still by Corset.
19: Cambodia 668 Hong Kong radar.
13: Cambodia 668.
19: 7 high level not available. Descend level 320 and track direct FCAL.
13: To FCAL with descent flow 320 Vietnam 517.
2: 515. Out.
1: 2X541, contact radar 133.82.
13: 133.2X541, good day.
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8: 562, and from 12, descend by RNM transition.
21: Descend 4500. Yeah. High level transition, actually.
10: Okay, 632, the build up cloud, and the build up cloud, and the build up cloud, and the right.
8: 5600, reduce speed 160 knots, climb heading 315.
10: 315, speed 180, time 600.
11: 0, edging on 1255.
25: Radar, Anton 969, or just further descent, please.
22: Anton 969, descend level 310.
25: Descent level 310, Anton 969.
8: Air China 411. Speed 280 knots or greater.
13: Speed 280 knots or greater, right now, 111.
19: Speed mode 6.
13: 16, good day, Charlie, November, Michigan, 9631.
8: Knots or greater.
13: 111, good day.
8: Good day.
13: 1,000 feet.
1: 111 departure, roger. After needle, descend to flight level 170.
13: After needle, descend flight level 170, Macau 111.
31: 60, maintain to 4 miles, Victor Papa Tavi, exiting my way, fully solicit the localizer.
8: Roger, continue descend behind on 4 miles, bring 160 and open until 5 miles.
31: Copy, 160 until 5 miles, we continue the looking for the light, Victor Papa Tavi, Lima.
13: Heading 315, descending 4,500, just to the detection now.
11: 7 feet above. Good place, Beijing 1355.
22: Crossing traffic, left to right, descend to 1,000 feet above.
11: Roger, Beijing 1355, thank you.
13: Go radar, Air Premier 801, good morning, flight level 400.
8: Climbing 250.
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11: B3 Bravo arrival, airframe 801.
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2: We're ready to descend level 260 to reach by Sony, Hong Kong Shuttle 523.
32: Patrick, Chicago 3821, contact radar 127, decimal 1.
30: 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Bye-bye.
11: Climb up to flight level 430.
22: Call you back if high level available.
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24: Reduce speed to 230 knots.
11: 230 knots. Yeah, I know
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11: When ready, descend flight level 260, reach by impact at a 265. 00.
19: Descend to any Hong Kong radar, descend to flight level 130, cross Sunny AO below flight level 260.
3: Continue to descend flight level 130, cross Sunny flight level 260 or below Philippine 318.
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2: Yes, we will proceed via Alpha 1 to Delta Alpha November. But can you arrange the route from us, or we need to call the company to see what we can take from there?
19: Okay, okay. After Delta of November is Whiskey 2, and then Victor India, November, and then Route Alpha 206.
2: Give us 5 minutes just to make this route in the database and then see if we can accept it, okay?
19: Sure, sure.
11: When you want this, man?
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1: Hey, Macau 111, descend to reach flight level 110 by Hazel.
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1: Cathay 956, climb unrestricted to flight level 140, cancel speed restrictions.
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3: 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Hong Kong radar, Evad 867, and then for the 300 squad 2633.
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0: Call radar, good afternoon, Eva 062 Heavy, maintain flight level 370, squawk 6137.
30: Eva 062, Hong Kong radar, radar contact. Singapore 859, Hong Kong radar, descend to flight level 220.
25: Descend level 220, Singapore 850.
3: Wake 1520, good morning.
30: Wake 1520, Hong Kong radar. Maintain pressure, descend to maintain flight level 200.
3: Flight
25: heading 320, Wake 1520. Flight heading 315, getting
32: 22 departure identify, report your passing altitude. Eva 852, follow SID, climb to 9,000 feet.
3: Climb to
32: 9,000
3: feet, Eva 852.
20: Contact radar 12875.
3: 12875, Singapore 82.
30: Radar Singapore 82, checking the ICASO, flight number 390.
32: Singapore 882, Hong Kong radar, roger.
1: China departure identified, climb via SID to 9,000 feet. Cathay 239 speed is approved.
25: Zero, clear for the IOS approach, runway 25 left, Cathay 983.
30: Nana, come to flight level 250.
25: 250,
30: Bonnier 1690. Bonnier 66, Acorn, Hong Kong, departure 122.65.
25: Hong Kong, 12265, Cambodia 68, good day.
3: 330, aging out 1355.
25: Good morning, then Firewall 220, make it bigger.
1: Cambodia 668, departure, roger, descend to Firewall 200.
30: 607, track direct APCAL, descend flight level 320.
3: Direct APCAL, descend flight level 320, aircraft and city
30: 9 contact approach 119-1. Approach 119-1.
3: Approach 119-1, Philippine 318, thank you.
5: Radar, hello, this is Macau 111, descend to flight level 110.
30: Hong Kong 111, Hong Kong radar, Macau information Julia, runway 16.
5: Information Julia, runway 16, Macau 111.
3: Anchor in CC07.
9: Radar, good morning, China Southern 355, maintain level 310, squawk 3056.
30: Southern 355, confirm, maintain level flight level 210.
9: Level 210,
30: China Southern 355. Southern 355, Hong Kong radar identify, clear 7 Bravo arrival.
9: Sarah 7 Bravo arrival, copy, China Southern 355.
24: 969er, descend to 9,000 feet on QNH 1005, maintain speed 300 knots or greater below 10,000 feet.
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3: 23, Bravo,
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4: Fire heading 080.
32: You're not on this, climb unrestricted, flight level 160.
11: We are on average in Europe for one moment.
6: Five, Singapore 850, good day, sir.
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1: Level 330, 111. Squawking 0143. Singapore 850, departure, roger. After SARPEX, descend to flight level 170.
4: Radio 1.
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11: 300 knots, UPS 67.
22: Ready, descend level 260.
6: Ready, descend from level 260, Shanghai 805.
19: All below flight level 260.
6: Continue descend level 130, cross Sunny Ato below level 260, Hong Kong Shuttle 523. Hong Kong, good morning, Charles 5015, level 230, Ritz Hotel.
19: Charles 5015, confirm squawk code 0043.
6: Charles 5015.
19: Charles 5015, Hong Kong radar identify, Korea Sierra 7 Bravo arrival.
6: 7 Bravo,
19: arrival, Charles 5015. 2355, descend to flight level 110.
30: Descend flight level 110, 2355.
19: Mode 6, bye bye.
30: 1-2-0-7-6,
19: 10-31. 2355, cancel Canton altitude adjustment. Cross Murray, AO below flight level 130.
30: Copy, cancel,
19: retreat, 5015, descend west down to flight level 200. Sunnyston 5015, descend west down to flight level 200.
6: Gorita, good morning, by 801, passing in flight level 130 for 110. Macau information, Juliet.
19: Right, 801 Hong Kong radar, Macau runway 16.
6: Runway 16, via 801.
12: Radar, Cafe 730, descending 260, bus 5 block.
19: Cafe 730, Hong Kong radar, roger. Trans Southern 355, clear back to Murray.
32: Full climb unrestricted, flight level 160.
14: Contact Hong Kong radar 123.47.
19: Cross level 8 or below flight level 260. Cross level 8 or below flight level 260. Southern 355, contact approach 119.1. Southern 5215, turn right heading 1804, spacing, descend to flight level 170.
6: Right 180, descend
30: 170,
6: Hong Kong,
30: good morning, turn Southern 352, reaching flight level 260 by eastbound.
19: Southern 352, Hong Kong radar, descend to flight level 220.
30: Descend to flight level 220, turn Southern 352.
6: Good afternoon, Korea Air 480 heavy, 11290.
32: Korea Air 480, roger.
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0: Station 388, good morning, maintaining flight level 390, Scott 2131, deviating 40 miles left, and we are clear over there.
30: Malaysian 388, confirm radar contact, try direct copy.
0: Direct dot me, Malaysian 388. Alright, cap 188, flight level 350, Scott 2134, we are clear over there now.
30: 188, confirm radar contact, clear Charlie 5 Bravo arrival, heading 045.
0: Heading 045, confirm, recap 188.
30: Hey, sir.
0: Recap 5, recap 188.
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0: 005, EVA 801.
30: 27515, turn left heading 110.
0: Left heading
7: 110, 5515.
32: Hong Kong Shuttle 172 departure identified, climb by the SID 9000 feet. Starwalker 234, increase speed to 280 knots, climb unrestricted, flight level 160.
10: Increase speed to 80 knots, climb unlimited to flight level 160, Starwalker 234.
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0: 52,
32: 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11, 22, 11, 22, 11, 22, 11, 22, 11, 22, 11, 22, 11, 22, 11, 22, 11, 22, 11, 22, 11, 22, 11, 22, 11, 22, 11, 22, 11, 22, 11, 22, 11, 22, 11, 22, 11, 22, 11, 22, 11, 22, 11, 22, 11, 22, 11, 22, 11, 22, 11, 22, 11, 22, 11, 22, 11, 22, 11, 22, 11, 22, 11, 22, 11, 22, 11, 22, 11, 22, 11, 22, 11, 22, 11, 22, 11, 22
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32: 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Contact radar 133 decimal 82, good day.
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12: 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Flight level 310, squawk 2116. Clear weather, request direct, do more.
9: 23.85,
12: 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Clear Charlie 5, level arrival, and request direct, do more.
24: 250 knots or greater.
1: Departure, roger. After needle, descend to flight level 180.
15: After needle, descend to flight level 180, Shanghai 805.
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2: Hongkong Arrival, low German cargo 707, estimate Sierra at 0344, Skokking 5343.
0: German cargo 707, Hong Kong radar identified, clear Sierra 7 Bravo arrival.
2: Clear Sierra 7 Bravo arrival, German cargo 707, and for your information, due to equipment failure, unable RNAV arrival, we need radar vectors for the ILS.
0: German cargo 707, confirm unable RNP1.
2: Unable RNP1.
0: German cargo 707, roger, confirm you require radar vector.
2: Confirm, we need radar vectors. German cargo 707, what runway in use?
0: German cargo 707, eastbound runway 25 left, and after Sierra, continue present heading.
2: Runway 25 left, after Sierra, will continue present heading. German cargo 707.
3: Departure, roger, identified, climb unrestricted to flight level 130.
4: Increasing now, can you support?
5: Tahinia 658, increase speed to 280 knots, climb unrestricted, flight level 130.
4: I'm unrestricted 130 and 33.
6: Border reach by Sierra, Mike Tango, Shanghai 805.
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13: Kong, good morning, EVA 201, 5340, squawk 26, reach it.
10: EVA 201, Hong Kong radar identified. Recap 237, descend to flight level 260, reach by cyber, speed 300, not so greater.
12: Cyber, speed 300, not greater, 237.
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3: 352, descend to flight level 210.
12: Flight level 210, transponder 352.
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11: 5, clear iris from the 2000. 0 by needle, and maintain speed 300 knots or greater.
14: 6,000 feet on QNH 1005.
10: Identify clear Betty 3 Bravo arrival.
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0: Analysis 24, Hong Kong radar, climb to flight level 250.
2: Climb to and maintain flight level 250, transit 9624.
16: 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On Ali 2-5, place squawking 3511.
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12: 237, good morning, descending fiber 260, reach my fiber.
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12: Level 130, cross cyber, level 260 or below, racket 237.
0: Racket 237, clear direct to Mango.
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0: Seven cargo 707, turn left heading 070.
2: Turn heading 070, German cargo 707.
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0: Stand by, German cargo 707, cross a binary, AO below flight level 130.
2: 130, below German cargo 707.
0: Macau 936, climb to 7,000 feet.
16: Macau 936.
0: Final southern 3097, contact radar 127-1.
16: 127-1, China southern 3097.
14: 45 vectors for sequence.
0: 33.82
12: and report speed to
0: the
12: Philippine 301.
0: AA2 Hong Kong radar, descend to flight level 130, cross cyber AO below flight level 260.
2: Roger, descend flight level 130, cross cyber 260, all below Singapore 82.
0: German cargo 707, turn left heading 040.
2: Turn heading 040, German cargo 707.
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0: China Eastern Liner 624, contact radar 127-1.
2: Radar 127-1, China Liner 624, good day.
14: Yet runway is 25 left. Vectors for Mokoko 707, stand by. China Eastern 5015, turn left heading 360. China Eastern 5015, contact director 119.5 with call sign only. German cargo 707, information Juliet, runway is 25 left. Vectors for approach, flight heading 060.
7: 5205,
14: turn left heading 330, descend to
3: 4,500. 7, descend to 6,000 feet.
5: Other traffic available 290 is non-standard, so maintain speed 310 knots. Southwest contact 99119 at 813, good day.
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0: 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Reach 2,700 meters, my index, QS 1005.
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20: 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I'm calling
24: 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Okay, my 801.
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20: Level 190, Macau 936.
25: Good morning. Good afternoon, Philippines 301, climbing level 250.
10: Philippines 301, climb to flight level 310, stand by high.
25: 301.
20: Cathay 7390, good day. Cathay 7390 on climb, flight level 250.
17: Okay, 739, climb flight level 320.
20: Climb flight level 320, Cathay 739.
24: Then let's get you 290, clear either support runway 25 left, from Cathay 523.
20: Radar Macau 936, passing level 139, I'm climbing 190, good morning.
17: 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Stand by for high.
20: 9-6.
17: 8465, maintain flight level 140, squad 3150.
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25: 015, follow
17: up the speed. Follow please, Harrison 5015. Yeah, play 11 on collider radar contact. Are you able for level 400?
20: Negative Singapore 811.
17: Roger, stand by for lower, stand by.
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10: Climb
25: to flight level 330 final. 330 final, Philippines 301.
14: Up 237, proceed up to RIFME.
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25: Transcend 5-0-5, on the tower of 118.17.
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4: Flight level 7,200 meters with Gang 12 control estimating Sierra at 0403. We have information, India.
6: Cargo 7760, compass squawk code 3406.
4: Squawk 3406, formal cargo 7760.
6: Cargo 7760, Hong Kong radar identified, Korea Sierra 7 Bravo arrival.
4: Sierra 7 Bravo arrival, we'll call it when released. Mold cargo 7760.
6: Singapore A2, can they approach 119.1?
4: 1991, Singapore, 82.
6: Under Southern A465, come to flight level 170.
8: Hotel, squawk 3360.
6: Under Southern A465, come to flight level 170.
4: Flight
6: level 170, Under Southern A465. Under Southern A465. Under Southern A465. Under Southern A465. Under Southern A465. Under Southern A465. Under Southern A465. Under Southern A465. Under Southern A465.
8: Fire
13: HID, 1,000 meters, Kenneth 1001, Air Macau 18. From Tobin, we cleared the ILS for 25 right, copy 730.
23: Hong Kong Shuttle 533,
24: reduce to 160 knots, 360 miles. 160 knots, 5 miles, Hong Kong Shuttle
8: 533. Airbus 93378.
10: Roger.
23: Cargo
24: 707,
10: Victor Mike Hotel, clear the right eastbound.
4: Victor eastbound, Victor Papa Bravo, my hotel, thank you.
10: 3-4 for on the space and reduce speed to map home 7-6.
4: Southern A465.
26: I climbed 5,000. Victor Mike Charlie Sierra Sierra, departure good day, identified, climbed by the seat to 9,000 feet.
4: Available. Request 360, Cathay 739.
1: Cathay 739, roger. Climb level 340 initially, direct FCAL.
4: Climb flight level 340 initially, direct FCAL, Cathay 739, thank you.
1: 123, decimal 85.
8: Try 123, FCAL.
26: Air Junior 1308, cancel altitude restriction. Climb to flight level 140.
1: To climb flight level 370.
4: Climb level 370, Singapore 802.
23: Flight level 290, final, Cathay 163.
13: Bravo 187, Cathay 730, good day.
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10: 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Are you able for level 400?
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10: 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Maintain current level.
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4: Descend flight level 110 with by Hazel, Shanghai 817.
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7: A17, descend final 110 with you. Shanghai A17 on Hong Kong radar, Macau 116 information, Kilo.
15: Hong Kong Kilo, Shanghai A17.
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27: Heading 285, clear ILS, runway 25 left, 180, okay, direct 237.
28: 015 Hong Kong radar identify, clear Sierra Mike Tango 5 Bravo arrival.
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7: 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Fly again, unreadable.
9: Welcome. This is Emirates 9780 maintaining flight level 8,100 meters, squawk 6223. We have Juliet inbound. Sierra, estimate Sierra 0410.
7: Emirates 9780 identify. Clear Sierra 7 Bravo arrival.
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29: 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Singapore 882, after Whitney, descends via the LNM transition.
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33: Hong Kong Control, 轻松. Hong Kong Radar, 轻松. 2109, climbing flight level 140, fork 3146.
7: 轻松 2129, Hong Kong Radar, identify. Climbing level 140, okay.
33: Level 140,
30: 2109. Okay, Rina, Bovinia 305, good afternoon. Maintaining 7,800 meters, still with Guangzhou.
7: Bovinia 305, Hong Kong radar, 307 Bravo arrival. Confirm squawk 3045.
30: Alright, Sierra 7 Bravo, Bovinia 305.
7: Bovinia 305, you are identified.
26: 766, climb unrestricted to flight level 140, no speed control. Chinese 766, Ava.
7: Eva 6002, Hong Kong radar identified.
30: Eva 6002.
0: Break cap 188. 10 BI start to follow level 110, this is 6001.
2: Good afternoon, Shamir A56, maintain level 350, offset the 20 miles Lima side of track, squawk 2442.
7: Shamir A56, Hong Kong radar identified.
0: Hello, 110 to reach 15 miles before Charlie, wake up 188.
30: 2 Malaysia 388.
2: Okay.
30: 13215 Chinese 7567, good day.
7: Cross Eastman, flight level 200 or below.
0: Is also about 200 or below. Discontinue descent to 11,000 feet and reach 15 miles before Charlie Victor Papa Bravo, my hotel.
7: Victor, my hotel is flight level 110.
0: Charlie flight level 110, Victor, my hotel.
7: Hong Kong Shuttle 541, Hong Kong.
0: 3360.
3: Malaysian 376, good afternoon, level 390, squawk 2147.
7: 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When able, direct to Dumo.
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26: Meters.
0: After Nomad, 5 miles from the mountain side due to weather.
7: For rifle, maintain speed, descend to level 150.
2: Roger, 07 Bravo, maintain speed and descend to level 150, and we'll still rifle.
30: Hong Kong, Bohemia 305, good afternoon, descending level 230.
7: Bohemia 305, Hong Kong radar, fly heading 1904 sequencing, descend to level 220.
30: Fly heading 190, descend level 220, Bohemia 305.
9: 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Speed squawk 6223, descending 190.
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7: Victor Mike Hotel, after Eastbound, reduce speed to 250 knots.
0: Eastbound, reduce speed 250 knots, Victor Mike Hotel.
7: Bohemia 305, descend to flight level 210.
0: Descend flight level 210, Bohemia 305.
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9: 22.6, Thai 659, goodbye.
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0: The Maple, Hong Kong Shuttle 553.
7: Singapore 811, direct MCAL. 5, descend to level 130.
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6: Climb via SID to flight level 160, cancel fan pool altitude section.
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0: Climb by flight
7: level 160. So 541, proceed direct Murray.
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8: Heading 130, Bologna 305.
10: Wake at 188, proceed direct, runny, descend to 9000 feet, QNH 1005.
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10: Decimal 85.
13: Six,
10: one, one, two. Six. 541, descend to level 110.
13: 5110.
10: Bohemian 305, proceed direct, Mary, down the ground. Descend to the level 110, T2809.
13: 301,
10: join Mary, join the star, Bohemian 305. Airbrake 9780, descend to the level 170.
13: Okay, 225.
10: Airbrake 9780, descend to the level 170.
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10: 9780. Hong Kong Shuttle 541, contact approach 119 and base 41.
13: 9-1,
10: I'm still 5-1-3. Linear 305,
13: we are descending to level
10: 110. Linear
13: 305,
10: please. Embraer 9780, descend to level 130.
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10: 130,
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10: Embraer Standard
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14: 142, squawking 6560, descending level 260 by Sony.
10: Cebu 142 Hong Kong radar, descend to level 150, cross Sunny, level 260 or below.
14: Yes, descend level 150, cross. Sony level 260 or below, Cebu 142.
10: Bohemia 305, contact approach 119 and decimal 1. Airbrake 9780, proceed direct, Mary, John and Star. Descend to level 110.
17: Philippines 301, contact Manila 119, RDC Mall Street. Mentari 360, contact radar 127, decimal 55.
10: Contact radar 127, decimal 1.
13: 127, decimal
10: 1. Airbrake 9780, contact approach 119, decimal 1.
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10: Okay. Near 305, descend to 6000 feet, QNH 1005, maintain 280 knots.
13: Zero, drive normal, install 2109.
10: Cebu 142, descend to reach level 130 by Mango.
14: Hey Mango, Cebu 142. Alright, good night. Cafe 791 reaching, level 160.
10: Cafe 791 Hong Kong radar, climb to level 250.
14: 250, Cafe 791.
10: Victor Mike Hotel, descend to 9000 feet, QNH 1005. Cancel Charlie level rejection.
0: Cancel Charlie restriction, continue to descend 9000 feet, QNH 1005, Victor Papa Bravo, my hotel.
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1: 553, descending 7760, Hong Kong Shuttle 553, Hong Kong radar, descend to Falafel 240, cross Maple Falafel 260 or below.
11: 240, cross Maple 260 or below, Hong Kong Shuttle 553.
1: Idle traffic.
11: 2015,
17: yes sir. 126.15,
33: 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Cranial 657, watch out. Level 280, Jin Dong 2109.
1: You speak to 210 Knox.
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2: 560,
1: radar contact. 7860. Mold cargo 7760, contact tower 118, mold 4, good day.
4: 1184, good day, mold cargo 7760.
1: Below.
11: Maintain 2700 feet, copy to the paper cap 118.
26: FA 332, climb 5 feet to flight level 6,900 meters.
1: Climb 5 feet, 6,900 meters, Mike Hotel, proceed direct, Indus.
11: Direct, just pick up the hotel.
1: 142, contact approach 119, decimal 1.
11: 91142, morning.
3: 50, copy in 2 minutes and do weather request heading or maybe request direct to eastbound, Malaysian 376.
2: Malaysian 376, direct eastbound, approved.
3: Eastbound, Malaysian 376.
1: For one, reduce speed to 180 knots from Ludlow, clear RMB Yankee approach, one way 25 left. The 51 FM and reduce speed to 180 knots.
11: Let DB 52, Major Fletcher 37 Bill, and radar deviation, flight side up to 2 Gamma.
2: DB 52, Russia, report clear weather.
11: Report clear weather, DB 52.
1: Zero
10: 705, maintain speed 250 knots or greater.
5: Good morning, climb level 160.
1: Hong Kong Shuttle 746, Hong Kong Radar, climb to flight level 250.
5: Level 250, Hong Kong 746.
1: Victor Mike Hotel, Space and Achieve, increase speed to 250 knots.
5: Speed 250 knots, Victor Mike Hotel.
1: Hey Macau 222, climb to 9,000 feet.
5: 307, Singapore 802, bye bye.
1: Bye. Hong Kong 553, descend to flight level 220.
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15: 119.1, Mentari 360, good day.
1: Hey, Macau 222, climb to flight level 120.
5: No, 222.
1: Air China 111, descend 5 star to flight level 110.
16: Flight level 110, Air China 111.
19: Bay 35.
20: 356, climb flight level 330, reach by Sousa.
19: Climb flight level 330, reach by Sousa, get a 356.
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10: Mentari 360, descend to 6,000 feet, QNH 1005, keep speed 300 knots or greater.
22: 35.
1: 301. Rubicon 668, Hong Kong radar identified, maintain 4,000 feet, on which QNH 1005.
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1: Hong Kong Shuttle 746, contact radar 127 decimal 1.
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25: Change to flight level 170.
22: Descend to flight level 170, Korean Air 2015.
0: Yeah, Shadow 746, good up. 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
17: Shadow 746, climb to fly level 360.
0: Level 360, Shadow 746.
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2: 8423, good afternoon, maintaining for now 380, 1812 Elado and Squawk 3737.
3: Decimal 2, China Southern 8465, good day.
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11: 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Radar 127, decimal 1.
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4: And China 976, Hong Kong radar identified.
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17: Hong Kong radar, China is 203. Descending to flight level 210, passing 274. The Guang 4007, information, student copy.
4: Chinese 233, Hong Kong radar identified. 307, Bravo, right on.
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18: 9019, visit 9019. We are inbound, do you boundary? Almost there, avoid thunderstorm, heading 250. Level 360 and squawk 6054.
4: VHF 9019, Hong Kong radar.
19: 118.4, have a good one too, MS 978.
4: Due to this frequency.
18: Through, I have the contact with you. VHF 919.
4: VHF 9019, Roger. You can go back to Manila.
18: Okay, thank you very much, VHF 919. Just for information.
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13: Radar contact, flight level 330, reached by Sousa.
15: Flight level 290, Qingdong 2109.
10: Qingdong 2109, inquiring for information, traffic at your 3 to 4 o'clock, range about 18 miles. Maintaining clean level, the traffic will pass about 1-2 miles behind.
13: Hong Kong Shuttle 553, proceed direct to Teeter. We contact radar 13215.
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4: Malaysian 072, contact radar 127, decimal 55.
5: 5072.
4: Shuttle 746, clear direct APCAL.
5: flight level 260.
4: Beijing 372, Hong Kong radar, descend to flight level 240, cross Maple, flight level 260, or below.
5: 240, cross Maple, flight level 260, or below, 10072.
4: Through the tower 908, climb to flight level 120.
5: Level 120,
6: landing count 908. We identified climb via SID to 9,000 feet.
2: 27, set plan, speed 300, not 4,343.
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4: Cafe 9995, Hong Kong radar identified, set AB3 Bravo arrival.
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0: Climb by SID to 9,000 feet.
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4: 1302.
2: 1302, Skeleton 07.
1: Oh. 4,500 feet, reduce speed to 300 knots, direction of 111.
4: This is Hong Kong radar, come to flight level 250.
5: Climbing to level 250, Captain 806, and please advise we will be crossing SUPAD and SUPAD for 130 and 477140.
4: Cafe AJO, system roger, approve.
5: Cat Air 6.
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2: 4,500,
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4: 5 Cranial, 2015. 668, climb to level 190.
2: 3241.
5: 15, maintaining flight level 110.
4: Corridor 2015, Hong Kong radar, maintaining flight level 110. Macau 1-1-6, information Lima.
5: 15, maintaining flight level 110, runway 16, information Lima, Korea near 2015.
0: Proceed to flight level 6,900 meters.
5: Day 23, currently with Guangzhou, descend flight level 170, passing flight level 230, squawk 4612, unable RMP1.
4: Cafe 238, identify, clear 07 Bravo arrival, are you able to follow star?
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2: Guangzhou, China 7842, flight level 340, approaching Sapano.
10: China 7842, Hong Kong radar, confirm squawk 4107.
2: Confirm, China 7842.
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2: Roger, after signal, direct to eastern, China 7842.
10: Malaysian 376 radar, 123 decimal 47.
5: 2347, Malaysian 376, bye.
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22: Climb level 133, climbing to level 160. Request 5 level 350 final level. Nipa A12,
5: Roger. Now climb to 5 level 250.
22: Climb level 250
5: on the pond.
4: Now 19 approved. China Eastern 567, climb to flight level 370, do traffic.
5: Climb to level 370, China Eastern 567.
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4: Singapore 805, Hong Kong radar identified.
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28: 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FAA 06, direct ENVA, climb for 270, reach by ENVA. ENVA,
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4: 110. Flight level 320.
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0: 3 0 3 proceed direct Teter, descend to 6,000 feet, QNH 1004. In the event of missed approach, and follow one way heading and climb to 5,000 feet.
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2: 10, speed 280 knots.
3: Left level 110, speed 280 knots, 10072.
4: Good. Good, all right, 902, China 872, good day.
5: 13840, continue to Guangzhou airspace, radio speed 260 knots.
6: Still not now, China Southern A1J.
5: Yes, sir.
7: Over there, Hong Kong 7556.
0: China Eastern 203, maintain speed 250 knots or greater.
8: Greater.
0: Cathay 238, descend to 6,000 feet, QNH 1004, and maintain speed 280 knots or greater.
1: China Hong Kong radar, okay, up to Empire, descend to flight level 230.
9: China 32, contact radar 13215.
10: 215, Japan Air 32.
9: Singapore 805, climb to flight level 400, direct count. Malaysia 319, descend flight level 360, direct count.
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0: Right.
1: So 843, turn right, heading 310, descend to flight level 210.
14: 05, good morning.
2: Hey, Macau 612, Hong Kong radar identified. Maintain 4,000 feet on mission, QNH 1004.
14: 4,000 feet on mission, QNH 1004, Macau 612.
0: 203, proceed direct to Rifney.
1: Way Nana, turn right, heading 310 for space.
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16: Then level 170, Malaysian 376.
5: And Alpha level 270.
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1: Nana, descend to flight level 110.
0: Fleet IRS approach runway 25 right before established.
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1: ACS A1, Hong Kong radar, roger.
14: Southeast Alpha 360.
2: Bokinia 706, Hong Kong radar, descend to flight level 130, cross side by flight level 260 or below.
14: Flight level 130, cross cipher to flight level 260 or below, Boeing at 706.
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1: Radar 2002, Hong Kong radar, climb to flight level 250.
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2: 119.1 119.1 119.1 119.1 119.1 119.1 119.1 119.1 119.1 119.1 119.1 119.1 119.1 119.1 119.1 119.1 119.1 119.1 119.1 119.1 119.1 119.1 119.1 119.1 119.1 119.1 119.1 119.1 119.1 119.1 119.1 119.1 119.1 119.1 119.1 119.1 119.1 119.1 119.1 119.1 119.1 119.1 119.1 119.1 119.1 119.1 119.1 119.1 119.1 119.1 119.1 119.1 119.1 119.1 119.1 119.1 119.1 119.1 119.1 119.1 119.1 119.1 119.1 119.1 119.1 119.1 119.1 119.1 119.1 119.1 119.1 119.1 119.1 119.1 119.1 119.1 119.1 119.1 119.1 119.1 119.1 119.1 119.1 119.1 119.1 119.1 119.1 119.1 119.1 119.1 119.1 119.1 119.1 119.1 119.1
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8: 20250
21: knots. 4,500 feet. Turn left heading 360, China is 203.
0: Hi Roger, RMT is Zulu approach for you, 1825 right.
9: The 3 Hong Kong radar identified that T3 Bravo arrival, track to Castle when able.
22: 23 Bravo arrival, and standby to Castle Singapore 892, we are clear weather, we can proceed, now Castle direct, thank you.
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21: 302, to round 2, 2 direct 2, left approach, 25 right. Direct 2, round 2, clear RMP approach, runway 25 right, China is 203.
16: China 823.
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21: maintain speed 180 knots or greater. Maintain speed 180 knots or greater, China is 203.
16: Leveling 350 for 25 left, heading 23.
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24: 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Approaching Norman, flight level 240, squawk 2743.
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5: Philippine 336 contact radar, 118, decimal 9 up 2.
0: 118, 192,
16: 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Connect zero, descend
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0: Okay,
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0: decimal 4, good day. 14, Malaysia 376, bye. Bohemia 248, climb unrestricted to flight level 140, no speed control.
16: 160, flight level 140. 2 left. Left heading 280, LS25 left, heading 23.
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22: And 889er maintain 11,600 meters, squawk 0070, approaching tumult.
9: Hey, China 889er, Hong Kong radar identified.
22: China 889er.
2: Media 706, copy approach 119.84.
5: China 7848 descend flight level 260, reach by Eastern.
4: Descend flight level 260, reach by Eastern, China 7848.
2: 5000. United 153, departure identified, climb Fires ID to flight level 160.
3: 0, County 701.
7: 526, street climbing 160, squawking 5735.
1: Cable 5263, Hong Kong radar, climb to flight level 250.
7: Climb to flight level 250, Cable 5263.
2: Ping 140.
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22: Enter 0.
9: Enter 89, climb level 390, direct FCAL.
22: 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Level 260, reach by cyber, information see them.
2: Pune 635, Hong Kong radar, descend to level 130, cross cyber, flight level 260 or below.
22: Descend flight level 130, cross cyber, flight level 260 or below, 39635.
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3: Descend 110, to the 967.
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9: Hong Kong Shuttle 705, Hong Kong radar identified, clear Canto 3 Bravo arrival.
3: Canto 3 Bravo arrival, Soto 705.
1: Hong Kong Shuttle situation negative 118.92.
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1: 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Hong Kong Shuttle 638, contact radar 118.92.
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3: Hong Kong Shuttle 638, climb for level 350. Hong Kong Shuttle 638, clear direct Conga. Rifle. Jennifer 3 Bravo, Cathay 600.
1: flight level 180.
3: Flight level 180, Macau, 320.
0: Runway 25 left and runway 25 left and descend Y star for level 110.
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6: China Southern 3092, descend to flight level 320.
1: Flight level 320, China Southern 3092.
6: China Southern 3092, affirm clear direct eastbound.
1: Clear direct to eastbound, China Southern 3092.
3: Bay A4 departure, good day identified, come by seat to 9000 feet.
7: China 60 Hong Kong radar, climb to flight level 250.
8: Flight level 250, Galen 960.
7: Bohemia 248, contact radar 118.92.
9: Bohemia 282, Bohemia 248.
10: Good day.
11: 701.
12: Maintaining 9,500 meters. Speed 280, squawking 0042.
13: Cathay 841 Hong Kong radar identified. Clear Sierra 7 Bravo arrival.
12: Clear Sierra 7 Bravo arrival, Cathay 841.
14: Cathay 3241.
15: Sutta 101. Sutta 101, are you able for level 400?
16: Able, Sutta 101.
15: Sutta 101, how about for level 360?
16: Take flight level
15: 360, Scooter 101. Scooter 101, climb flight level 320, call you back for final level.
16: Climb flight level 320, 101.
15: Entire 372, descend now flight level 120, reach by Dyson, speed 250, not on Dyson.
17: 250, descend 0120, reach by 3372.
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18: Descend for 340, Taisha 762.
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15: Hong Kong, straight 4-3-3. Zero reach by Maple, shuttle 705. Korean 660, contact radar 132.15.
21: 6260
22: 170 Descend flight level 170, China Southern 8082.
3: 250, not still traffic.
15: Speed 230 north or greater. Which level? 22 miles before CQ.
23: 22 miles before CQ, Cathay 653, thank you.
15: Scooter 101, climb for level 360.
16: Flight level 360, Scooter 101.
15: Air China 98, correction, Air China 889, descend for level 360, speed map on A5 or greater.
24: 75.
25: South Vienna 92, confirm squawk 0347.
26: Squawk 0347, wind up from 26 kilos.
25: South Vienna 92, identify to back out the lower.
15: Vessel 120, reach by Carlton, speed on transition, 300 knots or greater.
27: To flight level 140, Titan 532.
28: Charles Chaminet, 8661, contact radar 123.095.
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3: 160.
29: Understood.
0: 180 knots, turn left heading 290, clear for the island coast on 25 left.
2: 180 knots, heading 290, clear, LS 25 left approach, GPS 167.
0: FA 489, contact tower 118-17.
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0: 489. FA 489, 118-17.
13: Chairman 8681 AFAN, expedite descent, please.
1: Flight at descent, Xiamen Air 861.
3: Japan Air 6782, cancel altitude restriction, climb to flight level 130.
4: Cancel altitude restriction, climb 13000 Japan Air, flight level 130 Japan Air 6782.
5: Flight at
3: 7 at 7-1.
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13: China Southern 8138, call the departure 122.65.
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19: 2.07,
4: China 976. 209, call the departure 6.
28: China Southern 502, maintain 280 knots or less.
19: Maintain 280 knots or less, China Southern 502.
10: Hong Kong departure, China Southern 8138, maintain flight level 220.
28: China Southern 8138, roger.
13: Cathay 841, roger, standby for lower.
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15: Lights 0516,
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15: 3190. Malaysian 319, cross Accra, time 16 or earlier.
19: Sky 16 or earlier, Malaysian 319.
15: Air China 889, report left coast.
3: Decimal 1.
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15: 889, roger, cross Accra, time 27 or later.
10: Cathay
15: 841. 6584. CNN 502, Hong Kong radar identified.
10: 502.
28: 170.
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6: 813. 62 weeks by ambient. Transition speed 300 knots, all radar, Cathay 461.
3: 775 departure today identified, climb by seat to flight level 130, cancel van pool altitude restriction. Japan Air 6782, climb unrestricted to flight level 160.
7: Hong Kong radar, climb to flight level 250.
10: Flight level 250, descend 9096.
28: Xiamen 133, decimal 175.
6: 2, goodbye.
13: Bye-bye.
19: 6-5. Good afternoon, Singapore 830, flight level 390, smoking 0125.
15: Singapore 830, Hong Kong radar, identify, report clear for weather.
19: Singapore 830, we are tracking direct to Duloc now.
15: Singapore 830, roger. Clear direct Duloc.
19: Duloc, Singapore 830.
15: Negative, direct Duloc.
19: Direct Duloc, Singapore 830, thank you.
0: Let's go to 25 left.
2: 8290, clear the LS 25 left.
0: PS17, speed 160 knots, on your 5 DME.
2: 160 knots, still 5 DME, UPS-7.
22: Nathan, this is all navigation, Mercury 3, to confirm, listing Nathan, by level 210.
15: Negative, flight level 120 by base.
22: 120, confirm.
15: Descent, flight level 120, reached by Cotton now.
22: Flight level 120 by Cotton, Mercury 310. Descent 2.
6: 310, score 2162. Request direct to Aldom, due to weather on the right side.
15: S-Ring 69022 Hong Kong radar identified, direct Eldon approved.
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3: 775, no speed control.
27: No speed control,
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9: Ground level 10, flight level 250, Japan 6782.
11: Hong Kong radar, 297502, maintain flight level 140.
7: Chinese Eastern 502 Hong Kong radar, climb to flight level 250.
11: Climb flight level 250, China Eastern 502.
7: Mary.
12: That's a flight level 110 by Mary, flight level 701.
15: 762, contact radar 123 decimal 905.
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0: By right, you send to 4,500 feet. Course is similar to course on 4,500.
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13: Tower 372 Hong Kong radar, Tower 16, this is my chest mic.
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13: And then Tower 372 continue to send in line at 1,000 feet, QNH 1004.
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28: 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True height, 121 decimal 4.
1: 121 decimal 4, China South A 128.
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1: That's maintain flight 120 and high speed, type here 362, thank you.
7: To flight level 110.
15: 907 Hong Kong radar, clear direct Ikela.
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0: 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From Tobin, clear for the IDS approach on 25 right.
2: From Tobin, clear for the IDS approach runway 25 right, 39635. 50 left side 25 miles.
15: China Eastern 546 Hong Kong radar identified for planning. Are you able for level 3900?
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1: 204, 3112.
13: China 7605, Hong Kong radar, identified, stand by higher.
2: 705,
13: stand by higher. 775,
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13: it's 141, 7 level 160. 14 near 775, Hong Kong radar, can't be followed.
5: the ground.
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15: 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Cleared Canto 3 Bravo arrival, direct Naples.
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13: Tower 162, climb to 9,000 feet. Sorry, say again, MCAL 162, climb to 9,000 feet.
11: Thank you, Chinese 7546.
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15: Hong Kong Shuttle 739, when ready, descend flight level 260, reach by Maple.
11: Ready, flight level 260, to reach before Maple, Hong Kong Shuttle 739.
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3: 905, Shenzhen 90, 906, are you able for level 350?

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4: 162, climb to level 120.
3: Level 120,
4: climb 760,
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2: Radar, answering 6922, maintaining 310, request direct to SABEX, see the weather.
0: Answering 6922, continue to L down.And you can request debate to the Romeo side if required.
2: Okay, we have weather on the right side. Any chance to Robin or Isan?
0: Answering 6922 negative. What about fly heading 040?
2: Unable, we'll maintain to Aldo.
0: Roger.
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6: 236, departure, good day identified. Climb via seat to flight level 130. Cancel Van Poo altitude restriction.
2: Climb via SIG to flight level 130. Cancel Van Poo altitude restriction. Yes.
0: Spring 6922, what about fly heading 015? Does it help? Sure. 6,000 feet.
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7: Mandari 372 clear, direct index.
0: 110 for the right heading 220.
7: Flight level 140.
2: 40, Mandari. Descend
9: to flight level 110, cross impact at or below flight level 260.
0: Level 260.
5: Can I say 12,500 meters? Shall we prefer to stay at level 11,900 meters if possible?
0: Singapore 30, copy, maintain current level.
2: 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Radar, 118.92, turn 8.5018.
4: 6782, clear, direct NVAR.
2: Run to descend 4,500 feet, clear the RNF Zulu 25 right approach, Cathay 81.
4: 780, turn left heading 310.
2: Left heading 310, Cathay 780.
10: Hila 119, this one's 3, Cebu 5262.
11: 130.
12: Vietnam 502.
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12: 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Goodbye.
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2: Zhuhai 123.85. Good day, Taiji 762.
7: And Tari 372, please pass level 110 or below within half a minute.
2: 110 or below in half a minute, 3372.
4: Good
6: still restriction at the waypoint Vanpool.
13: Roger, cancel the altitude restriction at Vanpool to 604.
14: Runway 25 left, descending
2: 4,500 feet. Descending 4,500 feet, runway 25 left, Cathay 347.
15: Decimal 15.
16: 132.15, bye bye, Chinese 7546.
15: Bohemia 775, clear of traffic, climb 10,400 meters.
2: Climb 10,400 meters, China 775.
0: China Eastern 506, Hong Kong radar, Roger.
6: Today identified, climb via seat to platform 130, cancel altitude restriction at Vanpool. Qatari 8465, flight level 130.
2: Two decimal 15, can I send 6049?
14: 347, reduce speed to 180 knots, until 7 p.m. turn left heading 340.
2: Turn left heading 340, speed 180 knots, 7, Qatari 340.
12: Descending follow 260, reaching by eastbound Vietnam 502.
15: Band to 8,000 feet, catch
14: 1004.
15: 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China 889, I confirm it turning map point 85 or greater. 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
7: 1195 Singapore 892, contact approach 19er, decimal 1.
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7: 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Bravo 652, Quebec, contact radar 127, decimal 1.
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19: 44556.
7: Cathay 309, Hong Kong radar identify, clear Sierra 7, Bravo arrival.
19: Sierra 7 Bravo, Cathay 309.
7: And Macau 162, contact radar 133.82.
18: Go ahead, for that.
15: Bravo 652, Quebec Russia, turn flight level 380, reach by Surfa, final level.
18: Turn flight level 380, reach by Surfa, Bravo, Sierra 2 Quebec.
19: South Singapore 875, meeting level 400, traffic permitting request direct FGL.
15: 775, direct FGL, please.
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19: 20 decimal 2, China
18: 889.
19: 1100, 1 8 decimal 92.
18: 8 decimal 92, good day, China 88.
13: On radar, Korean Air 457 Heavy, approaching carefully, maintain level 380, squawk 7105.
0: Korean Air 457 Hong Kong radar, identify.
15: Seven 705, contact director, all 90 days, move fire with call sound lead.
6: 6, maintain flight level 160, traffic above.
20: Roger, maintain, flight level 160, right, Cathay 36.
6: T-way 644, maximum speed 300 knots.
13: Maximum speed 300, T-way
6: 644. Qatari 8465, climb unrestricted to flight level 160, no speed control.
2: Radar, good afternoon, Mike Lima Lima, India, November, flight level 390, heading 030, due weather.
15: Mike Lima Lima, India, November, Hong Kong radar identified, report clear of weather.
2: Say again?
15: Report clear of weather.
2: So we'll call you clear of weather. We're clear. Lima Lima, November.
19: I can the radio.
7: Rekka
12: 127, climb level 250. Level 250, Rekka 127.
15: 95, maintain 10,400 meters.
1: Maintain 10,400 meters, Ziva 6062.
0: Cabay 718, contact radar 126 Decimal 3.
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0: Okay,
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10: 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Maintain 1,300 meters. C-crew 31.
15: 9628 Hong Kong radar identified, clear Kento 3 Bravo arrival.
10: Kento 3 Bravo, all at wall time 628.
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0: 130.2, let's go to 101, good evening.
16: Hong radar time 601, good afternoon, climbing power 250.
15: 9601 Hong Kong radar, climb 10,400 meters, final level.
16: 10,400 meters, final level time 601.
15: Viva 6062 for planning, are you able? Higher level.
18: Okay, Roger, Viva 6062, we maintain 10,400.
0: Viva 6062, are you able? Higher level.
18: Okay, yeah, we looking for flight level 370, Viva 6062.
0: Viva 6062, standby level change, contact radar 118 decimal 902.
18: 18.92,
16: EVA 6062. Alright, good afternoon, RedCap 127, climbing level 250, direct uptown.
15: RedCap 127, Hong Kong radar, climb for level 260, standby higher.
16: Climb for level 260, RedCap 127.
15: Hong Kong shuttle 5909.
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7: Shanghai 806, contact stop 337.
19: 271, Shanghai 806.
7: 4,000 feet are reaching QNH 1004. 4,000 QNH
19: 1004, Shanghai 806.
7: Cathay 309, contact approach 19841.
16: 1 Cathay 309.
15: 4, correction, Nippon Cargo 254, contact radar 132.15.
10: E215, Nippon Cargo 254, good day.
16: Lima Lima, India, November is clear of weather.
15: Flight India, November, clear direct B code.
0: Alright,
18: Roger. 502, inbound eastbound, descend follow 260, reaching by eastbound.
7: VNR 502, Hong Kong radar, after eastbound, descend follow 220, maintain speed 300 knots or greater.
18: Continue descend, follow 220, maintain speed 300, all right, target 9502.
0: Flight
18: 7120,
0: climbing 160.
9: Hong Kong radar, roger. Redcap 236, contact radar 132.15.
16: 3215, Redcap 236.
9: Hey, Macau 162, proceed direct to Nook T, resume on navigation.
16: Okay, Macau 1.
0: 6 Hong Kong radar, climb to flight level 320, stand by high.
16: Climb flight level 320, right cap 236. Speed 250 knots, Cathay 598. Permission.
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14: Level 10 miles before Dummy. Japan 6782, contact Taipei 1291.
8: 1187, carry port.
18: Zero.
15: Stand by.
7: Zero on reaching, traffic 1000 feet below you.
18: Zero on reaching, copy traffic, carry 658.
7: Cathay 718, maintain for level 130 on reaching, traffic crossing 1000 feet below you.
10: Maintain 54130 on reaching, copy the traffic, Cathay 718.
7: Shanghai 8806, climb to 7000 feet.
13: Climb to 7000 feet, Shanghai 806.
2: North until top on Singapore 892.
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13: AT until 7 DME, Greater Bay 702.
18: 605,
10: 1601, until 5 DME.
7: 605, total, 702. 6062, climb for level 370. Just confirm waypoint. Aspring
10: 6922, after eastbound, descend level 220. Descend to 220, Aspring 6922.
7: Hello,
10: United.
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7: 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Alright, 8465, contact radar, 127.841.
3: 127, SMO, 138465.
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18: 51147739.
7: Shenzhen May 229, Hong Kong radar, confirm squawk 3160.
10: Alpha squawk 3160, Shenzhen air 22 downer.
7: Shenzhen May 229, Hong Kong radar, I identify.
10: Yeah, 229.
3: 200 meters, right back blue, beach cutter 8465.
15: Runway 25 right kilo is current.
22: Copy, Greater Cathay
15: 385. Four speed 260 knots.
23: To departure, identify ground fire set to flight level 6,900 meters.
18: Climb we are set flight level 6,900 meters.
22: Good afternoon, Cathay 959, maintaining flight level 280, 20 miles to Dothmi, squawk 3735.
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9: 0220,
18: Fetter 4 higher. Left heading 020, climbing 10 for level 180, airman coming to 8.
15: 8, descend to 90,000 feet, catch 1004, maintain 30, cushion maintain 280 knots or greater.
10: 21, defend the next Siku.
18: 598, climb for level 160.
9: Cathay 598, Hong Kong radar, climb on reach Fetter to fly level 250.
18: Strictly for level 250, Cathay 598.
15: Zero. CNN 431, Hong Kong radar, Russia.
18: One.
15: Nightcap 127, climb for level 220, final level.
18: 236 and 555 or later.
22: Hong Kong Cathay 905, manor release flag 1.
14: Russia.
15: 0.78 or greater.
18: 0.78 or greater, Rekha 127.
3: Skyjack 2562, link climb for 250 inbound, becomes.
15: Skygap 2562 Hong Kong radar, climb 9,800 meters.
10: Climb
15: 9,800 meters, Skygap
10: 2562. Confirm 9,800 meters. Climb 9,800
7: meters, Skygap 562. Captain 740 Hong Kong radar, identify clear Sierra 7 Bravo arrival.
10: Bravo,
15: Hong Kong radar identified. Cleared Canto 3 Bravo arrival. Report indicated, please.
10: Oh, and I'll tell you to Papa. Squawk 3516.
7: Record 189 Hong Kong radar identified. Maintain 4000 feet on reaching QNH 1004.
10: Maintain 4000 reaching QNH 1004, Cap 189.
0: Next up, due to your destination, descend to flight level 340, reach level in 5 minutes.
10: Descend approach level 350 within 5 minutes, Coronet 457.
0: Negative, Coronet 457, descend to flight level 340, reach in 5 minutes.
2: 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Can I 461?
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7: 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Vietnam 502, Ribbon, descend. 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
0: To current plan, your assigned runway will be 25 left. So, do you still prefer RP Zulu 25 right?
5: We prefer the 25 left. Thank you. 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

0: 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Crossing traffic left to right in 4 minutes. Traffic climbing to 1,000 feet below.
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0: 71A reduce speed 2100 knots.
2: 5, 5, 5, 5, 5, 5, 5, 5, 5, 5, 5, 5, 5, 5, 5, 5, 5, 5, 5, 5, 5, 5, 5, 5, 5, 5, 5, 5, 5, 5, 5, 5, 5, 5, 5, 5, 5, 5, 5, 5, 5, 5, 5, 5, 5, 5, 5, 5, 5, 5, 5, 5, 5, 5, 5, 5, 5, 5, 5, 5, 5, 5, 5, 5, 5, 5, 5, 5, 5, 5, 5, 5, 5, 5, 5, 5, 5, 5, 5, 5, 5, 5, 5, 5, 5, 5, 5, 5, 5, 5, 5, 5, 5, 5, 5, 5, 5, 5, 5, 5, 5, 5, 5, 5, 5, 5, 5, 5, 5, 5, 5, 5, 5, 5, 5, 5, 5, 5, 5, 5, 5, 5, 5, 5, 5, 5,
1: 110.
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1: German Cargo 510, AFAM, clear Sierra 7 Bravo arrival.
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5: Shenzhen 129, good day. Engineer 229, climbing for level 250.
3: Shenzhen 229, Hong Kong radar, climb for level 280.
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6: Roger,
5: take
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6: heavy,
7: Thai 671. 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
6: 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Thai 380, Thai 671. Thai 623, are you able flight level 380? Nippon Cargo 254, maintain current level.
5: Current level, Nippon Cargo 254.
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2: Follow Murray, traffic 740.
1: Hi, 628, descend for level 110, increase speed 280 knots to expedite descent.
5: Speed 280 runs knot and second altitude, Thai 628.
1: Hi, 628, level 110.
5: 411 0, speed 280 knots, Thai 628, now I'm hitting 010.
1: Roger. KL851, descend for level 110, cross Murray for level 130 or below.
7: Zero descending Murray 120 or below, call 851.
1: Thai 628, turn right heading 050.
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11: good day. Air Premier 802, climb unrestricted to Falafel 130, increase speed to 250 knots.
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5: airport. 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
1: sorry, enter. T-Bot 802, identified 4000 feet on reaching, QNH 1004.
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1: 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Shuttle Pass 99, descend to level
7: 130. Bound. 610, level 250, Philippines, T19.
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5: For the copyright, climb level 360, cross Echo 0616 or earlier, Racket 189.
3: Malaysian 89, descend for level 360, requirement to cross Echo at time 0626 or later.
8: Now 0626 or later.
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1: China Southern 373, contact radar 127.1.
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1: 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Shanghai 881, may climb to Falafel 120.
2: Unknown China Southern 373, passing flight level 230, squawk 3177.
3: China Southern 373, Hong Kong radar, climb flight level 320.
2: Climb flight level 320, China Southern 373.
3: Hainan 719, contact radar 127, decimal 55.
5: 127.55, go to Hainan 719.
2: 9-2-7-8-2, flight level 412, directing to 42, squawk 5612.
3: China 6782, Hong Kong radar identified.
2: 6782.
1: 海南 719, Hong Kong radar, roger.
12: Hong Kong radar, hello again, Lost River Cargo 8460, flight level 250, descending flight level 230, information mic.
1: Lufthansa Cargo 8460, Hong Kong radar, confirm squawk 7643.
12: 8460-7643,
1: 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German Cargo 8460 identified, stand by for lower.
2: Cargo 8460.
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0: over there. Taipei 1341, ready, descend to flight level 260, reach by cyber.
14: 260, reach by cyber, Taipei 134.
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16: 230 knots and over 119, cargo 500.
17: 25,000, traffic 2,300.
11: Get a 52 departure, good day identified. Climb by and seat to flight level 130. Cancel altitude restriction at Vanpu.
17: Cancel altitude restrictions at Vanpu. Climb 56, flight level 130, Cathay 852.
18: 818 Hong Kong radar, climb to flight level 160.
19: Flight level 160, Shanghai 818.
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18: 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Eva 869, contact approach 119, decimal 1.
16: 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Eddie, 340, and down 4,500.
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25: 127, decimal 1, Cathay 775.
1: Lufthansa Cargo 8460, fly heading 180, descend to flight level 110.
25: Cargo 8460, heading 180, descending flight level 110.
26: Hong Kong Dawson, I fly 1721, maintaining level 210, squawk 0557.
1: I fly 1721, Hong Kong radar identify, clear Sierra 7 Bravo arrival.
26: Sierra 7 Bravo arrival, I fly 1721.
27: Good afternoon, Hawk Shuttle 700, passing flight level 1-2-8-4-5-1-6-0.
11: But no speed control.
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26: A02.
1: Hainan 779, descend now, flight level 110, speed 250 knots.
26: 19er.
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26: Descending flight level 110, speed 250 knots, Hainan 719.
1: Shuttle 599, contact approach 119, decimal 1.
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1: Good day. Lufthansa Cargo 8460, turn left heading 140.
25: Cargo 8460, left heading 140.
0: Approach runway 25 right.
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26: Level 200, I fly 1721.
27: Position a beam, but no.
0: Recap 236, stand by 2 minutes.
4: 5,000. Beginning 463 departure identified. Climb flight ID to flight level 6,900 meters.
27: Stand by 6,900 meters. 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Performance by 463.
4: Boeing Air 463 approved.
5: Flight 1721, descend to flight level 170, expedite descent.
27: Descend level 170, say again the last part.
5: I fly 1721, expedite descent.
27: Descending level 170, I fly 1721. Yeah, people, could they message?
0: Six-eight, traffic turn left heading 065.
27: 5-6-8.
0: Hong Kong radar, Roger.
5: Mazda Cargo 8460, call take approach 119, decimal 1.
25: Cargo 8460, 119, decimal 1, bye bye.
5: Bye bye.
0: Thai 628, turn left heading 360.
19: 210, Thaya 818.
27: Heading 350 and descend 4,500. Control 8.
25: Sierra 7 Bravo arrival, CT bad air 9701.
6: I fly 1721, question, I fly 1721, descend to flight level 150.
27: Flight level
25: 150, fly 1721. Good afternoon, China Southern 3029, climbing level 250, squawk 3121.
6: China Southern 3029, Hong Kong radar identified.
25: 3029.
6: I fly 1721, turn left, heading 130.
27: Heading 130, fly 1721.
0: 118.92
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4: Near 263, Boeing at 463, maintain speed 280 knots or less.
27: 280
5: knots, left, Boeing Airport. Air Premier 802, direct NFAR, climb level 290.
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0: Bye.
27: 875,
0: I can do 36, bye-bye. E-5, 69, descend 6,000 feet. Hong Kong Shuttle 5999, turn left heading 070, radar by text for shortcut, descend 6,000 feet.
27: Turn left heading 070, descend 6,000 feet.
25: Good afternoon, Tanisha 678, flight level 340, direct cap, please. Squawk 4126.
0: Tanisha 678, Hong Kong radar identifying.
25: Tanisha 678.
6: Come to flight level 190.
25: Eva A02.
6: Keep at 971, descend to flight level 150, flight heading 180.
25: Descend to flight level 150, heading 180, PVAT AO
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4: China 7356 departure identified. Climb via SID to flight level 6,900 meters.
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6: Bus Southern 3029, contact radar 127-1. 3029, contact radar 127-1.
25: 27-1, good day, turn down Southern 3029.
2: 60. Thank you. Right information, Mike, fly heading 090.
3: Taxi descending to flight level 220. Approaching Charlie, calling short range 47.
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9: 7309. Hong Kong Shuttle 563, descend now for level 260, reach by Maple.
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25: 701.
6: Hong Kong Shuttle 700, contact radar 127-1.
9: 180, climb 12,500 meters.
10: Climb 12,500 meters, scooter 180.
12: Good afternoon, Hong Kong Shuttle 700, final 250.
9: Hong Kong Shuttle 700, Hong Kong radar. Climb for level 320.
12: Final 320, Hong Kong Shuttle 700.
9: Sinus C 782, contact radar 132.15.
13: That's a 3,000 feet, climbing 5,000 feet.
1: Thank you, Cathay 70, New QNH 1003, climb unrestricted for level 160, and no speed restriction.
13: Climb unrestricted for level 160, no speed restriction, New QNH 1003, Cathay 870.
25: 090701.
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2: Before approach, runway 25 left, ILS approach.
4: 463, maintain speed 2X0 knots or greater, contact Guangzhou 125.35.
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4: Good day. Cathay 360, contact radar 133.82.
13: 133, 82, Cathay 360.
4: Hey, fine,
13: bye-bye. Bye. Clear Betsy 3 Bravo arrival, Singapore 7988.
9: Channel Southern 3039, climb for level 320.
25: 320, Channel Southern 3039.
9: Hong Kong Shuttle 700 for a climb fly heading 240.
12: 240, Hong Kong Shuttle 700.
25: Channel Southern 388, request the direct to eastbound to weather ahead.
9: Channel Southern 388, direct eastbound approved.
25: Over to eastbound, China 7388, thank you.
6: Cathay 250, descend to flight level 150, reduce speed 250 now.
8: Descend flight level 150, reduce speed 250, not Cathay 250.
14: Hong Kong radar, Singapore 851, flight level 230, Guang 3123, heading 190.
6: Singapore 851, Hong Kong radar, identify continuing present heading.
14: Continuing present heading, any speed control for us, Singapore 851.
6: Singapore 851, come to flight level 250.
14: Level
6: 250, Singapore 851. Okay, 250, descend to flight level 110, cross runway 8, orbital flight level 130.
8: Level 150, cross runway 130, below Cathay 250.
6: Okay, 1521, come to flight level 250.
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16: 601 Hong Kong radar, identify AB3 Bravo arrival.
17: AB3 Bravo arrival, Hong Kong shuttle 601. Sun 302 QNH. 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
17: 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Maintain 4000 QNH 1003, QNH 6002. 312 and 370,
18: close to that, approved, QNH 210. Approved, we permit, QNH 623.
2: Hong Kong Shuttle 700, climb 10,400 meters.
17: 267 Bravo arrival, open 37840 request lower.
16: 37F4, Hong Kong radar, descend white star to flight level 130.
17: This
2: is 6070, maintain 250 knots.
16: 5
2: 5701, on passing level 320, direct answer.
16: From the start, 1171.
20: Good afternoon, Ricket 1521, passing flight level 18, climb flight level 250.
2: Ricket 1521, climb to flight level 330.
20: Flight level 330, Ricket 1521.
17: Ground radar, scooter 175, flight level 300.
2: Scooter 175, climb to flight level 320.
17: Climb flight level 320, scooter 175.
2: Decimal 2.
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16: High level 110.
17: Restriction between 110 and 737. Double
16: 1 Delta. TP 143 departure, identify, climb to 9,000 feet via SID and report your passing altitude.
18: 9,000 feet via SID, passing 2,500
16: feet. TP 143. 10,6049, flight level 230, squawk 2107. 10,6049, Hong Kong radar, up to Sierra, come to flight level 250.
20: Sir Sierra, climb flight level 250, 1076049.
16: Hong Kong Shuttle 563, descend to flight level 110.
17: Descend flight level 110, Hong Kong Shuttle 563.
20: Keep Philippine 319er, 10 miles to no man, to reach level 410.
2: Red Cap 140, contact radar 118.92.
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22: All radar, 10,6049er, confirm after Sierra, climb flight level 250.
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9: okay, 948,
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24: 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Bye bye.
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7: Flight level 330, requirement path level 310 in 35 miles.
9: Mandarin 1858, Hong Kong radar identified, direct more 2.
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19: 28 decimal 75, China 7388 today.
4: Onga, and we soon fly plan route.
9: Hong Kong radar, climb for level 280, call you back for final level.
22: Level 280, 10,6049.
9: Cafe 775, contact Sanya 133 decimal 35.
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9: Singapore 851, climb for level 360, final level.
19: Climb for level 360, for 851.
27: Climbing
19: for
27: level 250.
7: Clear 870, good day, climb for level 270, clear direct end bar.
27: Climb level 270, clear 870.
7: Air Premier 802, connect Taipei 129, decimal 1.
19: 5515.
9: New Jet 8890, Hong Kong radar identified, clear Charlie 5 Bravo arrival.
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26: Ball 7988, Hong Kong radar, Roger, how do you read me?
19: How are you doing?
26: Roger.
19: Ball 7960, direct Hong Kong.
15: Thank you, 6002, Hong Kong radar, climb to flight level 250.
19: Ball 7250, 6002.
7: 02.
15: Scorpion 644, descend, one star to flight level 130.
23: Descend flight level 130, Ethiopian 644.
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21: Cebu 143 Hong Kong radar, climb unrestricted to flight level 250.
27: Unrestricted climb 250, Cebu 143.
21: Taipei 504, contact radar 118, base Cebu 992.
27: 892, connect Taipei 504. Hunger radar, connect Taipei 504, climbing to flight level 250.
7: Taipei 504, clear direct to inbound climb to flight level 330.
27: Cathay 504. Brunei 8313, leaving flight level 360.
7: Brunei 313.
0: Cathay 250, descend to 4,500.
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7: 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Cathay 495, descend flight level 260.
27: Descend flight 260, Cathay 495.
7: Hong Kong Shuttle 111, Hong Kong radar identify AB3 Bravo arrival.
27: Arrival, Hong Kong Shuttle 111.
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3: 6002, passing flight level 209 now. 50, 台的空档.
7: Retry 6002, climb flight level 370.
3: Climb flight level 370, 6002.
5: 1808.
2: Niner 4A, approach runway 25 right, new information alpha, maintain speed 300 knots or greater.
16: 10 departure identified, climb unrestricted for level 160, speed 250 knots or less proved.
27: Climb unrestricted level 160, speed 250 knots or less, get a 310.
5: Heading 160.
2: Rocket 1521, approve heading 160.
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6: Korea 2016 Hong Kong radar identify, maintain 4,000 feet on reaching QNH 1003.
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18: Jersey 143, good afternoon. Climb level 250, squawking 5732.
26: Cebu 143, climb to flight level 270, stand by high end.
18: Climb level 270, Cebu 143.
26: Standard state 834, contact Taipei 129, days 11.
25: Taipei 129, days 119, 834, good day.
2: Cathay 766, descend 6,000 feet. QNH 1003, maintain high speed.
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2: 4,500, 21 0, 0, 0, 0, 0, 0, 0, 0, 0, 0, 0, 0, 0, 0, 0, 0,
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9: Bohemia 170, Hong Kong radar identified. Clear Canto 3 Bravo arrival.
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14: Hong Kong radar, Bravo, Bravo, now flight level 230, climbing flight level 250 and stable request higher.
9: Bravo 889999 Bravo Hong Kong radar, report request level.
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7: Climb, flight level 260.
10: Climb, flight level 260, Jama 8705.
8: Good afternoon, Star Worker 712, maintain flight level 370, direct.
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27: 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0 0 0 0 0 0 0 0 0 0 0 0 0 0 0 0 0 0 0 0 0 0 0 0 0 0 0 0 0 0 0 0 0 0 0 0 0 0 0 0 0 0 0 0 0 0 0 0 0 0 0 0 0 0 0 0 0 0 0 0 0 0 0 0 0 0 0 0 0 0 0 0 0 0 0 0 0 0 0 0 0 0 0 0 0 0 0 0 0 0 0 0 0 0 0 0 0 0 0 0 0 0 0 0
16: Incheon 970, climb unrestricted to flight level 160, increase speed 250 knots or greater.
0: Incheon 970, climb unrestricted to flight level 160 or greater.
1: Okay, apologies. For some reason we switched over the frequency earlier.
4: Okay, call Taipei now.
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15: Radar
4: Cadet,
15: Honshuttle
4: T12,
15: climbing flight level 250.
4: Shuttle T12, climb to flight level 270 initially.
15: Just confirm again, flight level Honshuttle T12.
4: Level 270.
15: Flight level T70, Honshuttle T12.
17: 70, patients on board.
19: Baffle 8899, Bravo, press direct to escape, climb flight level 330.
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8: Florida Cathay 110, maintaining flight level 380, approximately 8 miles to Noman, squawking 1542, heading 320.
19: 3110, Florida radar contact. Clear back to 3 Bravo arrival, when clear with express direct to Sunday.
8: 33 Bravo, and we're clear with now, we check direct to Sunday Cathay 110.
20: Follow published speed is Ethiopian 374, full established at least runway to 5 left.
22: Six, climb to flight level 190.
8: Korea now, 2016.
26: Level 9588 Hong Kong radar, identified. Clear Charlie 5 Bravo arrival.
28: Charlie 5 Bravo for arrival, Bamboo 195, better time.
26: Mandarin 1858 contact radar, 132.15.
28: 13215, Mandarin 1858, get it?
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16: Cancel the 250 knots restriction.
15: One zero by Marshall.
17: China Southern 35416.
15: Hong Kong Shuttle 212, climb flight level 330.
17: Hong Kong 8817.
15: 1087, Hong Kong 563.
22: 0A, clear that to Murray, descend to flight level 110.
15: Level 110, direct position, Murray, Cathay 608.
22: Cathay 628, clear that to Murray.
15: Direct to position, Murray, Cathay 608.
22: Monitor 119 at 8 mode 3.
25: 1119 at 3, record 1521, good day.
26: Wind 228 degrees, I'm not taking the open control.
4: 9.9
20: knots. Okay, 766 request speed reduction.
4: Cathay 766
20: speed 310 knots. Speed 310 knots, Cathay
25: 766. 70, climb to flight level 250.
0: Incheon 970, climb level 250.
2: So readability is 2, Cathay 420.
15: Understood, I'm working on it.
2: Incheon 970, confirm 25, 25, not 35, not 35, 25.
0: range on 970, climb level 250.
26: Nelson 3039, contact 31301302.
22: 9AA Hong Kong radar, descend to flight level 130, cross Cyber, AO below flight level 260.
3: Descend level 130, cross Cyber, at or below flight level 260, Singapore 7988.
5: Record record, 767.
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3: 8-0-9-2, Cranial 2016.
22: 2007, Hong Kong radar, identify clear Sierra Mike Tango 5 Bravo arrival.
25: Clear Sierra Mike Tango 5 Bravo arrival, China Eastern 500, correction, China Eastern 2007.
22: Long Air 8008 Hong Kong.
3: 7 Bravo arrival, 231.
6: Ground control, China Southern 5047, flight level 230, Skok 3114.
22: China Southern 5047, Hong Kong radar identify, climb to flight level 250.
6: Flight level 250, China Southern 5047.
26: CX35, Hong Kong radar, radar contact.
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0: 7011892.
27: Oh, radar Cathay 450 on climb flight level 160.
22: Cathay 450, radar climb to flight level 250.
27: Climb flight level 250, Cathay 450.
22: Yeah. 1,000 feet.
27: Yeah, 763. That's long RGL 1178, maintaining flight level 270, Skok 4273.
26: RGL 1178, Hong Kong radar identified.
27: 4309, 4309, 8313.
11: Thank you, again, 6-4-4-4-4-4-4-4-4-4-4-4-4-4-4-4-4-4-4-4-4-4-4-4-4-4-4-4-4-4-4-4-4-4-4-4-4-4-4-4-4-4-4-4-4-4-4-4-4-4-4-4-4-4-4-4-4-4-4-4-4-4-4-4-4-4-4-4-4-4-4-4-4-4-4-4-4-4-4-4-4-4-4-4-4-4-4-4-4-4-4-4-4-4-4-4-4-4-4-4-4-4-4-4-4-4-4-4-4-4-4-4-4-4-4-4-4-4-4-4-4-4-4-4-4-4-4-4-4-4-4-4-4-4-4-4-4-4-4-4-4-4-4-4-4-4-4-4-4-4-4-4-4-4-4-4-4-4-4-4-4-4-4-4-4-4-4-4-4-4-4-4-4-4-4-4-4-4-4-4-4-4-4-4-4-4-4-4-4-4-4-4-
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10: 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China Eastern 2007, descend now flight level 260.
12: Descend flight level 260, China Eastern 2007.
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1: Descend
18: flight level 260, reach by Sunny. 260 by Sunny,
2: Cathay 110. Approach runway 25 right.
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2: Maintain speed 250, not on Greta, descend 6000 feet.
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2: 310, descend flight level 6000 meters. 119, cancel speed restriction, continue climb flight level 2990.
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18: 63, Cathay 110.
19: 548, contact radar 118-902.
21: 118-902, Cathay 548,
19: 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Hong Kong Shuttle 111, contact approach 119, decimal 1.
18: 110.
22: Super 31, clear that to Murray, cross Murray, AO below, flight level 130.
24: Clear that Murray, cross Murray, flight level 130.
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21: 172, direct traffic, down, 5, 6, 7, 7, 7, 7, 7, 7, 7, 7, 7, 7, 7, 7, 7, 7, 7, 7, 7, 7,
28: 7, 7, 7, 7, 7, 7, 7, 7, 7, 7, 7, 7, 7, 7, 7, 7, 7,
22: 7, 7, 7, 7, 7, 7, 7, 7, 7, 7, 7,
28: 7, 7, 7, 7,
22: Emery 282 Hong Kong radar identify clear Sierra 7 Bravo arrival.
28: Clear for Sierra 7 arrival, 7 Bravo arrival, Emery 382.
22: Bohemia 170, clear delta 2 Murray, descend to flight level 110, cross Murray, AO below flight level 130.
21: Direct up Murray, and descend 110, cross Murray at or below 130, Bohemia 170.
22: Singapore 7988, contact approach 119-1.
21: 191, Singapore 7988, bye bye.
22: Taishan 763, contact radar 127-1.
0: 3 3 0 right, for now.

0: 发一些了。One two nine seven, contact one seven two.
1: Maple Sierra, time to fly level 250, China seven three nine seven.
0: Maple three one, contact approach 119.1.
1: Maple one, speed 31.
2: Say two ready for descent.
0: Maple three two, stand by.
3: 450, expect your final level is 370 and a continue climb flight level 320, stand by higher.
0: 127.1 127.1,
1: good day, China 7397.
4: Heading 270, descend to 8000 feet.
1: For Cathay is unrestricted climb flight level 250, might just be short on the flight level 160 restriction.
3: Cathay 329 level, you can cancel the level restriction.
1: 540, maintaining 280 knots.
4: Two stations together, China 7397, Hong Kong radar, climb flight level 270.
1: Climb flight level 270, China 7397.
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5: Viva 258, continue your flight level. Then 10,100 meters, squawk, 14.
4: Viva 258, Hong Kong radar, identified. Minutes after Norman. 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
0: Kalem AA7, Hong Kong radar identified, clear CR7, Bravo arrival.
8: Kalem 7388, contact Zhuhai 121.4.
9: 121.4, Kalem 7388. Contact Zhuhai right, Hong Kong, shuttle 173.
10: Good set, flight level 23 and squawk 7704.
0: Francis 796 Delta Hong Kong radar identified, clear Sierra 7 Delta, question clear Sierra 7 Bravo arrival.
10: Sierra 7 Bravo arrival, left on 796 Delta. Sierra
11: 87, send it back for descent.
0: Okay.
11: Sierra 87, send it back for further descent.
0: Flight level 130.
11: Okay, down 130, KLM 87. Just from runway 25 right or 25 left?
0: KLM 87, standby approach, we advise you. 3294, cancel speed restriction.
1: Speed restriction, KLM 3294.
0: Murray. Emily 382, cross Murray, AO below flight level 130.
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3: 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Stay. Contact radar 118902.
1: 118902, Cathay 3294.
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3: 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Direct to ANFA. Bohemia 679, descend when ready, flight level 260, reached by impact.
9: Flight level 260,
5: 0 to be leveled by expect over near 6793.
0: Flight level 110.
5: Let us reach you 155.
0: Bamboo 958 Hong Kong radar, descend to flight level 110.
4: 115.
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1: 121, direct Ranzu, from Ranzu, we clear for the IMP, approach runway 25 right, Cathay 608.
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0: Francis 796 Delta, descend one star to flight level 130.
10: 796 Delta, descend level 130.
3: To flight level 160, speed 250 knots or less, approved.
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0: departure identified, climb unrestricted, fell level 160, and maintain speed 250 knots or less route.
1: Unrestricted, climb level 160, and there again, Cathay 751.
0: Cathay 751, speed 250 knots or less approved.
1: 250 knots or less approved, Cathay 751.
2: 19 assist data, descend to flight level 110, clear dive to Murray.
3: Lufthansa 796 Delta, descend level 110, dive Murray.
4: 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EVA 3A4, contact radar 132.15.
3: 132.
5: Radar, Peninsula Boy 83, your flight level 160.
2: Purple AA3, Hong Kong radar, come to flight level 250.
5: Level
3: 250,
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5: 8
4: 7 0 5,
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4: 100. Shaman 8 7 0 5, Hong Kong
6: radar, watch out. 2007, descend to reach flight level 110 by Hazel.
5: Descend to reach flight level 110 by Hazel, China Eastern 2007.
6: China Eastern 204, climb to flight level 6,900 meters.
1: Climb to flight level 6,900 meters, China Eastern 204.
5: At the rate 22, China Southern 6754.
2: To flight level 250.
3: Purple 250, Cathay 48.
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3: 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And Eagle 122.6, that was
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3: 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Bye. 184, I'm going
2: to shut 111. Radar's in the
0: 9,000 feet, still traffic.
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6: The Guangzhou 125.35.
1: Guangzhou 125.35, good day, China Eastern 204.
2: Turn left by 5 degrees.
4: 8,000 feet, QNH 1003.
0: Speed 280 knots or less approved.
2: Okay, near 548, Hong Kong radar, climb to flight level 250.
3: Level 250, radio 548.
0: Approved.
1: 9,230 knots or less, Cathay 751.
2: 10 degrees for your climb.
5: Left in QA, ZR, left 65 left, 31.
1: Singapore 7988 ILS established, runway 25 left. Continue approach 25 left, Singapore 7988.
4: 6523, descend off for level 323.
2: Level 260, reach level by NPAT.
3: The level 260, reach level by NPAT, Hong Kong Shuttle 851.
1: Well.
4: Final 7397, direct no man. Time left heading 355.
6: Good day.
2: A44, climb to flight level 370.
1: A44,
7: 84 Singapore 7988, bye bye.
5: Good afternoon, China Eastern 2007, descending flight level 110.
2: Western 2007, Hong Kong radar, I'm call information Papa, runway 16.
5: Information Papa, runway 16, China Eastern
2: 2007. Singapore AA3, contact radar 127.1.
8: 127.1, Singapore AA3.
4: 126-8-3 Hong Kong radar, climb to flight level 320, standby pilot.
8: Flight level 320, Singapore A3.
9: AR612, contact Hong Kong radar 118-92.
2: Level 130, call Sunny AO below flight level 260.
10: Yeah, flight level 130, cross Sunny AO below flight level 260, KD930.
11: Emirates 3A2, contact Uetar 119.5, call sign only.
0: Climb unrestricted to flight level 160.
5: 160.
11: Resume on navigation, direct to Konga, Konga.
5: Hong Kong, good. Captain Valley 373, on China 4000, feet and the squawk 3510, LA 2 Papa.
2: Entry 373, Hong Kong radar, identify China 1003. Walking at 548, speed 300 knots or greater.
12: Cafe
2: 751, Hong Kong radar, climb to flight level 170.
12: Climb 5170, Cafe 751.
4: And to flight level 6,000 meters.
12: Send to flight level 6,000 meters. 1025.16. Walking 15010.
2: Clear 7427, Hong Kong radar identify clear TR 7 Bravo arrival.
12: 7 Bravo arrival at channel 427.
4: Singapore 869, contact sign 130.2.
12: 302, Singapore 869.
9: Contact approach 119 decimal 1.
4: Cafe 3294 clear, direct to Anfar, resume on left.
5: 900 meters, walking 0722.
4: Mascot 332 Hong Kong radar identified, clear Canto 3 Bravo arrival.
5: Canto 3 Bravo arrival, Mascot 332.
4: Mentari 361 clear, direct Siku.
12: Siku, Mentari 361.
2: Mentari 373, climb to 7,000 feet.
5: Yeah,
2: it's a peak, 373. China 427, descend white star to flight level 110.
5: Descend to flight level 110, China 427.
12: China 7397, request heading 130, due weather.
4: China 7397, delay to film out left check of this.
2: To 7A4, cancel Canton altitude registration, cross Murray AO below flight level 130.
5: Sir,
9: 208 Delta, climb to flight level 250, direct to map key.
5: Climb to flight level 250, direct to map key, and come to 208 Delta. 817.
11: 7709, turn right heading 325.
4: To Anfar and climb to flight level 350.
10: 182.9 Cathay 110. 7 Cathay 2086 coming level 160. Cathay 2086
2: radar climb to flight level 250.
10: Level 250, Cathay 206.
5: We can go now.
4: 1,400 meters.
1: 10 to 8,400 meters. 10,754.
2: 10 speed 300 knots.
10: 206.
4: 7817, understood the weather is around normal, but you are around 10 minutes before normal. So, and there's traffic around you, approaching normal, I'll give you around 200 miles to the left.
5: Okay, thank you, Chaminade 817.
4: Chaminade 817, continue to normal.
5: Continue to normal, Chaminade 817.
13: Oh, good day, 9 Hotel Victor, Charlie McAdoo, flight level 400, squadron 2647, approaching Capri.
4: Nine Hotel Victor Sierra Lima Kilo, Papa.
13: Yes, 9 Hotel Victor Sierra Lima Kilo.
4: Nine Hotel Victor Sierra Lima Kilo, Hong Kong Radar, radar contact.
13: Radar Victor Sierra Lima Kilo.
1: 966,
2: climbing flight level 160, understood. 966, radar climb to flight level 250.
1: Climb flight level 250, but 966.
13: Climbing 250.
4: Cathay 751 Hong Kong radar, climb flight level 10,400 meters.
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3: 4892, Cafe 206, good. Flight area, Cafe 206, climb level 250.
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5: 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Alpha Beta
4: 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Hotel direct enter. Hong Kong radar identified.
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3: 808, maintain flight for 370, squawking 0720.
4: On Nippon X08 Hong Kong radar identified.
3: 0808.
4: Shenzhen Air 156, descend now to flight level 240, reach level in 40 miles.
3: Shenzhen Air 156.
4: Shenzhen 156, descend flight level 240, reach level in 40 miles.
3: Descend
15: flight level 250, reach level 40 nautical miles, JAL156.
4: Singapore AA3, climb to flight level 360, stand by higher.
8: Ascending to the left, 20 miles approved, 7-8-1-7, thank you.
4: 310 Hong Kong radar identified.
5: Yeah, 210, request descent.
4: Shenzhen 310, maintain present level standby for lower after Siku direct to Cotton.
5: After Siku direct to Cotton, Shenzhen 310.
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4: 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JJ 2212, speed map on 76.
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16: Autopilot 8512 departure identifying, climb unrestricted flight level 160. Malaysian 073, contact radar 123.47.
5: 2347,
8: 0731.
2: Mike, clear Sierra 7 Bravo arrival.
8: Expect Sierra 7 Bravo arrival, China Southern 603.
4: 520.
5: 250, Malaysian 073.
7: Shuttle A51, descend RCT to 6,000 feet, QNH 1003, maintain speed 280 knots or greater.
8: 150.
9: Which 119er, Datamo 1.
5: Co-Rigger, good afternoon, Dynasty 839, maintain flight level 380, squad 2640.
4: Got a 68 auto, Hong Kong radar, radar contact. Shenzhen 310, speed on descent 300 knots or greater.
2: 02, descent to flight level 110.
8: 110, turn up 502. What speed about 300?
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4: Mentari 361, contact Sanya 133.35.
8: Sanya 133.25, Mentari 361 today.
4: Negative 133.35.
8: 133.35, Mentari 361 today.
4: Shenzhen 156, continue descent to flight level 120, speed 280 knots.
3: First climb to flight level 430 for weather.
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4: On Nippon X08, traffic at your 11 o'clock range, 50 miles, crossing left to right, climbing to 1,000 feet below you.
8: 120,
7: 8682. 817,
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7: SA930, stop descent at 7,000 feet.
6: Ray departure identified, climb unrestricted to flight level 140.
4: Oh, correction, 122.6. Shenzhen at 310, descend flight level 120, reach by Cotton.
2: Identified, clear Sierra 7 Bravo arrival.
8: Clear Sierra 7 Bravo arrival, China 7-3. Hong Kong, hello, Cafe 256, flight level 237. Sierra, walk off 1144.
2: Cafe 256 Hong Kong radar identify, clear Sierra 7 Bravo arrival.
8: Sierra 256, and for information, we are unable RMP due to GPS experience, so we'll require runway 25 left at
2: 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Cafe 256, Roger, unable RMP 1, can you follow the star?
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2: Cafe 256, confirm able, follow star.
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2: Cafe 256, Roger, approach will arrive your runway.
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2: China Eastern 733, clear direct to Murray, descend to flight level 110.
8: Clear direct to Murray, descend to flight level 110, China Eastern 733. 1557. 1800, for greater, at level 320. We are able up to level 350, VHF 5306.
4: VHF 5306, maintain present level, stand by for level change.
8: Standby level change, we're at 5306.
4: Mentari 373, resume on navigation, direct to deck boot.
8: Mentari 373. 36532, maintain level 220.
4: And spring 6523, Hong Kong radar, roger.
7: 2038, 250 knots.
14: 380 squawk 3010 484
2: Hong Kong radar identify, clear Sierra 7 Bravo arrival.
14: Sierra 7 Bravo arrival, Master 9484.
2: Cafe 256 descend while start to fly level 130.
8: And the vice star flight level 130, Cafe 256. 3-6754.
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8: 210, off today 930. Back to North B, thank you, Xiamia, 8682.
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2: Papa Bravo Mike Hotel Hong Kong radar identify, maintain 4,000 feet on reaching, QS 1003.
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2: Cafe 256, clear that to Murray.
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4: Wilkin,
8: Hampton 349, Alison Wilkin, 825, Alison.
1: From Tobin, complete the airs approach runway 25 right at 427.
9: Director Cathay 349. Cathay 349 at Baratar, descend to 4,500. 4,500 feet. Cathay 349.
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18: knots. V280 knots, China 7508.
9: Honeypole 8512, contact radar 118902.
18: 118902, Honeypole 8512.
1: 8180 until 9 miles, how much is
9: 851? Cathay 902, reduce. Cathay
1: 902, 182,
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0: 7-7 affirm and caution company traffic Cathay 7-7-3 will be on frequency.
18: 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Radar Cathay 7-7-3 maintaining level 250.
0: Cathay 7-7-3 climb for level 10,400 meters reached by Daebu.
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0: Shenzhen 310, contact radar 123905.
5: 123905, Shenzhen 310, good day.
18: Radar please, in 073, climbing 250.
0: Version 073, climb to flight level 360.
5: Climb level 360, please, in 073.
2: 4110.
5: Flight level 110,
7: Shenzhen 310. 133, maintain speed
1: 250
0: knots. Yeah, 640, maintain speed 300. 300,
18: you
0: could. 0, reach by Maple.
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0: Cathay 7-7-4, descend now for level 260, reach by Maple.
18: Descend now for level 260, reach by Maple, Cathay 7-7-4.
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18: 13215, Onipon 808, good day. On radar, Starwalker 745, maintain flight level 340.
0: Starwalker 745, Roger.
4: 484, you can expect runway 25 left.
18: 6-0, 2-8-0.
9: Hong Kong Shuttle 114, radar climb to flight level 250.
18: Flight level 250, Hong Kong Shuttle 114.
9: China Eastern 508, contact radar 118, manner 2.
4: 118,
18: Channel
4: 508,
18: goodbye.
4: 682, transfer speed control and climb to flight level 6,300 meters.
1: Yeah, 6,300 meters.
7: Cathay 367, contact weather 119.5, call sign only.
19: Delta 3, Bravo, welcome to the Hong
20: Kong radar, Singapore 832, flight level 350, good afternoon.
21: Singapore 832, Hong Kong radar, identify, report request level.
22: We're heading 270,
7: China Southern 603, turn left in 020.
23: From Tobin, clear for the ILS approach 25 right, Cathay 349.
24: And Cathay 171, cancel speed restrictions.
25: Cathay 853, contact radar 126 decimal 5.
26: 1265, Cathay 853, bye.
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21: 35, contact Sanya 122 decimal 6.
25: 123 decimal 85.
27: 3 decimal 85, Cindy 310, break.
7: Cathay 256, reduce speed to 230 knots. Cathay 733, reduce speed to 230 knots. Moscow 332, turn left 18075, speed 250 knots.
28: Cathay 275,
29: 250 knots. 600 knots, GPS 64.
30: Operator. 652 Hong Kong, flight level 370.
31: Shuttle 652, request 350 due to perform.
30: Shuttle 652, climb flight level 350, final.
31: 350, thank you.
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21: I have been calling you for around 3 to 4 minutes. 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
36: Hong Kong, we said 5306. We were unable to hear anyone for 2 to 3 minutes. We tried calling on guard frequency.
21: VHH5 5306 Roger, and confirm you are able for level 330.
36: We are able level 330, VHH5 306.
21: Roger, maintain present level.
36: Stay present level, VHH5 306.
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37: 5 and
21: 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Cathay 171,
36: no speed control. Speed control, Cathay 171.
35: Well.
37: 250, I'm at 9781.
35: Confirm is QRS 510.
37: Yes, direct Quebec Echo 510.
35: Quebec Echo 510, clear Sierra 7 Delta arrival.
37: Sierra 7 Delta arrival, 510.
1: Control radar at 10109 on maintenance. 210-14-0047.
35: Air China 109 on Hong Kong radar identified. Clear 07 Bravo arrival.
1: 07 Bravo arrival at China 109.
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35: QRS 510 identified. Stand by for lower.
2: Cathay 380 radar, climb to flight level 250.
3: Level 250, Cathay 380.
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35: 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Shenzhen Air 156, contact Zhuhai 123.85.
8: 23.85,
35: good evening, Air 156. China 109, I continue present heading for sequence 3250 north.
1: Continue present heading 3250 north, that's China 109.
2: 13215, double go 657, thank you, good day. Hong Kong radar, good afternoon, double gold 657, level 320, squawking 6261.
35: Double gold 6207, roger. Cancel
2: 6261, 1087, heading 350.
9: 0380.
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2: 1,000 feet above your cleared level.
10: Maintain level 360 on reaching Roger Malaysia, 073.
2: EVA 212, traffic information, traffic 11 o'clock, 45 miles left to right, climbing to 1,000 feet below.
10: 7-2-5.
35: Cathay 335, turn right heading 190 for sequence. Descend to flight level 220.
11: 0, descend flight level 220, Cathay 335.
35: RS 510, contact approach 119.1.
2: Cathay 774. Spring 6523, contact Sanya 12, question 130, decimal 2.
35: 74 Hong Kong radar, descend to for level 240, cross Maple for level 260 or below.
9: Level 240, Maple 260 below, Cathay 774.
2: FCAL.
35: 130.
11: 10513, sir, Cathay 335.
35: In China 109, I'll turn left heading 160.
1: Turn left heading 160, China
35: 1. 2532.
9: 12532, 9 Hotel Victor, Sierra Lima Kilo.
12: Hong Kong radar, Xiamen 894, maintain flight level 290.
35: Xiamen 894, roger.
12: Duty weather request direct to Sanku, Xiamen 894.
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3: Contact approach from 9 at 8 0 1 getting. Sherman 894 heading
2: 050. 050, Sherman 894.
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1: Okay, Macau 667.
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1: 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Please Sherman 905 Bravo arrival.
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5: Yeah, 9726, thank you, have a good day.
1: 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Cathay 635, contact radar 123.47.
5: 123.47, goodbye, Cathay 635. 6, leaving flight level 150 for flight level 160.
3: Eddie at 90726, Hong Kong radar, climb to flight level 250, speed 300 knots or greater.
5: 2 flight level 250 and 310 not so greater for ATR 9726.
6: Hong Kong radar, good afternoon, Cafe 635, climbing flight level 160, speed 280 knots or less.
3: Cafe 635, Hong Kong radar, climb 2 flight level 250, speed 300 knots or less.
6: On flight level 250, speed 300 knots or less, Cafe 635.
3: Cafe 335, turn left heading 130.
2: Correct, Cafe 335.
3: Cafe is disregarded.
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5: 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Now also operate on QO 5DME, China Sun 603, and we established IS approach, runway 251.
1: 11 7 4 descend to flight level 170 level 170 Cathay 7 7 4 climbing 2 5 0 back 3 4 Airways 9 7 8 1 climb 9 down 200 meters reached by Daibu
7: 1,200 meters reached by Daibu, I mean it's 971. Any chance we can proceed direct to Siku?
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3: 7-4, turn right heading 090 for sequence. Descend to flight level 160.
1: 133.82.
8: 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Speed 160 north,
1: EFA 212, contact radar 13215.
6: Hong Kong 13215, D guy 212, bye bye. 657.
3: Cafe 171, direct traffic.
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10: Hong Kong Radar, Bangkok Air 807, good afternoon, this is level 260.
3: Hong Kong Air 807, Hong Kong Radar, descend to flight level 130, cross Maple, flight level 260 or below.
10: Flight level 130, cross Maple, 260 below, Bangkok Air 807.
3: Cafe 774, descend to flight level 110.
11: Flight level 110, Cafe 774.
12: Whitebus, passing flight 205, descend to flight 1980.
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6: Hong Kong radar, good afternoon, Cathay 635, climbing flight level 250, seize 300 knots or less, request final level, flight level 400.
13: Cathay 635, Hong Kong radar, climb to flight level 360 initially, after last set, cancel speed.
6: Climb flight level 360 initially, after last set, cancel speed, Cathay 635.
15: Data
16: 12532.
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13: Shuttle 725, maintain speed 250 knots or greater.
11: Cafe 513, when ready, descend level 290 speed 280 knots on descent.
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6: Hong Kong radar, Malaysia 377, traveling for level 250.
13: American 377, report request level.
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19: 6, please, 073, bye.
13: Victor Papa, Bravo Mike Hotel, maintain flight level 320, reaching traffic at your 1 o'clock 30 miles, right to left, maintaining 1,000 feet above your clear level.
6: Victor Papa, Bravo Mike Hotel, maintaining flight level 320, copy traffic.
13: EFA 218, traffic information, traffic at your 10 o'clock, 25 miles left to right, climbing to 1,000 feet below.
20: Hong
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21: Cathay 774, turn left heading 075 for sequence.
20: Director Hong Kong Shuttle 725.
22: Hong Kong Shuttle 725,
20: descend to 4,500. Descend 4,500, Hong Kong Shuttle 725.
22: Engineer 329 Hong Kong radar identified, maintain flight level 120. Atari 818, turn right heading 190 for sequence, descend to flight level 130.
10: 190 for sequence, descend to flight level 130, Atari 818.
11: Hong Kong radar, air China 763 with you.
22: Air China 763, roger, stand by for lower, speed 250 knots.
11: That's 250 knots, air China 763.
22: 273.
20: Stand now for air level 270, 7894.
10: Hong Kong radar, landing 793, good afternoon, flight level 360, squawk 2675.
15: Flight level 2793, Hong Kong radar, radar contact.
10: One.
22: 607 contact approach 119.1.
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21: Air China 109. Cathay 774 turn left in 040.
10: Descending 4,500 feet, Air China 109. 9915, descending 5,340, squawk 2666.

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2: through. China 350, radar vector to run through at China 109.
0: China 853 from Tofan, clear island, approach from 8251.
2: I'm Tofan, we're clear for the island 25 right, China 853.
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1: 62.
4: 12901, C212. Radar on the phone 850, flight above 370.
0: On the phone, X-5-0, Roger. 5, contact radar 127.1.
4: 127.1, China Southern 8335.
5: 92 speed, 300 knots or greater.
0: Canto, join the star, descend to flight level 130.
4: Descend to flight level 130, turn left, direct to Canto, follow the star, air China 763.
0: Terry 818, descend to flight level 110.
1: Flight 110, sorry, 818.
3: Southern 335, initially climb flight level 270.
4: Initially climb flight level 270, China Southern 8335.
3: VHN 860, contact radar 132.15.
6: Hello, radar Singapore 894, maintaining flight level 390.
3: Singapore 894, Hong Kong radar identify, clear Betty 3 Bravo arrival.
6: Clear the Betty 3 Bravo arrival, Singapore 894.
0: Approach 119.1.
2: We got 860. RNAV transition, Air China 109.
0: Charlie 853, Tower, 19847.
2: Thanks.
0: Charlie 335, C210.
1: Speed 210 knots, Charlie 335.
0: 7862, for sequence, turn right heading 040.
3: 439 descend RCT to 7,000 feet, KH 1002. China 7835, contact radar 13215.
4: 13215, China Southern 8335.
1: Speed 220 knots, descend to
0: flight 110,
1: China 763.
0: China 763, increase speed to 280 knots. That's so. Fly for higher.
4: Climb to flight level 210, standby for higher, China 8335.
7: Speed, no speed restriction, Tibet 9702.
8: Tibet 9702, the clear level, flight level 6,900 meters.
7: 6,900 meters for Tibet 9702.
0: Naya 329, climb to flight level 250.
2: 50, Southern Air 329.
3: 875.
9: 2875, Cathay 650.
3: Only. Cathay 4389 heading 2704 sequence.
4: Left direct run to Cathay 774.
6: Press up to 20 miles right of track. True weather.
9: Cathay 171 up to.
6: Zero right approved, Cathay 171.
3: Air China 763, descend to 6,000 feet, QNH 1002, maintain speed 280 knots until further advice.
4: Descend 4,500 feet from Ransu cleared to the RMP Zulu runway 25 right, Cathay 774.
0: Cathay 770 Hong Kong radar, descend to flight level 130, cross Maple, flight level 260 or below.
4: 260 below at Maple and descending flight level 130, Cathay 770.
0: Next descent and be restricted to reach flight level 110, dimethyl.
3: Radio speed to 230 knots, descend to 6,000 feet.
9: Number 4 is continuous climb available in humming miles area, able pass level 340 or above.
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9: Bravo Golf 657 over Norman, Manila 11903.
5: For 160.
9: MST 9915, when ready descend to flight level 260 by impact.
10: Ready descend flight level 260, reach by impact, MST 915.
3: 309 descend R3T to 7,000 feet, QNH 1002, speed 280 knots.
6: 71 request up to 30 miles right of track.
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3: Cafe 439 turn right heading 330.
2: Right heading 330, Cafe 439.
0: Hong Kong radar, clear Sierra 7 Delta arrival. Report what?
3: Yeah, report request level.
0: Central AA07, turn left check to run to speed 180.
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9: 904, just heading 105.
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7: 119.6, very good, I got that 764.
2: Hong Kong approach Korean Air 2005, confirm descend via left transition runway 25. Runway 25 right, descend via left transition Korean 2005.
9: Cathay 439
2: from
9: run 2, descend via
2: RNAV transition. From run 2, descend via RNAV transition, Cathay 439.
0: Cathay approach 119.2,
1: maintain flight level 330, squawk 5637, approach in Aquila.
3: EVA 3902, Hong Kong radar identified.
1: EVA 3902, roger. And any chance to climb flight level 370?
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0: 2 0 0 0 0 0 0 0 0 0 0 0 0 0 0 0 0 0 0 0 0 0 0 0 0 0 0 0 0 0 0 0 0 0 0 0 0 0 0 0 0 0 0 0 0 0 0 0 0 0 0 0 0 0 0 0 0 0 0 0 0 0 0 0 0 0 0 0 0 0 0 0 0 0 0 0 0 0 0 0 0 0 0 0 0 0 0 0 0 0 0 0 0 0 0 0 0 0 0 0 0 0 0 0 0 0 0 0 0 0 0 0 0 0 0 0 0 0 0 0 0 0 0 0 0 0 0 0 0 0 0 0 0 0 0 0 0 0 0 0 0 0 0 0 0 0 0 0 0 0 0 0 0 0 0 0 0 0 0 0 0 0 0 0 0 0 0 0 0 0 0 0 0 0 0 0 0 0 0 0 0 0 0 0 0 0 0 0 0 0
11: 170.
0: 75, speed at
12: Maxwell
0: 250.
12: To Sabino, China Southern 8335.
13: Air China 763, turn left heading 360.
11: 67.
5: 130, increase speed 250 knots.
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0: Carrier 2005,
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0: yen.
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0: Korean
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0: Carrier
14: 2005, C1601
0: for green turn,
14: 25 yen. 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
12: 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Heading 160 and for sequence, and expect to join the star postman 516.
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0: SA 621, call me for level 160. SA 621, Hong Kong radar, climb to flight level 250.
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13: for flight
5: level 261. That's me. 8.47.
11: Radar 1, 2, 3, 4, 7, 8, 6, 2.
5: Victor, Charlie Victor, Kilo Victor, climb to flight level 160.
0: Descend to 4,500.
11: 4,500,
0: please get to bed 379. 29 on Hong Kong radar, climb to flight level 250, cancel speed control.
11: To flight level 250, cancel speed control, tie 629.
5: Kilo Victor, now cancel speed restrictions, high speed approved.
0: Runway 18,
12: left
0: channel,
12: runway
0: 2, run through, clear out, empty, Zulu, approach runway
12: 25 right. Ready to position, run 6, orange, approach Zulu, runway 25 right, Charlie
0: 28. 5-4, proceed direct Murray, descend to reach flight level 110 by Murray.
11: Direct Murray, descend to reach flight level 110 by Murray, Cafe 754.
0: Cafe 770, contact approach 119.1.
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12: 10,000 feet, 2250,
0: descend to reach flight level 110 by Murray.
11: Alright, Murray, descend to reach flight level 110 by Murray, Cafe 754, thank you.
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0: Say 184 Hong Kong radar, descend to reach flight level 130 by Mango, cross cyber flight level 260 or below.
11: Flight level 130 to reach by Mango, cross cyber flight level 260 or below. Requesting the RMP Zulu runway 25 right, cap day 184.
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9: Philippine 306 Hong Kong radar, radar contact, clear back to 3-4 for arrival.
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11: 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We are now transition, antenna 763.
13: Niner 1, descend to 600 feet. Singapore 7862, turn left heading 330.
2: Climb unrestricted, flight level 160, Cathay 769.
11: 5-5, it's 28.
0: Greater Bay 309, from Tofang,
11: clear island approach, runway 25 right. From Tofang, clear SFO runway 25 right, clear 309.
15: 357.
0: 472. Single 7862, the left side, descend 4,500 feet. Turn left heading
15: 315.
0: 10-4-500 feet,
11: 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Air China 716, speed 1-8-0 knots. Speed 1-8-0 knots,
0: runway 763. 753, reduce speed to 210 knots. Turn left, check the left to runway.
2: Turn direct to runway speed 210 knots, Cafe
0: 503. 753, from runway 25 right.
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9: Red Cap 8545, descend to flight level 260, reach by Cybar, speed 290 knots or left.
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20: 123.47, Cathay 769, goodbye.
8: Cathay 655, climb flight level 160.
20: Level 160, after 8 will be standing 100 meters by. Hong Kong radar, good afternoon, Cathay 769,
9: climbing for level 160. Cathay 769 on Hong Kong radar, climb to for level 250.
20: Climb for level 250, Cathay 769.
21: Good day, Cathay 987, maintaining 7,500 meters inbound Sierra. Squawk is 1506.
9: Cathay 987, Hong Kong radar identified. Clear Sierra 7 Bravo arrival.
21: Sierra 7 Bravo arrival, Cathay 987.
18: And level 340.
9: Squeeze 138, expect runway 25 right.
8: I think flight level 120, so I can offer you a direct routing so slow.
17: Copy, good way of climb until passing flight level 120, Cafe 655.
8: Singapore 893, contact radar 123.47, bye bye.
17: 23.47, Singapore 893, good day.
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17: Hong Kong radar, good afternoon, Singapore 893, climbing level 160.
9: Singapore 893, Hong Kong radar, climb to flight level 250, speed 300 knots.
17: Flight level 250, speed 300, Singapore 893.
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23: 119.1, Cathay 184, perfect.
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2: Singapore 8903.
3: 24 heavy, approaching summit, maintaining 1,600 meters.
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5: 5, China 708. China 708, 370.
1: China 708, Hong Kong radar, watch out.
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7: Hong Kong, good day, Turkey 70. Have you? Flight over, extend flight over 190.
1: Turkey 70, Hong Kong radar, clear Sierra 7 Bravo.
7: Clear Sierra 7 Bravo, Turkey 70, heavy.
1: VHA 8891, climb to 9,000 feet.
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4: Starwalker 713, clear direct to IKEA.
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1: Mango.
2: Mango, right, 5-1-5.
7: Alright, good afternoon, Philippe 306, descending flight level 260 to cross that.
1: Philippine 306, Hong Kong radar, descend to reach for level 130 by Mango, cross Sunny for level 260 or below.
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1: Singapore 8903, contact radar 127.1.
2: 7.1, Singapore 8903, good day.
1: Turkey 70, report squad.
5: 824, so long.
1: Static 5991, traffic tower on 118.7 today. 118.7,
5: correct.
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1: 70, descend to flight level 140.
7: Send flight over 140.70.
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5: Macau 115, descend by 1-0-8-0.
1: Okay, Macau 115, Hong Kong radar, Macau runway 16, information Sierra.
5: 116, information Sierra, down.
1: Yeah. Macau 115, after Hazel, descend to reach 2,700 meters by Indus, QNH 1002.
5: That's 2,700 meters by Indus, QNH 1002, Macau 115.
0: 987, requesting the RMB Zulu, runway 25
1: right. Runway
0: 752.
1: 3. 754, the right side is down to 4,500 feet, terminal heading 340.
9: 4,500 feet, left heading 340, Cathay 754.
1: Cathay 770 from Topin, clear island approach runway 25 right.
0: Third for the ILS from Topin, 25 right, Cathay 770.
1: Dynasty 915, C210 on the green tower.
10: speed 10 knots, wait for 17015.
4: Radar 118902.
6: 118902
1: by
6: Turkish
1: 2. Sir, Manila 1193, confirm. Upper Nomad.
6: Nomad, Manila
1: 1193,
6: it's gonna be 3-5-7.
1: 5-2, contact approach 119.1.
11: 119.1, heading 6-5-6.
12: Sir, good afternoon, Cathay 719er, passing flight level 129er, climbing flight level 160, 300 knots.
1: Cathay 719er, Hong Kong radar, climb to flight level 250, cancel speed control.
12: Flight level 250, cancel speed control, Cathay 719er.
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13: 385, Macau 15 with us.
1: Cathay 987, D-75, to flight level 110.
14: Sir, level 110,
1: Cathay 987. Cathay 655, contact radar 127.1.
15: 127.1,
16: Cathay
17: 659. Sumo. Sir, to Sumo, Delta Uniform Mike, Oscar Lima,
18: Cancel 8118. Roger, 199.1, 545, good day.
19: Hong Kong radar, climb to flight level 320, standby higher.
20: Level 320, Cathay 655.
21: 0, S-T-250, Cardinals 4160.
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1: Singapore 894, Hong Kong radar, descend to reach for level 130 by Mango, cross cyber for level 260 or below.
31: Descend to reach by level 130 by Mango and cyber flight 0 or below, Singapore 894.
32: Flight 1722.
1: Flight 1722, Hong Kong radar, climb to flight level. Excursions, standby.
33: Standby.
34: Singapore 8903, climb flight level 360.
35: 50, approaching Sierra.
1: 9503, Hong Kong radar, squawk ident. Flight 1722, climb to flight level 250, cancel speed control.
36: Climb to 250, cancel speed control, Apple 1722.
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37: 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Singapore 895, watcher, and for your climb turn right, heading 205.
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1: 901, climb to flight level 250.
39: Flight level 250, reach at 801.
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40: For arrival. 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
41: go there. Please go there. 180 knots,
1: Cathay 184. Cathay 754 from Topan, clear ILS, approach from 85
42: right. From Topan, clear ILS, approach 25 right, Cathay 754.
1: Already,
43: Vietnam 503.
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43: Okay.
1: Saudi 983, Hong Kong radar, climb to flight level 250.
43: Boost
44: climbing level 250,
43: Saudi
44: 93.
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27: 130 knots or greater.
0: Sorry,
27: say again. On Ebon 814 Delta, climb unrestricted, altitude 9,000 feet, speed 230 knots or greater.
0: 9,000 feet unrestricted, speed 230 or greater on Ebon 814 Delta.
27: Good way, 320, no speed restriction.
2: No speed restriction, good way, 320.
3: Copy, greeting 300 Dynasty 6843.
1: So descending via the turn-off transition is
4: 718 climbing for level 250.
5: Cafe 719, climb for level 320.
4: Climb for level 320, Cafe 719.
1: Climb for level 230,
5: Saudi Arabia. Level 340. Roger, high 629er, report mark number.
27: Did altitude 9,000 feet. Chennai Stern 2961, descend to flight level 140.
0: Descend to flight level 140, Chester 2964.
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0: Nathan.
2: 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Metro 250, approaching Mulet.
5: 503, climb for level 280, report request level.
2: Cause climb flow 280, we can climb up flow 340, 503.
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6: Mission 927,
0: Eva. Flight
6: level 260, Ampere, 1077. RST 6843, descend to flight level 260, reach by Ampere.
0: Descend 260, reach by Ampere, then it's the 6843.
4: Direct gate 545.
1: Flight cap 8545, descend to 4,500 feet, speed 230 knots. 4,500 feet, speed 230 knots. Speed 138, on post runway 25 right. Cleared islet approach runway 25 right, this 138.
7: Delta speed 280 knots maximum, cap 810.
27: Nippon Cargo 202, climb unrestricted, flight level 160, cross Sudva, flight level 120 or above.
2: Unrestricted, flight level 160 and cross Sudva 120 or above, Nippon Cargo 202.
6: Okay, 141 Hong Kong radar, good day, I certified.
4: Okay, 141.
6: Hong Kong Shuttle 823, contact radar 126, decimal 5.
0: Flight 1265, Hong Kong Shuttle 823, good day.
6: Good day.
0: Hong Kong radar, Jeff 8377, flight level 300, squawking 1040.
6: 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Identify clear ABC Bravo arrival.
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1: 6 decimal 5, Dynasty 6843. 38, no speed control.
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9: Cancel speed restriction and heading 220 to the right, Saudi 93.
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11: 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Radar 126, decimal 5, antenna 77. 126, decimal 5, antenna
6: 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VHN 94A, contact Taipei 129R, decimal 1.
12: Sigland 503, climb for level 320.
1: 3 8545, climb left track to Rumsu, descend for Alna transition.
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1: Cat 8955, from RAS 2, approach from the 25 right.
14: From RAS 2, clear the blue, from the 25
1: Cat 8955, confirm RNT Zulu.
14: Speed 2, only 25 right, Cat 8955.
15: Maintain, flight level 110, reach before Hazel, Chancellor 2961.
42: Chancellor 2961, correct. And just for information, you can expect departing traffic crossing below.
15: Roger, Chancellor 2961. 2000 to 5000, pick up 2 Bravo.
42: Connie 270, count departure low identified, climb unrestricted, altitude 9000 feet, maximum speed 280 knots.
15: To 9000, maximum speed 280, Connie 270.
12: Climb for level 280.
15: I'm at level 280, Sergeant 93.
1: CC43, stand by for that. Are you able to do the RMP Sulu approach on runway 25 left?
15: Where is your defense?
42: 5 degrees. Sunva, flight level 120 or above.
15: Thank you.
42: Cadet 7421, encore de Bachelot identify. Climb unrestricted, altitude 9000 feet, maximum speed 280 knots.
16: Unrestricted, 30 knots, maximum Cathay 472.
1: 727, speed 280 knots.
15: Cathay 810.
12: Chaldea 9983, climb 9200 meters.
42: 6 can head director 119.5, cosine only.
15: 119.5,
42: cosine only. Cathay 987, turn left heading 350, speed 230 knots. Cargodax 4162, radio speed 230 knots.
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1: Sierra.
15: Question Sierra, Macau Land Runway 16, Chapter 2961.
1: Mason 2961, descend now to reach 2700 meters by index QNH 100 to T2300 knots.
42: Descend to 6000 feet. Zoe
27: you can climb unrestricted flight level 160 and cancel 250 speed restriction below 10.
6: I've got 250 below 10 and
27: 4-7-2, climb unrestricted, flight level 160, cross Sudva, flight level 120 or above. Affirm, sir. Okay, 4-7-2, you can cancel all speed restriction.
17: Maintain 160 knots or greater until 5 AM, Rankin
18: 505. 119, maintain flight level 300, squad 6320.
6: Chamonix 8719, Hong Kong radar, roger, identify. Please see one Mike Tango 5 Bravo arrival.
18: Clear, Sierra Mike Tango 5 Bravo arrival, Chamonix 8719.
19: 2558,
20: and 6.1 and Northern Shirley Court, 7.55, no actual report.
19: 23.85.
20: 1.23. Speed
19: 280
20: left. Hi, Hong Kong 204 Delta Radar, climb to flight level 250, you can increase speed to 280 knots or greater.
19: 280, good, thank you. Flight 250 or Hong Kong 204 Delta.
20: Dynasty 6843, contact approach 119 Decimal 1.
27: 162, reduce speed now to 210 knots.
20: Four 202, contact radar 118 92.
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6: 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Thanks. Cathay 701 departure, identify, climb by SID to 9000 feet.
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1: Hong Kong radar, climb to flight level 250.
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1: Okay,
24: 701, increase speed to 2500. So, after top of the
1: Alice,
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1: 2500.
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6: When ready, descend flight level 260, reach by impact.
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0: 2-0. 2-3, is that
4: right? 160, Highland 720.
5: Highland 720, cancel level restriction, climb to flight level 160.
4: To level of restriction, climb flight level 160, Highland 720.
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6: 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Good day. Hong Kong Shuttle 824, contact Taipei 129.1.
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0: 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Base 31, Hong Kong radar, Russia.
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1: Mascot 6652,
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1: 233,
6: squawk 4726.
1: 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Clear 0FF Bravo arrival and you identified.
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1: T9632 Hong Kong radar, descend to reach flight level 110 by lander.
25: 110 by lander, calling on RIFME 9632.
6: Data Cafe 721, climbing flight level 160, direct officers.
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0: Singapore 8903, contact Sanya 130.2.
25: Good day. All right, Dynasty 832, maintain level 410.
1: Dynasty 832, Hong Kong,
25: radar,
1: watch out.
9: good afternoon.
1: VHF 7079, report altitude and squawk.
9: Thing 1,200, squawk 3526.
1: VHF 7079, identify the climb fire SID to 1,500 meters, QNH 1002.
9: Climb SID 1,500 meters, QNH 02, copy VHF 7079.
1: Air China 777, defend by RNS transition only. Singapore 8994, repeat 160 knots or less.
10: 160 knots or less, Singapore 8994.
1: Vietnam 594, Hong Kong radar, descend to flight level 220, cross Maple flight level 260 or below.
11: Descend to flight level 220, Maple flight level 260 or below, Vietnam 594.
12: Above, Connie 702.
5: Connie 702, continue to climb to flight level 6,900 meters.
12: Level 6,900 meters, Connie 702.
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5: Hainan 720 contact radar, 123.47.
10: 123.447,
1: Hainan 720. 8770. 60. 60. 720, Hong
10: Kong radar, climb to 6,000 meters. Climbing 6,000 meters, Hainan 720.
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1: 360, reach by Sada. 722, Hong Kong radar, descend to reach for level 130 by Mango, cross cyber for level 260 or below.
11: 7360 low, descending flight 130 by Mango, QNH
1: 722. VHF 7079, contact Zhuhai 123.85.
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10: 47, 7326.
5: Cathay 458, speed 250 knots. Compton Cathay A76.
11: Cathay 472, clear the right end bar.
10: Descend unrestricted flight level 110 by Murray, Moscow 6652, any speed?
1: Moscow 6652, speed 280 knots or greater.
10: Should you still need that speed?
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11: 876 passing 2200, climbing 5000.
5: Cathay A76 departure identified, climb unrestricted to flight level 160.
11: Unrestricted to flight level 160, Cathay 876.
10: Zero two right now.
11: Roger, flight secure A2, climb flight level 410.
1: 904, speed 280 knots or greater.
11: Southern Alps, speed 280 or greater, Dr. Muri, descend 130, Vietnam 594.
14: Long radar, time 669, heavy, good evening. Time to flight level 250, squawk Queen 3102.
1: 9669, Hong Kong radar identified, report passing level.
14: Flight level 230, time 669.
1: 9669, roger, stand by for higher.
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1: 9736, descend to flight level 220.
11: Descend to flight level 220, try 7326. Okay, good day, Air France 188 TV, flight level 190 to Sierra.
1: Air France 188, Hong Kong radar, clear Sierra 7 Delta arrival, report squawk.
31: 是 Sierra 7 Delta Arrival, Squawk 4517, Air Force 188.
1: Air Force 188, identified, stand by for lower.
31: Stand for lower.
2: Hong Kong radar, Sierra 8118, descending flight level 200.
1: Sierra 8118, Hong Kong radar, descend to flight level 110, cross eastbound flight level 200 or below.
2: Descend.

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3: Ontario, Cathay 840, passing 1000 departure on Cathay 5000, Zello 1000 departure.
1: Cathay A40 departure, identify climb unrestricted to 9000 feet.
3: Unrestricted climb 9000 feet, Cathay 40.
1: Cathay 542, speed 280 knots or greater. Cathay 458, increase speed to 280 knots.
0: 280 knots, Cathay 458.
1: 2702, track direct to Eduma.
0: Goodbye, Eduma, 2702.
1: Cathay 542, contact radar 133.82.
4: 133.82, Cathay 542, good day. Arafo.
5: I climb to flight level 250, direct to MAPKI.
4: Climb to level 250, direct MAPKI, Cathay 542.
1: 20 or above.
6: 1290, they seem a 1 today.
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8: China Eastern 2008, Hong Kong radar identified after Papa, climb to 7000 feet, Kirinic 1002, high speed approved.
7: After Papa, time 7000, direct 1002, high speed, China Eastern 2008.
1: 458 contact radar 133.82.
0: 133.82, Cathay 458, good.
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5: Cathay 458 radar climb to flight level 250.
0: Flight level 250, Cathay 458.
7: One, go to Highland 720.
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6: Beginner 255 Hong Kong radar, identify. Clear AB 3 Bravo arrival.
7: Arrival on 255, thank you.
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10: 1301,
11: confirm maximum speed 250 knots for the Japan 644.
1: Yes, Japan 644, maintain speed 250 knots, still spacing with preceding traffic.
11: Roger, speed 250 knots, open 644.
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7: Singapore radar, China Eastern 565, request weather division up to 10 miles, Romeo Feather.
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7: 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Tonight 7506 will able to Apple people.
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3: Climb unrestricted flight level 130, Cafe 532.
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6: 7 1 0 2. Hong Kong Shuttle 631, Hong Kong radar identify, clear Abbey 3 Bravo arrival.
10: 3 Bravo arrival, Hong Kong Shuttle 631.
6: 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Cafe 411, contact Hong Kong radar 126 base unit 5.
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2: 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Hong Kong Control, on the phone 978, tracking direct Akela, flight level 410, score 0730.
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1: China A797, we're ready, increase speed to 250 knots.
10: 250 knots, climbing 9,000, Giant 8797 heavy. We are unable to make the altitude at Hotel 471 and unable to suit by altitude.
1: Giant A797, roger, climb unrestricted and cancel level restriction.
10: Unrestricted, cancel level, Giant 8797 heavy.
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1: 3.957A719. Hong Kong Shuttle 55A increased to 280 knots or greater.
10: Are we increasing to 300 knots, Shuttle 558?
1: Roger.
8: Runway 8719 Hong Kong radar, Macau runway 16, information tango. Maintain flight level 110.
2: Maintain flight level 110, runway new 16, information tango, coming out 8719.
8: Cafe 758, contact radar 126, decimal 3.
6: Zero, maintain mark 0.78 or greater.
10: Zero, mark 0.78 or greater, Hong Kong Shuttle 7, Hong Kong Shuttle 631.
6: 631. Yeah, Hong Kong 204, Delta, contact Taipei 129, decimal 1, good day.
8: Tango, cross cyber for level 260 or below.
12: Flight level 130, reach
8: 5 Tango, flight level
10: 230 Blue, Cafe 758. 758,
1: and copy your request. Yunong 2902. Cafe 532, climb flight level 130.
0: Confirm no restriction. A5-2.
1: Cass A5-2, climb unrestricted to flight level 130, no speed control.
0: No speed control, unrestricted climbing flight level 130, Cass A5-2.
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6: Okay, thanks. Alright, 7-6-2-9.
12: Okay.
6: And yeah, 7-3-1-0.
5: Six five two, turn left heading 345, reduce speed 230 knots.
12: Lexi 300, identify the standby for lower.
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1: 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Climb unrestricted to flight level 160. Cass A532 contact radar 133.82.
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9: Direct 141, Roger, good afternoon.
0: 119.
12: Moscow 652, descend to 4,500 feet, direct to 12.
4: Hong Kong Shuttle 687, after impact, descend to reach flight level 110 by Marshall.
7: 68V, good afternoon. Maintain 11,300 meters.
9: 5638, identify, Canto 3 Bravo arrival.
7: Canto 3 Bravo arrival, Dodge 638. 565, Norway, Clever Weather.
9: Eastern 565, direct to FCAL and contact Sanya 1302.
7: 302, tonight from 565, brother.
9: Tower 669, in how many miles can you reach top of climb?
5: You cross Murray AO below flight level 130.
7: Everybody, cross flight level 130, thank you.
0: Would you see 180 that run to 10 via RNAV transition, Moscow 665?
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0: 118902, Cassie 532, connect.
6: You will reach my impact, speed 300 knots of radar.
7: Lesson number 260, reach my impact, speed 300 knots of radar, Uncle Charles 61.
6: Dynasty 082, connect Taipei 12900, Cassie 1, good day.

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0: Vorfor, check and field climb for level 410.
1: Climb 410, here from 644.
0: 632, Taipei 129, that's small one.
2: Bay 129, that's small one, then SDA32, great.
0: Thank you.
6: Cathay 903, heading 130, approved.
2: 130, approved, Cathay 903, thank you. 07, Bravo arrival, but we are unable RMP 1, and we are talking to 154 for now.
7: Cathay 8470, Roger, confirm, are you able follow star?
2: We can follow the star point to point, but we are unable RNT 1.
7: Satellite 8470 Hong Kong radar, identify Roger information and approach will advise your final runway.
1: Luna on the radar, Babu Nagamabit, I living 1000, Sitter Gram 4000, on 13515 for LA 2 Papa.
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9: Virginia 659, Hong Kong radar identified. Clear Abbey 3 Bravo arrival.
8: Abbey 3 Bravo arrival, Brenna 659.
9: Shanghai 09, descend by level 260, reached by NPAT.
8: Descend by level 260, reached by NPAT, Shanghai 809.
9: Hong Kong Shuttle 631, contact radar 136, decimal 5 today.
1: 65, Hong Kong Shuttle 631.
10: Zulu and clear the RNP Zulu 25 right, Air Force 188. Okay, Shanghai 22,
11: contact tower 113,
7: decimal 7. 4. 19.1.
12: Approach 119.1, Mongolian 297, good day.
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12: 120.87, contact Hainan 720.
0: Nippon 878, Hong Kong radar, Russia.
11: Moscow 6652, CDC 160, not getting a 25 DME.
1: C165, Moscow 6652.
7: A9, climb to 7,000 feet. Bamboo 95, A9, climb to 7,000 feet.
1: 7,000 feet, Bamboo 95, A9.
7: 27382, Hornet Hong Kong departure, 122.65.
1: 122.65, channel solder 382, Berlin.
6: 09, Hong Kong radar, after impact, descend to reach by level 110 by Marshall.
1: Channel
0: 732, departure, Roger.
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0: Hong Kong Shuttle 626, cancel speed restriction. Cafe 045, increase speed 300 knots or greater.
1: 45.
9: Cafe 502, no speed restriction. Climb flight level 390 final.
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11: CNN 5,
1: 94, after total, CI, let's
7: approach on the 25
1: dot.
7: After
1: the most
0: clear, let's approach on the 25 right and 5 94. 00. 300 knots. Cathay 903, Hong Kong radar, Russia. Cancel, clear, restriction, climb to 5 level 330.
1: Cathay 903,
4: Cancelled speed restriction, climb flight level 330, Cathay 903.
3: 5, climb to flight level 250.
9: 4-5. Base number 1 today.
3: Level 200.
13: DC at level 200, China Southern 382.
9: What will be your cruising speed at level 270?
8: Oh, cancel speed restriction, UPS 166.
9: 79 or greater?
13: Transition 300 or greater, China Southern 322.
3: So on departure, identify climb unrestricted for level 130.
8: Zero, reduce speed to pressure flight C300, B1 A0, Delta Greater, Tanner Headache 350. Tanner Headache 350, speed 1 A0, Greater, Lake 300.
9: 7, please report the wind condition at present position. E549 Hong Kong radar identify, clear AB 3 Bravo arrival.
8: Clear AB 3 Bravo, you are A49.
13: Today.
7: I-638 Hong Kong radar, descend to flight level 130, cross Maple, AO below flight level 260.
8: Flight level 130, the cross Maple, at all below flight level 260, 5638.
7: Kingdom West 2902, reach flight level 110 by Kobe.
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0: That's number 32.
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15: Hong Kong, good afternoon, Cafe 2074, flight number 390, squawking 2246.
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7: 585, Roger.
3: Is there been 3785 AFAM and increase speed to 80 knots? Corner A314, identify, climb unrestricted flight level 130.
17: CNL A314.
3: You pass 166 contact radar 123.47.
18: 2347, UPS 166.
7: 045, climb flight level 320, cancel speed, standby shortcut.
18: Cancel speed, flight level 320, coming 045.
3: 314, increase speed 250 knots.
19: Increase speed 250 knots,
3: Sunlux 501, proceed direct to source loop, climb to flight level 160.
19: Climb flight level 160, from direct to source loop, Sunlux 501.
20: Korea now, 8314, cancel ladder restriction, climb flight level 130.
3: Coordinate H1485 and continue climb now to flight level 160.
20: Flight level 160, cancel ladder restriction, Korea now, 8314.
21: Confirm the direct to Marine, high 63M.
22: High 63M, good night to Marine. Marine,
21: this is to 110, high 63M.
22: Level 9589, come to flight level 200.
20: Flight level 250, Baboon Air 589.
22: Come to flight level 200.
20: Flight level 200, Baboon Air 589.
23: Welcome to Lock 9989, heavy is maintaining 8900 meters, now on heading 120, estimating Sierra 18, information both.
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22: Hong Kong radar clear, Sierra 7 Bravo arrival.
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22: 3999. Runway 7 Lambda 501, climbing your 501, 60, that is the south low.
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3: Coordinate 8314, cancel speed restrictions.
25: Level
7: 2 climb flight level 300, final level.
20: Climb flight level 300, final, Bamboo 9589.
19: Hong Kong radar, China Sound 354, maintaining flight level 260.
22: Flight level 254, Hong Kong radar, descend to flight level 220.
19: Descend flight level 220, China Sound 354.
22: Charlie 8470, descend to flight level 200.
3: Radar 9004, descend for level 200, reach by Eastern.
21: 150, China 7604.
3: China 7604, for level 160, cancel altitude restriction.
21: That level 160, cancel altitude restriction, China 7604.
22: Okay, 254 Hong Kong radar, roger.
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26: Yes, direct. Run through, after run through, send RNF transition, we're at 297.
9: 599 radar after NPAT, descend to reach flight level 110 by Marshall.
0: Up to 30 miles to the left of Triangle, please.
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1: 849er.
5: Reduce speed 160, maintain top 5, Hong Kong Shuttle 682.
7: High to 28, going to approach 119 decimal 1.
21: No, decimal 1, 5-3-3-3.
7: Direct to 615, clear that to Nover.
6: Clear direct to Nover, Skyrange 615.
10: Yeah, 399, level 210, score 0046.
7: Above linear 999.
10: Linear 999, level 230, position 0.
7: Linear 999, Hong Kong radar, fly heading 2104, Beijing.
10: 2-1-0, 399.
7: Hong Kong 399. Hong Kong 399, Hong Kong 399, clear
10: Sierra 7 Delta arrival, confirm your squad. Sierra 7 Delta arrival,
7: score 0046, 399. Hong Kong 399, Hong Kong 399, identify. 5-7-3-5-4, clear that to Sapa, on navigation. Bring
24: to Sapa, renew on navigation,
7: Sapa 354. Cafe 254, descend to level 180.
10: 1-8-0,
7: copy 254. Gunway South 615 comes available
6: 210. Flight level 210.
7: Gunway South 615 comes available 210.
6: 210, Skyraiser 615.
10: 3785, land level 200.
7: 17322, Conde Hong Kong departure 122.65.
10: 22-1-6-5, 7-7-3-2-2.
7: Linear 999, speed 280 knots.
26: Speed 280 knots, linear 999.
7: Linear 399, speed
10: up. Linear 452.
26: Linear 297.
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10: good day, China 764. Ethiopian 3785, climb to 10,400 meters. Climb to 10,400 meters, 3785.
24: Hong Kong departure, China Southern 354, maintaining flight level 220.
0: China Southern 354, good day, proceed direct to 10 knots, speed 280 knots.
24: Proceed direct to 10 knots, speed 280 knots, China Southern 354.
26: Cafe 729 is passing 2,500 feet for 5,000 feet.
0: Cafe 729, departure, identify, climb unrestricted flight level 130.
26: Just last level 130, Cathay 729.
24: 132.15,
7: Skyraiser 615. 1-1-7, KV approaching flight level 130. 127, Hong Kong radar, descend to flight level 130.
4: 9-9-9-9-9-9-9-9-9-9-9-9-9-9-9-9-9-9-9-9-9-9-9-9-9-9-9-9-9-9-9-9-9-9-9-9-9-9-9-9-9-9-9-9-9-9-9-9-9-9-9-9-9-9-9-9-9-9-9-9-9-9-9-9-9-9-9-9-9-9-9-9-9-9-9-9-9-9-9-9-9-9-9-9-9-9-9-9-9-9-9-9-9-9-9-9-9-9-9-9-9-9-9-9-9-9-9-9-9-9-9-9-9-9-9-9-9-9-9-9-9-9-9-9-9-9-9-9-9-9-9-9-9-9-9-9-9-9-9-9-9-9-9-9-9-9-9-9-9-9-9-9-9-9-9-9-9-9-9-9-9-9-9-9-9-9-9-9-9-9-9-9-9-9-9-9-9-9-9-9-9-9-9-9-9-9-9-9-9- 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
3: 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1028, good day, Jingdong 293.85. 1028, good day, Jingdong 293.85. 1028, good day, Jingdong 293.85. 1028, good day, Jingdong 293.85. 1028, good day
22: Descend to flight level 110, cancel
4: Canton altitude restriction.
22: Descend
4: flight level 110, cancel Canton altitude restriction,
22: bring out 399. Cafe 254, approach 119.1.
3: Cafe 312, departure, good day, identify climb unrestricted flight level 130.
8: V1 contact Hong Kong departure 122 decimal 65.
13: Hong Kong 12265 of the 331 today.
14: 087 maintaining flight level 360 72 dot me squawk 7401.
8: Julia 10087 Hong Kong radar radar contact.
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15: 61.
16: After Tobin cleared, IS approach 125 right, Shanghai 809.
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17: 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Descent level 170, Charleston 354.
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3: 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Skid out 904, contact radar 123.47.
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14: 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Keep up, fish by Eastern.
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1: descend 50110 to reach 15 miles before Charlie Scoot 904.
2: Mark 32.
15: Descend, good luck.
2: Set high 645. Good evening, flight level 400.
15: Thai 645, Roger.
2: Thai 645.
18: Alternative
3: on the aircraft, 729, is final, final,
18: 160. Genome 2782, Hong Kong radar identified. Genome 2782, now craft weather, look at direct eastbound.
3: Genome 2782, direct to eastbound.
18: To eastbound, Genome 2782, thank you.
19: Maintain flight level 350.
15: Charlie 48 identified.
19: May 48.
15: 7.1.
19: 7.1, good day, Cafe 743.
3: 4130.
20: Yeah, 659 Hong Kong approach, expect ILS approach, runway 25 right, descend on GP to 9,000 feet, catch 1001.
3: 80 on the chain, traffic below.
23: 180 on reaching Sasa 331.
3: Cafe 711, climb to flight level 160, cancel speed restriction.
25: Flight level 1096, Cali 711.
3: German Cargo 519, climb to flight level 160, speed 280 knots or less. Hong Kong Shuttle 744, cancel speed restriction. China 7354, contact Zhuhai 121.4.
28: Zhuhai 121.4, Jameson 354, good day.
23: Herbert straight for, bye bye.
15: 45, contact Sanya 12335.
23: 05, descending 260, CD level by Maple.
15: Emery 284, Hong Kong radar, descend to flight level 130, cross Maple, AO below flight level 260.
23: Flight level 130, cross Maple, AO below flight level 260, Emery straight for.
29: 7310.
3: Cross transmission, only 2878, Taipei 129 or decimal 1.
29: 129 decimal 1 on the bond, 879.
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29: Roger, Skyway 615, right hand, chance 310.
3: 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Fine.
29: 6330.
3: Skyway 615, Roger, I call you back if available.
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2: Meters, Cathay 312.
3: Cathay 8470.
18: Evac 49, contact approach 119 at decimal 1.
2: Ethiopian 3618, descend remedy, level 260, reach by NPET, transition speed 300 knots or faster.
18: Yes, that's it. 360,
2: and 35 position handy, 7765. FA 597, descend alpha level 310, transition speed 290 knots.
18: Descend alpha level 310, transition speed is 290 knots, FA 597.
3: Now, Cathay 8470.
15: Henry 8470, the 210 knots operator.
3: 210 knots operator, 8470.
15: Have 638 proceed, ready to launch, you're going to launch, you're going to launch, you're going to launch,
30: you're going to launch, so after launch, so descend to RMAP transition, by 638.
15: Cathay 357, after potent, careful, and cruise, runway 25 right.
31: Altitude open, clear for the island's approach, 25 right, Cathay 357.
20: 27 Hong Kong approach, expect ILS approach runway 25 right, reduce speed to 250 knots.
2: Ice Bravo arrival.
23: 0 Mach Tango 5 Bravo arrival, 80 Mach.
18: And Hong Kong radar Cathay 597 clearance, cleared altitude.
2: 5597, level 310.
14: 310, Cathay 597.
2: Thank you,
0: flight level 110. Sorry, this is flight level 110,
20: emergency 284. 25 call sound, Cathay 25 call sound. Meridian 659, reduce speed to 230 knots. Meridian 659, descend to 8,000 feet.
0: I do call to the 91, descend to 9000 feet on QS 1001.
14: Direct to runway 9000 1001, this is 9004.
3: Speed restrictions.
2: 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Arrival EYA 71. Ethiopian 3618, contact radar 126, decimal 5.
29: Radar 126, smart flight, skip it. 3618 today.
2: Okay.
29: 85, maintain 850360, squawk 3606.
2: 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Clear AB 3 Bravo arrival.
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4: 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Telephone 380, squawk 3213.
2: 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Clear B3 Bravo arrival.
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2: EVA 833, descend now, flight level 260.
29: Descend now, flight level 260, EVA 833.
2: China Eastern 51. Zero, track direct to Lim Su.
15: Cathay 254, turn left heading 240, descend to 4,500 feet.
14: Left heading 340, descend 4,500 feet, Cathay 254.
15: Bohemia 659, direct to descend to 4,500 feet.
29: Left,
2: Sky Racer, 6-1-5.
29: Say 3037.
2: Trick to climb with flight level 160.
3: Cathay 3037, AFA.
2: Climb unrestricted flight level 160, Cathay 3037.
14: 180 or greater, so 7, Cathay
15: 25. Cathay 254, proceed direct to 1-2 from 1-2, clear for RMQ, clear for RMQ, clear for RMQ, clear
14: for RMQ. Direct 1-2 from 1-2, clear the RMQ, meeting with 25 right approach.
15: Bohemia 659, reduce speed to 180 knots.
14: 180
15: knots. Air 99, direct your distance to 4,500 feet, speed 230 knots.
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0: You identify after Aikila direct eastbound.
6: Aikila right to eastbound, JIB 935.
3: Climb unrestricted for level 160, speed 250 knots.
0: Climb unrestricted for level 160, speed 250, Hong Kong Shuttle 622. Speed 218 knots, and just open.
30: 31 is young, just open.
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0: 3711, clear direct FCAL.
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0: Macau 935, descend now for level 120 H by Cotton.
7: Descend now for level 120 by Cotton, I'm Macau 935.
0: 0, descend to level 130.
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8: 161, contact departure, 122, decimal 65.
2: Descent ready, level 260.
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2: Cafe.
10: Oh, Malaysia 39 Heavy, good evening, maintaining flight level 380, squawking 5002.
2: Malaysia 39 on radar, radar contact. Are you able high level 400?
10: Stand by Malaysian 389.
2: T5X05, radar 1265.
9: 265, I05, great.
8: 4616, Roger. Climb for level 190.
11: Climb for level 190, I'm a cow 616.
2: Nathan 734 radar, climb to flight level 250.
9: Flight level 250, can I stand 734? 6KK, climb unrestricted, flight level 160.
8: Shadow 622, continue climb flight level 250.
9: Climb flight level 250, Hong Kong Shadow 622.
2: 230.
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2: China Eastern 510, contact Shanghai 12835.
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13: Sir, round 2,
2: Cathay 313, maintain speed 280 knots or greater.
9: 280 knots or greater, Cathay 313.
13: So, Cathay 720 knots.
8: Induction shortly for sequencing.
11: 7-8-1, Cathay 303, good day.

0: Good afternoon, 412. Very good evening. Passing 116, climb level 160.
1: Virginia 412, Hong Kong radar, climb to fly level 250.
0: Level 250, point at 412.
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0: Hong Kong radar, good afternoon, Macau 935, you set to fly level 120 by contact.
1: Macau 935, Hong Kong radar, roger.
3: 340. Correct, 792, Roger, identify, clear Charlie 5, Bravo, arrival.
4: Charlie 5, Bravo, arrival, correct, 092.
3: Correct, 792, and confirm you are off normal.
4: Yes, correct, 092.
3: Correct, 792, confirm you are off normal.
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3: Sure, you're going to expect no delay, and now track our TDC.
4: No delay, correct, 092.
5: 1-8-0-9-2-4,500 feet from the ramp descent to their RNAP position. Level 270. Level 270, cafe 3037. Junyang 1087, clear direct to Siku, descent for level 340.
6: Check to Sierra in Kilo Oscar Uniform, Junyang 1087.
5: Junyang 1087, AFM and descend for level 340.
4: Descend for level 110 by Bobby, Junyang 2782.
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7: At Bombay, contact Shanghai, 128, decimal 35.
8: For Hong Kong approaching, the RNPC will approach runway 25 right, descend unshifted to A down, the steep catch 1002.
4: Speed right
9: now, Squawk 6033, approaching airport now.
7: Hong Kong Shuttle 669, Hong Kong radar identified. Clear AB 3 Bravo arrival, speed mark 0.76.
9: Mark 0.76, AB 3 Bravo, Hong Kong Shuttle 669.
7: Malaysia 389, contact radar 13215.
4: 13215, Malaysia 389. Radar, good afternoon, down 991, the main available 320, squawk 2664.
7: Galaxy 919, Hong Kong radar identified. Clear AB 3 Bravo arrival.
1: B3, Bravo, arrival, down at 991. Hong Kong Radar, Hong Kong Shuttle 662, climbing forward 340. 61, contact approach on 19, decimal 1. 1-0, contact AB, decimal 1. Level 5, contact AB, decimal 1, cancel, cancel, zero, restriction.
3: Maintain for level 170, traffic below.
4: Ready, level 170, Macau 161.
3: Air China 428, maintain for level 160, on chain, traffic above.
0: Maintain for level 160, Air China 428.
5: B4, climb 1,000 meters, reached by Daegu.
0: Climb 1,000 meters, reached by Daegu, China is 734, thank you.
10: Good afternoon, Colonia 45A, approaching Isala, level 370, squawk 5501.
5: Colonia 45A, Hong Kong radar, identify.
10: 45A, instance count level 390.
5: Not available, maintain personnel level.
10: Meta level, Colonia 45A.
5: China Southern 3905, clear direct MQL.
1: 001, climb to level 170.
11: 70, study 8001.
3: For level 6,900 meters.
0: Climb to 6,900 meters, direct traffic at 48.
3: Air Macau 161, descend for level 110, reach by Hazel.
4: For level 110, reach by Hazel, Macau 161.
3: Air China 428, contact Guangzhou 125.35.
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12: Speed 180 knots, maintain 7 miles, that is 5.7.
13: Level 110, about Cathay 3-4.
3: E5-HV3, departure, good day, after Needle, descend for level 180.
14: Needle, descend for level 180,
7: E5-HV3.
15: 0 to reach by eastbound, correct 092.
6: 66 band, go ahead.
7: Right, there's a gap.
16: That is approach runway 255, check down 36 runway.
17: Approach, 119er, decimal 1.
6: 119er,
18: decimal 1. 2782, expedite descent due to crossing traffic.
19: Expedite descent, Jindong 2782.
3: Correct, 092, I commence to send out.
15: 200 to reach by eastbound, correct, 092.
7: 0 knots.
20: Alright, that's you stick here by inside and 290 knots, yeah, it's 86, Matt, center.
6: Successful, my guy, it's 06.
3: Cafe 9938, climb to 5 level 160. 6 contact radar 123.47.
6: 12347, Bangkok at 06, good day.
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21: Roger, LNC 9016, Calhoun, compassing 1200 for 5000.
3: Confirm Dynasty 9016. Dynasty 916, identify, climb unrestricted, flight level 130.
21: Take that, flight level 130, Dynasty 9016.
16: 500 feet from
22: Refni, careful,
16: arms to
22: 0 approach, runway 251. Control 1,500 feet, fire Refni, jet, 100 feet, 251,
23: FA. Speed to Asian, on the radar, below 10,000.

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0: Sorry, confirm Cafe 93.
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0: Okay, climb 6,900 direct Biko, Cafe
3: 93. 245, hello, 230 by Nero, 260, I'm going to take it. Evac 25, you're still with me, departure 12265.
4: Right Tango 5 Bravo arrival.
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4: Hong Kong Shuttle 669, descend now for level 310, transition speed 270 knots.
5: At my level 310, transition speed 270 knots, Hong Kong Shuttle 669.
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6: From Revenue, careful on the digital approach, only 2-time right.
9: It's 210 knots from this is our next approach to the runway 25 right at the airline. Speed today 155, Cafe 2074.
6: Cafe 2074, roger.
3: 280 knots.
7: Yes, 1002.
3: So APCO is still right there.
10: 10395, approve.
3: 10395.
10: Giant Ibis 9-75, descend now for level 260, reach by inspect.
3: 9, maintain speed, descend to reach for level 110 by muscle.
10: Climb 8,400 meters, reach by depth.
1: Climb 2,000, climb to 4,000.
6: 51,
1: top departure,
6: block 6361. MK1, 3,000, radar identified, maintain 4,000 feet, reach by 002.
3: 4,000 feet, 10,000, 1,000 feet.
4: Please contact Hong Kong radar 127 decimal 1.
3: Radar 127, Bangkai Incident 6, good day.
11: Radar, good afternoon, Cafe 041, Hong Kong 160.
4: Cafe 041, Hong Kong radar, climb to flight level 250.
11: Confirm 250, Cafe 041.
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0: 9,200 meters, reach by Debu, Bangkai SL6. Level 260 below. Descent by level
10: 6-0, cross
0: east, below level 260, Debu, 9-3-5. 3-1-3, contact direct, 195, with 4-5-3.
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10: 33 5 3 2 3 0 North 8 3 1 3 SB 2 8 0 North to contact me 1 2 3 decimal 4 7 4 7 China East at 7 3 4 clear direct sequel.
2: 1 cancel speed restriction and maintain 9000 feet domain range, traffic above. Air China 110, climb to flight level 160.
14: Climb to flight level 160, Air China 110.
4: RC5633, descend flight level 260, reach by NPAD, maintain speed 280 knots.
15: Descend flight level 260 by NPAD, maintain speed 280 knots, RC5833.
4: Hong Kong Shuttle 669, descend when ready, level 260, reach by NPAD.
12: Descend flight level 260, when ready, reach by NPAD, Shuttle 669.
4: Star Walker 235, contact radar 126, decimal 5.
12: Radar 126, decimal 5, South Good 235, bye bye. Conway, Ali Home, Medic 78, flight level 280, Gawking 0172, approaching Fairbanks.
4: Medic 78, confirm your squawking 0172, level 280.
12: Ali Charlie, Medic 78.
4: 78, Conway, radar contact, do you have patient on board?
12: Negative patient on board, Medic 78.
4: Roger.
0: 35 crossing MPAD final 4260 or below, descend to reach final 4110 by muscle.
7: 41 descend to 9000 feet, stretch 1002.
2: Speed restriction.
8: Restriction 160.
2: Air China 110, climb to flight level 6,900 meters.
14: Climb beyond 6,900 meters, Air China 110.
2: E5805, descend flight level 110, reach by Hazel.
13: Flight level 110, reach by Hazel, E5805.
4: Are you able flight level 410?
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16: 11 and request present position direct Norman, Philippe 337.
4: After Dotley, direct Norman.
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15: And I'm ready at 95833, leaving flight level 300 for flight level 260 by NPAD.
4: 95833, Roger, contact radar 1265.
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4: 70.
16: 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Ima
6: 867, first is. Cafe 867, proceed with round 2 from round 2, careful arm to suit approach from way 25 right, C2 and turn off.
16: What is C2 north by round 2 from round 2, careful 25 right?
6: Muscle 592 is going to reduce to 4,500 feet.
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16: L890 Heavy Squawk 5313 out of 1500 feet for 5000 PM2 Bravo.
2: Cal 850 departure, identify climb facet 9000 feet.
16: 9000 feet, Cal 850.
6: 170 MV,
16: Cal 8, 23. Chinese 10-29FX2, climb follow 250.
18: Climbing for level 250, Captain Chilan 62.
16: Chinese 10-29FX2 and turn left direct to Nut Peak.
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2: 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Cafe 978, departure, identify, climb fast, hit
11: 9,000 feet. Sit L2 9,000, Cafe 978.
2: Cafe 430, cancel altitude restriction, climb to flight level 160.
11: Altitude restriction, flight level 160, Cafe 430.
2: Cal 850, speed 250 knots.
16: 50 knots, Cal 850.
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18: After token, clear IS 25 right, FAA
2: 5. Will cancel out the two restriction, climb to flight level 160. Cafe 430, increase speed to 80 knots.
8: Speed to 80 knots.
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4: EVA 805. Airfam, Chamber 86,
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6: 641, proceed to Roundfield from Roundfield, careful, RMT 0 approach, runway 25 right.
16: 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RMP 0255,
4: Boeing 641. EY 05, Christian, descend to 2,700 meters on QS 1002.
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2: 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Air China 764, cancel speed restriction.
12: 7-4.
17: 087, good day.
12: On radar, China 7365, climb to flight level 250, support 3131.
10: Chosun 365, report request level.
12: Request level, flight level 340, China 765.
10: Chosun 365, climb flight level 320.
12: Climb to flight level 320, Chosun 365.
1: 3990.
0: Singapore 7988, speed 300 knots.
1: Speed 300 knots, Singapore 7988.
0: Cafe 430, speed now 300 knots.
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2: 454, identified, and stating your last message.
12: Unreadable, United 153, say again.
2: United 152, identified, clear 33, Bravo arrival.
6: Cafe 87, nano radio speed to 180 knots.
12: 170 knots, do you wake?
6: Boeing here, 6415.
12: Approve Boeing 641.
1: 7-5-0-9-6.
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2: United 152, maintain flight level 3, maintain flight level 340.
12: 340, United 152.
7: Nana, reduce speed to 210 knots, come, take direct top 19.5, call side only.
2: 905 and 3, speed in the 869.
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2: 1-0-5, 869.
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12: Final 150.
6: United
2: 869
6: direct
2: descent
6: to
2: 4,500 feet. Descent
6: 4,500 feet, United 869. Cafe 87 manner direct runway to Sunrise to descend to Arlington Station. Arlington to Sunrise to descend to Arlington Station. Monster 5 manner 3,
2: Hong Kong Shuttle 534 departure identify, climb fast hit 9,000 feet, cancel speed restriction.
3: Good afternoon, Chinese 75375, maintain flight level 300, squawk 1042.
4: Chinese 75375, Hong Kong radar, radar contact.
11: 2532, Malaysia 3899.
0: Cafe 430, contact radar 118.92.
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2: Resi, could RMP Zulu approach 25 right United 86?
1: 1,500 meters, reach by 10 of Chevy, that's it.
6: Careful, understood, from way 25 right.
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1: Redway 140, Marco 225.
0: China, Decimal 1.
4: 62, climb flight level 330, turn left heading 050.
2: 150, Russia, track on 2 for Sumo, for Sumo.
1: Sumo, Cafe 150.
7: descend unrestricted to 9000 feet, CH 1002.
2: MCAL 225, maintain flight level 140, on the chain, traffic below.
11: Maintain flight level 140, MCAL 225.
19: Following departure, Cuneo 2006, passing 2702, 5000, Tarlop 1 Bravo.
2: Cuneo 2006, departure, identify, climb fast at 9000 feet, speed 250 knots.
19: Climb 9000 feet, speed 250 knots, Cuneo 2006.
2: Jibis 9035, contact Y121.4.
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22: Windows 160, not 95, aiming Malaysia 610.
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19: 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Okay, this is number 300, Buena 549.
23: Okay, 76, level 350, Echo.
10: PJ 876, Hong Kong radar, identify. Clear Canto 3 Bravo arrival.
23: Echo 3 Bravo arrival, VJ 76.
24: Radar, good afternoon, Xiamira 852, maintain flight level 310, score 2204.
10: Sherman 852, Hong Kong radar, identify.
25: Camera 852. 9047 Hong Kong radar identified. Clear Sierra 7 Bravo arrival.
26: Sierra 7 Bravo. Echo 160 Hong Kong shuttle 534.
27: Hong Kong departure, Hong Kong shuttle 272, passing 1,000, climbing 5,000.
2: Hong Kong shuttle 272, departure, identify, climb unrestricted, flight level 160.
27: Flight level 160, Hong Kong shuttle 272.
2: Current air 2006, cancel, speed restriction, climb unrestricted, flight level 160.
19: Cancel speaker, restriction, climb flight level 160, Cuneo 2006.
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27: 50 knots, Hong Kong Shuttle 272.
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11: 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Registered by Indus, QS1002.
2: Hong Kong Shuttle 534, contact radar 133.82.
28: 133.82, Hong Kong Shuttle 534.
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6: 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Hong Kong Shuttle 669 divided distance to 4,500 feet.
11: 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Hong Kong Shuttle 669. I'll track up
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19: 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That's it.
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27: I received about weather after Norman.
2: Sherman 8657, for the preceding traffic around 50 miles ahead, we deviate to the Lima side 30 miles.
27: Good afternoon.
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19: right. After tow, cleared ILS 25 right, Cafe 421.
6: Ladder 35833, proceed with round 2 from round 2, descend by island condition.
25: Sherman 852 approve.
6: Connector 869 Hall 118.7.
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8: 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Afternoon, Dana, RFP 919 RFP 100 distance to 4,500 feet. Delta 500.
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27: Hardcore radar, good afternoon, 3-7-2-6-0, maintain flight level 310, direct to Sodomy.
2: Yes, ring 7260, Hong Kong radar, Russia.
25: Maintain level 330, contact Shanghai 12835.
27: 6-0-5-0-6. Norman, Manila, 119-3, Philippines 37. Thank you and good day.
2: Okay.
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2: 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No,
27: 82. 13282, Hong Kong, Shuttle 272.
1: 25 right, Stalker 235.
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10: Sharman, A6A3, clear direct FCAL.
2: Identified.
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2: Cross transmission, Sonus 511, identified.
28: Lux 511.
2: 5, Hong Kong radar, Russia.
27: 7-12-0, request to send. Hong Kong radar, good afternoon, Hong Kong Shuttle 115 approaching El Alto, with level 300, squawking 6244.
25: Hong Kong Shuttle 115, Hong Kong radar, identified, cleared at B3 Bravo arrival.
27: B3 Bravo arrival, Hong Kong Shuttle 115.
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2: Shamna 8657, confirm. Required to deviate to Romeo side.
27: Any restriction for Romeo side?
2: Shamna 8657, for Lima side, how many miles do you require?
27: For Lima side, request up to 40 miles, Shamna 8657.
2: Shamna 8657, Russia, we're coordinating.
27: Yes. Over density, same case, KTS-2T5, follow up DS-0, squawk 2616.
2: Aisha 235, Hong Kong radar, I think it's fine.
27: TS-2T5.
2: Philippine 307, departure identify, climb unrestricted for level 160, speed 250 knots.
27: 307.
25: 5 clear, direct on me.
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5: Shuttle 669
9: after Token, clear for ILS 2, runway 25 right. After Token 3 DLS 25 right, Hong Kong Shuttle 669. Morning,
12: this is number
2: 92 today, camera 704. Airframe 7260, report speed.
13: Repeat,
2: this 1770, airspeed 7260. Airspeed 7260, reduce speed to Mach 0.74.
13: Reduce my number, this 1740,
12: airspeed 7260. Oscar Eva 202, reduce descent by the 350 due to weather.
2: Eva 202, next lower will be valid for 330, do you prefer?
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14: 13, turn right, direct to Whitney, maintain speed to 8 knots below 10,000.
2: Can 307 cancel speed restriction?
25: My transition speed to 8 knots.
27: Zero
10: knots, Cathay 589. Thai 631, contact Sanya 122, Decimo 6. Bohemia 549, descend for level 260.
15: Descend for 260, Bohemia 549.
10: Cathay 654, descend for level 260, reach by Maple, transition speed 300 knots or greater.
2: 657, climb to valet level 370.
27: Climb to valet level 370, Xiamen 657.
25: Air 2006, climb valet level 350.
27: 05, leaving flight level 390 for 360.
2: 05, Russia.
27: Come on, I'm a photo 182.
25: Hong Kong Shuttle 182, Hong Kong radar, climb to flight level 370.
27: Climb, flight level 370, Hong Kong Shuttle 182.
16: Hong Kong radar, good afternoon. Starwalker 205, maintain flight level 340, 2-3 miles from Milano, squawk 2614.
25: Starwalker 205, Hong Kong radar, identified. Clear 0, Mike Tango 5, Bravo.
16: Mike, 0, Mike Tango 5, Bravo, Starwalker 205.
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2: Vegeta, that's 6. Okay, also, reach down to 7. 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
27: Metro, squawk 1040.
10: 3533, Hong Kong radar identified.
27: 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Back to the English.
2: Chicago 8461, climb flight level 6,900 meters.
9: Climb flight level 6,900 meters from Chicago 8461. What about the speed?
2: Left hand Chicago 8461, now cancel speed restriction.
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14: 64, check direct to Whitney.
27: Service driving, 001.
0: Queen 307 Hong Kong radar, climb to flight level 250.
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7: Hong Kong radar 97545, good afternoon, maintaining flight level 380.
25: Chinese 545, Hong Kong radar, confirm squad 1071.
7: Take a place, maintain 545.
25: Confirm squad 1071.
7: Eastern Squawk 1071, Eastern 545.
25: China Eastern 545 identified. Are you able for level 400?
11: Xiamen 852, contact radar 132, decimal 15.
18: 15. Passing flight level 226, descending flight level 190, Squawking 0076.
25: China 115, Hong Kong radar identified. Clear, 07, Bravo arrival.
18: Clear, 07, Bravo arrival. Air China 115.
4: The 115.
25: Hong Kong shuttle 115, flight level 260.
11: 127, decimal 55. Xiamen 852.
25: To for level 130, cross Maple for level 260 or below.
20: Quadrant radar 126, decimal 3.
4: Manino 605, good day.
20: Good day. The one climb to flight level 320.
4: Climb flight level 320, Xiamen 891.
20: Medic 78, contact radar 125, decimal 325.
4: 25325, Medic 78, good day.
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7: Probable request at AKLA.
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7: Descend for level 330, China Eastern 5096.
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22: from Postman 3, I return runway 25 right. It's open, repeat, file expert 25 right, Boeing
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21: restriction.
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21: MACO 127, descend to flight level 140.
4: Now flight level 140, MACO 127.
18: Flight level 190.
25: Hey China 115, Hong Kong radar, we clear Sierra 7 Delta arrival.
18: Clear Sierra 7 Delta arrival, Air China 115.
25: China 115, AFM. Charter 8137, contact radar 127.1.
18: 1271, good day, China Southern, A137.
4: We'll maintain a slow speed for now, Macau 127.
24: 10, squawk 2377, due to weather, now heading 055.
11: China Southern 3038, Hong Kong radar identify, heading 055 approved.
24: Heading 055, China 7038.
18: Radar, good day, China Southern A137, climbing level 250, request cruise level 290.
22: One 16 knots of race, clear into following, we're at 249.
21: Yes, 249, 160, I'm going to
22: 1, Tokyo Bridge 25, you're moving.
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0: Cathay 150, descend to 6,000 feet, QNH 1002, maintain speed 2,800 knots or greater, below 10,000 feet.
25: 1575, due to traffic, fly heading 205.
27: Fly heading 205, actually, 1575.
1: Good.
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5: 13215, good day, China 78137.
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6: China 73038, request factory eastbound.
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27: 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Now 127, confirm anything in Macau for sequencing? 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
21: Macau 27, yes sir, we're just waiting, for the time being they're waiting to give us, we're waiting from them a green light, so I think there is maybe an aircraft with an urgency or something like that.
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21: Marco 1, so you can continue this on flight level 110 by Hazel.
27: 110 by Hazel, and Macau 127. Establish T5 right.
5: 213 Roger, T16 on the ground, 29 here.
23: 160 or greater to 5 evening on shuttle 21.
5: Maintenance 364 from Topen, clear, I approach runway 25 right.
23: From Topen, clear, I mean 25 right, maintenance 364.
25: Reaching crossing traffic left to right in 2 minutes, 1,000 feet above.
5: Left heading 340.
9: Left heading 340, United 152.
25: 545, traffic 1 o'clock, range 30 miles, right to left, climbing to 1,000 feet below.
27: Roger, 545.
23: 7, good day, on shuttle 213.
27: Descend
25: flight level 290.
27: Descend flight level 290, down to 935.
0: And RSVT to 6,000 feet, QNH 1002, maintain speed 280 knots or greater until further notice.
11: Traffic 365, contact Sanya 122, decimal 6.
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25: Contact radar
27: 132.15. 132.15, 1575, good day.
25: Good day.
27: Hong Kong radar, good evening. Xiamen L877, maintain flight level 7000, squawk 7004, request the flight level 7000.
25: Xiamen L837, Hong Kong radar identified, maintain present level, standby.
27: Maintain flight level, standby, Xiamen L837.
25: Starwalker 205, descend flight level 260.
27: Descend flight 260, Starwalker 205.
25: Starwalker 205, contact radar 126, decimal 5.
11: Question 128, decimal 75.
8: 28, decimal 75, today Chinese 2578.
11: Good day.
27: Starwalker 205.
25: Cathay 402 Hong Kong radar, climb flight level 2900, stand by higher.
12: Climb level 2900, Cathay 402.
13: It's the wind, Mr. DC, 64.
12: Okay, yeah, try to stick in 1127.
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15: Macau 127 Hong Kong radar, Macau information X-ray, runway 16.
27: X-ray, runway 16, at Macau 127.
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11: 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China 76050, contact radar 123, decimal 47.
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24: Current 3038 due to weather, request 25 miles left, sir.
11: China 73038, 25 miles left, approved. 25 miles left, approved,
24: China 73038, thank you.
27: Flight level 220, China 76050.
25: VJ 876, turn left heading 070.
9: Shuttle 534, contact Manila on 19.3.
26: 1193, Hong Kong Shuttle 534.
27: Hong Kong radar, 653 heavy, flight level 400, squawking 7121.
9: Hi, 653 Hong Kong radar, what identified?
24: Good afternoon, China 7038, high level 310,
9: squawk
24: 2377, and due to weather,
9: cloudy
24: racing to the left,
9: 2 by
24: miles.
9: China 7038, Hong Kong radar,
19: roger. China 7038. 26,
28: QNH 1002. 882, Hong Kong departure low identified, climb unrestricted, flight level 160, no speed restriction.
9: I'm in restricted
25: flight 1, experiment. 3-0,
9: runway 25,
25: right,
9: Cathay 150.
25: 57, contact approach, 119,
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11: United 821, Hong Kong radar identify, clear Canto 3 Bravo arrival.
2: Clear Canto 3 Bravo arrival, United 821.
11: D7. 3817, climb to flight level 8,400 meters.
27: 8,400 meters, Qatari 817.
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0: Charlie 847 Roger, you're too far away. Clear back TC Bravo arriving.
1: 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Leaving Chaminade 866, flight level 350.
0: Chaminade 866, Hong Kong, leave out, okay.
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3: Roger, 260 Hong Kong radar, Russia.
4: Shanghai 886 Hong Kong radar identified.
5: N60 Hong Kong departure hello identify climb unrestricted fly level 160 no speed restriction.
1: No speed restriction, flight level 160, no restriction, China 60.
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3: 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After Papa climb to 7,000 feet, QNH 1002.
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2: JJ 8760 descend to 6,000 feet, QNH 1002. 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
2: Cathay 589 are turn right heading 270, descend to 600 feet.
1: Alright, heading. Zero.
5: China Southern 6050, Hong Kong departure, hello, track direct, TMOT, maintain fly level 220.
1: Zero to TMOT, maintain fly level 220, China Southern 6050.
6: Leader 605, maintain speed 210, not all great. Cafe 69 positive speed now,
1: 230. Speed 230,
2: zero or below, descend to reach flight level 110 by muscle.
1: Hong Kong Greater, Beginning 8, maintain flight level 30, Cooking 7454.
0: Beginning 8, Hong Kong Greater, Russian identified, clear Fat 3 Bravo arrival.
1: Fat 3 Bravo arrival, Beginning.
2: Bohemia 549 or turn left heading 350.
1: I'm unrestricted to flight level 160, heading 546.
7: Hong Kong radar, good afternoon. Stalker 205 approaching flight level 230 at needle.
5: Stalker 205, hello. Macau X3 runway 16 after needle, descent flight level 180.
7: Tiller needle, descent to reach flight level 160, Stalker 205.
5: Cathay 882, contact radar 133.825, good day.
1: 33.865,
5: Red Cap 8546, no speed restriction, speed 230 knots or greater.
1: Speed restriction, speed 230 knots or greater, Red Cap 8546.
5: China Southern 6050, descend to flight level 170.
1: Level 170, China Southern 6050.
2: Level 250.
3: Seven Bravo, repel squawk.
4: Seattle 7 Bravo is cleared, and it's squawking 4514 Saudi 962.
3: Saudi 962 identified, standby for lower speed 280 knots.
4: Speed 280 knots, Saudi 962.
3: Hong Kong radar, descend to flight level 7,500 meters.
2: 5 meters.
3: the star to flight level 110.
4: Flight level 110, Saudi Air 962.
8: 770, 870.
9: To the approach runway 25 right. To the ground 2 from runway 3, clear to approach runway 25 right, Canada 654.
7: Call radar, good.
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9: Speed 180, not operating, Canada 654.
7: From Topen, clear for ILS approach runway 25 right, Mendo 605.
3: Clear 07 Bravo arrival.
7: Clear 07 Bravo arrival, Cafe 945.
4: 21 to 1.
5: Racket 122, Hong Kong radar identify.
4: 122.
3: 260, reach by NPET.
4: Ready, defensive flight level 260 by NPAT, China 7405.
7: Then 180 knots upgrading to 7 DME and 160 knots until 5 DME, morning to 605.
8: Charlie, turn 2578.
7: 119 decimal three.
4: 119 decimal three, still 2307, please.
5: Thank you. 511, roger.
4: Lux, 511.
3: My last stop climb for level 290, never higher.
7: 25, for the radar, 125, decimal 325.
4: Yeah, 125, response 325, 谢谢, 25,
7: bye. Bye. Radar, good day, Qatar 8478, flight level 430, overhead sub now. Qatar 8478, Hong Kong radar, good day, identify and clear Betty 3 Bravo arrival.
8: For Betty 3 Bravo arrival for Qatar 8478. Any chance direct to Betty?
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3: 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I'll pass on your request to the next sector.
7: We're heading 180 descending with flight level 130, Cafe 945.
5: 21 descend when ready to flight level 260, reach by Maple.
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5: Yeah.
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2: Starting on manner 62, descend to 6,000 feet, QNH 1002, maintain speed 280 knots until further notice.
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5: Descend to flight level 180.
7: To flight level 180, China Stand 2055.
10: On departure Hong Kong Shuttle 116, passing 1,500 feet, climbing 5,000.
5: On Shuttle 116, Hong Kong departure to identify, climb unrestricted, altitude 9,000 feet, increase speed to 220 knots or greater.
10: I'm unrestricted 9,000 feet and 220 knots or greater, Hong Kong Shuttle 116.
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7: 45.
2: I have approach runway 25 right, information India. RC935, expect RMP Zulu approach runway 25 right.
11: 5, contact radar 13215.
3: 3215, good day, Tamara, 885.
2: Approach runway 25 right.
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7: Thank you, Lieutenant 8546. Terminate 885 on call radar. Evening, climb to flight level 320.
3: Climb to level 320,
2: Terminate 885. RevMe, descend to 6,000 feet, QNH 1002.
5: In below.
7: Maintain flight level 10, start at 205.
11: 96. 98, contact radar 132, decimal 15.
7: 32.15,
11: Shanghai 886, the intern, contact radar 132, decimal 15.
7: 132.15, good day, Shanghai 886.
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7: 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Radar, good evening, Shanghai 886, by level D-liner 0.
12: Shy 86 on call, read on hotel.
3: Flight level 120.
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14: I'm altitude 9000 feet, I'll see you, 134.
5: Overcut 205, contact radar 123, decimal 95, good day.
7: 23.195, Starker 205, good day.
5: Functional 116, clear of traffic, climb unrestricted, flight level 160.
7: Restricted, flight level 160, Hong Kong Shuttle 116.
5: Row, direct to loop.
13: Climb to flight level 250, clear again, direct to 0, 7, 8, 7, 2, 0.
5: Direct to loop.
13: Direct to Nord Pisamia,
11: 8720. AB3 Bravo, speed Mach 79 or less.
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2: Descent to 4,500 feet from RevMe, careful RMP Zulu approach on way 25 right.
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5: leaving 1,800, climb to 5,000. HLR 7-2-8, Hong Kong departure, identify climb via SRD, altitude 9,000 feet.
7: Climb via 6,
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1: 125, down.
5: Vietnam 505, Hong Kong, the Patrillo, identify, climb unrestricted, altitude 9,000 feet.
1: Climb unrestricted, altitude 9,000 feet, Vietnam 505.
10: Shuttle 116, direct to MAP key.
8: MAP key, Hong Kong, shuttle 116.
10: China Eastern 505, contact approach 119 at 8-1.
8: Jump to level 2900, terminal A190.
12: China Southern 303A, contact radar 123.47.
8: 303A, go back.
12: Goodbye. Bikini A, contact radar 126.3.
8: Decimal 1, red cap 8546, good day.
16: Hong Kong radar, good afternoon, China Southern 303A, descent by level 260.
3: China Southern 3038, Hong Kong radar, continue descent to flight level 220.
16: Continue descent by level 220, China Southern 3038.
14: Hong Kong radar, New Guinea 8, clip flight level 260.
3: New Guinea 8, Hong Kong radar, proceed direct Mango, descend to reach flight level 130 by Mango.
14: Direct to Mango and reach flight level 130 by Mango, New Guinea 8.
3: New Guinea 8, speed 300 knots or greater.
14: 00 knots or greater, New Guinea 8.
8: Line level 350 and same speed, the Mach point 79 transition to 250 knots, 270 knots, point 619.
12: 5545, good day. Good day, frequency 125.325.
4: 125.325, transition 5545, good day.
12: Good day.
4: Southbound clear IOS 251 AJS
17: HFC. 75
11: Victor 122. United 821 contact radar 127 Decimo 55.
14: United 821, good day.
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17: No radar, good afternoon, China Eastern 545, maintaining flight level 260.
11: China Eastern 545, roger.
3: 21 Hong Kong radar, descend to flight level 130, cross Maple, flight level 260 or below.
8: Thank you, weather.
12: 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Break at 122, check direct Elder. 2819, say again.
8: Descend bar, transition FA945.
2: Chad Eastern 505, descend unrestricted to 6,000 feet, QNH 1002.
13: Climb, maintain flight level 250, air channel 728.
10: Climb 18720, contact radar 118, decimal 902.
17: Norway, decimal 902, Xiaomi 8720.
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13: 892, Hong Kong shuttle 116.
17: Level 350, approaching Buffett, squawk 5106.
11: Hong Kong Shuttle 747, Hong Kong radar identified. Clear Betty 3 Bravo arrival.
17: Clear Betty 3 Bravo arrival, Hong Kong Shuttle 747.
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14: Bravo, arrive at EFI 7.
3: 10 to flight level 110, cross Mary, flight level 130 or below.
15: Flight level 110, cross Mary, 130 or below, going at 7.76.
11: Sunless 511, contact Sanya 122, Decimo 6.
15: Going at 7.76.
3: United 821, proceed direct Mary, speed 300 knots.
14: Direct to Murray, speed 300 knots, United 821.
11: 22, Decimo 6.
2: Transition.
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14: Roll radar for minor port, shall over the phone line.
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3: 08 Bin Mango.
14: This is the Sedu and flight level 130 by Mango, beginning 8. That is the DC44.
5: That is for total confirm, you can cancel the 250 speed restriction.
14: Confirm, we can do that, that is the DC44.
5: Yes, time 5, number 5, contact radar 123, decimal 47, bye bye.
3: 123, decimal 4, 7, Vietnam 5, 95. Nazi 923.
2: 122, decimal
3: 6. 110,
2: bye,
3: muscle. 1 descent to flight level 110, cross Murray, flight level 130 or below.
2: It's approach runway 25 right.
14: Copy,
5: all speed, no speed restrictions, sir.
18: Level 160 and direct soft blue.
3: Vietnam 595, Hong Kong radar, climb to for level 200.
18: Climb for level 200, Vietnam 595.
3: Bohemia 776, contact approach 119, R decimal 1.
14: Decimal 1, Bohemia 776, today.
2: 949, climb to flight level 340. 340, that's 949,
14: thank you.
2: Bohemia 776, approach runway 25 right, information India.
15: Transition.
14: Continue 10,260 by handset, transition speed 280 knots, Bohemia 619.
15: 866, 118.96.
11: China 728, climb follow for 330.
14: Climb in the pressure for 330, China 73.
17: Unfortunately, 25 right side 962.
11: 66, descend 7,500 meters.
18: Summoner 818.
12: Summoner 818, Hong Kong radar, go ahead.
18: Terminal 818,
12: maintain
18: the level 280, squawk
12: 6506,
18: position at
12: the normal, 4 miles, weather conditions to the left. Terminal
14: 818, Hong Kong radar, identify. Terminal 818. Hong Kong radar, 6, approaching public.
12: You are
14: 396, I'm 657-3038, go back.
3: Vietnam 595, climb to flight level 250.
18: Level 250, Vietnam 595.
16: County Manager, good afternoon, 757-3038, maintain flight level 220.
5: 757-3038, Hong Kong departure, good afternoon, track direct to Temot.
16: Track direct to Temot, 757-3038.
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3: 332 identified after Papa, climb to 9,000 feet, QNH 1002, high speed approved.
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2: Fire after Toplan, clear for IS push, runway 25 right.
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28: Xiamen Air 818, clear for weather, return to track 2000.
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26: 34, Chengshou, clear, stop ground, follow for 330, final.
29: 4 Sierra 7 Bravo, confirm, Turkey 6285,
3: AV. Turkey 6285, AFM Sierra 7 Bravo, and report your squawk.
29: Okay, 5254, Turkey 6285.
3: Turkey 6285, clear Sierra 7 Bravo.
29: Sierra 7 Bravo, Turkey 6285,
3: AV. Qatari 8478, are you able RMP Sulu AR approach, runway 25 left?
29: RMP
3: 6285, descend via star to fire level 110.
29: 110, 6285, AV.
26: Dynasty 6844, climb fire level 310 initially.
3: Roger.
5: Fly level 160.
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5: Cathay 2349, no speed restriction.
3: Okay, 6285, are you able RMP Sulu AR approach, runway 25 left? Okay, 6285, roger, expect runway 25 right.
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0: Hong Kong radar, good evening, Kansai 918. 30 miles of track due to weather, I've been Norman, maintain clear level 340.
27: Coming there, question, good day, 918 Hong Kong radar, good day, identify, clear 33 Bravo, right?
0: Clear 33 Bravo arrival, and we are clear of weather, request proceed to Sydney, Kansai 918.
27: Come in, 918, check time into Sydney.
0: To Sydney, Kansai 918.
5: KT603 Hong Kong departure, hello, identify, climb via SID, fly level 160, cancel speed restriction, maximum speed 250 knots.
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2: 89, Roger. Hong Kong Shuttle 6901, descend to 6,000 feet, maintain speed 250 knots or greater.
29: 54360.
26: Shuttle 639, Hong Kong, identify the ABC Bravo.
29: ABC Bravo, also 639.
3: 332, climb to flight level 120.
29: 32.
3: Okay, 332, confirm flight level 120.
29: Climbing to level 120, Stalker, 332.
1: Hong Kong radar, climb to flight level 250.
29: Climb to flight level 250, Shanghai, 810.
3: 1.
29: F41, Qatar, 8478.
0: 17, cruising at level 300, squawk 2674.
27: Bridget 947, Hong Kong radar, good day, identify.
4: Hong radar, Agena 747, approaching company, maintain flight level 380.
27: Bridget 947, Hong Kong radar, evening, identify.
4: 747.
6: Contact here 231, good evening, flight level 340, squawk 2643.
27: Pfizer 231, Hong Kong radar, good day, identify.
6: 231.
7: 6 maintaining squat level 390. Mark decimal 81 or greater. Sequence.
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9: Hong Kong Shuttle 747, for level 2480.
27: Shuttle 747, Hong Kong radar, Roger. Today 776, resume normal speed.
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2: Speed can issue 1002, cancel mass restriction.
27: 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Away from the restricted area.
3: 332, climb to flight level 170.
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10: Alright, Rocky,
13: transition. 19, further reduce speed to 230 knots.
3: Hong Kong radar, descend to reach flight level 130 by Mango.
10: To reach level 130 by Mango, Cebu 114.
2: C923, maintain speed 28 knots or greater, descend to 900,000 feet, QNH 1002.
5: Identify climb unrestricted flight level 160, cancel speed restriction.
11: Flight level 160, cargo looks 245.
5: Cathay 3349, expedite passing flight level 120.
11: Expediting crossing 120, Cathay 3349.
5: Thank you. Cathay 603, maximum speed 280 knots.
11: Cathay 603.
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0: Cathay 98. Dallas approach runway 25 right, leaving 8.
3: Altitude
11: 9000, QNH 1002, high speed approach, Scooter 905.
2: Air, Shanghai Air 810, counter radar 418.92.
11: 418.92, good day, Shanghai Air 810.
5: 123.47, good day.
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2: approach, runway 25
11: right. Front top, clear for approach, runway 25 right, 776.
13: 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Good day.
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12: Radar, Singapore 806, flight level 390.
5: Singapore 806, Hong Kong radar identified.
12: Singapore 806.
11: 871, Hong Kong radar identified.
14: Air 10R 871.
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11: 250 by Ellie, Cathay to 3349.
14: Radar, Cathay 603, flight level 160.
3: Cathay 603, Hong Kong radar, climb to reach for level 250 by Ellie, cancel speed control.
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14: 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Hello, good evening, Lakey 122.
3: Lakey 122, Hong Kong radar, proceed direct Robin, descend to flight level 110.
14: Direct Robin and descend to flight level 110, Lake Captain 122.
11: No reader, good evening, Channel 7398, descend to flight level 260, squawk 6517.
3: Channel 7398, Hong Kong radar, after eastbound, descend to flight level 220.
11: After eastbound, descend to flight level 220, Channel 7398.
15: Sir, this is Cathay 3349. We request flight level 11,000 meters as final level, enable 11,000 feet started.
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27: Richard 947, Roger, 79.
11: Good evening, Spring 7007, climbing flight level 250, squawk 3177.
3: Spring 7007, Hong Kong radar identified, report passing level.
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21: 1935. 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
13: 7 6 0 3, watch out. Good evening, Cafe 706. Descending flight level 260, Maple.
3: 7706, Hong Kong radar. Descend to flight level 220, cross Maple, flight level 260 or below.
13: Flight level 220 to cross Maple 260 below, Cafe 706.
5: 2.56, Rekabi 546. 5 altitude 9000. 2 altitude 5000, stand by for higher. 3 radar, descend to retry level 110 by muscle.
13: Up to 30 Lima side.
27: Cebu 236 Hong Kong radar identified. Clear Betty 3 Bravo arrival.
13: 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And request to proceed direct coordinates. Cebu 236.
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0: Direct to Lickie, clear for the IMP Zulu, correction, the RMP Zulu runway 2559 York. Sorry, what's the name?
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0: Radar, good evening, Cafe 918. Descent flight level 260 by Sonic.
3: 9018 Hong Kong radar. Descend to reach flight level 130 by Mango. Cross Sunny flight level 260 or below.
0: Descend flight level 130 by Mango and cross Sunny 260 or below. Cathay 718.
3: Sorry, it's Cathay 9018.
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3: 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Departure identified, clear by SID, flight level 130.
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4: 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Shaman 8724,
5: 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Shaman level 2907 8724.
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16: 180 knots, direct route 2 via the Arnav transition, Cebu 114.
17: Cross Murray at or below, fire level 130, turn SN 9657.
19: 3603, climb to fire level 11,600 meters.
12: Climb to fire level 160.
20: 15160, okay, 362.
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21: pumps open, we're cleared the ILS 25 right, EVA 57.
16: David, good evening, climb follower 250.
19: 5639, climb to fire level 9200 meters.
16: Followers 9200 meters, 5639.
12: And when you're ready, speed 280 knots.
13: 132.15
5: Further reduced now to 23 around.
22: 9657, maintain speed 280 knots.
17: 657.
19: 300, standby for higher.
17: Left at FQL level 300, squared at 905.
22: 701, FM, you can increase speed to 80 knots. Houston 9657, contact approach 119.1.
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9: Decimal 1.
17: 32, good night.
22: Identified. MACAL 9992, climb to flight level 250.
17: 50, MACAL 9992.
22: Hong Kong Shuttle 701, contact approach 119 decimal 1.
19: 5 right.
9: Fine, clear AB3 Bravo.
17: Clear AB3 Bravo, clearing 254.
9: Okay, 459, descend follow 4260, reach by Ampere, speed on transition 300 knots.
14: Descent level 260 by NPAT. Please turn the knots on transition, Cathay 459.
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0: 369.
19: 360. Scooter, Fearjet 9047, roger.
0: Jet 9047, scooter 181, request heading will be 200.
19: Scooter 181, heading 200, approved.
0: Okay, heading 200, proof, scooter 181.

0: Cathay 918, maintain the speed 250 knots of Greyton.
1: 250.
0: Shuttle 845, descend to unrestricted descent 7000 feet, turn H1003, maintain the speed 280 knots.
1: 7000 feet,
0: turn H1003, speed 280 knots, holding here, Shuttle 639, contact director 119.5 with call sign only.
2: Low level restriction, we have 232.
0: Seems to be 290 knots.
3: 290 knots,
0: Kelly 369. And 2, contact Hong Kong radar 127.1.
4: FedEx 5230
5: Hong Kong radar,
4: okay.
5: Climb
0: to the left
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0: Level
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0: FedEx
1: 5230.
0: 1A speed 230 knots. Altitude 845, descend to 6000 feet, reduce speed now to 250 knots. Cafe 706, turn left heading 040. Cafe 918, contact director 119.5, with call sign only.
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3: 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Cafe 916, follow the FID.
6: Left descend now to flight level 110. Cancel impact level restrictions.
5: Bamba.
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5: 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Scooter 181 maintaining 825, maintaining heading 200, Scooter 181.
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3: Identify, clarify SID, flight level 160.

0: 准哦。608 Hong Kong radar identified.
1: 232 radar, climb to site level 250.
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3: Sir, Ashana 747, maintain flight at base, city 80.
0: Ashana 747, roger.
4: Sir, 60 from 60, QP Garden, orange. We run with 25 left, Hong Kong 7845.
5: 77 clear for the ILS, approach for 825, right? Call Shitoshi 390.
0: Descend to 6000 feet, QNH 1003.
6: VS Zola 1, Bravo.
1: UPS 63 departure, identify Clever SID flight level 160.
6: Clever SID flight level 160, UPS 63.
7: 4 level 250 above, I lax it, Cathay 7907.
0: Singapore 8905, contact Sanya 1230, Decimo 2.
7: Sanya 130, Decimal 2, Singapore 8905, good day.
8: Contact radar 128.75.
0: 020, reduce speed to 230 knots.
8: 020, reduce speed to 20 knots, Hong Kong.
7: 9992.
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1: Single 7861 departure, identify Clever SID flight level 160.
7: Clever SID flight level 160, Singapore 7861, good evening.
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7: till 9 miles, Hong Kong, Charlie 45.
0: Air Junior 1602, contact radar 128 Decimo 75.
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7: Cancel speed restriction, Cathay 797. Hong Kong Shuttle 5, 95 level 330, approach Nakela, information India, call 5506.
0: Hong Kong Shuttle 559, Hong Kong radar identify, clear, Canto 3, Bravo arrival.
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1: Kasawi, A471, departure, identify, climb for SID, fellow 4160. Climb for
10: SID, Kasawi, A471.
7: 100, heading 3, Kasawi, A471.
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0: Bower 17, Tower 9-1. 1-8.4, Hong Kong Shaoyi, 4-5, good day. Maintain 4000 feet on QNH 1003.
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2: You speed to 250 knots. 464 departure, identify, clarify SID, flight 4160.
7: Clarify SID, flight level 160, Cathay 464.
2: EPS 63, cancel speed restriction.
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9: Ping, flight level 361.
6: Singapore 807, Hong Kong radar identified.
9: Singapore 807. And request flight level 360.
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3: heading 831. Cathay 81, cancel Canton level restriction.
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0: Hong Kong, good evening, and Macau 927, maintaining flight level 350, squawk 2236.
6: And Macau 927, Hong Kong radar identified. Clear, Charlie 5, Bravo arrival.
0: Charlie 5, Bravo arrival, and Macau 907.
6: Eva 068, climb to flight level 370.
11: Level 370, Eva 068.
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7: 35 of Sanya 5639 today.
6: Singapore 806, climb to flight level 11,900 meters.
1: Level 11,900 meters, Singapore 806.
6: Singapore 807. Descend to flight level 360.
1: Descend flight level 360, Singapore 807.
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13: Flight level 280 and flight level 250 or above at last set. Senior 546.
2: UPS 63, Council Radar 133, Days Mike 2.
14: 133, 18.
2: Good day. Singapore 7861, contact radar 123.47.
1: 12347, Singapore 7861.
2: 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Katawi 8471, speed 280, not or less.
12: 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Via
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8: 4718, I maintain speed 280, also on greater.
1: Maintain speed 280 or greater at 5250, 7821.
2: Continue descent to reach flight level 110 by myself.
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5: This is the 4,500 feet. Fabric from Tobin, clear the Alice approach, runway 25 right, Hong Kong Shuttle 701.
6: 128, Decimo 75.
14: 128.75, good day, Green 6638.
6: EVA 0618, turn contact radar 128.75.
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5: Radar on 05 DME, 10879657.
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14: T7A4, maintain level 370. Dial to Mort 2, squawk 5605.
6: Dynasty 784, Hong Kong radar identified.
11: Sample level 250, Octari 8471.
2: Pre-contact approach on 19 at decimal 1.
5: 9657, Tower 118.7, good day, 10865.
2: Before we do speed to 250 knots.
3: Come to flight level 190.
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5: 195, 182 north to 9 miles, good day, 459. 4,500.
14: Long radar, we said, AA92 with you, I don't see, level 330, 15504.
6: Clear chat AA92, Hong Kong radar, identify, clear Charlie 5 Bravo arrival.
14: Charlie 5 Bravo for arrival, said AA92.
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5: Run through, therefore RP2, approach on the G5 right, stay 5-0.
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6: Singapore 836, Hong Kong radar identified and direct to Dumo.
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11: RDO 1365, beginning flight level 360 and heading currently 205 due to weather.
6: Engine 1365, roger, when clear of weather direct to APCO.
11: Clear weather, they are to APCO, RDO 1365.
1: 17861, flight level 200, climbing flight level 250.
6: Singapore 7861, climb to flight level 280 and pass flight level 250 above by Lasset.
1: Kick flight level 250 and pass level 250 by Lasset, Singapore 7861.
5: 07.
2: 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Kelly 426, contact radar, 13382.
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2: Eva 72, confirm fellow 4160.
1: 160, go by a climb by 6.
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6: 8471. Qatari, caution. Thai Asia 243, climb to flight level 10,400 meters, direct to Siku.
12: Climb maintain 10,400 meters, clear direct to Siku, Asia 243, thank you.
6: Qatari 331, descend to flight level 170.
1: Level
16: 170, Cafe 231. 1,000 feet, Greenwich 1003.
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11: 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Chat matter for 7, thank you, bye-bye.
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1: 35, maintaining flight level 430, good evening.
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2: Decimal 902, good day.
15: 93, good day, 426,
10: good day. Good day, 426, on climb for level 250. Good day, 426, good evening, climb for level 370.
15: Level 370,
5: good day, 426. Let's run to the right to the...
11: 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Good day, sir.
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6: Hi. Say 331, descend to level 110. Cancel level restriction at Canto.
11: Cancel level restriction Canto, flight level 110.
6: MECAL 978, contact Hong Kong radar 127, decimal 1.
1: Decimal 1, good day, MECAL 978.
5: Hard fellow, correction, reach for level 260 in 35 miles.
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6: 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Niner, descend when ready to flight level 260, reach by Maple.
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6: 61 confirm, maintaining by level 280.
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18: Cathay 636, good evening, flight level 370, direct more to squawking 6134.
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18: Cancel offset, direct more to Cathay 636.
19: Thousand beacon, 2 Bravo departure.
2: Melinda 606, departure identified, climb for SID, fellow 4160.
19: ID 50160 minus 606.
2: Hong Kong Shuttle 628, speed 280, north or less.
17: North or less, Hong Kong Shuttle
19: 628. Southbound Pierce Valley, approach runway 25 right, altitude 36.
16: Descent is 6,000 feet, QNH 1003.
17: Sikku 10,100 meters, squawk 6115.
6: Mandarin 370, Hong Kong radar identify, clear Charlie 5 Bravo arrival.
17: Charlie 5 Bravo arrival, Charlie 370.
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17: By heading to 30,
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17: 113 for flight level 120, squawking 3163.
3: UPS 77, Hong Kong radar identified, maintain flight level 120.
17: Maintain flight level 120, UPS 77.
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6: 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Dana C784, contact radar 128, stay CMO 75.
14: 28, CMO 75, Dana C784, good day.
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11: Good evening, Bravo 675 to Quebec, maintain flight level 410, squawk 2142.
6: Bravo 652 to Quebec, Hong Kong radar identified, clear Canto 3 Bravo arrival.
11: Canto 3 Bravo Alpha, arrival, Bravo 675 to Quebec.
6: Mandari 370, descend to flight level 120, reach by contact.
16: Restriction. 3 identify clear AB 3 Bravo arrival.
11: Clear AB 3 Bravo arrival, channel 7723.
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22: Star Walker 71A, 10,400 meters, squawk 7052.
6: Star Walker 718, Hong Kong radar identified.
21: 718.
23: Hong Kong radar, good evening. China Eastern 5069, maintain 11,000 meters, squawk 6364.
6: China Eastern 5069, Hong Kong radar identified.
11: 6-8, good night.
2: Qantas 128, Qantas radar 132, decimal 15, good day.
13: 3-1,
10: Qantas 128. 110.250. Hong Kong Shuttle 628, Roger, climb to flight level 300, stand by higher.
11: Stand by for higher, Hong Kong Shuttle 628.
24: From Tolpins, LS 25 right, at 831.
25: Roger, 908, climb to flight level 330.
2: Restriction, shuttle 226, cancel level restriction, speed 280, not so greater.
11: Cancel level restriction, speed 280, not that greater, go to 226.
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11: 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Bombardier 6529, maintain level 400, approaching Ilato, scope 2676.
10: EVA 6529, identify clear FB 3 Bravo arrival.
11: 3 FB 3 Bravo, out of arrival, EVA 6529.
10: CHF 530.
18: Good day, 7800 meters to score for 5173, right by level 360.
10: Shell 823, identify, stand by.
18: By Dammer 823.
10: CHF 5307, climb flight level 320.
18: Climb flight level 320, reject 5307. And any chance for that to FCAL?
10: Negative, continue flight plan.
18: Climb 320, reject 5307.
11: To run the zoo from run the zoo, clear the RNF transition. That's a 5
18: 8 6 climbing 25 level 160.
10: Melinda 606, Hong Kong radar, climb to flight level 250.
18: Flight level 250, Melinda 606.
11: Neo 136, good day.
6: Good day. Okay, Junior 13531, clear of weather, direct to APCO.
14: Clear of weather, direct to APCO, Junior 1353.
2: Small 82.
9: 5382, Hong Kong Shuttle. Please goodbye.
2: Bye.
11: Climbing for level 160.
2: Shuttle 226, radar, climb to flight level
11: 250. 250, Hong Kong Shuttle
25: 226. 60.
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10: 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John Davis, 936, Hong Kong radar identified. Stand by for fire.
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3: Malino 606, contact Hong Kong Radar 127, station 1. Hong
0: Kong Radar 127, that's 1-1, Malino 606, good night.
1: Coming for level 250, passing for level 246.
4: China Base 9936 after Sierra climb to flight level 300.
1: After Sierra climb flight level 300, Sierra Base 9936.
0: Hong Radar, good evening, Malindo 606, climbing to flight level 250.
4: Malindo 606, climb to flight level 320.
2: That's 59991 radar, climb to flight level 250, no speed control.
5: Alright, so normal speed, climb flight level 250, FedEx 59991.
3: Charlie 868. Murray.
7: Send flight level 110, clear present position, direct Murray, Hong Kong Shuttle 559.
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7: 226, Thai 635, bye bye.
4: Fairchat 8892, descend to flight level 120, reach by Cotton.
7: Flight level 120, reach by Cotton, VJ 8892.
3: Hong Kong radar, Russia.
25: Contact radar, 11892.
3: 25, that's more 32.
4: Shadow 6 climbing flight level 250 enable to reach flight level 330 5 miles after Sosa. Say again. Hong Kong Shadow 226 climb level 330 5 miles after Sosa. Shadow 226 climb level 330 and reach level 5 miles after Sosa approved.
7: Flight level 330 and reach 330 5 miles of Sosa. Approve Hong Kong Shadow 226.
0: 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A6 request direct to Dot.
7: Flight level 390.
3: Two stations together. China Eastern 568, roger. Shaun 823, climb to flight level 280, clear direct to Sulux.
26: 500 meters, airplane CC08.
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27: 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Back Charlie 513.
7: Now Hong Kong radar, VJ 8892, read you the level 120 by Cotton. Yes, 15504.
3: VJ 8892, Hong Kong radar, return. Macau runway 16, information outbound.
7: Turn off runway 16, VJ 8892.
3: Venture 370, Macau runway 16, information outbound. Charlie 55 identified. Charlie 868 reached level 7,500 meters in 1 minute.
0: Roger, Samir, 868.
3: At your chat clock. Seven two, maintain level 330 on reaching. Traffic left to right 1,000 feet above.
28: Hello, you are 1872.
3: Charlie Eastern 2969. Traffic information. Traffic right to left, climbing to 1,000 feet below.
28: 471.
0: Smart cat five.
7: Three flight level 320. Offset 3 miles to the left.
0: Shandong 2153, roger.
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3: Fedex 5991, roger, climb to flight level 310.
7: Fine, 605. Maintaining flight level 360, squat 6040, position Elato.
3: In a 605, identify FB 3 Bravo arrival.
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8: Good evening, I'm account 907, descending flight level 200, reached by Eastman.
10: I'm account 907, Hong Kong radar, descend to flight level 110, cross Eastman at flight level 200 below.
8: Continue to descend to flight level 110, say again the rest, I'm account 907.
10: I'm account 907, cross Eastman at flight level 200 or below.
8: Cross Eastman, flight level 200 or below, I'm account 907.
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8: Descend 900,000 feet, 1003, Century 370.
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10: 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Descend 8892, descend to 900,000 feet, QNH 1003.
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12: Coming in, flight level 250, Dynasty 920.
16: For QA 101, flight level 340, speed mark 0.77 or less.
6: QA 101, roger, cancel speed restriction.
16: Cancel speed restriction, QA 101.
17: Good evening, Cafe 5905, flight level 400, Ilato, squawk 3251.
25: Cafe 5905, Hong Kong radar, radar contact at B3 Bravo arrival.
17: B3 Bravo arrival, Cafe 5905.
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25: 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M5.926.
17: 806, level 123, 451-90.
25: Defect 06, climb 5, level 250. Climb
17: 250, you buy 06.
25: Bohemia 261, radar 1265. Climb
12: for
25: level 350.
12: 50, and if traffic permits, request climb for level 370 for final.
25: Stand
12: by. And the climb initial 350, Hong Kong Shuttle 628.
25: Defy 72, climb for level 350.
16: 350, you are SMC, thank you.
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6: Copy jet 3732, Hong Kong radar identified, clear Charlie 5 Bravo arrival.
17: Charlie 5 Bravo arrival, copy jet 3732.
1: Hong Kong show, good evening, cafe 708, flight level 371, squawk 0747, direct to signal.
6: Cafe 708, Hong Kong radar identified, clear Canto 3 Bravo arrival.
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11: 50.
6: China 7351, climb to flight level 280.
11: Climb to flight level 280, China 1351.
6: Taipei Jet 3732, descend to flight level 120, reach by Cotton.
15: Flight Taipei Jet from 12K for RMB 0, 7825 right.
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10: 1907, stand by.
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2: Radar climb to flight level 250, maintain speed 300 knots or greater.
13: Climb level 250 and maintain 300 knots or greater, Dynasty 5834.
2: Dynasty 920, contact radar 118.092, good day.
11: 1892, Dynasty 920, good night.
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25: 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Stretcher remains 4,500. On control 500.
11: 10, Dynasty 920.
25: Shuttle 226, further left, heading 025. Hawkshell 226. Bohemia 605, descend by level 260, reach by impact.
2: China Eastern 723, contact approach 119.1, good day.
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9: 70, descending 200, Charlie 1, Bravo.
2: Taking your call sign?
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2: Cebu 362, Hong Kong radar, descend to flight level 110, cross eastbound flight level 200 or below.
9: Clear to descend level 110 to cross eastbound level 200 below Cebu 362.
18: Good evening, Tower 236, passing by level 213, climb by level 250.
25: Starwalker 236, climb by level 310.
18: Climb by level 210.
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2: VJ 8892, descend to 2,700 meters.
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2: 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Decent to 0751560,
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25: 187. Flight radar 1265.
29: Flight radar 605.
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21: Descent 351, Roger, for level 280 final level, after AB, direct FKL.
30: Confirm after AB, direct to FKL, channel 1,355 for the final level, flight level 280.
21: Descent 351, AFM.
30: 1,355, thank you.
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26: Zero 559 from Copan, clear for Alice approach on the 25 right.
30: 17, clear for the Alice approach on the 25 right, show
35: 59. 79 meters, very near 30.
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34: H38.
2: 652 Quebec, speed 280 knots or greater.
30: Speed
35: 280 knots or greater, Bravo 237.
0: Meters,
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26: 280 knots or greater below 10,000, descend to 6,000 feet, QS 1003.
21: X36, contact Guangzhou, 133, decimal 075.
25: Hong Kong radar, Macau runway 16, information Bravo. 116 descending flight level 260. Bracket 116 Hong Kong radar after eastbound, descend to flight level 220.
0: Good evening, Cathay 104, descending flight level 260.
25: Cathay 104, Hong Kong radar, descend to reach flight level 130 by Mango, speed 300 knots or greater.
0: Descend to flight level 130 by Mango, speed 300 or greater, Cathay 104, and can we request you on Nav Zulu on the 25 right?
25: 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Okay, 116, please, read back.
30: Bracket 116, descend flight level 220 after eastbound.
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26: From Topan, clear for ILS approach runway 25 right.
0: After Topan, clear ILS approach runway 25 right, Charlie 7723.
26: Cafe 784, descend to 4500 feet.
1: Passing 1600.
3: Air channel 116, departure identified, the climb R3P to flight level 160.
1: Class unrestricted, flight level 160, channel 116.
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35: 125.35, Bohemia 304. Sony 260 below Cafe 100.
25: Cafe 100, confirm clear, flight level 130.
35: Clear, flight level 130,
30: Cafe 100. Media 877, inbound soft low, climb level 160.
25: Media 877, Hong Kong radar, climb to flight level 250.
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0: Flight level 300, Skylight 9290.
25: And Macau 131, radar 1265.
0: 1265, Macau 1315.
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35: 119.1, Bravo 652 Quebec.
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3: 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Dynasty 936, departure identified, climb R3T2, flight level 160.
25: Meters.
1: 72,700 meters, Cebu 360.
25: Entry 2, continue descend to 9,000 feet, QNH 1003.
6: 0-0-3,
7: Highway 3, 7-3-2. Carol. Feature 5, 3-0-7, what's your? 6
6: climb to flight level 120.
7: Climb to flight level 120, China is
6: 6 0 5 Hong Kong approach is the island of Sydney 25 right, turn right, direct with me.
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8: Hobart, clear for ILS approach, runway 25 right. Runway 26 one, clear for ILS,
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3: 365, airborne, passing 1600. Mentory 365, departure identified, climb unrestricted to flight level 160. Climb
9: unrestricted, flight level 160.
3: Better speed, manner 361, radius speed 280 knots or greater.
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21: 9 miles to Dosa. Cafe 716, Hong Kong radar identify, clear Betty 3 Bravo.
5: Betty 3 Bravo arrival, Cafe 716.
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5: 5-0, OK. Radar, good unit, Xiamen R, A-9-6, maintain flight level 330, direct Mataru.
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5: Xiamen R, A-9-6.
25: Hong Kong radar identified.
5: Flight level 260, reached by MFIT now, KFA 381.
23: Pilot discretion, descent.
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21: 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Dynasty 836, contact radar 1321, question 128, decimal 75.
5: 1375, Dynasty 836.
6: 6000,
21: 1003. 6 Hong Kong radar, watcher.
23: On reaching traffic below.
5: Maintain flight level 130 on reaching Cafe 100.
10: China 8, Manor 0.
3: Confirm.
23: Ethiopian 3629 on Hong Kong radar, climb to flight level 200.
5: Climb flight level 200, Ethiopian 3629.
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11: Climb unrestricted, flight level 160, Cafe 913.
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25: 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Radar 126 decimal 5.
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21: 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Malindo 606, Sanya 1302.
4: Sanya 30, decimal 2, Malindo 606, good night.
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4: 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Radar, 5035, flat beam, flat level 3, 230, clock 3177.

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4: 896 clear, direct to Sanku.
5: Level 250.
6: Level 250, is here, 3629.
4: 310, wish in 3 minutes.
6: Level 310 in 3 minutes, please, 7898.
4: Now to a flight level 360.
1: Now, flight level 360, Cathay 716.
5: Set radar 133.82.
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5: Cathay 100, contact approach 119.1.
7: 2969, mini flight level 320.
4: Chinese Sun 2969, Hong Kong radar watch.
7: Chinese Sun 2969.
1: Hong Kong radar, China Southern 5035, can I be flight level 250?
4: China Sun 5035, report request level.
2: 32.
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4: 6, contact Hong Kong radar 118902.
6: 118902, domestic 9363.
4: Chinese 10-2056, climb to flight level 1900.
6: Climb flight level 1900, China is 10-2056.
1: 0, Cathay 716.
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0: Bravo 652 Quebec, maintain speed 180 north of Fraser until Tolkien.
7: 180 north or greater until Tolkien, Bravo to Quebec.
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4: Red cap 116, 4,500 meters reached by Temot.
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4: Monterey 365, contact radar 123.47.
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6: 6361.
5: Shanghai 861, Hong Kong radar identify. What's the highest level you can accept by MCAS?
6: Radar, Maintain 365, good evening. Maintain flight level 160.
5: Maintain 365, Hong Kong radar. Climb to flight level 250.
6: Flight level 250, Maintain 365.
4: Climb initially flight level 260.
6: Initially flight level 260, Japan 3629. Climb flight level 220.
4: China is 10-2056, affirm.
6: 220, copy China is 2056.
10: China 739, are you able higher level 380?
0: 708, reduce speed to 250 knots. Captain 708, affirm and descend to 4,500 feet. Speed to 120, descend to 4,500 feet, maintain speed to 80 knots below 10,000.
3: Flight level 250, no speed control, China Stand 506.
0: Descend to 4,500 feet.
8: 677,
10: good day.
8: Right, 2578, Hong Kong radar, clear, Sierra 7, Bravo, report squawk.
1: Sierra 7, Bravo, 224, right.
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0: 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Right, descend unrestricted to 9,000 feet QH 1003.
4: 0768, climb to flight level 160.
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15: Coco, very good evening. Macau 615, maintaining flight level 360, approaching El Alto. Squawk 2651.
8: Hotel 615, Hong Kong radar, radar contact, clear, Sierra Mike Tango, 5 Bravo.
15: Mike Tango, 5 Bravo, thank you, Macau 615.
13: Hong Kong radar, Cathay 913 on 5782.
8: Cathay 913, stand by.
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0: 198, expect RNP Zulu approach on way 25 right. Descend unrestricted to 8,000 feet, QH 1003.
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14: 6.75, Xiamen 8906, good day.
0: 52 Quebec from Taupan, clear for ILS approach, runway 25 right.
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0: 500 feet.
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1: 128.75, Cathay 716.
4: 902, bye bye.
3: 18892, bye bye, China Star 506.
12: Stalker 714, Hong Kong radar identified.
14: 5000.
4: Cathay 663, departure identified, claim VRS ID 900,000 feet.
14: Cathay SID 900,000, Cathay 663.
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0: Cathay 198, descend to 4,500 feet.
1: Now to level 260 by Sunny.
8: GDP 310, Hong Kong radar, descend to reach for level 130 by Mango. Cross Sunny for level 260 or below.
1: 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GDP 310.
8: Emirates 2578, contact approach 119 or decimal 1.
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8: Watch out, 768, Hong Kong radar, climb 25 level 250.
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4: Virginia 239 Hong Kong radar, after impact, descend to reach flight level 110 by Marshall.
10: 6 fly ahead and 075.
8: 75 China, descend to 056. Macau runway 16, information Charlie.
10: Information Charlie, runway 16, maintain flight level 110.
12: Yeah. 3629, clear direct sequel.
11: Next sequel, you do up at 3629.
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12: 40.
10: And now flight level 340, Macau 615.
12: 24 Hong Kong radar identified. Report request level.
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8: Cathay 679 departure, good evening. Identified, climb unrestricted, flight level 160.
10: Cathay 679.
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0: 325 estimate .07, flight level 360.
12: 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For planning, are you able level 400 at FQ?
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8: Alpha 206, Hong Kong radar, report squawk.
10: Squawk 5305.
8: Alpha 206, identified, climb to 7,000 feet, QNH 1003, high speed approved.
10: We approve, QNH 1003, climb 7,000, start for 206.
0: 578, descend to 4,500 feet.
5: 4875. A3A radar 11892. 9929 radar 12875.
0: Close speed 160 knots until 5 PM.
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0: 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Cafe 100 and contact tower 18.7.
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0: Cafe 198B210 north of Weta.
1: 270 north of Weta, Cafe 1.
0: Cafe 3A1 reduced speed to 210 knots.
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17: Cafe 301. Hong Kong, Cafe 724, flight level 3, Weta 0, squawk 2140.
12: Carrier 724, Hong Kong radar identify. Clear Betty 3 Bravo arrival.
17: Betty 3 Bravo arrival, Cathay 724.
18: On radar, good evening, VHS 39048, maintain 50370. Good. I do.
12: VHS 3948, Hong Kong radar identify. Clear direct vehicle.
18: I do vehicle, VHS 39048.
12: Scooter 124, clear direct Dumo.
8: 63 Roger, stay on Fairplane Route.
17: 663.
8: Skywalker 206, climb to flight level 120.
17: Maintain flight level 120, circuit 206.
1: 20.
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12: 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Skywalker 746, contact radar 128.75.
17: 743, bye-bye.
0: 50 knots. 50 knots, 257. CB 120 from Topan, clear for Alice Pro, runway 25 right.
19: From Topan, clear to Alice Bridge, 25 right, CB 120.
17: 506.
11: At time 08, descending to flight level 210, squawking 0416.
8: Permit well, Express 528.
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8: Express 528 identified, clear Sierra 7 Bravo arrival.
11: Roger, Sierra 7 Bravo arrival, World Express 528.
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12: 600 meters reached by Debu.
20: Climb 1,600 meters and at this stage unable by Debu. We have it reached by 20 miles Siku. Carrier 651.
12: Carrier 651 reached at 22 miles before Siku.
20: You reach level 22 miles before Siku, Carrier 651.
7: $1 with departure.
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7: Climb R32 flight level 160, Hong Kong Shuttle 614.
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0: Speed 280 north of Greater, below 10,000.
17: Go ahead, ask them for 838. The confirm is reached by 4 minutes or reached by minutes?
21: 4 minutes.
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1: 220, China 78092.
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1: Niner Decimal 1, Philippines 312.
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12: Cafe 600, descend now to FNFO 330.
1: Cafe 600.
12: Starwalker 714, contact radar 128.75.
20: 128.75, Starwalker 714, bye bye.
0: QH1003.
1: Hawaii Nero 4, Niner 6, clear speaker at flight level 157 or above.
17: I say that for the 496.
1: Hawaii Nero 4, Niner 6, clear speaker at flight level 157 or above.
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2: Cross Bingo, and about 7157 about, and 4996.
6: Zero, I'm a cow, 615.
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4: 62, Hong Kong Shuttle 614, increase speed to 280 knots or greater. New Guinea 191 ready, increase speed to 280 knots.
6: 280 knots. Level 250, Lena 218.
23: Gate 1 Papa departure.
8: Correct, 0903, Hong Kong radar, report squawk.
23: Squawk in 3364, correct, 0903.
8: Correct, 0903, identified after Papa, climb to 7000 feet, QNH 1003, high speed approved.
23: Sir Papa, climb 7000 feet on QNH 1003, high speed approved, correct, 0903.
8: Sir Express 528, descend via star to flight level 110.
24: Why the star descend to flight level 110, where is that 528?
8: Starker 206, climb to flight level 1990.
24: Level 190, Starker 206.
6: 15.
0: In 310, reduce speed to 250 knots, descend to 6000 feet.
8: Decimal 902.
6: Starker 206,
8: connect. Radar, when ready, descend to reach flight level 230 by needle.
0: Runway 25 right.
6: Level 330, Starker 206.
0: 21, maintain speed 280 knots or greater below 10,000.
22: Descend for level 260, reach by sidebar.
0: Operator until Topan.
1: Maintain 180 or center until Topan, number 257.
4: Cathay 090, confirm 280 knots or less.
6: Well, just 280 knots or less, Cathay 090.
1: 250, long cost 614.
9: 126, decimal 5.
6: Level 5, Cathay 996.
0: Cathay 531, descend unrestricted to 6000 feet, QH 1003.
8: Impact, descend to reach flight level 110 by muscle.
6: 980.
8: 980, report squawk.
6: Squawking 1734.
8: Center 9080 identified, descend to flight level 170.
6: 170, Hong Kong, Hampton 980.
8: Center 80902, counter departure 122.65.
6: 122.65, China Sergeant 8092.
8: Air Express 528, contact approach 119.1.
6: 119.1, Air Express 528, goodbye.
12: 95 clear Canto 3, Bravo and Rifle.
6: Rival Cafe 764. China Southern 5079, flight level 120, squawk 2432.
8: China Southern 5079, Hong Kong radar identified, maintain flight level 120.
6: Maintain flight level 120, China Southern 5079.
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3: 7-2-4,
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10: 375, Cathay 724.
3: Yukini 19 at 8 AM.
10: Yukini 19. Channel 679. Cathay 679er, climbing flight level 250.
13: Cathay 679er, climb 11,000 meters, reached by Daegu.
10: 11,000 meters, reached by Daegu, Cathay 679.
13: Hong Kong Shuttle 76A, climb flight level 360.
10: Level 360 on Shuttle 768.
3: Level 110.
10: Five star, level 110, 9-0. Day 716, descending flight level 260 by fiber.
3: Day 716, Hong Kong radar, descend to reach for level 130 by Mango. Cross cyber for level 260 or below.
10: Descend flight level 130 by Mango. Cross cyber flight level 260 or below. Cathay 716.
3: 0093, climb to flight level. Question, climb to 9,000 feet.
10: Climb 9,000 feet, grid 093.
0: 1C210 north or greater.
10: Cathay 5C210 north or greater. 2614 is Cathay Polar 25.
21: Shuttle 614, climb flight level 330.
10: Maintain Polar Bear 330 north of the 614.
14: Radar, good evening, Cathay 090, flight 109, climbing flight 160.
3: Cathay 090, radar, climb to flight level 250.
1: Skylighter 9029, request offside 5 miles left, all check.
13: Skylighter 929, approve.
1: Offside 5 miles left, all check, thank you, Skylighter 9029.
10: Good evening, China Eastern 6050, maintain flight level 350. Squawk 2274.
13: China Eastern 6050, Hong Kong radar identify. Cafe 600, contact radar 127, decimal 55.
10: 755, Cafe 600, good day.
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4: Air Macau 615 departure after Lido descend to flight level 180.
10: Descend to 180 Macau 615.
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0: Cathay 531, speed 180 north of Greater until Topan.
10: Speed 180 north of Greater until Topan, Cathay 531.
0: Guinea 635, reduce speed to 210 knots. 621.
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3: New Guinea 19, contact radar 132 decimal 15, good day.
10: 132 decimal 15, New Guinea 19.
3: Southern 5079, climb to flight level 180.
10: 0, Southern 5079.
13: Level 340.
5: Roger. Climb to flight level 2990, stand by higher.
0: 635, reduce speed to 180 knots until tow pan.
1: Speed 180 knots until tow pan, stay in there, 635.
15: Finnair 100.
4: Finnair 100, negative. Climb via SID, flight level 6900 meters.
15: Yes. Climb to 6900. Finnair 100.
4: Cathay 623, contact radar 123.47.
16: 123.47,
18: Cathay Pacific.
16: Level 190, Cathay 600.
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16: Firm, flight level medium, maintain level 360 on shore 766.
18: Dynasty 840, traffic information, traffic and your 10 o'clock, 30 miles left to right, climbing to 1,000 feet below.
0: Still not below
16: 10,000. Level 160, Malaysian 6103.
4: Malaysian 6103, cancel SID level restriction and low speed control.
16: Low speed control and travel level restriction on the SID, Malaysian 6103.
14: SID 090.
3: Cathay 600, speed 280 knots.
16: Speed 280 knots, Cathay 600.
0: 718.
18: Asian Ascent 39, Roger. Do you prefer flight level 300?
0: Press 528, turn left direct to Whitney and speed 250 knots. What is press 528 from Whitney, descend by the RNF transition.
16: Roger.
3: Day 600, descend to flight level 140.
16: Flight level 140, KFA 600.
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0: Day 531, speed 160 north of greater until 5 DME, contact tower 118, day small 7.
1: 160, or greater to DME 5 and 118.7, Cathay 531, good day.
0: Philippine 310 from Topan, clear for ILS approach, runway 25 right.
1: From Topan, clear for ILS approach, runway 25 right, Philippine 310.
19: Okay, the
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3: Level 110, cross Murray for level 130 or below.
16: This is level 110, cross Murray 110 or below, Cafe 600.
3: Cafe 600, cross Murray for level 130 or below.
16: Okay, cross Murray, level 130 or below, Cafe 600.
3: Air China 117, contact approach 119.1.
19: 119.1, Air China 117, good day.
0: Speed to 210 knots.
14: Speed
0: 210 knots. Hong Kong Shadow 825, speed
14: 210
0: knots of greater. 25 block, speed 210 knots of greater.
14: It's on for thank you.
0: 7 Hong Kong approach, expect ILS approach on 25 right, descend by start to 6000 feet, QH 1003.
21: 218 traffic information, you are climbing through to your 2 o'clock, will cross in around 2 minutes, will pass 6 miles behind.
1: 250, passing 236, stock 3101.
3: Pattern 3077, Hong Kong radar identified, standby for higher.
1: Standby,
16: China Southern 3077.
2: Take any chance higher up to flight level 370.
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16: out. Radar, so 124, flight level 350.
18: 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Cathay 679.
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18: Confirm you request how many track miles after Debu?
16: Zero.
18: That's approved. Continue climb 1,000 meters and reach 10 miles after Debu.
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2: Oh, scooter 124, maintaining fire level 350.
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1: Radar, good evening, China Southern 3077, flight 250.
18: China Southern 3077, Hong Kong radar, climb for level 270, report request level.
1: Climb for level 270, request for level 330, China Southern 3077.
18: Roger, climb initially for level 270.
1: Climb level 270 initially, China Southern 3077.
2: Yeah, Cafe 623, flight level 250.
18: K623 Hong Kong radar, watcher.
1: Next one, flight level 320.
18: Shanghai 61 Hong Kong radar, watcher. Cafe 623, climb 11,600 meters, reach by Debu.
0: Runway 25 right. Cafe 716, descend to 4,500 feet. Maintain speed 280 knots below 10,000.
18: 080.
14: 706.
7: I am unrestricted to flight level 160.
0: Unrestricted to flight level 160, United 152.
7: Air Macau 615, contact radar 123.95.
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1: 50 Malaysia 6103.
0: Very good evening, Macau 615. We think reach flight level 110 by Hazel Squawk 2651. Passing now flight level 120, we have information Charlie.
3: Macau 615, Hong Kong radar, Macau runway 16, maintain flight level 110.
0: Maintain flight level 110, Macau 615.
1: 175, maintain flight level 340, Mach 0.80.
18: 0.475, watch
3: out. Cancel Hazel level restriction. Descend to reach 2,700 meters by index QNH 1003.
0: Cancel Hazel restriction. Descend to 2,700 meters by index in 1003. 6.5.
1: 17.
18: Contact radar 125.32.
1: It's 7905, maintaining 9,800 meters. And currently 6 miles north of Tamil, so it's 14.0014.
18: China Eastern 7905, Hong Kong radar identify. Thai 602, contact radar 12755.
1: 1755, Thai 602, good night.
18: China 75079, clear direct MCAL and pass flight level 310 in the next 30 miles.
1: To echo and passing flight level 310 in 30 miles. That's other 5079.
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18: Scooter 124, climb 10,700 meters.
10: 24.
22: Traffic 724, descend by level 260, reach by sidebar.
0: 3.47
10: 47, United 152, have a good night.
0: Mary.
10: Singapore 835, maintaining flight about 360. Deviating up to 30 miles route, track your weather.
18: Singapore 835, watch it.
10: 35.
16: 350 by Mary, Thai 602.
7: United 152 Hong Kong radar, climb to flight level 250.
10: Flight level 250, United 152.
22: 724, contact radar 1268 Motree.
10: School 2721.
14: Catalina 1, Hong Kong radar, identify the Abbey 3 Bravo arrival.
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7: 724 Hong Kong radar, cross by flight level 260 or below, descend to reach flight level 130 by Mango.
16: Level 260 below, reach Mango flight level 130, Cathay 724.
22: 30, descend flight level 200, reach by eastbound.
17: 5-2-8, Bullet. Versus 5-2-8, 160 or greater, till 5 DME, tower 118.7, good day.
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1: 7-8-9-8, descend to flight level 260, reach by Maple.
2: Descend flight level 260, reach Maple, Cathay 764.
3: 230.
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5: Maintaining flight level 120, direct Sierra.
0: Backup 123, Hong Kong radar report squawk.
5: 3157 on the squawk, backup 123.
0: 3 identified, flight level 120.
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3: 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Goodbye.
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3: Radar on the Bon 811, approaching Yalato, level 3 at Gyroscope 6014.
7: On the Bon 811, Hong Kong radar identified. Clear AB3 Bravo arrival.
3: Clear AB3 Bravo arrival on the Bon 811.
1: China contest and 122 decimal 6.
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2: 27.455,
1: 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China 7795, descend to flight level 320, direct APCO.
2: Descending flight level 320, direct
1: 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VHF 39948, contact Guangzhou 133 decimal 07.
0: Cancel Maple restriction.
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5: 12556,
1: good day. United 152, climb to flight level 320, stand by for higher.
3: Climb to flight level 320, standing by for higher, United 152.
1: Shanna 739, contact Sanya 122, decimal 6.
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2: 790, flight level 400, approaching Kapoli.
8: Korean 479 Hong Kong radar identified.
3: 190 information kilo.
0: Air China 107 Hong Kong radar report squawk.
3: Squawk is 3044 Air China 107.
0: Air China 107 identified. Clear Sierra 7 Bravo arrival.
3: Sierra 7 Bravo arrival,
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3: Meters climbing to 1,200 meters. D010, squawk 3516.
0: Yamaha 95 to Hong Kong radar identified. Climb by SIP to 1,500 meters, range 1004.
1: China 73040 Hong Kong radar identify.
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8: Which flight is that?
2: 260, reach by Eastern China Center, HHA6.
7: 1291, today, Cathay 090.
10: China radar identity 924, passing flight level 222 for flight level 250.
7: Manager 94, climb to level 350 final, track direct and far.
10: Flight level 350 for final, direct to NVAR, identity 924.
1: A033, roger.
10: Cathay 926, how long are we expecting on current heading?
8: Cathay 926, passing flight level 320 or below, direct to sunny.
10: Passing 320 or below, direct sunny, Cathay 926.
2: Zero and Maple 260 below, Cargolux 732.
1: 152, climb to flight level 360.
10: Flight level 360, United 152.
6: I published the 3 there, China 117.
10: Request flight level 380.
1: United 152, request level not available. Next higher would be flight level 400. Advice.
10: 50, squawk 3121.
7: Descent flight level 220.
1: Flight level 400.
7: Descent flight level 220.
10: 96.
2: We reached level 110 by coefficient and 230.
7: China Southern 325, report your passing level at squawk.
2: China Southern 325, passing flight level 235, squawk 3121.
7: China Southern 325, identify, standby for higher.
2: Standby for higher, China Southern 325.
7: Air China 107, turn right heading 195 for sequence.
2: Right heading 195, Air China 107.
10: Coach Cathay 926, flight level 313, descending flight level 260 for the 33 Bravo arrival.
7: Cathay 926, Hong Kong radar, roger. After sunny, descend flight level 130.
10: After sunny, descend flight level 130, Cathay 926.
7: China 7325, contact radar 127, decimal 1.
2: 127, decimal 1, good day, China 7325.
7: Air Macau 950, contact Zhuhai 123, decimal 85. Air China 107, descend to flight level 160.
2: Flight level 160, Air China 107.
5: Okay, radar, good evening, China 7826, descending flight level 260, passing flight level 310.
7: China 7836, Hong Kong radar, descend to flight level 220.
1: Contact Sanya 122 Decimal 6.
2: 1226, calling the airport 75. 123, standing by area.
7: Sorry, call that again.
2: Recap 123.
7: Recap 126, due traffic, stand by. Cathay 764, descend to flight level 110, cross Murray, flight level 130 or below.
5: 333 Barber, arrival Cathay 906.
7: Descend flight level 130.
2: Descend flight level 130, left turn to Canto Drive, sorry, Air China 107.
7: Cathay 724, contact approach 119, decimal 1.
2: Good
7: enough. 119, decimal 1.
9: 119, decimal 1, Cathay 724.
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11: So sorry about that. When ready, descend flight level 260, reach by NPET, speed 300 knots, upon 811.
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13: Flight
0: 123, climb to flight level 250.
13: Flight level
14: 250, descend 1 to 2. 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
14: Yes.
15: Decimal 1.
17: 9658, Kami Valley, 160 squawk 3343.
7: Chinese 9658, Hong Kong radar, climb to flight level 250.
17: Climb to flight level 250, Chinese 9658.
14: QNH 1004.
15: Beat the restriction.
7: Enter.
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15: Hong
18: Kong, good evening, Greater Bay 873, presently descending flight level 210, squawk 4570.
7: Greater Bay 873, Hong Kong radar, identify clear Sierra 7 Bravo arrival.
18: Yes, Sierra 7 Bravo, and I'll call you again, release by Guangzhou, cheers.
17: Level 270, Cathay 103.
14: 1,000 feet.
7: In Macau 658, Hong Kong radar, identified, maintain 4,000 feet on reaching QNH 1004. Air Macau 658, maintain 4,000 feet on the chain, QNH 1004 identified.
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14: thank you. Flight level 160. EFAR A58 radar, good evening. Climb to flight level 250.
17: Climb flight level 250, EFAR A58.
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21: Say 3144, direct to Aquila, maintaining flight level 370. Information Lima, squawk 0637.
16: Cafe 3144, Hong Kong radar identified, clear Canto 3 Bravo arrival.
21: Clear for Canto 3 Bravo arrival, Cafe 3144.
0: 1000 feet.
22: Flight level 280, squawk 7401. Lucas level 260.
7: Charlie 57, Hong Kong radar identified. Stand by, level check.
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0: Cal 658, climb to flight level 120.
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3: Greater Bay 73, is the flight level 210 at Sierra still applicable?
4: Greater Bay 873, cancel the level restrictions, descend now to flight level 170.
3: So, level restrictions, descend flight level 170, Greater Bay 873.
5: Level 9,800 meters, Chinese and 9658.
6: Clear, direct, dot me. Correction, clear, direct, be cold.
7: Nissan 33 departure identified, climb by the SID, flight level 130.
8: Climb by SID, flight level 130, Cathay 722.
9: 75 Singapore, 290, good day.
10: T-way 033, contact Sanya 122, decimal 6.
9: 3033.
11: 0260, reach by eastbound.
9: So reach by eastbound, S-Ran 73, voice.
11: Value 342, do you prefer higher level?
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11: 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Stand by, level change.
12: Please, then I do 342.
11: German cargo 555, contact radar 125.32.
4: 90.
11: Cross-transmission, EVA 205, on current radar, identify. Cathay 113, climb flight level 330, direct Norman.
13: Flight level 330, direct Norman, Cathay 113.
11: Power station, calling Hong Kong, say again.
14: 5, Nebe 340, Hongkong 4110.
11: Oceana 735, on current radar, identify.
14: 735.
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8: Cancel speed and 9,000 feet restrictions, Cathay 732.
9: 305. No, kite, flight level 390, EVA, 858.
4: Descend to 6,000 feet.
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6: Cathay 724, maintaining 180 knots operating.
9: 180 knots operator, Cathay 724.
4: X73, cross Murray, flight level 130 or below, when ready, you can direct to Murray. Flight 811, after RBE, with the speed 250 knots.
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15: EVA 858, traffic 2 o'clock, right to left, you are climbing through a beam at least 10 miles. China Eastern 6050.
3: So 6050, go ahead.
15: Traffic 10 o'clock, left to right, climbing through a beam at least 10 miles.
3: China Eastern 6050.
18: 1263, Cathay 902, good night.
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17: 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Cathay 72 from Run 2, RMC Zulu, runway 25 right, Cathay 764.
3: 3 Bravo, arrival on schedule 6905.
5: Up to Tolban, clear ILS 25 right, Cathay 724.
15: 1 descend, flight level 260, reach by NPAC.
3: Descend, flight level 260, reach by NPAC, Cranier 2011.
15: Galaxy 924, Sunny Taipei 129, day steam 1, good day.
10: Number 8706, contact radar 132, decimal 15.
3: 57, Cranier, 2019, today.
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3: 265, Cranier, 2019.
5: Radar channel 179, maintain 11,000 meters. Gok 0041.
10: Air China 179, Hong Kong radar identified.
4: 9552 50 Cathay 733. 60 or below, descend to flight level 110. The decimal 5 with call sign only.
10: Final due to weather in Manila.
18: Final level 270 and direct Norman, Cebu 115.
4: Profile track shortening.
10: Descent when ready, flight level 260, reach by eastbound.
1: Flight level 260 by eastbound, turn 9340. Tower 706, request left heading 060, do you weather?
10: Tower 706, approved.
1: 060, Tower 706.
18: Roger for sequencing, increase speed 280 knots or greater.
5: 280 or greater, Cathay 26.
18: Cathay 448 for sequencing, maintain speed 280 knots.
15: 3 minutes.
1: Cathay 419.
15: Okay, Virginia 609, when ready, descend flight level 260, wish by end.
1: Ready, descend 260 by end, platform yard 609.
14: Out of transition, shift up right, Cathay 926.
10: China 179, contact radar 132, decimal 15.
14: 13215, good air, China 179.
4: 611, turn right into X0.
10: Descend
14: flight
10: level 370.
14: Direct to Norman, descend flight level 270, China 179.
10: Chamonix 857, continue climb flight level 360.
1: Continue climb flight level 360, Chamonix 857.
5: Chamonix 706, request heading 025, weather.
10: Chamonix 706, approve.
5: 025, 8706.
14: Runway 25 right. Can clear us for runway 27 red, or China 107.
15: Atlas 7332,
14: C21 general. C21 general, traffic 7332.
1: Hong Kong Salvation, Hong Kong Shuttle
15: 135. 135, I'm currently
1: headed 4,500 feet, turn left heading 335. Shuttle 4,500 feet, heading 335, Hong Kong Shuttle 135.
14: 382, yes, 826, good idea.
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14: 7332,
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14: time at
15: runway 2,
14: descend
15: by the island, transition.
14: Back to and from runway 2, descend by the island,
0: transition. Good evening, climb to flight level 250, speed 3 engine knots are greater.
1: Climb level 250, 300 or greater, Cathay 826.
5: Level 260, reach by impact, Hong Kong Cathay 695.
15: Cathay 479, contact radar 126, decimal 5 today.
5: 5, Cathay 479.
4: 7381 identified, maintain flight level 250 on reaching.
1: Maintain flight level 250 on reaching, southern 381.
4: Cathay 733, contact radar 127, decimal 1.
1: 127, decimal 1, Cathay 733, bye-bye.
4: Bye-bye.
18: 931, descending flight level 210 with slot 0307 and approaching Sierra.
4: Cathay 931 Hong Kong, radar identify, clear Sierra 7 Bravo arrival.
18: Sierra 7 Bravo arrival, Cathay 931.
4: Mentari 371, cancel Papa altitude restrictions, climb to 9,000 feet.
10: 5, contact Sanya 122, decimal 6.
1: 122, decimal 6, good night, China East 795.
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1: 127, decimal 1, good day, 7381.
10: Hong Kong radar identify, clear Canto 3, Bravo arrival.
5: Cathay 779.
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1: On radar for the evening, 7381, climb flight level 250.
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10: Airfish 91, contact radar 125.32.
1: I'm flight level 310 for Q.
0: Descent to flight level 110.
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1: Hong Kong radar, AFH 991, flight level 340.
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20: Roger, Greg. Sunland,
6: heading
0: 3-4-5,
6: descend to
0: 4,500 feet. Heading 3-4-5, 4,500 feet, straight away.
20: Radar, after east bend, descend to flight level 220. After east bend, descend level 220, Charlie Sun 3040.
10: Good day.
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0: Go.
18: Approved.
22: Approved, 115. Radar to the Yemeni 10381, climb flight level 270.
10: China's on 381, Hong Kong radar. Good evening, climb flight level 290, final level.
22: Climb flight level 290, final level, 7031.
10: Cathay 113, Snowman, contact Manila 119.3.
13: Back to Manila 1193 at Snowman, Cathay 113, thank you.
10: Sky Racer 612, when able, track direct eastbound.
21: Eastbound, Sky Racer 612.
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10: Delta 123, direct to APCO.
7: Emirates 385, climb to flight level 250.
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23: Luxembourg. Direct to Greater Bay 73.
7: Greater Bay 78, we just keep 180 now.
10: 0 crossing traffic.
24: No delay passing flight level 110, 2237.
25: Turn left heading 310, Cathay 543.
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7: Hong Kong radar identified, maintaining flight level 120.
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24: Hong Kong radar, Channel 7, 3, 2, 1, heavy, climbing to flight level 230, estimate CRR 1410.
7: China 7321, Hong Kong radar, report your passing flight level and squawk.
24: China 7321, confirm the instruction.
7: China 7321, report your passing flight level and squawk code.
29: FA
24: 733,
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24: 733. Southern 321, passing flight level 215 now.
7: China 7321, report squawk code.
24: Box 3103.
7: China 7321 identified. After Sierra, climb to flight level 250.
24: After Sierra, climb flight level 250, China Southern 321.
7: Cathay 3144, descend to flight level 130.
28: Level 130, Cathay 3144.
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8: 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We are passing flight level 132, climbing flight level 160, director slow.
7: Saudi at 963, Hong Kong radar, climb to flight level 200.
8: Flight level 200, Saudi at 963.
9: Hong Kong radar, Cathay 704, descending flight level 260.
7: Cathay 704, Hong Kong radar, after Maple, descend to flight level 130.
9: After Maple, descend to level 130, Cathay 704.
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24: Hong Kong radar, Panamera 207, good evening, maintaining flight level 400.
2: Barata 207, roger.
3: 3-3, good evening, Alpha 4 North Street, now passing 1,700
7: 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IDJ 3733, Hong Kong radar, identified on Focal 3512, maintain 4,000 feet on reaching QNH 1004.
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2: Team Nomad, contact Manila 119-3.
18: Team Nomad 119-3, Cebu 115, good day.
24: Hong Kong radar, China 7321, climbing to flight level 270, call 2103.
2: China 7321, Hong Kong radar, climb flight level 2900.
24: To flight level 2900, China 7321.
2: Coming to from 12, descend by the next
3: transition. 12 from 12, descend by our level 20 center, 011.
2: 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Clear Charlie 5 Bravo arrival.
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2: Travel 8675, Hong Kong radar, roger.
7: Murray, descend to reach 54110 by Murray.
2: 7, step no contact, Manila 119.3.
8: 701199.3,
7: Shanghai 867. 1144, descend to 54110, cross Murray below 54130.
8: Descend to 54110, cross Murray below 54130, Cathay 3144.
7: Cathay 3144, contact approach 119.1.
8: 119.1, good evening, Cathay 3144.
0: Runway 3144, approach runway 25 right, descend unrestricted to 8,000 feet, QNH 1004.
7: 1301, climb to flight level 190.
29: 6122.
2: Shenzhen Air 308, Hong Kong radar identified.
29: Shenzhen Air 208.
7: 733, direct Ellie.
29: Ellie, Taipei 73,
7: Swing 3D. Gaudia 963, contact radar 127, decimal 1.
8: 27.1, good day, Gaudia 963.
20: Restriction, Murray.
7: Okay, 704, are you able to reach 54110 by Murray?
20: Unable, request 54150 at Murray, Cathay 704.
7: Okay, 704, cancel speed restrictions, cross Murray at or below 54130, clear descend to 54110.
20: Clear descend to 54110 at or below 54130, Murray, and high speed Cathay 704, thank you.
7: Taipei Jet 3733, climb to 9,000 feet.
29: 33307, then I do 542.
2: Good day.
7: Hong Kong radar, roger. Taipei Jet AA8993, direct to Ikila, climb to flight level 160.
29: Level 160, fly direct Ikila, VJ 8893, thank you.
8: Zero.
2: Shama 857, roger.
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2: 05, contact radar 125, decimal V2.
29: 12532, EBA 205, good day.
2: 35, roger.
29: 5380.
2: EBA 205, roger. Internet 308, descend now to flight level 120, reach by Corton.
7: 12 after Eastern, reduce speed to 250, not to descend to flight level 110.
29: After Eastern, descend to level 110 and descend, reduce speed 250 knots, sky reset 612.
26: Internet 658, maintaining flight level 340, squawk 6564.
2: Chamonix 8658, Hong Kong radar identified.
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19: 658.
7: Roger, 16. Amy Quinn, 11. 8993, climb to flight level 190.
26: 93.
2: 144,
0: 4, descend to 6,000 feet.
7: 733, climb to flight level 250.
29: 10-3, 7-3-3.
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7: Contact radar 127, decimal 1.
1: 1-1, good day, Cebu 301.
4: 0350, squawk to 130.
2: Monitor 678, Hong Kong radar identified.
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0: 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expect rejoin from 1-2. I'm 06957, confirm you copy heading 270.
3: 270,
0: Singapore 898, speed 232 knots or greater.
5: 30.
29: From Dortmund, traffic direct to Norman, 3855.
3: Cathay 448, climbing Taipei 129 at AC May 1 today.
6: Hey, Cathay 448.
3: 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Are you looking for higher level?
0: 704, descend to 6,000 feet and fly heading 0604, track shortening.
24: Heading 0604, Cathay 704.
29: Very good evening, Cabra 250.
10: Target jet 3733, climb to flight level 11,600 meters.
29: 11,600 meters, target jet 3733.
11: Radar, good evening, VJet 5103 inbound. Must standing 9,800 meters.
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11: After 10 watts, clear, proceed to APCO point, VJet 5103.
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20: flight level 330, reach 20 miles before Noman, Cebu 237.
5: Beijing flight level 330.
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13: 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Clear AB 3 Bravo arrival.
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15: Southern 381 at Snowman, contact Manila 119.3.
20: Contact Manila 119.3 at Snowman, Southern 381.
15: Ethiopian 645, Hong Kong radar. 733, contact Sanya 122 Daisy Mo 6.
5: 1226, can 8722, bye bye.
15: Bye bye. 90.
20: Maintain, flight level 2190, turn on the 321.
15: Express cargo 837, contact radar 125.32.
20: Thank you, Bruno 613.
25: Hong Kong, shuttle 117, descend now, flight level 320, speed on transition 300.
20: Descend now, flight level 310, speed on transition 300 knots, shuttle 117.
25: Shuttle 117, negative, descend flight level 320.
20: Descend flight level 320, transition to speed 300, shuttle 117.
5: Flight level 20, crossing 0420.
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4: Cafe 742, flight 2210, released by Guangzhou.
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8: From Tapong Clear Island, 25 right, long shuttle 695.
9: Oh, 0 4 Mando, maintain 11,000 meters.
1: Charleston 5049, Hong Kong radar identified.
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8: 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Cathay
17: 778. 4,500
8: feet, turn left heading 005. 4,500 feet, left heading 005, Cathay 778.
25: Cathay 617 departure identified, climb by the seat, fly level 160.
9: By the seat, fly level 160, Cathay 617.
8: The RMP 0, approach runway 25 right. From runway 2 clear, RMP 0, approach runway 25 right, Cathay 704.
17: Cathay 780,
8: reduce speed now to 180. 190 knots, Cathay 778.
12: From top and clear for the island, approach runway 25 right, Cathay 3144.
18: 2-6, Cathay 207, good day.
1: Saudi 9063, Connor Sanya 133, decimal 35.
0: B2X will not saw greater.
18: Hong Kong radar, China 745, maintain flyby 300.
1: Murray below for level 130.
4: Murray, descend flight 110, cross Murray at below flight 130, Cathay 742.
8: It commencing descend flight level 110.
25: Asia 745,
18: AB3
25: Bravo, runway 4, direct
18: impact. AB3 Bravo, runway 4, direct impact, National 745.
25: AB 67, Hong Kong radar, identify AB3 Bravo, runway 4.
18: AB3 Bravo, level, AB 67. Flight level 310, Japan 645.
25: Level 237, Papa Manila, 119-813.
9: 119er, decimal 3, Cebu 237.
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1: 205, contact Xanya 122, decimal 6.
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18: Hong Kong radar, good evening, SBN 6524, maintaining flight level 350, squawk 2163.
1: 26524, Hong Kong radar identified.
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1: 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Hong Kong radar, this is radio 6013, maintaining flight 380, approaching inlet 2, stopping 4127.
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5: Traffic 715, Hong Kong radar, come to flight level 250, proceed direct to LAXET.
6: Level 250, direct LAXET, thanks, get 715.
1: 645, which runway should I expect?
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2: 1263.
1: 1263, Chateau 535.
2: Data.
1: What?
2: China Southern 321, descend from level 2700.
1: From China Southern 321, descend from level 270.
2: China Southern 321, ascend final level.
1: Shall we climb?
2: High level not available due to many low weather.
1: Roger, descend flight level 270, China Southern 321.
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2: Air China 4X1, climb to level 370.
1: Climbing for level 370, Air China 481. 6,900 meters, took 6239.
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8: Hong Kong radar, TGA 2503, approach Copley, level 340, squawking 4114.
2: TGA 2503, Hong Kong radar, identify.
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0: Okay, 617, maintain 1,600 meters by Daegu final level.
10: 1,600 by Daegu, Cathay 617.
11: Hong Kong radar, it's 6524, request heading 045, the weather.
0: Yeah, 6524, heading approach.
11: Heading 045, it's 6524.
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5: Sorry, just speed to 250 knots.
7: 5-0-0-0-0-0-0-0-0-0-0-0-0-0-0-0-0-0-0-0-0-0-0-0-0-0-0-0-0-0-0-0-0-0-0-0-0-0-0-0-0-0-0-0-0-0-0-0-0-0-0-0-0-0-0-0-0-0-0-0-0-0-0-0-0-0-0-0-0-0-0-0-0-0-0-0-0-0-0-0-0-0-0-0-0-0-0-0-0-0-0-0-0-0-0-0-0-0-0-0-0-0-0-0-0-0-0-0-0-0-0-0-0-0-0-0-0-0-0-0-0-0-0-0-0-0-0-0-0-0-0-0-0-0-0-0-0-0-0-0-0-0-0-0-0-0-0-0-0-0-0-0-0-0-0-0-0-0-0-0-0-0-0-0-0-0-0-0-0-0-0-0-0-0-0-0-0-0-0-0-0-0-0-0-0-0-0-0-0-0
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0: VHF 8893, contact sign down 122, decimal 6.
11: 1226, VHF 8893, thank you, buddy.
0: Calculus 9362, say again.
11: Calculus 9362, maintaining 1,600 meters, direct correction inbound, Tamil.
0: Calculus 9362, Hong Kong radar identified.
11: Thank you.
0: 5 VHF 3733, contact Sanya 133, decimal 35.
11: 133, decimal
0: 35,
11: VHF 3733,
0: good. Shenfeng 301, contact Sanya 122, decimal 6.
11: Yeah, 122, decimal 6, good day, Shenfeng 301.
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15: Good evening, Cafe 6365, level 430, squad 2225, approaching 2 dots.
0: Cathay 636, Hong Kong radar identified, clear Betty 3 Bravo arrival.
15: Cathay 3 Bravo arrival, Cathay 636. Cathay 636, which one can we expect for arrival?
0: Cathay 636, at the moment, runway 25 and accept our QA advice.
15: Say again for Cathay 636.
0: Cathay 636, runway 25 and accept our QA advice.
15: Cathay 636.
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3: Manila 119 decimal 3, Tangjin Cargo 3835.
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1: Good day, 782, Hong Kong, radar, no radar contact yet, call you back.
6: 285, fly heading 120, radar vector for sequencing.
7: Shenzhen Air 331, proceed to LA, climb to flight level 250.
8: Climb to flight level 250 and proceed to LA.
5: Cathay 786.
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9: 888, passing 1,500, climbing 5,000.
6: KLM 888, departure, identified, climb by the SID, flight level 130.
9: Flight level 130, KLM 888, thank you.
8: Yeah, B67.
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11: New Hong Kong Shuttle 755, 11 miles for secret position at 10,100 meters of altitude, squawk 0750.
0: Hong Kong Shuttle 755, Hong Kong radar identified, clear Canto 3 Bravo arrival.
11: Clear Canto 3 Bravo arrival, thank you Hong Kong Shuttle 755.
12: Hong Kong radar, good evening, Shenzhen Air 321, passing flight level 174, squawking 3141.
0: Shenzhen Air 331, climb flight level 320.
12: The flight level 320, Shenzhen Air 331.
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1: You have to tell the delivery when you get the clearance.
2: Ma'am, we can make flight level 159 meters over Beko, 134,800 meters over Beko. The situation changed, that's why we were unsure. Circuit 6239.
1: But I did give you the extra track miles to make the level requirement.
2: Say again?
1: I gave you the extra miles to make the level requirement, actually.
2: Okay, thank you for your assistance, but now we are able to cross the altitude over Beko.
1: Only after I gave you the extra track miles.
2: Okay, ma'am. Sorry about that. Circuit 6239.
1: KLM 888 fly heading 090, radar vector for sequencing.
3: Heading 090.
1: Turkish 6239, increase speed to 300 knots or

0: operator, good evening. Climb to flight level 250.
1: I'm flight level 250, Mascot 351.
2: 1006, 766, flight level 300, Quark 0121.
3: China 76766, Hong Kong radar, identify.
2: 1006, 766.
0: So, descent to flight level 110. And we do speed to 250 knots, descend to 8,000 feet.
2: Yes, flight level 160, United 878.
4: Cathay 939, cancel speed and altitude restrictions.
2: Speed and altitude restrictions, Cathay 939. 6766, request to direct to Ali.
3: Stand by. JJ 6013, radar 126, decimal 5.
0: 126.5 0 0 6 0 1 take a date. Right. Right. Right. Right. Right. Right. Right. Right. Right. Right. Right. Right. Right. Right. Right. Right. Right. Right.
4: China 39 for sequencing, increase speed to 280 knots or greater. United 878, increase speed to 280 knots and cancel the 9,000 feet restrictions.
2: 0 knots and cancel altitude speed restriction, United 878.
4: Only the 9,000 feet restrictions cancel, United 878.
2: 9,000 cancel, thank you.
4: Cathay 673, contact radar on 123, decimal 47.
5: 123.47, Cathay 67, today.
4: Air France 185, contact Guangzhou on 125, decimal 35, report speed on first contact.
6: 12535 with the speed, Air France 185, bye-bye.
4: KLM 888, turn left direct to Beagle to resume on navigation, climb to flight level 6,900 meters.
6: Climb to 6,900 meters, left turn Beagle, oh navigation, thank you, kilometer date.
5: Level
2: 130. Is over there, 4530.
5: 2570.
2: 2570, approaching properly, maintain flight 340, clocking
3: 7104. Is the jet 593, Hunter Vader, radar contact.
0: How long do you require for that? Roger, approve, but when you're ready, you can further reduce to 210 knots. For 5, after muscle, speed 2801 knots. Maintain speed 300 knots until advised.
3: Navigator, identify.
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2: 117,
7: reduce now 120. Roger, maintain present speed.
8: Speed, Cathay 337.
2: Hong Kong, good
7: evening, German Cargo 502. German Cargo 502, Hong Kong radar, clear Sierra 7 Bravo, rifle.
2: Sierra 7 Bravo, radar, German Cargo 502.
7: Bohemia 453, proceed to Mori.
8: Alright, Mori,
4: Bohemia 453. 939, contact radar on 133, decimal 82.
2: 133.
5: Level 160.
0: Cafe 939 radar, good evening. Speed 300 knots or greater. Climb to flight level 250.
5: Knots or greater, climb flight level 250, Cafe 939.
9: TRMPG, approach runway 25 left, reduce to 200.
10: Singapore A52, contact radar 132, decimal 15. Cathay 617, track direct Siku, reach level 22 miles before Siku.
6: Level 2535, goodbye sir, have a good evening, can I make a date?
4: Bye bye.
0: United A7A, flight level 250.
2: Client, flight level 250, United 878.
0: Air pitch 67, contact approach 119 decimal 1, good night.
11: Level 273, flight level 300, approaching shortly, squawk 567.
3: Sherman 603, stand by, your level change, maintain current level.
2: Hong Kong radar, Cathay 673, climbing to flight level 250.
10: Cathay 673, climb flight level 11,000 meters.
3: Hong Kong Shuttle 273, identify every 3 Bravo arrival.
11: Every 3 Bravo arrival, Shuttle 273.
10: For request the heading.
9: Descend to flight level 110.
2: Descend to flight level 110, cancel level 6, Cathay 999.
5: Flying Malaysia, 078.
9: One today. Turn off the 270.
12: 18227, we continue approach Shadow 117.
2: Left turn to 90, clear, let's approach to 5-0, shuttle 535.
7: Turkish 6064, please read back with Sierra 7 Bravo arrival.
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6: Hong Kong weather, good evening, Hong Kong shuttle 755, descending from level 260 to reach my pop.
7: Hong Kong shuttle 755, Hong Kong weather, descend to flight level 130, cross Maple at below flight level 260.
6: Continue the descent flight level 130, cross Maple at flight level 260 below Hong Kong shuttle 755.
7: German Cargo 502, Hong Kong radar.
6: Hello, 502.
7: German Cargo 502, confirm your squawk code and passing level.
5: Cargo 502, approaching flight level 210, squawk 6403.
7: German Cargo 502, Hong Kong radar, identify the same way start, flight level 110.
5: Flight start, flight level 110, German Cargo 502.
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2: 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Descent heading 345 at position Castle for 40 miles.
3: Cathay 636 from Castle heading 345.
2: Castle heading 345 through Cathay 636.
0: A 25 center, descend and retract to 8,000 feet, QNH 1004.
7: Hong Kong Shuttle 755, proceed to Mori.
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9: 180 knots, track at now at 8290.
12: Speed 180, heading 290, different 645.
9: Asian number 45, it is 91, you are not turned by heading 340.
2: 340,
9: right, 745. 645, contact the left, heading 270, clear the ILS approach runway 25
12: left heading 270, clear ILS approach 25 center, QPN 645.
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0: Page 67, contact director 119.5 with call sign only. China 725, reduce speed to 230 knots. China 725, turn right heading 320.
1: Heading 320, China 725.
0: JJ 6013, reduce speed to 230 knots.
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14: Okay, that's good evening, Turkish 8580. Flight level 30, position, sub, squawk, 6511.
3: Turkish 85, Hunker Radar, radar contact.
14: Now, Turkish 85, request left deviation up to 10 miles due to weather.
3: Turkish XI 10 miles left approved.
14: 0 miles left approved, and when available, request climb flight level 320, Turkish 85.
3: Roger, call you back.
7: Roger, climb to flight level 250.
11: Level 250, southern H361.
2: Incomplete, maintain flight level 320, squawk 7121.
3: Geneva 11, Hawker Radar, radar contact. 180 knots, flight
9: heading 280.
2: One request offset to the right side, 10 miles due to weather.
9: Shenzhen H31 approved.
2: Set to the right side is 10 miles approved, Shenzhen H321.
9: Good day.
11: 7127.1, good day, call us out on H361.
9: So, 535, coming down, 118.2.
13: Shuttle 2-3, proceed direct to Mosul.
3: 370.
1: Flame flight level 370, Mascot 351.
13: 2306 Rontree, connect director 119.5, Costa only.
1: 1-8-5, we'll call San Jose 6-1-3.
13: Direct to Mosul.
3: 7-8 radar and climb to flight level 270.
2: 0 United 878.
3: 7-8-0-3, contact radar 13215.
1: Eastbound for 852.
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9: speed
16: 210. Left heading 290, speed 210, not Cheshire.
2: Heavy 3 Bravo arrival, and if we can put the RNP Yankee for 35 and Bravo request.
3: Okay, can you say that again? RNP Yankee for...
2: Sir? RNP Yankee for 35 and Bravo.
3: Okay, I copy that. We'll pass it on.
15: Information 078.
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2: 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Gmail 081,
3: maintain flight level 300. Gmail
9: 081. Descent to flight level 220.
1: Descent level 220, find the speed 310 knots or greater, Shuttle 167.
9: Shuttle 755, contact Kirsch 419 and 01 today.
13: Director 119, this is flying course only.
5: Kish 571.
16: Runway 25 center, on this heading to JL 603.
9: China Eastern 725, reduce now to 170.
12: Repeat out, 170 North, China Eastern 725.
9: Air 267, 180 North, 27 DM.
15: 170 North, China 7 DM, Air 267.
13: 0502, proceed to teeter, reduce speed to 230 knots.
17: CB121, contact radar 133.82.
3: Cathay 939. Cathay 939, at the traffic, pass level 290 or above in 3 minutes.
5: Flight level 290 or above in 3 minutes, Cathay 939.
14: Turkish 85, clear operators, request direct call.
3: Turkish X5, track direct, Siku.
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15: Chat 82. 2 Niner 6, established ILS 85 center.
9: 8296,
15: continue to maintain 180 knots 8 to 96.
10: 4220, maintain speed 300 knots.
5: Level 220 and maintain speed 300 knots, Singapore 852.
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10: Cafe 3036, on our radar, identify clear, Sierra 7, Bravo arrival.
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3: 2.6.
5: 26,
3: could I get a 715? China Southern 8361, contact radar 132.15.
5: 132.15, Tata Southern 8361.
18: Hong Kong radar, Malindo 642, good evening, squawk 2151, flight level 350.
3: Malindo 642, Hong Kong radar identified. Next one,
5: climb level 370. Climb level 370, Hong Kong radar, Japan Air 759, clear of visual request, time to get out.
3: Japan Air 759, clear direct exit.
5: All carried to Eagle Lake, Japan Air 759. I got anything easily in Japan, I should have family, thank you.
19: Hong Kong Nida, I was on 773, the kids to heading 270 to Trader. Airbus
3: 773, heading 270,
19: approved. Heading 270,
5: I was on 773. Call ready to do 121, good evening. Passing level 223, climbing 250, squawking 5763.
3: Super
5: 121, climb
3: initially
5: to level 2900. Initially, level
3: 2900,
5: to 121. Shaman
3: is 03, climb to level 2900. Climb to level 2900, Shaman 03.
5: Request
3: descent. Today's Sunday 2, descent
5: initially to level 360. Initially, 360, Cafe 72.
3: Aspen 6520, contemplator 118692.
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10: 7160. Turkish 71 Hong Kong radar, come to flight level 230.
5: Climbing 230, Turkish 71. And requesting 320.
10: Turkish 71, standby.
17: Ready, Palabra 3103, Genjo 70. G'day, 6360, counter radar,
20: 126,
17: Basement
20: 3. 126, Cafe 6360. 4000 on 500 feet, Hong Kong Shuttle 270. Hong Shuttle 273, reduce speed to 2103 knots. 2103, Shuttle
3: 273. Good evening, Cafe 3409, flight level 430. 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
22: Hong Kong, good evening, we get 117. Passing question, maintain flight 250, walking 3133.
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1: 2605, Cybot, Cathay 782.
0: Traffic above.
4: Sir, Cathay 721.
20: I'm on climbing 250.
6: Turkish 6264, descend to flight level 170.
20: Flight level 170, Turkish 6261.
17: Runway 5 Shuttle 273, correction from River Me, clear for last approach, runway 25 center.
0: Someone 47.
23: 2347,
24: clear for 47. Thanks. Sun climb level 300.
22: Level 300, we get 117.
17: Japan Air 735 descend to 4,500 feet, please speed to 180 knots.
25: Descend 4,500 feet and reduce 180
20: knots. 479.
6: Turkish 64, crushing Turkish 6264, descend to flight level 110, cross Mori below flight level 130.
20: 110, cross Mori below 130, Turkish 6264.
22: 400
20: meters,
22: okay,
17: come on. Roger, Alpha, descend on restricted to 8,000 feet, Yonkish 1004.
0: 50 knots or less.
20: 130 speed 250 or less, Cathay 251.
26: Super 32, we can make the 15 in effect, all by the system.
0: Super 32, say level of vehicle again.
26: We will be level 15 in Mecca.
0: 32, roger, excellent, thank you. Cavi 721, counter radar 123, decimal 47.
20: 347, Cavi 721, thank you.
0: Transition 167, descend to flight level 170, clear direct to Tamot.
25: Descend level 170, track direct to Tamot, transition 167.
24: On the flat hybrid.
26: Thanks, sir. We're taking strategic lateral offset 1 mile right.
24: Okay, yeah, copy that.
12: 25,
6: Cathay 9. Radar 127, there's more one, good day.
20: 1, good night, Cathay 479.
6: Turkish 6264, contact approach 119, there's more one, good day.
20: 9, there's more one, bye-bye, Turkish 6264.
6: Cafe 3036, descend where I start, flight level 110.
20: 110, and what speed do you want? We're given a restriction of 260 by Guangzhou.
6: Cafe 3036, maintain crushing increase speed to 280 knots, descend to level 110.
20: Increase speed to 280 knots, descend to 110 via the stock at the 3036.
6: Confirm, still have our Cafe 782?
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6: Cafe 782 on Carrera, after Cyber, descend to level 130.
1: After Cyber, descend for level 130, Cafe 782.
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19: 732, after 773.
3: This is Jeff 993, contact radar 12532.
25: Cathay radar 165, it's my 33, they have 593, good day.
3: Good day.
19: Cathay 549. 800 meters, Turkish 85. Hi, Busan 773, Thai Eagle Net, maintain flight level 300.
24: Hey, Busan 773, watch out.
17: One, reduce speed to 250 knots.
24: Turkish 71, climb for level 9,200 meters, cleared direct SQ.
20: 1,200 meters, direct SQ, Turkish 1.
27: Hello, Cathay 721, climbing flight level 250.
24: Cathay 721, climb for level 260 initially.
27: Climb flight level 260, Cathay 721.
24: Red Cat 117, climb for level 320, cleared direct APCAL.
22: Direct APCAL, climb for level 320, red Cat 117.
20: Hong
2: Kong radar, Shenzhen Air 330, Beijing flight level 350, go up 2137.
24: Shenzhen Air 330, Hong Kong radar identified.
0: 30, high speed approved, cancel level restrictions. Cafe 251, fly heading 060, vectors 4, spacing into Guangzhou.
7: 251.
8: Direct to Dumet, climb to flight level 250.
7: Climb flight level 250, track direct Dumet, moving air 080.
24: We'll reach by Cotton.
2: 20 by Cotton, Macau 977.
24: China Southern 6766, descend flight level 6000 meters, reach 22 miles before Siku.
8: Go cross fiber 260 below Blazing 078.
24: Qatari 8479er, climb flight level 280.
2: Climb level 280, Qatari 8479er.
11: 5, center, speed 2.
24: 121, climb flight level 320.
27: Climb flight level 320, Qatari 721.
24: Turkish 85, clear direct Siku.
2: Siku, Turkish 85. Cafe 3036, contact approach 119 at this moment. Good day.
27: 119 at this moment, Cafe 3036. Climb flight level 280, Cafe 721.
8: So, line for traffic sequencing, the RMB Yankee approach is not available.
24: Radar identified,
7: CRS 7 Bravo, level 7 Bravo, level 5 7 1.

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5: Level 340 within 30 miles, Hong Kong 681.
3: 36524, contact Shanghai 12835.
6: 2835, today is being 6524.
5: Next, the sector from landing.
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0: 8 decimal 4, good day.
1: 118 decimal 4, Japan Air 725.
0: Japan 735 correction, can I tower 118 decimal 2, good day.
1: 118,
6: Japan 735, please. 120.
3: Climbing for level 9,800 meters, Qatari 8479. Macau 977, turn right heading 0304, shortcut.
7: 250.
6: I'm very strict, it's number 250, you're about 6530.
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3: Red Cap 118, contact radar 132, decimal 15.
9: 17, good day.
3: 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Red Cap 117, remain this frequency.
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7: 490, reduce speed 25 knots.
0: 755, connect tower 118, decimal 2, good day.
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7: 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Sub radar 118.92.
11: T1, detect right sound heading 260, 30 miles to the weather.
3: Everhand is 931, heading 260, please.
11: 60, approve, number 531.
0: Descent to 8,000 feet.
1: Air 080, we are passing flight level 194, climbing flight level 250.
3: Beijing Air 080, climb flight level 330.
1: Climb flight level 330.
12: Clear, direct to Eastern, center air 330.
3: Bohemia 547, contact radar 127, decimal 55.
6: Yeah, 547, good day.
13: Good evening, China Eastern A69, maintain valuable 360, score 3715.
3: Mission A69, identify.
13: Eastern A69.
14: Hello, valuable 260.
15: Eastern level 200, cross Maple, at or below level 260, Bohemia 547.
16: Hong Kong, so quick, 5710.
14: Checkwise 571, go radar, descend to flight level 170.
16: Flight level 170, so quick, 571.
3: Hong Kong 129, descend to flight level 260 and reach by impact.
16: 60, reach by impact, Hong Kong 129.
17: 270, Xiamen 820.
3: Xiamen 820, and reach flight level 270 by Sanku.
18: Reach,
19: flight level 270 by Sanku, Xiamen 820. G409,
3: contact radar
0: 1265. 126, Alpha, Cafe 3409,
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0: On P0, AR approach, runway 25 left, information Alpha.
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14: Circuit West 571, descend to flight level 110.
2: 10 for Quest 571.
7: Level 260 below.
0: K6264, descend to 4,000 standing feet. Release speed to 23 knots.
18: Land 4,500 feet.
0: The K6264 reduced speed to 23 knots.
18: Speed 23,
0: Hong Kong Shuttle 871 confirmed established.
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0: Hong Kong Shuttle 871, follow public speed and contact Tower 118.2, good day.
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0: Heavy 636, descend to 6,000 feet, reduced speed to 25 knots.
2: Descend for level 270.
3: 7820, descend to level 6,300 meters and direct to dot me.
2: And 6,300 meters, direct to dot me, coming at 820.
3: 7820, and reach the level 20 miles before dot me.
2: Level before 20 miles from dot me, coming at 820.
0: A2 Hong Kong approach, runway 25 center, information alpha. Descend unrestricted to 9,000 feet on pitch 1004.
10: Base landing gear, one way.
3: Descend to flight 4260 and reach for impact.
2: Runway impact, Hong Kong 681.
0: Thank you. 549, release speed to 23 knots. K636, descend to 4,500 feet. Clear for Alice Post, runway 25 center.
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7: Heading 110, descend to flight level 110.
2: 110, descend level 110, Boeing 547.
10: It's 10 nautical miles left of track.
3: Shenzhen 330, reports request heading.
7: 15 is the request.
10: 5, 6, 7, 8.
7: Malaysia 378, traffic approach on the 9 base 1.
10: That is
7: formally
3: 7820, 8 9 Hong Kong radar. 3 5 2 2 request direct Norman. 3 5 2 2 request direct Norman. 3 5 2 2 request direct Norman. 3 5 2 2 request direct Norman. 3 5 2 2 request direct Norman. 3 5 2 2 request direct Norman. 3 5 2 2 request direct Norman. 3 5 2 2 request direct Norman. 3 5 2 2 request direct Norman. 3 5 2 2 request direct Norman. 3 5 2 2 request direct Norman. 3 5 2 2 request direct Norman. 3 5 2 2 request direct Norman. 3 5 2 2 request direct Norman. 3 5 2 2 request direct Norman. 3 5 2 2 request direct Norman. 3 5 2 2 request direct Norman. 3 5 2 2 request direct Norman. 3 5 2 2 request direct Norman. 3 5 2 2 request direct Norman. 3 5 2 2 request direct Norman. 3 5 2 2 request direct Norman. 3 5 2 2 request
14: China 7849, report your passing for level and squawk.
18: China 7849, climb to final level 250, squawk 3124.
14: China 7849, identified, maintain final level 250.
18: Maintain final level 250, China 7849.
0: Finch liner 27, descend to 6,000 feet, reduce speed to 2 trees or knots.
18: Okay, reduce 2 trees or knots, orange liner, 27. 4, 8, liner, maintenance level
3: 250. China 7849, report request level.
18: Request level 320, China 7849.
3: China 7849, climb to level 320, clear tower APCAL.
18: Come to fan level 320, clear direct to APCAL, China 7849.
21: Hong Kong
9: Kong, Red Cat 117. Confirm final level 320, request at 340.
14: Red Cat 117, are you able for level 360?
9: Unable for now, Red Cat 117.
14: Red Cat 117, then for level 320 final.
9: Roger, final level 320, Red Cat 117.
4: 101, maintain flight level 340, speed 0.78 or greater.
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4: So speed restriction, Team Air 101.
21: 210 knots,
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25: flight service to
3: fly. Is that restriction post? Okay, 118, I'm ready. Follow for 260, which by side? Which by east?
25: That was 260, when ready to reach by east, then recap 118.
14: 5.
25: 13335 circuit 71. Thank you. Good night.
14: Good night.
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27: 5409 descent to 7,000 feet, reduce speed to 180 knots.
22: Descent 7,000 feet, speed 180 knots, Cathay 519.
27: Orange liner 27, redirector, turn right in 330.
28: 330, orange liner 27.
9: Jet 80, direct to MFA.
25: 080.
11: Rango 531, maintain flight level 340, direct, usual left.
14: Aero Hango 531, Roger.
23: Approach
14: 19.1. 675, Hong
22: Kong radar, direct to the apex. 210 knots there, pick up Cathay.
27: 33036, turn left heading 280, clear plus push, runway 25 center.
29: Heading 280, clear down the first, 25 center, Cathay 3036.
22: Cathay 78, cancel the altitude restriction on D-Net.
27: Cathay 782, approve.
22: Thanks, cancel the altitude restriction on D-Net, Cathay
30: 3036. Good evening, passing 1008 for 5000.
31: Witness 759, good evening, Hong Kong departure, Sideline FI, climb unrestricted, flight level 160, when ready, increase speed to 250 knots.
30: Unrestricted, flight 160, 250, when ready, we then 75 down.
9: 117, quiet heading 205, weather.
14: Weather 117, defeat up to 20 miles right of track approved.
9: Evade up to 20 right of track approved, Red Cat 117.
14: Shenzhen Air 330, contact me 127 decimal 1.
25: 7 decimal 1, good day, Shenzhen Air 330. 18 descending to level 260.
26: Red Cat 118, Hong Kong radar, after Eastland descending to level 220.
25: Eastland descending level 220, Red Cat 118.
24: Bravo, arrival at Sky H5, thank you.
14: 20.
25: Descent flight level 220, China 1575. 335, good at 8479, good night.
14: East Jet 593, contact Sanya 122, decimal 6.
30: East Jet 593, good day.
25: 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Double
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27: 8236, Georgia. Stand by. Stand by,
29: 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Center Tower 118, decimal 2,
23: 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Tower 1182, capacity 2. Decimal 1.
1: Iceman 21. Think about me. 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Cebu Fiji, Philippine 311 Kia, direct Norman, climb telephone 290. Okay, Testament 21, you're clear, Betty 3 Bravo arrival. 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
6: He's at 4,500 feet to clear our left approach for 257 Cafe 72.
27: Malaysia 078, reduce speed to 180 knots, descend to 4,500 feet.
6: Descend to 4,500 feet, 180 knots,
27: Malaysia 070. 3469, descend to 6,000 feet, reduce speed to 210 knots.
6: 210
27: knots, 3409, descend to 9,000 feet, on pinch 1004.
3: One climb at level 11,000 meters, clear direct Siku.
8: Climb to 11,000 meters, direct to Siku, Dynasty 061.
27: Alpha, descend to 8,000 feet, Yonkinch 1004.
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27: 541, reduce speed to 210 knots.
30: 4522 weather.
3: Shanghai Air 866 approved.
30: This.
3: 7, descend to 2,700 meters.
8: Descend 2,700 meters, ground 97.
6: First 25 center, Malaysia 070.
27: Cathay 549, connect tower 118.4, good day.
30: 118.4, Cathay 549, sir.
1: Testament 21, Harbour, direct to Batty, are you able?
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1: Testament 21, direct Batty, Batty 3, Bravo.
30: 3, Batty, for the BD 3, Bravo, thank you, Testament 21.
25: Radar Shanghai 866, maintain flight level 350, heading 045.
1: Shanghai 866, project west, report able.me.
27: Alpha.
30: Nice, 5397, thank you.
25: Level 350, heading 045.
1: Shanghai 866, roger, report able.me.
25: Okay, report the one clear weather to Dr. Shanghai 866.
27: D51,
1: contact
27: 81271, that's 41.
30: 57.51.
1: West 571, descend to 6,000 feet. 0280, left, 797. 311, Philippine 311, your PF Alpha 290, and
8: that's the final level. 0 final level. 311.
30: Zero reach by and pitch alloys.
27: D3409, reduce speed to 180 knots.
31: So the 797, that's correct. 280 knots or less.
30: Glade, Orange China 27. Yeah, we check 3900, good evening, maintenance level 330.
3: Fetcher 3900, identify.
27: China 27, connect tower 18.2, good day.
6: Norway 2, Orange China 27, good day.
31: B, decimal 47.
30: 59.
25: 10 degrees right, and climb level 370, level 363.
1: 363 negative, 3 bus high, 10 degrees, level 370.
25: Second, sorry, level 363.
1: Mark 9, left.
0: Left side, confirm 10 degrees, climbing level 370.
27: Runway Express RMP0 Pro, RMP0 AR approach runway 25 left, information alpha.
31: Great Bay 710, good evening. Hong Kong departures identify, climb unrestricted, flight level 160. United 821, call the radar 133.82.
1: 13382, United 821, today.
31: Okay.
1: China Eastern K69, the weather, request the flight heading 45.
2: China Eastern K69, heading approved.
1: Heading 245, approach China Eastern K69.
7: Maintaining Bravo 120, squawk 2432, direct to Sierra.
10: China 7473, Hong Kong radar identified. Maintain flight level 120, after Sierra, follow 500.
7: Maintain flight level 120, after Sierra, 500.
27: Duke West 4, Kirkland, Duke West 571. Reduce V to 180 knots, descend to 4,500 feet, clear pilot approach runway 25 center.
7: Reduce 6,000
30: feet, 230 knots or less, get a 3036.
10: 75675, contact departure 122 decimal 65.
30: 122.65, China 95675.
27: Hong Kong 681 Express RMP0 air approach runway 25 left, descend to 9,000 feet, Yonkinch 1004, reduce speed to 230 knots.
31: Hong Kong, roger, clear direct to Tamut, descend to flight level 170.
30: Descend to level 170, direct to Tamut, channel 95675.
31: Boeing 035, contact radar 133.82.
7: 133.82, thank you, good day, Boeing 035.
31: Good day.
30: Hong Kong radar, China Southern 5675, confirm, descend flight level 170. 360, squawking on 3710.
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1: Hong Kong radar, good morning, on the phone 833, flight level 400.
7: 37, descending flight level 210, squawk 7374.
10: Hong Kong radar, identify clear Sierra 7 Bravo arrival, repeat at Sierra 280 knots.
7: Clear Sierra 7 Bravo arrival, speed at Sierra 280 knots, plane air 462.
10: 759, contact radar 127, decimal 1.
30: 3-1, 3-1, 3-1, 3-1, 3-1, 3-1, 3-1, 3-1, 3-1, 3-1, 3-1, 3-1, 3-1, 3-1, 3-1, 3-1, 3-1, 3-1, 3-1, 3-1, 3-1, 3-1, 3-1, 3-1, 3-1, 3-1, 3-1, 3-1, 3-1, 3-1, 3-1, 3-1, 3-1, 3-1, 3-1, 3-1, 3-1, 3-1, 3-1, 3-1, 3-1, 3-1, 3-1, 3-1, 3-1, 3-1, 3-1, 3-1, 3-1, 3-1, 3-1, 3-1, 3-1, 3-1, 3-1, 3-1, 3-1, 3-1, 3-1, 3-1, 3-1, 3-1, 3-1, 3-1, 3-1, 3-1, 3-1, 3-1, 3-1, 3-1, 3-1, 3-1, 3-1, 3-1, 3-1, 3-1,
1: 013, Hong Kong radar identified. T-way 013, cancel speed restriction.
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29: restriction.
9: Cancel 206, redirect of you join from the Trisomy.
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11: Cathay 469, established runway 25 center.
27: Standby. Request 4571, turn left heading 280, clear for Lesbos, runway 25 center.
11: Left heading 280, clear ILS, runway 25 center, focus on the
27: left. Heavy 469, connect tower 118.4, correction 118.2, good day.
13: Tower 118.2, Kelly 469, good evening.
27: Heavy 3409, connect tower 118.4, good day.
15: 118.4, KSA 3409, good day.
27: Hong Kong 681, reduce V to 180 knots.
11: 180 knots, confirm 9,000 feet, Hong Kong 601.
27: Hong Kong 681, Ethan, now read the vector, turn right in 360.
11: 360,
27: Hong Kong 129, clear for RMP0AR approach, runway 25 left.
16: Clear for the RMP0AR approach, runway 25 left, Hong Kong 129.
27: Bohemia 547, descend to 4,000 feet. Hong Kong 781, descend to 7,000 feet.
23: That radar 132.15.
17: 132.15, thank you, good day, William, 0.5.
11: 2-5-7.
27: Seek west 571, continue approach.
11: Continue approach, request 571.
10: 3, climb to flight level 220.
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16: 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Shanghai 866. 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
17: 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Come and descend now.
3: Yeah,
17: 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Descend now, level 260 by MTAC 5835. Thank you.
3: Vietnam 440, Hong Kong radar identified.
17: 7873,
3: climb to flight level 250. Climb to flight level 250, turn on 8470. 37008, descend flight level 330, speed map on
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0: 5, dynasty 5835.
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0: Roger. 20 miles right of side of Chinese 8489.
3: Hong Kong Control, Chinese 2565, level 341.
4: China Eastern 2565, Hong Kong radar identified. Are you able? Flight level 360.
3: Unable to wait, Chinese 2565.
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3: Okay, maintain level, Chinese 2565.
0: 1022.
5: Left heading. And it's approach runway 25 center, Boeing 547.
6: 478.
7: The right hotel, hotel 478, Bohemia 767.
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3: Present heading, FedEx 5607.
8: IMB Zulu Air approach runway 25.
9: Hong Kong 129, continue approach, follow public speed, and contact tower 118 decimal 4, good day.
8: Follow public speed, tower 118 decimal 1, good day, Hong Kong 129. Correction 1184, Air Hong Kong 129.
9: 33036, proceed to River Me.
10: Director, risk delay 3036.
0: Climb level 250.
2: Greater Bay 710, climb level 330, stand by for higher.
0: Zero, Greater Bay 710.
11: 50, offset 20, left offset.
12: Starting 248, right check.
0: 900, good day, bye-bye.
2: Bye.
0: 46.
2: Singapore 856, Hong Kong radar identified.
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2: 395.
0: 395, good day, Sunday Air 220.
8: Direct close.
6: Emirates 2579, climb to flight level 160.
8: Temperature 160, MS 2579, I think you said.
2: Get on to the next sector, and they'll give you a batch, yeah.
0: Roger.
10: 330, Hong Kong radar, roger. Tesla 21, descend to reach flight level 130 by Mango.
6: Center.
10: Descend 4,000 pounds. From Rhythm Kipper, RS-25, delay 306.
11: China. 8048, request direct to lander.
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11: Good heading, China 8048.
0: This is 8048, request another mile. Left our track.
10: Okay, I believe.
0: 14. 14, 118, good day.
10: 05, radar 127.1.
0: 27.1 on the plane 805, good night. Are you successful? Clear weather, directed down to me.
10: Shanghai 866, work fast, direct down to me.
0: Down to me, Shanghai 866, thank you. 805, flight level 400.
2: On the plane 805, roger.
6: 118.2
0: 118.5478.
6: Good day.
0: Good day.
13: Boeing 767, contact radar 123, decimal 47.
8: 12347, Boeing 767.
0: 75397, good day. Climbing level 160.
10: Boeing 767, Hong Kong radar, direct to Airy, climb to flight level 250, no speed restrictions.
0: Airly, climb for level 25, sir, no speed restriction, Bohemian 767.
8: Direct to Airly, 710, good to be 710. Direct, which one, say again, China
2: 7265? Apcal.
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6: Near 462, proceed direct to RIVME, speed 250 knots or greater.
14: Small 1, Philippine 5905, thank you.
15: Indo 4022, descend out of 300, speed 300 knots or greater.
16: Roger, descend, fly level 300, speed 300 knots, altimeter Indo 4022.
14: 20 miles left of track 2, weather.
17: Philippine 5905, Roger.
18: 790 AZ, 31160, speed 280.
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18: Previous push of the Nexo, Mago, and runway 25 Theta AB3 Bravo arrival, or Nippon 8511.
17: Yeah, this is correct.
20: T-way 649, descending reach of Fly Lever 110 by Hizzle.
19: T-way 649, Hong Kong radar, expect iris to approach from H34 information kilo, maintain Fly Lever 110.
20: Expect iris to run A34 approach, maintain Fly Lever 110, 649.
19: For Yimia 767, contact radar 127, base mode 1.
18: 27, base mode 1, green 767. And Hong Kong Emirates 2579, we don't have Lakset in our flight plan, but we can proceed to it. What's the next waypoint after Lakset?
19: We're in the question Emirates 2579, the waypoint after Lakset is Surfer. And then it goes to Ikila.
18: Surfer, Emirates 2579, thank you.
19: Negative. Go to Lakset, after that to Surfer.
18: Direct Lakset, Lima Alpha, Swiss Echo Tango, direct after Lakset, Surfer, Sierra Uniform Royal Foxtrot Alpha.
19: Emirates 2579, confirm the waypoint after Surfer. You have Idozi, and after that is Ikila.
18: Yes, Master Idozi, Ikila, Emirates 2579.
19: T-way 649, descend 3000 feet, QNH 1004, clear iris to the approach on H34 is 1000.
20: Confirm descending altitude T-way 649.
19: T-way 649, descend to 3000 feet, QNH 1004, clear iris to the approach on H34.
20: Descend 3000, cleared iris to remove on H34, approach 1004, T-way 649.
19: Established
20: T-way 649.
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22: Shandong 2425,
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22: what is your request at level
21: 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Standby, Shandong 2425.
22: Left of track, 351. Singapore 856, report request heading.
21: Request 355, initially Singapore 856.
22: Singapore 856 approved.
21: 355 is approved, Singapore 856, thank you sir.
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23: Sanya 122.6, Korean Air 655.
24: 280, is that still applicable or no longer?
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1: Just go QA 255.
24: Heading in with 2509er, 224 climbing for the 250.
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24: For level 320 initially, Emirates 2579er, thank you.
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6: Space ILS, runway 25 center, descend unrestricted to 8,000 feet, QNH1004.
4: Hong Kong radar, Raya Express 3092, good evening, flight level 390 squawk 5102.
22: Raya Express 3092, Hong Kong radar, identify clear Betty 3 Bravo arrival.
4: Betty 3 Bravo arrival, Raya Express 3092.
22: Airspring 7008, descend alpha level 320, reduce speed 250 knots.
4: Descend alpha level 320 with speed 250 knots, airspring 7008.
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5: Marita, good evening, command AA63 for our. Maintaining line down 800 meters, squawk 2111.
22: Homeland A363 Hong Kong radar identified. Are you able? Flight level 330.
5: Reform 330 is type the Homeland A6.
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5: Stand by Homeland A6.
22: Airspring 7008, descend flight level 300.
4: 7008.
22: Bohemia 767, climb at level 10,400 meters.
15: Hey, roger, thanks.
1: 50, squawk 5033.
15: Indo 4022, Hong Kong radar, descend to flight level 110.
1: Descend to level 110, Indo 4022.
24: We request flight level 350.
22: Stand by. China Eastern 2565, descend flight level 320.
24: Descend and maintain flight level 320, China Eastern 2565.
22: Airstream 7008, descend flight level 260, reached by Eastbound.
24: Reached by Eastbound, Airstream 7008.
22: China Southern 8473, are you able flight level 360?
1: 6.9.
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22: Standard D5870, contact radar 118.902.
4: 118.902, Dynasty 5870.
22: Homeland 8863, contact radar 132.15.
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4: MFA, Dynasty 5870.
22: Hong Kong 217, contact radar 1265. Philippine 595, climb to level 1,000 meters.
7: 17 Hong Kong radar, roger, confirm, requesting RMP salute for runway 25 left.
22: Negative,
1: flight level 380. Flight level 380, Hong Kong
22: 205. 248511, maintain your best speed and expect transition speed 310 knots or greater.
0: sir, conventional speed 310 knots or greater, only for 8511.
4: Keeping flight level 283, descend flight level 260, reaching by eastbound with speed 250 knots.
9: Has been 7008, Ankara radar, descend to flight level 230.
4: Descend flight level 230, twin 7008.
0: Radar, good evening. Hampton 981, climbing flight level 160 to Salt Loop.
9: Hampton 981, Con Radar, climb to flight level 250.
0: Flight level 250, Hampton 981.
22: 60 identified.
0: Successive.
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10: Perfect 5607, contact radar 136.3.
9: Increase speed to 280 knots.
12: Identified level 110 and increase speed to 280 knots. Southern 8048.
13: 256, hello, maintain 1600 meters. Squawk 1241.
22: Aero for 856, Hong Kong radar identified.
13: About 856.
22: Homeland 8863, contact radar 132.15.
26: 5.
27: 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Good night.
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4: Stop climb for level 9,800 meters, Bohemian 767.
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28: Green at 334, bit of spacing, right turn on the heading of 300.
10: 3-5
4: for Express 6186.
21: Increase to 280 knots on transition, Hong Kong 205.
25: Alright, point 814, departure identified. Climb unrestricted to flight level 160.
21: Climb on lift 6, flight level 160, only point 814.
10: Send flight level 320 to traffic.
4: Level 320, right express 618.
25: So all speed restriction.
4: 08. Well, hello, Etihad 937, passing for level 214, descending 1900.
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4: Okay, Sierra 7 Bravo arrival and squad code 3416, Etihad 937.
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4: 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That's number 260, Korean Air 313.

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3: 6-0, Cathay 037. Turn 230, Krenner, 313.
4: Okay, Hong Kong 205, continue descend to level 260, reach by impact.
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5: And final level 290.
4: Raya, sorry, double go 287, contact radar 132, decimal 15.
6: Radar 132, decimal 15, good morning, thank you, double go 287.
3: 43705.
4: Got the 801 Delta, good evening, Abbey 3 Bravo Arrival, radar contact.
3: Abbey 3 Bravo Arrival, Cathay 801 Delta.
4: Korean 313, left turn direct to Magog, now resuming navigation.
3: Turn direct to Magog on navigation, Korean Air 313.
4: And Air Hong Kong 305, your speed is reduced to 270 knots.
3: 270 knots, I'm not going to be able to make the impact restriction, Air Hong Kong 205.
4: It is okay then, then on reaching level 260, speed 270 knots.
0: Near 767, clear direct Sihu.
7: Correct. Cooper, he near 767.
8: Standing by for level change, so we'll go to 7.
2: Shandong 2425, stay again, I'll be back.
7: Shandong 2425, final level 290. Okay, sir.
2: Yeah, climb down for level 290, Shandong 2425.
7: Climb to flight level 290, Shandong 2425.
4: My 86 is for 30 other traffic, turn left on the heading of 350.
3: 7-8-4-7-3.
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2: Express 3092, Hong Kong, good evening.
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0: Feedback, 7-0. Feather 5607, departure, direct to Tamont.
3: Direct
0: to Tamont, FedEx 5607. And FedEx 5607, descend to reach flight level 4,500 meters by Tamont.
3: 500 meters by Tamont, FedEx 5607.
4: 4635,
0: I'm from 205.
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10: 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Direct to Landa, Salafo 856, thank you. 11B, descend to Salafo 110, reach in the next 4-5 miles.
3: Salafo 627.
11: 122 decimals, that's the 837, good day.
10: Speed 300 knots operator.
3: Airspeed 7008, final level 220, speed 380 knots.
0: Airspeed 7008, departure, watch out.
3: Airspeed 7008.
0: Only point 814, contact radar 133, decimal 82.
3: 11-8-9-2-7,
2: Hong Kong radar
3: 7608
2: Thank you,
12: MKA approach for level 2 satellite.
2: When you are able, direct eastbound, reach level by eastbound.
11: Direct to eastbound, reach level by eastbound. We'll call you when we are tracking direct to eastbound, express 6186.
2: Right. P-way 013, contact 81127, decimal 1.
13: 5607.
14: Good morning, K013, flight level 340, offset Romeo 105.
15: T-way 013, roger.
13: Are we expecting any altitude efficient?
4: Yeah, actually, descend the flight level 260 and reach by beam and test.
13: Flight 260, beam and then over shuttle 627.
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17: Approach 20 for finals, 7089.
18: Kumeda TH013, now clear with the Kisara Ikela.
15: T-way 013, clear the Ikela.
18: The Ikela TH013, thank you.
19: 4356, copy on flight level, please.
15: And we're 4856, descend flight level 8400 meters.
19: Descend flight level 8400 meters, sir. 4856, thank you.
13: Wait, that's 135, Shanghai, 866.
15: Yeah, 122, decimal 6.
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2: Listen to 3,000 feet, clear for Alas Zulu approach, Romeo 34, report established. Caution after Romeo.
1: Tito Papa, descending 3,000 feet, clear at Alas runway 34, will report established after Romeo. Big shot for 005.
2: Big shot for 005. We're ready, after Romeo, you can proceed with the Papa, clear for Alas Zulu approach.
1: I'm ready after Romeo, clear to proceed Papa, and 384 Alas runway 34, big shot for 005.
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3: Sofa level 130 by Mango Air Hong Kong 456.
0: China Eastern 53907, contact Sanya 133 decimal 35.
1: Climb flight level, on the climb passing 1,900 feet, climbing 5,000.
0: Okay, for 80 departure, identify climb for SID to flight level 130. Cancel 9,000 feet altitude restriction.
1: Fly SID, flight level 130, cancel the 9,000 altitude restriction. Okay, for 80.
0: Airspring 700, descend, reach flight level 4,500 meters by Termot.
4: Descend to reach flight level 4,000, descend to reach 4,500 meters, reach by time order, speed 7008.
0: Calculus 531, climb to flight level 6,900 meters.
1: Flight level 6,900 meters, okay, look, 531.
0: Calculus 531, and maintain speed to 80 knots or less.
1: 80 or less, Calculus 531.
0: Calculus 037, contact radar 123, decimal 47.
5: 123.7,
0: Cafe, Quanta 7526, contact radar 133, decimal 82.
1: 133, decimal 82,
6: Quanta 7526. Well, leaving 8814.
1: Good morning, Cafe 261, passing 1,900, climbing 5,000.
0: Cafe 261, departure identify, climb unrestricted to flight level 130.
1: Restricted flight level 130, Cafe 261. Speed advised, we are only able 482, flight level 100 above.
0: Yeah, okay, watch out, we'll give you radar with this.
7: Flight 507, ground weather, refuse to direct to Eagle Lake.
0: 1.8507 approved.
7: Yeah, 1.507, that's secret.
8: Check 27, speed 2 exit knots.
0: Now 122, decimal 6.
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0: 261, flying 0X0, speed 2X0, not so left. Climb to flight level 6,900 meters.
1: Air China 479.
5: Air China 479, roger, maintain level.
1: Maintain level, Air China 479.
5: Singapore 856, contact radar 123.95.
1: 23905, Singapore 856, bye bye.
2: Radar.
1: Radar Singapore 856, descending to 11,000 to reach by Lambda.
2: Singapore 856, Singapore radar, passing by level 210 in 10 miles.
1: 210 in 10 miles, Singapore 856.
5: 06.
9: 230 knots, you can expect to maintain that for another 2 minutes.
11: Okay, you see 230 knots at the airport, please.
0: Use the next X2, climb unrestricted to flight level 160.
4: Unrestricted climb fly by 160, is that amazing?
1: It's a side and AB3 Bravo arrival, Giant Manor 975.
12: Cathay 801 Delta, contact Hong Kong radar on 126.85 and good evening to Alan and the rest of the crew.
4: China Southern 0051, request to flight level 330.
5: Roger, stand by.
4: China Southern 5051.
5: Hey, Hong Kong 326, contact radar 132.15.
1: 15, Hong Kong 326.
9: 900,000 feet.
8: 12110 by muscle.
1: Cross eastbound at level 200 or below.
2: Right Express 6186 approve.
1: Cross eastbound level 200 or below, right Express 6186, thank you.
5: 0
4: 270, China Southern 5051.
9: Hong Kong 205, descend to 4,500 feet from Rivmi, hit RMP Zulu approach, runway 25 left. Korean 9313, reduce speed to 230 knots, expect lower in 10 miles.
4: 33,
0: that's right,
5: 2, good night. China 75051, contact radar 132.15.
4: 132.15,
8: 0051. On the radar, climb to flight level 250, unrestricted, proceed direct MEP key.
1: Restricted climb, flight level 250, and now proceed direct MEP key, can I head out there?
9: It's on unrestricted to 8,000 feet, QNH 1004.
1: Roadblock 3755.
12: KD521, identify AB3 Bravo arrival.
1: AB3 Bravo, KD521.
4: Tiger Manila 119 at the treatment is.
11: Let's do 5 separate, you have 937.
9: Korea 9313, descend to 4,500 feet from Rivmi, clear RMP Zulu approach, runway 25 left.
4: 500 feet from Rivmi, clear the RMP Zulu, runway
9: 25. Hong Kong 205, reduced to 180 knots, maintain to 7 miles final.
8: 535, report speed.
9: ILS runway 25 center.
4: Shibuya, Hong Kong, shuttle 653.
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13: 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Air China, 479, good day.
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10: 118.2. 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
5: thank you. Transducer 860, descend for level 260, reach by Eastland.
19: Transducer 860. Hong Kong, good evening, China Eastland 281, maintaining 9,800 meters, stroke 1070.
5: China Eastern 281, Hong Kong radar identified.
19: China Eastern 381.
17: 280, right, that's 3092.
19: The term requirement of Eastern Cyber, the reach by the service?
10: Yes, they don't expect that.
19: That right, that's 3092.
8: Jet-X-03 Hong Kong radar, climb to Fallable 250, proceed direct to Map Key.
19: Climb Fallable 250, back to Map Key, East Target 86.
12: Change Fallable 360. Angel 971, identify Abbey 3 Bravo Rifle.
19: Abbey 3 Bravo Rifle.
5: Negative. That was for 6067. So FedEx 6067, contact radar 132, decimal 15.
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5: 394, Hong Kong radar identified.
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9: Cafe 801 Delta, descend unrestricted to 8,000 feet, QNH 1004, speed 250 knots below 10.
5: 250.
10: Over. 313.
9: Roger. Air Hong Kong 456, reduce speed of 180 knots.
3: Reduce speed 180 knots, Air Hong Kong 456.
2: Descend to flight level 220.
21: Descend flight level 220, transfer 860.
5: 42, question flight level 320, clear now, double F cam.
10: Descend to flight level 320, direct 2F, call 10 Iceland 281.
2: Reading fuel must have been. 90. 7 digits. How do you point for?
9: Feet from Rivmi, cleared ILS approach, runway 25 center.
21: Right, approved, 10-7-6-0-8-9. Marita, Skeleton 965, level 1200 meters.
22: Skylegend 9065 Hong Kong radar identified. Are you able for level 370?
8: Red by muscle.
22: 9065 Roger, maintain level, standby.
21: Maintain level, standby, Skylegend 965.
8: Roger, copy request.
5: Korean 658, Hong Kong radar identified, clear the right hand far.
21: Amber, Korean 658.
5: FedEx 6124, contact radar 132.15.
3: 132.15, FedEx 6124, good day.
5: 1,
21: descend flight level 290. Descend flight level 290,
10: get 8521.
0: Restricted to flight level 6,900 meters.
21: 6,000.
3: Ikema.
5: Parata Air 202, Hong Kong radar identified. Clear the right hand far.
21: Clear direct Alpha Parata Air 202. Level 260 by Antec, at 8521. Radar, Patel 202, request higher up to level 3, 990.
5: Stand by.
2: After Sierra, proceed to Murray.
21: After Sierra, direct Murray, Moscow 318. 220 knots from Greece and 525. Hong Kong Recap 1532, good evening, level 340, squawk 0416, floating subnormal.
10: Recap 1532, Hong Kong radar identified.
21: 5 meters.
3: Okay, I
21: can't
2: be back and back for higher. Slumber, yeah. Mascot 318, descend to flight level 110, free speed.
21: 110, no speed, Mascot 318.
2: Ethiopia 645, Hong Kong radar, and climb to flight level 250.
21: 25, 25. Hong Kong SPR 9 or 47, level 210.
2: ATR 947, Hong Kong radar, confirm your squawk call.
21: 1731.
2: ATR 947, Hong Kong radar, and identify, clear Sierra 7 Bravo rifle.
21: Clear Sierra 7 Bravo rifle, ATR 947.
2: Mascot 318, you are number 1, so maintain speed 280 knots or greater.
1: 18 Alpha Greater Moscow 318, thank you, sir.
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3: Gentlemen, ready for 260, reach by Maple, Air Hong Kong 842.
22: On the point 8507, contact Sanya 122, decimal 6.
6: Sanya 1226, on the point 507.
1: Bye-bye, thanks.
7: Reduce
1: 270
9: and reduce 250 knots at the 940. Reduce 280 or greater, passing level 140, but one more. Moscow 318,
1: hello, Hong Kong approach, Kia Director Silva, runway
9: 25 center. Diva 6535, reduce speed of 180 knots, maintain to 7 DNA. Cafe 801 Delta from Rivmi, Kier RMP Zulu approach, runway 25 left. Moscow 318, descend unrestricted to 8,000 feet, QNH 1004, maintain 280 knots or greater below 10,000 feet.
1: 5D1, 5D5.
23: Deviation approved, checking at 31 Delta.
6: Japan 310, deviation up please.
23: Descend out of 300, report your indicated speed.
3: Descend and maintain level 300, indicated speed is 300.
23: Roger, reduce the speed to 270 knots.
3: Speed 270 knots, descending at flat level 300, connect 6124.
23: Right, spread speed 0902, radar 126, decimal 3. 126, decimal 2, right,
24: that's
1: 63,
25: Greg, that's 209 today. Struggling at the moment, we'll let you know.
26: Can I react to it? Roger, if you need extra trap miles also, let me know.
6: Squawking 0040, approaching Sierra.
27: Hey, Hong Kong 769, good evening, Hong Kong radar, identify clear Sierra 7 Bravo arrival.
6: Sierra 7 Bravo, Hong Kong 769.
28: 2362 maintaining 10,400 meters.
22: Air India 2362 Hong Kong radar identified. Are you able for the 4370?
28: Air India 2362.
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28: Able level 370, we are able 350 Air India 2362.
22: Air India 2362, Roger. Maintain level, stand by level change.
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1: Hong Kong radar, good day, Emirates 367 Super, estimated position at copy at 1648-2640.
23: 367 Hong Kong radar, check.
22: Japan 645 today. 642. GNS 0902 Hong Kong radar identified. Clear the right hand side.
6: Direct to Alpha, GNS 0902.
22: Red Cat 1394, contact radar 132, decimal 15.
6: 215, Red Cat 1394, good day.
22: Hello?
9: Speed 280 knots below 10,000 feet.
6: 3092.
22: Level 320 initially.
30: With a stop sign, level 320, expect cargo 838.
22: Parata Air 202, climb to level 390.
28: 0, Parata Air 202.
5: Hey, Hong Kong 842, contact radar 127.55.
4: Hong Kong 862,
7: just going to stay on the flight plan track and we're going to make it.
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4: A62.
27: Maple at below level 260.
3: Descent level 180 cross Maple 260 below Air Hong Kong 842.
4: Righto, good morning Air Hong Kong 326 on descent level 260.
27: Air Hong Kong 326 on call radar after Cyber descent to flight level 130.
4: Cyber descent level 130 Air Hong Kong 326.
11: Good morning Air Hong Kong radar, descent now 117 120 cross 46.
27: Shenzhen 117, call radar identify, standby for higher.
11: Standby for higher.
4: Three 62, any serious issue for us?
22: 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Contact radar 132.15.
4: 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India 2362, good day.
7: Level 130, Air Hong Kong 769.
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12: 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Hong Kong approach, runway 25 center, information as Bravo.
26: Marshal identify, climb unrestricted to 4130.
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7: 125.35, Cathay 383, bye.
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27: 769, expect RMP Zulu air approach for runway 25 left.
4: Expect RMP Zulu, runway 25 left AR, Air Hong Kong 769. Japan Air 31 Delta, direct Ikela.
7: Flight level 380, approaching Sabno.
13: Contact 77, Hong Kong radar identify. And record 15V2, are you able to rest RPEX?
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26: Transition XXO, descend to reach level 4,500 meters by 10 knots.
4: 5 meters,
5: right there, 1 5 6 0. Identified, are you able? Flight level 410.
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0: Good morning, good morning, 658, sorry, Emba, Flight Level 370.
12: 25 Center, information Bravo, descend on restricted gate to 9,000 feet, catch 1004.
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23: 5051, contact Manila at Nomad 119, decimal 3.
28: Contact Manila at Nomad 118, decimal 3, 5051. 119, 5051.
23: Bracket 1522, remedy descend telephone 260, reach by up beam eastbound.
28: Beam eastbound, contact 1522.
13: Right, I cut off at 3118 now, 3118, thank you.
12: Come by Roy, request 3092, release speed to 230 knots, descend to 8,000 feet.
1: 4-5.
12: If you are to River Main, maintain speed 280 knots or greater, below 10,000 feet. 2-1, proceed to River Main.
23: 0-6-7, radar 126, decimal 3.
3: 6-3, FedEx 6067, bye-bye.
28: 1394, request heading 35 to avoid weather.
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3: Six zero six seven 281 descending to 260 max forward speed.
27: Frederick 6067, go away, that descends to flight level 220.
3: Sorry, descend to 220, Frederick 6067.
27: Hong Kong A42, descend to flight level 110, cancel canto level restriction.
3: Descend to flight level 110, cancel canto restriction at Hong Kong A42.
5: Right.
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7: 280 knots, Hong Kong 842.
8: Prefer flight level 400.
9: Xanadu 353, too heavy for level 400 now, ma'am.
8: No problem, maintain level.
9: Maintain level, Xanadu 353, I can go up to level 390.
8: Roger, bye.
10: 117. Now 117, climb to flight level 250.
8: Shenzhen Air 117, report request level.
11: Level 3.
10: 26.13, 26.24. 23, maintain 7,800 meters.
12: Cathay
10: 3823, good
12: evening, and
10: we have
12: 3 Bravo
10: arrival radar
12: contact.
10: 3 Bravo, Cathay
13: 3823. Descending 260.
3: Frederick 6124 Hong Kong radar, descend to flight level 220, cross eastbound at below flight level 260.
13: Descend to 220, cross eastbound at 260, sorry, 6124.
0: 360, express cargo at 3.
2: Nixon 281, request heading 210, see weather.
8: China Eastern 281, maximum up to 20 miles right of track approved.
2: Roger, Connison
0: 281.
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15: Hong Shadow, correction, Air Hong Kong 783, Kanataro 118.4, good day.
10: 184, good day, Hong Kong 783.
15: Request 3092, reduce speed to 180 knots.
2: 180 knots,
15: request 309, clear 6000. Request 3092, maintain 6000, standby 46.
2: 6000,
15: 180, at 947, reduce speed to 210 knots.
2: Reduce speed to
6: 210 knots, 209, Roger, copy request. Copy, and for sequence after impact, we do speed to 250 knots.
14: Speed to 270 knots.
2: 60 speed, 270 knots, back 77.
9: 60 and direct to FCALS and others 35.
10: Radar is 756, approaching Ikela, maintain flight level 330.
8: Tiana 756, Hong Kong radar identified. After Ikela, clear double ENFA.
10: After Ikela, direct ENFA, Tiana 756.
8: Jinair 092, counter radar 132, decimal 15.
10: Radar 13215, yeah, 092, good day.
2: Descend level, you're going to descend it.
10: Level 310, squawk 2150.
8: Roger, Express 3507, Hong Kong radar identified. Cleared Betty 3 Bravo arrival.
2: Descent to level restricted, descent to level 110, Hong Kong 562. 37, any transfer to Seiko?
14: Continue 5-8, stand by shuttle from the next sector.
2: Maintain 5-0, Eva 087, thank you.
15: 5
10: UPS,
15: 145.
10: More than
15: Ground Shuttle 653, redirect flight heading 280, reduce speed to, correction, proceed to River Me, reduce speed to 210 knots.
1: To River Me and request speed 215 knots on Ground Shuttle 653.
15: Ground Shuttle 653, 215 approved. Etihad 947, reduce speed to 180 knots, clear for last push, runway 25 center.
7: Reduce 180 knots,
15: clear for last push. Aaron call 783, connect tower 118, decimal 4, good day. Giant 97, correction, Giant 9975, connect tower 118, decimal 2, good day.
11: 18 decimal 2, Giant 9975, good day.
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14: 8181.
20: 690.
15: 0 1 2 4 653, clear for last approach, runway 25 center.
1: Clear for last approach, runway 25 center, on long shuttle 653.
15: Hong Kong 769, reduce speed to 180 knots, descend to 4,000 feet, clear for RMP Zulu AR approach, runway 25 left.
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21: FedEx 77, check me in, descend to flight level 260.
3: FedEx 77, Hong Kong radar, descend to flight level 220.
21: Descend to flight level 220, FedEx 77, we're assigned 270 knots.
3: FedEx 77, we're maintain present speed.
1: Approach, I expect speed 09-3256.
14: Giant
3: 8158. Giant 8158, Hong Kong radar clear Sierra 7 Bravo arrival.
14: Level 260-325 knots.
20: 260-325 knots, Repta 1294.
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16: One climb to flight level 6,900 meters, cross peak of flight level 157 or above.
18: Flight level 6,500 meters, cross peak of 157, flight level 157 or above, can I please one?
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16: 3. Racket 1532, descend to flight level 170.
5: Flight level 170, Racket 1532.
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15: Nine 947, reduce speed to 170 knots.
18: Reduce 170 knots at the 947.
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16: Coordinate 2012, departure identified. Climb unrestricted to flight level 130.
23: Climb 130 unrestricted, confirm coordinate 2012.
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18: 451. Flight level 400, clock 2615.
24: Good day, 441, Hong Kong radar, radar contact, clear at the 3 Bravo arrival.
18: 3 Bravo, getting 451.
23: Roger, I'm restricted, level 160, Cafe 181.
15: 7,500 feet.
25: Descending 4,500 feet in
15: the Hong Kong 326, descend to 4,500 feet, clear for approach, runway 25 center.
18: 4,500, please clear the high left approach runway 25 center in Hong Kong 326.
15: Etihad 947, reduce speed to 160 knots.
18: Reducing 160 knots at the 947.
15: Tension 971, proceed direct to Rivermi.
25: Proceed direct to Rivermi in command.
15: 842, reduce speed to 180 knots, descend to 4,500 feet.
26: 4,500 feet
15: in Hong Kong, reported. Engine 971, clear for ILS approach, runway 25 center.
25: Clear to ILS 25 center in the 971.
15: At 947, reduce speed to minimum approach speed.
18: Reduce to minimum at 947.
15: Hong Shuttle 613, reduce speed to 170 knots.
27: Speed 170 knots, Hong Kong Shuttle 653.
15: Hong Kong 769, continue approach.
16: Continue Hong Kong 769. Cancel 9,000 feet altitude restriction.
28: Shuttle SOT altitude 13,000 feet and cancel the flight level 90 restriction at Emirates 381.
16: Emirates 381 is that? Time to flight level 130.
28: Flight level 130, Emirates 381.
16: Cafe 181, contact radar 133.82.
23: 133.82, Cafe 181.
29: Cafe 181, climbing level 160, unrestricted.
30: Cafe 181, Hong Kong radar, climb to flight level 250.
29: Climb level 250, Cafe 181.
30: Recap 1394, increase speed to 270 knots.
18: It's 270 knots, record 1394.
27: 653, established ILS runway 25 center.
15: Hong Shuttle 653, continue approach, reduce speed to 160 knots.
27: Continue approach, speed 160 knots, Hong Kong Shuttle 653.
15: Hong Kong 769, connect tower 118.4, good day.
18: 118.4, bye-bye, Hong Kong 769.
15: Hong Kong 842 from Rivermi, clear for ILS approach, runway 25 center.
26: From Rivermi, clear ILS approach, runway 25 center, Hong Kong 842.
16: Guangzhou 125, decimal 35.
18: Guangzhou 125, decimal 35, Cafe 32.
26: Mo 6.
31: 1226 is Pascago, 838, clear map.
16: At 6124, descend to flight level 160.
0: Santa Fe, level 170, FedEx 6124.
2: And flight 320 and flight 15.
6: Direct this man at this point, UPS 137.
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13: 6012, Hong Kong radar identify. Clear Betty 3 bar for arrival.
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19: Hong Kong radar, good day Emirates 367 Super, maintaining flight level 380.
13: Emirates 367, roger.
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12: SID 9000 feet, Kelly 259.
8: 10, good morning.
7: Fire Express 3507, Hong Kong radar, good morning.
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7: Parata AIT 202, contact 8121, that's 43.
8: 1-2-1-6-3-5-8-2-0-2.
7: UPS 137, descend now, about 4-2-0, do traffic.
12: 137.
9: Hong Kong 842, reduce speed to 170 knots.
12: 170
8: knots, can I help? Zucker in air,
21: 2012, bye-bye. 1003. QMAF 525, Hong Kong radar, confirm a score call.
8: 7003,
21: KMI 525. KMI 525, Hong Kong radar, identify clear Sierra 7 Bravo arrival.
8: Sierra 7 Bravo, level KMI 525.
12: Hong Kong radar, clear 012, climb testing level 145, not to fly level 160, check that low.
21: Clear 2012, Hong Kong radar, climb to fly level
12: 250. Clear 250, clear 2012.
21: Jet 597, Hong Kong radar, identify standby for hire.
8: Standing by, that is 597.
21: KMI 525, descend to flight level 170.
8: Descend to flight level 170, KMI 525.
12: 1000 meters.
13: Shandong 8073, Hong Kong radar, identify. 300
8: knots.
21: KMI 525, approved.
8: 25.
21: Felix 77, contact departure 122.65 today.
13: 435, stay with me.
7: Felix 7607, Hong Kong radar, identify.
8: 607.
6: Departure FedEx 77 Heavy, flight level 220.
13: FedEx 77, departure, roger.
7: Approach 119 decimal 1.
21: You and proceed to Mori.
8: Descend flight level 130, KMI 525.
21: KMI 525, proceed to Mori.
8: Thank you, Mori, KMI 525.
9: Cargo 209, Hong Kong approach, runway 25 center, information Charlie, descend unrestricted to 9,000 feet on Kinch 1004.
29: 250 knots.
30: Trent 8158, Hong Kong radar, confirm a squawk code.
29: Okay, 3177, Trent 8158.
30: Trent 8158, Hong Kong radar, identified. This maintain present speed, descend to for level 180.
29: Speed is leaving 230, descending 180, Trent 8158.
1: Standby, 1065. 1065, negative, request 340,
3: 1065. Moving to
1: level.
3: 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Radar, good evening, Ricky 1690, level
27: 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Ricky 1690,
3: Hong Kong radar. 1690.
27: Gmail 0902, contact radar 121.3. 121.3.
3: 1213, 0902, 2
15: Kana Tower 118.2, good day.
26: 118.2, good day.
31: 13 heavy, good evening. Inbound here, flat descent, flat level 210. Squawk 0621.
30: Flight Kiva 8013, Hong Kong radar, identify clear, Sierra 7 Bravo arrival.
31: Sierra 7 Bravo arrival, flight Kiva 8013, thank you.
30: Kima 525, descend to flight level 110.
29: Level 110, Kima 525.
4: Radar FedEx 5960, leveling 260.
30: FedEx 5960, Hong Kong radar, descend to flight level 220.
4: 220, FedEx 5960.
15: For RMP Zulu AR approach, runway 25 left.
30: Zulu 25 left. 25 contact, approach 119 at decimal 1, good day.
29: 119, good day, KMI 525. Radar Emirates 381 Super, flight level 160.
30: Emirates 381 Hong Kong radar, climb to flight level 250.
29: Flight level 250, Emirates 381.
30: Trent 8158, proceed to Murray.
29: Position right, Murray, Trent 8158.
26: 5 SID, flight level 130, Cathay 275.
13: Killer 259, track direct to Biko, cross Biko, flight level 4,800 meters or above.
1: Track direct Biko and cross Biko 4,800 meters or above, Cathay 259.
13: FedEx 77, descend to flight level 4,500 meters, reached by Tamot.
29: FedEx 77, 4,500 meters, level by Tamot.
1: Cross Murray at or below 130, chat 8158.
30: Right cap 1394, contact departure 122.65 today.
18: 12265, rest cap 1394, good day.
30: Taisha 597, climb to flight level 170.
29: Flight level 170, Taisha 597.
1: From for chat 8158, down to 100 or 110.
30: Trent 8158, descend to flight level 110.
29: 110, and we'll hurry at or below 130.
30: Trent 8158, contact approach 119 at decimal 1, good day.
29: 191, Trent 8158, good day, sir.
13: Level not available. Are you able for level 360?
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13: Current level.
29: Kidding. 320, good at 125, thank you.
26: Until we stretch this out, it's stable.
13: Can a 275 and cancel all the SID restrictions except the BCO one?
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13: Can a 259, I contact Guangzhou, 125.35, bye bye.
29: 125.35, bye bye, Cathay, 259.
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13: APT 68, contact radar, 133.82, bye-bye.
0: 93.82, airbridge 68, good day.
2: Request direct Amber.
5: Ensure 9756 approved.
2: Approved, National 756.
14: Coming for level 160.
30: RPH6A on our way, that come to file level 250.
14: Continue climbing for level 250, airbridge 68.
13: Fire eastbound. Identify climb via SID to flight level 130.
16: 130, all entering at 28.
30: 00 knots.
5: Maintain 300 knots, FedEx 5960.
30: Roger, 3908, increase speed to 300 knots. Roger, 3908, increase speed to 300 knots.
16: Radar 126.3. 127, radar 126.3.
30: Taisha 597, climb to flight level 200.
17: 597.
20: Stand, when ready, stand to flight level 200, reach by eastbound, EPS 166.
16: CD to 200, to be level 200 by eastbound, squawking 2721.
30: UPS 137, convey the descent reach for level 110 by Gobi, cross eastbound at below for level 200.
16: Hey, Gobi 110 and eastbound at or below 210.
30: UPS 137, AFM. FedEx 5960, contact departure 122.65, good day.
5: 12265, FedEx 5960, good day. Departure FedEx 5960, leveling 220.
13: FedEx 5960, departure, roger.
5: 02.
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13: Three, 5-3. 117, contact Sanya 122, decimal 6.
22: Yeah, 122, decimal 6, based on the NAIL 117.
13: 5, climb to flight level 6,900 meters.
23: Climb at 6,900 meters, Calphase 275.
13: Redcap 1394, descend to flight level 4,500 meters, reached by Tamot.
22: 4,500 meters to reach by Tamot, Redcap 1394.
13: Orange Liner 28, climb unrestricted to flight level 160.
22: Climb on right
13: over 7, 5960, descend to flight level 170.
5: 170, FedEx 5960.
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30: 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Good day.
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25: I'm 1400 meters, I see 597.
16: Lock
15: in 471. Could we proceed direct to the right and left?
5: Approved.
16: Yes, 471.
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28: on catch 1004. Good morning, airbridge 68. Yeah, we are now passing flight level 226, climbing flight level 250.
13: RPH
28: 6X, climb to
13: level 3,
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13: climb to level
28: 290,
13: direct
28: EMBAR. Climbing to level 290, direct
18: EMBAR, RPH 68. Okay, 3823.
23: Ready to climb, we are unable to make flight level 157 at Beagle now.
13: 257, roger, turn right, heading 130.
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5: Express 3507, descend and ready, flight level 260, reach by Cyber.
3: Flight level 260, reach by Cyber, as 357.
18: Roger, good morning, Cathay 2062, crossing 2400, climbing 7000.
13: Kelly 2062, departure identified, climb via SID to flight level 130.
18: Climb via SID, flight level 150, Cathay 2062, correction, 130, Cathay 2062.
13: After Ikela, track direct and back.
6: 2316.
13: Bay 275.
30: UPS 137, proceed to London.
16: Direct land, UPS 137.
15: Correction, Cathay 451, Hong Kong approach runway 25 center, information Charlie.
7: We are now 430, approach Kila, level 290, request higher.
13: Bina 430, Hong Kong radar identify. After Ikela, track direct ENVA, standby.
7: Ikela, direct to ENVA, standby for higher, Bina 430.

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1: Radar, good morning, Diana C 063, flight level 320, approaching Kabuli.
2: I'm DJ 063, from radar identified. Are you looking for higher?
1: Right.
3: Maintain speed 280 knots.
1: Navigation required up to 20 miles right of track.
4: Scooter 125, 20 miles right of track, upward.
1: 20 miles right of track approved, 125, thank you.
5: Descending level 260 by Cyber. Good morning.
6: Right, Express 3507. Good morning, Hong Kong Radar. Descend to flight level 130 after Cyber.
5: Level 130 after Cyber. Express 3507.
4: 129
1: at 801. Taipei 12901. Senior 0902. Good day.
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4: Racket 151, Hong Kong radar identify. After 10 mod, track direct echo.
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3: T451, reduce speed to 230 knots, descend to 6,000 feet.
4: Kelly 2062, climb to flight level 6,900 meters.
1: Climb flight level 6,900 meters, Cathay 2062.
4: FedEx 5960, contact Zhuhai 121.4, bye bye.
1: 121.4, FedEx 5960, good day.
8: Roger, Cathay 233 on passing 1,500 or 5,000.
4: Cathay 233, departure identify, climb via SID to flight level 130.
8: Flight SID, flight level 130, Cathay 233.
6: Request 166 Hong Kong radar, descend to flight level 110, reach by Garby.
1: Flight level 110, reach by Garby, you get 166.
3: To 230 knots.
5: This is 230
3: knots, flight 3. Flight 813, continue to descend to 6,000 feet.
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1: 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Beacon, Cathay 2062.
4: 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Bye bye.
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4: Yes. Reach 22 miles before SICO.
1: Up to 10,400 meters, 22 miles, C4 Siku, Taisha 5, 7.
9: Jet 166 after Eastern, proceed at the lander.
1: Eastern, Jet Lander, Jet 166.
4: E3 approved.
7: And Spring 8534, Hong Kong radar identified.
1: Spring 8534.
7: Red Cat 151, descend for level 360.
10: Descend level 360, Red Cat 151.
4: Marshall 854, departure identify, climb via SID to flight level 130.
1: Climb via SID level 130, Marshall 854. 1271, you guys will take flag 9.
9: Red Cat 161, VA radar 126, that's 13.
1: 3, Red Cat 1690, good day. Radar, good evening, Red Cat 1690, descending flight level 200, passing 283.
6: Red Cat 1690, on call radar, descend to flight level 110, cross eastbound, either below for level 200.
1: 11,000 cross eastbound, fiber 200, Red Cat 1690.
4: Good day, 505, contact radar, 126-815.
1: 65, get 8505.
4: Three days, small 35.
11: 33 days, 135, Emirates 367, good day.
6: Level 110.
1: After SF, descend to level 110, any speed for us?
6: Cafe 505, maintain speed 300 knots.
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6: Hong Kong 721, proceed at Murray.
1: Murray, Hong Kong Delta
12: 1. 301, good evening. Hong Kong departure side on the flight. Climb via seat flight level 160.
1: Seat flight level 160, KLA 301.
12: Out of station calling, say again.
1: Marshall 854, I've got high speed.
12: Marshall 854, high speed approved. Cancel level restrictions, climb to flight level 160.
1: Cancel the approved, cancel level restrictions, climb level 160, Marshall 854.
12: Cafe 233, climb by a seat, flight level 6,900 meters.
1: Climb by a seat, flight level 6,900 meters,
7: Cafe 233.

0: 24534, clear double dot me, stand by for level change.
1: J2 to me, stand by for high level, whispering 8534.
0: Malindo 612, descend level 260, reach by eastbound.
1: Descend flight level 260, reach by eastbound, Malindo 612.
2: Just side on the flight, climb unrestricted, flight level 160, speed 250 knots or less.
1: Identify, climb unrestricted, flight level 160, 250 knots or less, get a 2, fiction 872.

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2: 2, climb 10,400 meters, Eva 065.
0: B2, exit knots.
3: 1690.
4: 33, this will 35, Emirates 381.
0: Speed
2: 280 knots,
0: Solas approved.
2: 280 knots, Solas approved, Cathay 260. Cushion 872.
0: 160.
5: Red level 160, Skyraiser 613.
0: RP Zulu approach, runway 25 left. Descend unrestricted to 8,000 feet, QNH 1004.
2: Descend unrestricted, 8,000, 1004.
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0: Skyways 613, climb to Father 4250.
8: On the radar, 133.82.
2: 1332, Marshall 834, over there. 3507, descending car level 130, good morning.
8: Hello, Airspace 3507, Hong Kong approach, expect ILS, runway 25 center, information Charlie.
2: Project ILS, runway 25 center, information Charlie, Airspace 3507.
9: Cathay 29, a free passing 2,500, climbing 5,000.
8: Cathay 293, hello, Hong Kong departure, side identified, climb by a seat, flight level 130.
9: SID level 130, Cathay 293.
10: Approach Cathay 505, descending flight level 110, speed 280.
8: Cathay 505, good evening, Hong Kong approach, expect ILS, runway 25 center, information Charlie.
10: 25 center, we got Charlie, Cathay 505.
2: Oh, Shandong 8073, request the heading 210 due to weather.
7: Shandong 8073, DFA up to 20 miles right of track approved.
2: Shandong 8073.
7: Shandong 8073, deviate up to 20 miles right of track approved.
2: Deviate 20 miles right of track, Shandong 8073, thank you.
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2: 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On level 260, reached by cyber in the 6012. 3507.
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7: Time 682, Hong Kong radar identified. Malindo 612, contact radar 123.47.
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2: 347, Manindo 612, bye.
8: Morning, Cover 888, Hong Kong departures identified, climb via seat, flight level 160.
1: Clear the suit, flight level 160, Cathay 888.
11: 220.
2: 61, level 220, minus 612. 004, AS 3507.
8: 721, reduce speed now to 230 knots.
13: Speed now to Hong Kong 721.
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7: Macau 985, Hong Kong radar identify, clear Charlie 4 Alpha arrival.
14: Clear Charlie 4 Alpha arrival, Macau 985.
1: Hong Kong control, good evening, Moscow 372, flight level 390.
7: Moscow 372, Hong Kong radar identify, cleared Betty 3 Bravo arrival.
1: Betty 3 Bravo arrival, Moscow 372.
7: Airspring 8534, climb to level 350.
14: Level 350, spring 8534.
7: 320.
13: Turn flight level 320, Skyraiser 613. 5000.
8: Cafe 9908, hello, Hong Kong departure side on the 5, climb by a seat, flight level 160.
13: 5 seat, flight level 160, Cafe
8: 9908. 3507, reduce speed to 230 knots or less.
2: 3507.
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11: 012, good day, Hong Kong radar, clear direct to Mango, descend to Richmond level 130 by Mango.
2: Sure, direct Mango 130, reach by Mango, in 06012.
15: Good day.
11: FAX 72, contact radar 118, day small 9 and 2. Cafe 872, contact Hong Kong radar 118, day small 9 2.
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8: Roger, stand by, cancel the restriction.
2: Yes, 3507.
13: Hong Kong radar, EVA 095, maintain flight level 340.
7: EVA 095, clear direct Siku, climb flight level 10,400 meters.
16: Air Direct 2, climb 10,400 meters, Divide 095.
17: Maintain level 380 by estimate subload time is.
18: Yes, 3507.
8: 721 from RIVMI, clear RMP Zulu approach, runway 25 left, reduce speed of 180 knots.
18: From RIVMI, clear for RMP Zulu 25 left, speed 180, Hong Kong 721.
8: 7950, contact UI 121.4.
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18: Hong Kong radar, good morning, check out the 305, now climb to 250, and Hong Kong. Now, passing by level 230, Chasson 305.
11: Chasson 305, identify after zero, follow flight path.
18: After zero, follow flight path route, Chasson 305.
11: Chasson 305, contact radar 127.1.
18: Radar 127.1, Chasson 305.
16: Maintain level 320 on reaching and standing by for higher, Sky Racer 613.
11: Speed restriction.
18: Confirm control speed restriction in the 612.
16: 612.
7: 430, climb for level 310.
18: Level 310, Vietnam 430, thank you.
7: Okay.
18: 119.1 in the 612. Thank you, bye bye. Bye bye. Evidence Sunlux 452,
7: flight level 330, squawk 5637 to Aquila. Sunlux 452, Hong Kong radar identified. After Aquila, clear tower ENVA.
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7: Sri Lankan 471, contact radar 1271.
21: 1271, Sri Lankan 471, good day.
16: Racket 128, clear weather.
7: Racket 128, direct to eastbound now, resuming navigation.
16: Back eastbound now, resume navigation, Racket 128.
18: Qatari Tate. 15,
8: flight 1800, climb at 5000. Good morning, Qatar 815, Hong Kong departures identified. Climb unrestricted, flight level 130, speed 280 knots for that.
18: Unrestricted climb, flight level 130, speed 230 or less, Qatar 815.
8: Qatar 815, 280 knots for that.
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8: Qatar 815, speed 280 knots or less.
18: Speed 280 left, Qatari 815.
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7: 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Climb for level 320 initially.
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5: No speed control, continue pressure as per 3507.
6: Direct Murray, descend level 130, cross sea Maple for level 20 below Cathay 3342.
24: Good evening, China Eastern 543, maintaining flight level 360, squawk 7401.
15: China Eastern 543, hotel radar identified.
24: Radar Cathay 888, request by level 290.
15: Today 888, cancel level 290.
24: Climb flight level 290, Cathay 888, thank you.
25: Radar Cathay 682, good morning, fire to the solo offset. To find my left after.
7: 9682, Roger, report clear weather.
25: I should get through.
7: Yes. Dynasty 063.
20: Friend Dynasty 063, request flight level 10,400 meters.
7: Dynasty 063, already occupied by traffic 10 miles ahead of you, so not available. Maintain flight level 9,800 meters.
20: Roger, maintain 9,800 meters, Dynasty 063.
8: A15, clear direct to Soslo, no speed detection.
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8: 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Qatar 815, time to flight level 160.
26: To flight level 160, Qatar 815.
27: Okay. Going to Eden, good morning, descending flight level 200, direct eastbound.
11: Hong Kong radar, descend for level 110, cross eastbound for level 200 below.
27: Level 110, cross eastbound 200 below, right cap 128.

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1: China 166, roger, radar contact. 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
4: Set flight level 160.
0: Climb on, recheck the climb level 160, 746.
4: Berlin 612, contact 2i 121.4.
0: 121.4, Malindo 612, bye bye. 35 Eva 065 tonight. 6, request flight level 390.
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0: Giant Nevis 937, descend when ready for level 260, reach by East Bay.
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8: Down to for level 110, cross Murphy for level 130 or below.
9: He's at level 110, cross Murray for level 130 or below, Cadet 33.
0: Yeah, 133, decimal 35.
10: Decimal 35, Eva 071.
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1: 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And you can check with the next sector later when you're in contact for to confirm.
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1: 7801, 7834,
2: morning, Icona 746, second level 113, climb level 160.
0: Reach down 746 on Gorilla Dive Climb, and we check that for the 4250, proceed direct to MAP key.
2: Climb on Rinse into the climb level 250, direct MAP key, Icona 746.
0: Red Cat 128, do traffic, reach for the 4110 in the next 25 miles.
1: Another 110 in the next 25 miles, Red Cat 128.
3: Airport 3726, Hong Kong radar identified, clear the ANVA.
1: Clear direct ANVA, Airport 3726.
3: CHA78, contact radar 132, decimal 15.
1: 132.15, reach your decimal. 48 TV034, proceed kilometer 18, follow by 290.5630.
3: TV034, Hong Kong radar identified, clear the ANVA.
1: ANVA, TV034.
4: 878, Roger, and you can expect higher, but I have to call you back.
1: Copy, standing by. 37. Good morning, Qatar 815 heavy, level 227, climbing 250.
3: Qatar 815, climb to level 9200 meters.
1: 9200 meters, Qatar 815.
0: Hong Kong radar, descend to level 220, cross eastbound to level 260 over level.
1: Level 220, cross eastbound to level 220, Zanabees 937.
0: Descend to level 220 and cross eastbound to level 260 or below.
1: Descend to level 220, cross eastbound, cross level, descend to level 220, cross eastbound, level 260, Zanabees 937.
5: 318, Medea Bravo 270, Inca Lara, Quest of Bravo 290.
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1: 3215.
6: 3215,
1: 97543. Sir, continue approach. Continue approach, in the 6-1-2. 543, maintaining flight level 360.
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3: Red Cat 151, contact Sanya 122, decimal 6.
7: Red Cat 151, bye.
4: 3-7-2, do you anticipate any deviation in the coming, say, 30, 40 miles?
1: It's 40 miles negative, got 3-7.
4: 3 miles, got 3-7-2, roger that. Then descend now to flight level 350 and reach in the next 30 miles.
1: Then follow 350, reach 30 miles. That's got 370.

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4: 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Bye bye.
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2: Engine River 79011, climb flight level 270.
5: Climb to flight level 270, Young 3 River 79011.
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2: Parata Air 206, Hong Kong. Sunlux 452, contact radar 128, decimal 75.
9: 475, Sunlux 452, goodbye.
2: Parata Air 206, Hong Kong radar identify. On the Pontic 902, contact radar 128, decimal 75.
9: Contact radar 128, decimal 75, on the Pontic 902.
5: OQA 034, request heading 05022, weather and climb of 2-4-level 370 request.
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0: 25 center.
10: From Ripley, cleared ILS approach from my 25 center, Cathay 3342.
0: County 240, contact tower, 118.2.
10: Change to County 240.
5: Rest 79011.
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2: Translucer 168, report request level.
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12: 370, Sunrosa 168.
2: Sunrosa 168, climb leisurely for level 270.
12: Jolene level 270, Sunrosa 168.
13: Moon radar air channel 166 heavy, maintaining flight level 380.
2: Is 739,
13: Hawkeye radar identified. Drag meters. Climbing at maintain 11,900 meters, air channel 166.
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9: Moon navigation, direct position, FKL Singapore 839, thank you.
2: Level 370.
12: China Eastern
2: 729. Roger, stand by. 1-4, okay, 1-2. Transnusa
12: 168, good morning, SOC 3104. Transnusa 168, confirm. Transnusa 168.
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12: Radar 08, direct. Land 18, west.
2: GNSO-82, Hong Kong radar identified.
9: KK19, Ni Hao, flight level 230, Kok 3103.
15: Hong Kong radar identified, after 0, follow flight plan route.
9: After 0, follow flight plan route, KK19.
15: KK19, climb to flight level 250.
9: contact radar 128, decimal 75. Go 65, Jamisa 937, good
2: day. Phenon 31 next approach, 15 mile left of track.
16: Niner 2, good day, Yang 3, Rosetta 911.
14: Yeah.
9: 174, good evening, maintaining level 390.
14: Malaysian 6174, sir.
9: Malaysia 6174, new weather request up to 20 miles right of track.
14: To the right, confirm?
9: So.
14: Okay, yeah, approved. 20 miles to the right, Malaysia 6174.
9: 20 miles right approved, Malaysia 6174.
17: Hong Kong radar on the point, 892, clear of weather, request for direct of company.
2: 8534, contact Shanghai 128.35,
9: good day. Good day. Air Busan 726, contact radar 929 leaving now for 120, Kota.
18: Moscow 372, thank you.
14: Hi.
12: 972, offset 5 mile Lima side, maintain flight by 330.
14: Busan 326, sir.
15: Hong Kong radar, descend to reach level 130 by Mango, cross side by level 260 or below.
18: 5-0-260 below, descend 130 by Mango, Moscow 372.
15: Moscow 372, speed 2 exonauts.
18: 8 exonauts, Moscow 372.
2: track direct eastbound.
19: Hey, hi, speak to and direct to, okay, got the 526.
15: Hey, 659, Hong Kong radar, climb to flight level 250.
1: Level 250, Cafe 659.
9: Center Stamont, Javita 937.
15: To descend, I'm rejected to flight level 110.
20: Standing on, restricted to 110, German cargo 722.
1: Radar, Greater Bay 321, level 260 by Ampet.
15: Greater Bay 321, Hong Kong radar, descend to reach for level 110 by Muscle.
1: 110 by Muscle, Greater Bay 321.
19: So, now Rika's side again, back.
14: Here is your ship for actually continue present heading, and because you have a higher level, so I'll call you back.
19: The maintain heading 050, maintain following 290, CV 034.
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2: 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Cafe 659, climb literally
1: for level 320. For level 320, Cafe 659.
14: Contact radar 1271.
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23: 49 and passing 8,200 meters feet. Descend 6,000, track to Romeo, Scott 7017.
15: Macau 949, on the radar identified. Macau 1834, information is foxtrot. Question, information is Papa, and expect the ILS approach.
23: ILS Telecom 34, information Papa, received Macau 949.
19: Macau 9, climb established status to 1834.
15: Macau 18-0.
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15: Aye. Greater Bay 321, contact approach 119.1.
1: Vietnam 318, final 290, 15 mile level track.
14: Okay, and Vietnam 318, roger.
2: The radar 128, decimal 75.
14: Vietnam 318, copy, 15 miles to the level of track now, copy.
1: Vietnam 318, request for level 310 cruise.
14: Sorry, that's not available, Vietnam 318.
1: So we, so we went higher level.
14: But the next high would be for level 330, Vietnam 318.
1: For level 330, Vietnam 318.
14: Okay.
1: Hong Kong radar, Parthia 206, direct envoy, maintaining for level 330.
14: T-way 034, stop climb for level 310.
19: Stop climb 310, T-way 034.
1: And direct to source 2.83.09.
9: Airport Strand 8790, it is 1,705,000.
22: Strand 8790, morning, Hong Kong departures identified, climb unrestricted, flight level 160, speed 250 knots or less.
9: 50 or less. Unrestricted T160, Chinese 790.
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22: Good day. Great of 8321, descend to 900,000 feet, QNH 1004, maintain high speed to number 1.
3: Maintain high speed number
22: 1, great of 8321. Great of 8321, confirm QNH 1004.
3: QNH 1004, descend 9,000 feet, great of 8321.
2: Hi 658, contact radar 128, decimal 75.
4: 128, decimal 75, tie 658, good day.
15: Morning, Hong Kong radar, radar to land, descend to reach for level 1175,
3: Lambda. To Lambda, 110 by Lambda, check in my tonight.
4: Okay.
7: For 130, climbing for 160.
15: We're in the H309 Hong Kong radar, climb to flight level 6,000 meters.
7: Climb level 6,000 meters, weighing H309.
15: Mascot 372, contact approach 19.1.
18: 19.1, Mascot 372, thank you.
2: Available, climb and maintain flight level 320 final.
18: Roger, climb to level 320 final, Rocket 19.
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8: GNSU
2: weather deviation also 20 miles. GNSU 82, 20 miles left for track approach. Singapore 853, contact Sanya 122, decimal 6.
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14: 28034, climbing to flight level 370.
18: 28034, climbing for level 370, thank you.
14: FM and continue your present heading for a bit until clear of traffic.
18: So maintain heading 050 and climbing for level 370, 28034.

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1: EasyJet 982 Hong Kong radar identify after Ikerla, track direct Anfa and maintain speed 1.78.
0: Ikerla direct Anfa, maintain speed 1.7, Interjet 908.
1: Maintain for level 320 on reaching traffic at your 1 o'clock right to left range 45 miles 1,000 feet above your clear level.
0: Maintain for level 320, that's copy Cafe 659.
2: Good flight level 160, speed 250 knots or less.
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4: 10, Ascot 372.
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6: 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Confirm Ascot video, do you see?
2: That's correct.
0: 290.
1: Asiana 740 Hong Kong radar identify. After Ikerla, track direct Anfa.
0: After Ikerla, direct Anfa, Asiana 740.
5: Good morning, Vietnam 647, maintaining
0: 9,800 meters and
1: climb up and direct our motor. Vietnam 647 Hong Kong radar identified.
0: Copy, Vietnam 647.
1: Red Cat 119, turn right heading 205.

0: Tango 722, reduce to 18 turn knots from Rivmi, cleared ILS approach, runway 25 center.
1: Chile 1 from Rivmi, cleared ILS approach.
2: 8, maintain Fella 4310 on reaching crossing traffic.
3: Traffic will take off.

0: 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Direct Ikela, maintain progress 370.
1: Asiana 748, Hong Kong radar identify. After Ikela, track direct Amba.
0: After Ikela, track Amba, Asiana 748.
1: Scan code 367, descend Alpha level 260, reach by eastbound.
2: Descend now 260, reach by eastbound. 0361.
3: 527, catering to SOSLU, high speed approved.
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1: Asiana 748, maintain map point 80.
0: Maintain map point 80, Asiana 748.
1: Singapore 839, contact Sanya 122, decimal 6.
5: 190, contact radar 18-192.
3: Left turning 340, reduce speed 180 knots.
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9: 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On radar, Taipei 658, clear the weather, request that again, far.
7: Taipei to enter now, resuming navigation.
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1: Yangtze River, 7911, contact Taipei 129 decimal 1.
9: 129.11,
7: good day, Yangtze River 7911.
0: 52
10: Hong Kong radar, on guard. Good radar, good morning, Coordinator Nihao, Coordinator 652 Heavy, maintain flight level 330 approaching Ikela, squawk 6115.
1: Coordinator 652, Hong Kong radar identify after Ikela, track direct Amber.
10: Sir Ikela, direct to Amber, Korean Air 652.
1: Red Cat 119, track direct EPCO.
11: Now request maintain heading 3005, do better.
1: Red Cat 119, deviation up to 20 miles right of track approved.
11: Deviation 20 miles right of track approved, Red Cat 119.
4: 2347, German Cargo 527, bye.
1: Radar 118,
12: decimal 92. Korean Air 690, maintain flight level 290.
1: Korean Air 690, Hong Kong radar identify. After Ikela, track direct Amber.
12: After Ikela, direct Amber, Korean Air 690.
13: Hong Kong radar, HR 1576, maintain flight level 310, squad 2246.
1: HR 1576, Hong Kong radar identify.
3: Radar 180 knots to 7 miles and 160 knots until 5.
14: 180 to 7 and 160 to 5, we're fully established. Here to bay 321.
3: Here to bay 321, Roger, thanks. Contact tower 118.2.
14: Tower 118.2, here to bay 321. See you.
3: Yep.
1: Oh, Hong Kong, say again.
15: 270 and it gets higher up to flight level 350.
1: Easter Jet 594, Hong Kong radar identify. Copy, standby. And after Ikela, track direct Amber.
15: After Ikela, direct Amber, Easter Jet 594.
1: Skycall 367, contact radar 123 decimal 47.
2: 12347, Skycall 367, good day.
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14: 13215, 647, good day.
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5: Again, call time.
2: We're calling Skycall 367, descending, Thunderbolt 260.
5: Shenzhen 321, maintain Thunderbolt 230, traffic about.
15: Attend level 230, Shenzhen 321.
5: Skycall 367. Descend Thunderbolt 240.
2: 240, Skycall 367.
5: Shenzhen 527, Clancy Thunderbolt 210.
4: In your time flight over 210, Descend 570.
7: 9647, descend now to Thunderbolt 320 due to traffic. We'll call you back for higher.
2: Vietnam 627, and we can maintain 320 for the long way.
7: Yeah, you have to climb back later before Norman, but 320 for now, due crossing traffic on deviation.
2: In our level 320, Vietnam 647.
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2: Manila Control 1193 is CBDLC.
1: China Eastern 79. 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Bohemia 8309, truck
16: 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Go Bohemia 8309.
17: And 740 request weather deviation off the 20 mile Lima side.
5: Negative 2-3 traffic.
2: Thank
5: you.
2: 0 miles off track and maintaining 1.78. Flight level 370.
7: 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Report when clear weather.
2: Report when clear weather is target 992.
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8: The Hong Kong radar is your 1366, maintain flight level 350, score 5470.
1: Air Junior 1366, Hong Kong radar identify.
2: Level 250,
5: system 225. T-Way 650, climb to flight level 200.
2: Climb to flight level 200, T-Way 650.
5: Relation 6174, contact departure 122.465.
2: 122.65, Malaysia shipment 6174, please.
5: Skycat 367, report speed.
2: Speed 290, Skycall 367.
5: Skycall 367, speed reduced 290 knots.
2: Okay, we are maintaining 290, Skycall 367.
5: Okay, maintain that speed for sequence, thank you.
0: 9748.
2: Hong Kong radar, Thai 656, request weather deviation up to 1 0 mile left off track.
1: Thai 656, 1 0 mile left off track, approved.
2: Left off track, approved, Thai 656.
17: Welcome with that, Thai Wichek 830, good morning, Flyover 330, Smoking 0701.
1: Thai VHA 830, Hong Kong radar identify.
2: Wichek 830. Radar, Elbitar 774, maintaining flight level 0, shift to air, Thai Intella.
1: Air Busan 774, Hong Kong confirming, turning flight level 270.
2: Flight level 270, Elbitar 774.
1: Air Busan 774, Hong Kong radar identify. After Ikela, track direct Enva.
2: Flight Enva, Elbitar This is Norman, climbing to flight level 290,
7: 71325. Ethan.
2: This is Norman, climbing to flight level 290, 71325.
18: Hong Kong Dynasty 5663, request 30 mile radio check due to weather.
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18: 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I want weather deviation 30 mile right of track for Dynasty 5663.
7: Dynasty 5663, 30 miles to the right approved.
18: 30 mile right approved, Dynasty 5663, thank you.
3: 82.
19: 82, Guayan 7073.
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20: Climb to flight level 250, proceed direct to skate.
19: I'm going to move on board, direct to skate, bring your 707.
3: Flight climb unrestricted, flight level 160.
2: Climb unrestricted, flight level 160, upgrade 512.
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4: 12265, Tango 367. Good morning, Tango 367. Level 220.
5: Into flight level 250.
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2: 06.
3: 2.6, Rental on 9.3.
4: Hello, read up with a Marine Tower 7.5055, from 3123, maintaining at flight level 250.
5: 7.5055, on the radar, identify after the year, please fly Cambridge.
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2: German Cargo 527, climb to level 300.
0: And climb to level 270 for now.
3: Climb flight level 270 for now, Buena 707.
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3: 11812,
6: 2-8-0-3-4,
3: climbing flight level 250.
6: 2-8-6-5-0,
3: climbing flight level 310. Climb flight level 310,
2: 2-8-6-5-0. 045, approach. 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
7: 208753,
2: 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China 75055, contact radar 132, decimal 15.
4: 132.15, good, China 75055. Only the Italian 594, request left heading 050 to QNF.85.
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2: 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After Ikela, cancel speed control.
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2: Asiana 748, contact radar 128, decimal 75.
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9: Hong Kong, Turkish 6265, request speed 265, speed performance.
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11: Hong Kong radar, Xinyang 1576, maintain flight level 310.
0: Xinyang 576, Roger.
12: Hong Kong radar, good morning, Tai 656, heavy, flight level 410. On beta deviation, 10 mile left off track.
0: Tai 656, how are you there?
12: 656.
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0: Okay.
14: Radar Shanghai 863, request return high beam 225, weather.
2: Shanghai 863, heading 225.
14: 225, back to Shanghai 863.
13: 055. 250, on left, Cafe 844.
2: Through Hong Kong radar identify. After Ikela, track direct Enfa.
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7: Decimal 4.
6: 21.4, Tango 367 today.
7: Turkey 6265, climb via seat, flight level 6,900 meters.
9: Climb via seat 6,900 meters, Turkish 6265.
16: Morning, Nihao, Korean Air 652, heavy, maintain your flight level 330, weather deviation of 1 mile, Lima site.
0: Korean Air 652, Roger, radar contact.
17: Hong Kong radar, Vietnam 408, requesting 10 mile left of track due to weather.
2: Vietnam 408, 10 mile left of track approach.
17: Track approach, Vietnam 408.

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2: Heavy level 390, squawk 2146.
3: Malaysian 31X, Hong Kong radar identified.
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3: 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After Ikela, track direct ENVA.
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2: Hong Kong radar, Korean Air 690, request heading 060.
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2: level 120, squawk 3156.
3: Singapore Passenger, identify after receiver, follow flat and route, stand by for higher.
2: Ground flat and route, stand by higher, Singapore 857.
4: So we've got to descend to a lower level. Descend now to follow 4350.
5: Roger, now, 7-4-8.
1: Well, good morning, maintain flight level 3-3-0, so call 307. Mentari 394, Hong Kong radar identify. After Ikela, track direct Enfa.
2: Sir, Ikela, back to Enfa, Mentari 394.
1: Korean 690, contact radar 128, decimal 75.
2: 128.75, Korean 690, good day.
1: Thai 670, are you able for level 410?
6: Negative, we are 2AV, Thai 670.
1: Thai 670, Roger, expect lower later.
6: 670.
2: Local radio engineer 112, Thailand, Ikela, flight level 290, squawking 5517.
1: Gene 112, Hong Kong radar identify. After Ikela, track direct Enfa.
2: After Ikela, direct Enfa, Gene 112.
1: East JF 594, contact radar 128, decimal 75.
2: Contact radar 128, decimal 75, East JF 594. Radar East JF 594. Offset of 20 miles to the left. X, maintain flight level 270.
1: Airbus 3774, then maintain heading 045.
7: 045, Airbus 3774.
1: Roger. Sanadu 504, contact radar 128, decimal 75.
2: Contact radar 128, decimal 75, Sanadu 504.
8: Tango 540, my information Delta 2 Sierra, 3190.
3: 2540, Hong Kong radar, 3 Sierra 7. Confirm, stop 0711, report passing level.
8: 0711, I do confirm passing level 220 and clear Sierra 7 Bravo, German Cargo, effort.
3: Tango 540, for sequence 8, flight heading 110, descend to from level 170.
8: 170 and adding 110, German Cargo, 540.
3: 540, expect track shortening and speed, no speed control.
2: All expecting shortening, German Cargo, 540.
4: 647, contact Manila, control 119, decimal 3, or CBDLC.
2: 193, Vietnam, 647, thanks, bye-bye.
4: Yeah, 119 decimal 3, confirm.
2: So, 119 decimal 3, Vietnam 647. Thanks, bye-bye. H20, my left open.
4: Roger, H20, Roger.
1: 15 mile, Lima, side approach.
0: Now, 428.
3: Got 540, descend to 4130, clear direct to Teter.
2: Level 130, clear direct position Teter, German cargo 540.
1: 5670, descend for level 370.
6: Windshield leaving now, Thai 670.
1: Airbus 3774, contact radar 128, base mode 75.
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1: Clan Fala 3300, Asian 740.
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1: 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Good day 844 and climb flightable 250.
0: Good day 844, climb flightable 2900, direct ANZA.
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4: EasyJet 982, contact radar
1: 11892. Target 5904, now clear of weather, request the direct EMBA. Vietnam 434.
4: M 434.
1: M 434, maintain number 290, right EMBA.
4: M 434, okay, I copy that.
1: Okay, 5904, now clear of weather, request direct EMBA.
0: German 13317.
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7: Hi, Romney Point is 08. From radar entry 394, request turn deviation up to 20 mile left of tank.
0: Mentari 394, 20 mile, Lima Sai approved.
7: Lima Sai approved, Mentari 394.
1: It's maintained flightable 370.
4: Okay, stand by. The M4G4 heading 050, confirm.
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4: Copy.
9: Hong Kong Motor, Japan Air 727, good morning, flight level 400.
4: Japan 727 radar contact.
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1: Okay, 642. 630, clear now, 690.
0: 475.
1: Hi, 672, good day. 182, 112, weak, left heading 040, did 2, weather.
0: Gmail 112, heading 040,
1: approved. 112.
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0: 1X, counter radar, 12X, decimal 75.
1: 875, Malaysian 318.
5: Okay, 622, flight level 370, maintaining Mark 81.
0: Hi, 622, Hong Kong radar identify, maintain Mark 81.
5: Okay, Mark 81, Thai 622.
10: Hong Kong control, Vietnam 336, follow up 330, Aguila.
0: Vietnam 336, Hong Kong radar identify.
10: Vietnam 336.
0: Or do you have any speed control? Sri Lanka 454, speed map on 82 or greater.
11: Sri Lanka 454.
0: High 622, cancel speed restriction and expect speed control before Cabri.
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14: Hong Kong radar China 482 maintaining flight level 340 squawk 2746.
4: China 482 Hong Kong radar, you are identified.
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2: Cafe 271, good morning, Hong Kong departures, identified, climb unrestricted, flight level 6,900 meters.
18: Climb unrestricted, 6,900 meters, Cafe 271.
19: Hong Kong radar, HL 1576, request higher up to flight level 350. HL
4: 1576, confirm HL 1366 again, the level request.
19: It's Edge 1576, request up to flight level 350.
4: Virginia 1576, roger, and just climb now to flight level 350.
19: Confirm climb flight level 350 now, Edge 1576.
4: AFM, climb now flight level 350.
19: Climb flight level 350, Edge 1576, thank you.
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20: Hong Kong radar, Thai 670, request weather deviation up to 10, my left of track.
4: Okay, approved.
20: Approved, Thai 670.
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6: Good morning, Lido 643, good morning. Maintaining 9,800 meters.
0: Malindo 643, Hong Kong radar identified.
2: Cafe 3170, Delta Alpha Kilo India Golf.
6: That is direct docking, Cafe 3170. Good morning, maintaining 11,000 meters, squawk 0043.
0: Singapore 801, Hong Kong radar identified.
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0: Gina 112, clear direct Amba.
6: Clear Amba, Gina 112.
22: East to Jet 594, climb for level 350.
23: Climb, fly level 350, East target 5904.
24: Hong Kong radar, good morning, TJ 2202, approaching Tamworth, maintaining 10 star, 400 meters, crossing 7046.
0: Jeju Air 2202, Hong Kong radar identified.
24: Jeju Air 2202.
0: Say, design out of the floor 340, reach in 3 minutes.
25: Flight level 340 in 3 minutes, FedEx 5025.
0: Stay small 75.
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22: Air Busan 774, climb flight level 290. China 75055, contact Manila 119.3.
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0: Singapore 857, heading 200 upper.
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22: Air Junior 1576, contact radar 121.3.
31: 1213, Air Junior 1576, good day.
22: Mentari 394,
31: good morning, maintain
22: flight level
31: 330. Cox
22: 0716, and now clear our weather request, direct and far. Mentari 394, clear the
31: ENVA. Yeah, direct ENVA, Mentari 394.
22: East Jet 594, contact radar
31: 121.3. Contact radar 121.3, East Jet 5904.
32: Full radar, Airbus 774, now clear weather request, direct and far.
22: Airbus 774, clear the ENVA, climb for level 330.
32: ENVA, climb for level 330, Airbus 774.
33: Broken bottom, Sri Lanka 454, heavy level 370, speed decimal 82.
22: Sri Lankan 454, Roger.
33: Local radar, CDA 112, request left heading 050-22 weather.
22: GNA 112 approved.
33: 050, GNA 112.
34: Asiana 740, Taipei 12901.
35: Hermes 9708, contact approach 119.1.
1: 4154,
34: any chance you're able for 10? Unable to Hazel 4104, request flight level 390, Sri Lanka 4504. Sri Lanka 4504, not available, maintain flight level
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34: 300, Sri Lanka 4504. A from mother station. Thai. Malaysian 318 approved.
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0: Jeju Air 2202, contact radar 118, stay small 902.
27: Small 902, Jeju Air 2202, good day.
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27: Tracking direct, Abgal.
0: Singapore 825, roger.
33: Hong Kong radar, Singapore 810, good morning, flight level 390, Kok 2226.
0: Singapore 810, Hong Kong radar, identify.
33: 810. Hong Kong radar, Malaysia 318, maintaining level 390, heading 345, do weather.
0: Malaysia 318, roger.
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0: radar 1366, contact radar 121 decimal 3.
1: Today, Delta 1366. Hong Kong radar is your 1366, maintain flight level 350, direct to Dortmund.
2: 1366, Hong Kong radar, Jack.
0: Now 774, contact radar 121 decimal 3.
1: 174. Yongtan 774, sighting inbound 18, flight level 330.
0: 4774, Roger. Level 10,700 meters.
1: 4,700 meters, Air China 42. Local radar engineer 112, request for the climb up to flight level 350.
0: Copy, standby.
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3: Flight level 350. Kiwi 014 Hong Kong radar identify. Roger. And after Ikela, track direct Alpha.
1: After Ikela, track direct Alpha, Kiwi 014.
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5: Hong Kong radar, descend to reach for level 110 by muscle, cancel impact restriction.
1: Cancel impact restriction,
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1: Speed at, for the arrival, 10x5025.
3: China 78481, roger. Southern 8481 and contact radar 132.15.
1: 132.15, China Southern 8481. To dot me, China is 736. China Southern 8481, climb for level 270.
0: China Southern 8481, climb for level 320, clear the direct signal.
1: Level 320, clear to Sumner, China Southern A4A1.
4: So, request up to 10 miles, left of track, the weather.
0: Sri Lanka 454, say again, how many miles?
4: 0 miles left, Sri Lanka 454.
0: Sri Lanka 454 approved.
4: So, left for Sri Lanka 454.
2: Sun 774, what is the current Mach number?
1: 0.78,
4: 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ESA Jet 594, maintain Mach 7.8.
2: Mach
4: 0.78
2: is
4: Star
2: Jet
4: 5904.
2: And set number 34, Mach number 7.8 or less, not greater than 7.8.
4: Roger, we are maintaining Mach
0: 7.8. Mentari 394 approved.
1: 09
5: Hong Kong radar, morning report your passing level.
4: Passing of flight level 198 and climb flight level 250.
5: Chancellor 861, roger, identify after the year follow flight pen route.
4: Follow flight pen route, Chancellor 861.
5: Linear 606, contact radar 18.92.
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3: 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GNA 022, Roger, stand by.
4: Try to set 61, 10 minus rock 3116, climb flight level 250.
3: Transducer XX1 after Sierra, climb initially, flight level 280.
4: After Sierra, climb initial, flight level 280, transducer 861.
3: Vietnam 336, contact radar 128, decimal 75.
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5: Approach 19.1.
1: 19.1 10X 5025, yes. 775.
3: Hainan 775, Roger. Climb initially, flight level 260.
1: Climb initially, flight level 260, Hainan 775.
3: Singapore 857, 30 miles right on track, approved.
1: Thank you very much, ma'am. 30 miles right, approved Singapore 857.
2: Approved.
1: Thank you, ma'am.
0: Okay, Tan 661, contact radar 127, decimal 1.
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5: 5-8-speed, 2 exonauts operate from Sierra, directed Mary.
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0: Time 670, clear direct Capri.
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10: Speed 280, greater after Sierra direct to Murray, Emirates 9858.
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1: 1,003,
6: 5,000. 2606, good morning, Hong Kong departures identified, decline by SID, flight level 160.
1: Am I the SID, flight level 160, waiting at 616.
6: Emirates 9708, reduce speed to 180 knots, maintain to 7 miles final.
11: 180 to 7 miles, Emirates 9708.
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4: Level 320 in 10 minutes, transfer set 61.
0: Pay 129 at decimal 1.
1: China decimal 1, Oribon 8008. Second T, we are on 532. We are maintaining opposite of 20 miles, my side of track.
2: Okay, but maintain a speed of 7-8 or greater, you've got slower traffic behind, so you need to keep the speed 7-8 or greater.
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4: Bravo, arrival, Chicago, 7-1 positive, with control.
5: That's you, report release.
4: Report.
12: Hong Kong, good morning, Dillman 821, flight level 210, Sierra. Speed 290 knots.
5: 21821 Hong Kong radar, confirm score.
12: Squawking 3545, dominate 21.
5: 21821 Hong Kong radar, Roger, identify Sierra 7 Bravo arrival.
12: Sierra 7 Bravo arrival and request further descent, dominate 21.
5: 21821 descend now to flight level 170, maintain speed.
12: Descend, flight level 170, maintaining the speed 290 knots, Stillman 821.
13: 561. 东方雷达, good morning, I'm Shannon 736, approaching Ikella, maintain flight level 290.
3: Hey, Shannon 736, Hong Kong radar identify. After Ikella, track direct Enva.
13: After Ikella, direct Enva, Shannon 736.
14: 532, thank you.
0: Harry 394, contact radar 121.3.
14: Decimal 3, map 3904, good day.
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5: Dillman 821, speed 280 knots reduce.
12: 280 knots, Dillman 821.
5: 586 contact, radar 118.92.
16: 1892,
5: dynasty 5836. German Cargo 714, descend flight level 170.
16: Flight level 170, Jama Cargo 714.
17: Radar indicate 938 heavy, good morning. Approaching level 160, looking for 300.
5: Indicate 938, good day, on time radar, climb to flight level 250.
17: Climb level 250, indicate 938.
5: Dillman 821, contact approach 19.1.
12: 19.1, approach Dillman 821, mate.
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6: Royal Express 821, turn left direct, Hotel 622, descend to 8,000 feet, QNH 1003.
5: German Cargo 714, descend to flight level 110, reach by Mary. Cancel decanter altitude restriction.
16: Descend flight level 110, level by Canto, and cancel Mary altitude restriction, German Cargo.
5: Again, Jamaica 714. Jamaica 714, cancel the Canto altitude restriction and descend to Richwell level 110 by Murray.
16: Cancel Canto altitude restriction and descend flight level 110 level by Murray, Jamaica 714.
18: Sorry, Dominic 1395, good morning. I think flight level 223, coming flight level 250, squawk 3114.
5: Okay, 1395, Hong Kong radar, identify after Sierra, follow flight and reach, stand by higher.
18: Sure, okay, 1395.
12: Zero, speed 250 or less, cast a 820.
6: Dillman 821, maintain 280 knots until advised.
12: And for your information, we're very light this evening, final approach speed will be 120 knots, so we may not be able to comply with the published speeds on approach.
6: 821, Roger, appreciate the early information, thank you.
12: Always.
3: Medcat 13905, after Sierra, climb flight level 320.
18: After Sierra, climb flight level 20, Medcat 13905.
15: Hong Kong radar, Japan 727, request DB to Lima side up to 10 by due to weather.
3: Japan 727, 20 mile, Lima side approved.
15: Thank you, 20 mile, Lima side, Japan 727.
19: Climbing to flight level 160.
5: Lima 616, today Hong Kong radar, climb unrestricted flight level 250.
19: Restricted flight level 250 by Lima 616.
20: Morning, parking level 198, for 9,200 meters.
3: Steady at 903X, climb for level 9,200 meters.
6: 647, G'day, Hong Kong departures, side on a 5, climb unrestricted, flight level 160, speed 250 knots or less.
19: 56, climb at 160, speed 250 or less, confirm, which happens 647?
6: At 9647, that's all correct. Unrestricted climb to 160.
19: Well, 714, descend at level 110 to be leveled by Murray. Information echo, speed 280 knots.
6: Sierra Kawa 714, good morning, Hong Kong approach, clear direct, hotel 622, runway 25 center.
19: Clear direct to hotel 622. And for the runway 25 center, Juma Cargo 714.
3: 38, call you back.
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6: German cargo 714, descend to 8,000 feet, QNH 1003, maintain 280 knots. Delta
19: to 8,000 feet, QNH 1003, maintain speed to Macargo 714.
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5: Six one six one. That radar 18-9-2.
19: 9-2, boy, 616, good day.
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19: Okay, there is no one of the decision
2: happening. Virginia 616 radar, climb for level 330.
19: For level 330, Virginia 616.
2: 7, contact Hong Kong radar, 126-3.
19: 63, Virginia
2: 7. 7-1-1 due to crossing traffic, descend now for level 350.
21: Descend now to flight level 350, Kofi 711.
5: Narita, descend to reach flight level 110 by muscle, cancel and pad restriction.
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19: 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T2 weather.
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21: Four times late.
0: Redcat 1561, descend flight level 360.
19: Descend
0: 849, Hong Kong radar identified.
21: Descend 849. Climb 5,000 or 1,000.
6: Good morning, Hong Kong departure side identified. Climb unrestricted, flight level 160.
1: Climb unrestricted, climb with 160 range of 970.
6: Jimmy Cargo 714, clear direct to Teeter, reduce speed to 250 knots.
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7: Climbing unrestricted, flight level 160 for higher.
8: Cafe 82, Sir Hong Kong, climb to flight level 250.
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6: 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Angel 972, speed 250 knots or less.
1: Speed 250 or less, there, Angel 972.
9: Morning, good department, 647, Philly inbound, so climb up level 160.
8: IT 964 Sir Hong Kong, hello, climb to flight level 250.
9: Flight level 250, it's 5967.
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1: So APCAL, record 1395. All right, good morning, Adrian 1354, maintain flight level 350.
23: Adrian 1354, Hong Kong radar identified. T-way 014, contact radar 13215.
9: 0014.
23: Air China 9070, climb flight level 11,300 meters.
9: 14, offset 25 by Lima 5. Maintain flight level 290, return to climb up to flight level 350.
0: T-way 014, climb flight level 330.
9: Climb flight level 330, T-way 014.
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1: Out of flight, up track.
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9: 615, Gene 022.
1: 16. World 360.
23: Stand by. Dynasty 068, contact radar 118, decimal 902.
24: Here for the ILS approach on runway 25 center.
25: After RIV me by a canop, cleared ILS approach on runway 25 center, Dorman 821.
1: 07, Yilato inbound.
3: G'day, 427, Hawking radar, identify clear Abbey 3 Bravo arrival.
1: Abbey 3 Bravo, Cafe 427.
26: Morning 9C06K, we are maintaining 12,200 meters.
3: Dynasty 068, Dara Anza, cloud level 410.
26: About the descent 4410, but Dynasty 068, thank you.
0: 99798, Hong Kong radar identified.
9: Alpha level 130, Moscow 352.
4: NewJet 3909, contact radar 127, decimal 1, good day.
10: Hong Kong radar 127, decimal 1, with Jet 3909, thank you.
25: 821.
11: Radar China 872, maintain a level 350.
13: Air China 872.
10: Good night.
23: Stand by. Hainan 775, contact radar 132, decimal 15.
14: 132, decimal 15, good day, Hainan 775.
23: CHN 39909, are you able for level 360?
10: Confirm, able, jet 3909.
23: CHN 39909, roger, track direct APCAL, climb for level 320.
10: 320, direct to APCAL, with jet 3909.
16: Welcome ashore, good morning, turn 3891, 10 down 400 meters, squawk 1526.
23: Sichuan 3891, Hong Kong radar identified, are you able for level 370?
16: Negative, turn 3891.
23: Sichuan 3891, roger, maintain present level.
16: Maintain present level, turn 3891.
23: Singapore X01, contact Sanya 122 decimal 6.
10: Yeah, 122 decimal 6, Singapore 801.
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4: Racket 16901, I've got identified, step 5 or higher.
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2: 230,
12: climb to level
2: 310. Climb to level 3. Hello, by info. Good day, 820, that level. I call you back.
12: Say 820.
23: Asian 736 heading 060 approve.
12: Equals.
23: Stable 810, roger.
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23: heading 155 or 2. 1561. Hong
12: Kong radar identified. S2, confirm. 5 to 5, 250.
4: Okay, 2972, Ava.
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24: Departure identified, climb by the SID, flight level 160.
15: SID to flight level 160, mass control 568.
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24: Dillman 821, roger, maintain speed 160 knots.
25: Book out.
12: Filtering radar, we're on East Discord 928 to 978, good day.
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12: 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You're heading 06
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23: 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Four two, contact Taipei 129, decimal 1.
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6: Traffic deviation after cancel.
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6: No bad, so we want to confirm any traffic deviation after cancel to no bad.
23: Generally like heading 035 to avoid weather. Eddie at 9647, climb for level 270.
7: 70276.
23: 1565,
24: press heading 1065. Right, 1561
23: approved. 61. Approach on way 07 center. Climb for level 360.
6: Fly level 360, which is 3909, thank you.
18: Via Rift, need to up to the island.
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19: 352.
24: Mascot 352, descent unrestricted to 6,000 feet, the QNH 1003, speed maintained 280 knots or greater.
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23: 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Are you able for level 400?
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6: Maintain present level, Air China 975.
23: Racket 1691, climb for level 320.
7: Level 320, Racket 1691.
23: Request climb flight over 350.
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7: 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Yeah, we are standing by QA 014. Level.
23: Then maintain level and track out to
7: SQL. I see SQL in climb level 9000, right?
19: Flight level 350, T-Way 014, thank you ma'am.
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2: Get a 820, okay? Get a 820, now high level available. 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
7: So I'm able 330 by NVAR, FAA 820.
2: Get a 820, climb the level 330, reach by ANVAR.
7: Flight level 330, reach by ANVAR, FAA 820.
6: 340, heading 350, Shanghai 868, thank you.
19: Thanks a lot.
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23: T3 Bravo arrival.
0: T3 Bravo, shuttle 76 center.
15: 568, approaching flight level 160.
4: Mascot 4568, Hakoida, climb your flight level 250.
15: Level 250, Mascot 4568.
23: GNS 022, contact radar
26: 121.3. 123, GNS 022, good day. 582, request left heading 030, just later.
23: East Jet 582, heading 080, approve.
26: Request heading 030.
23: Heading 030, approve.
26: Roger, heading 030, East Jet 582.
23: 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Current 486, contact radar now
26: 13215. 13215, good night.
1: Hawaii, Tire 648, degree and wind derivation up to 30 mile right approach.
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1: 1354,
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1: 005,
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8: Texas Spirit, 9000 District, Korea, near 314.
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24: Green Bay 711, runway 25 center, cancel the muscle level restrictions, reduce speed to 230 knots.
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26: 754. Required heading 010.
23: Shanghai A6 is approved.
20: Radar China 7344, clear for weather, request direct to eastward.
23: China 7344, approved.
20: Second.
26: Okay, weather request direct to Papno.
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26: Papno, record 561.

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1: 8, operation is here, left flight level 410.
2: Flight 208, hover radar identifying, check direct enter.
1: Again, Bob, Pedro 8.
3: Hover radar 28102, direct to Stella, maintain flight level 330, squawk 0747.
2: 28102, hover radar identified.
3: 28102.
4: Control it down 422, good morning, level 370.
2: Luna 422, Hong Kong radar identified.
4: Luna 422.
5: The SID for level 6,900 meters.
6: SID, climb level 6,900 meters, Black Sea 430.
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2: Moment
7: 8. 12535. 35, Singapore 810, good day.
8: My right to weather.
2: 5648, Georgia.
8: 4568.
5: Great Bay 711, approved, report room when you are clear.
9: 870 approved, report room clear, Great Bay 711.
5: Mascot 352 from RIFME via Canup, clear for the ILS approach on way 25 center, crossing Canup at speed 180 knots or greater.
10: Via RIFME Canup, clear for the ILS 25 center, and cross Canup 180 knots, Mascot 352.
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5: Air Hong Kong 768 departure, good morning, identified, climbed by the SID, fell level 6,900 meters.
14: The SID 6,900 meters there, Hong Kong 728.
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0: standby, it's Dan 582.
1: And 469, any chance for a climb to flight level 36350?
2: Standby.
1: Standby. And 370 will be fine.
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0: 582.
4: Yeah, recap 129, good morning. Maintaining flight level 120, squawk 3151, tracking direct Sierra.
5: Recap 129, Hong Kong, good morning. 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
5: Recap 129, approve, heading 170.
4: Heading approved, go for 129.
6: Good morning, good morning, China Southern 344, descending for level 260, passing 300.
5: China Southern 344 for Hong Kong, after eastbound, descend to flight level 220.
6: So eastbound, descending for level 220, China Southern 344.
3: Cal at time 17 or later.
0: What's up, KO at time 17 or later at China 975.
7: Jetway 711, turn right heading 360. You expect to intercept the ILS via Canup.
0: Turn right heading 360. Jetway 711, I copy.
6: Before normal, 10 miles.
2: China Eastern 212 identified, are you able for level 350?
6: Good morning, China Southern 306, flight level 380, position approaching 70, squawk 214.
2: China Southern 306, Hong Kong radar identified.
6: China Southern 306.
2: China Southern 302, descend flight level 320, clear tower eastbound.
5: 10, climb a soul.
6: Say 427.
5: 129, climb to flight level 250.
0: 0, that's 129.
8: 290, clear tower eastbound.
0: Hong Kong radar, Geneva 022, request heading 050 due to weather.
8: Geneva 022, approve.
0: Geneva 022.
6: 0350.
3: Charlie 7566, Hong Kong radar, identify. Are you able for level 390?
6: Confirm 7566.
3: Charlie 7566, Roger, maintain present level.
6: Maintain present level, 7566.
1: 20, China Southern 306.
0: Go.
7: 768, turn left direct, be cool.
9: Well, yeah, Hong Kong 768.
7: Galaxy 430, increase speed 300 knots or greater.
5: 7, confirm can reach level 110 by muscle.
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5: Roger, thank you. Rocket 129, when able, direct to Ali, with on navigation.
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7: Eva 6536 departure identified, climb by the SID flight level 160.
0: SID flight level 160, Eva 6536.
7: Moscow 352, contact tower on Monique Decimal 2.
10: 2 Moscow 352, good night.
6: Coach, good morning, Cafe 427, descending flight level 110 and information function.
7: Kelly 427, landing runway 25 center, cancel the muscle level restrictions, reduce speed now to 230 knots.
6: 230 320 North, cancel Moscow level restriction, Cafe 25 Center, Cafe 427.
9: Air Hong Kong 768, you still want 280 knots?
7: Air Hong Kong 768, speed no more than 300 knots for sequencing.
9: 300, Air Hong Kong 768.
7: Air Hong Kong 327, cancel speed and ran up altitude restrictions.
1: Cancel all restriction, Air Hong Kong 327, climb level 160.
7: No, it's just a ran up the altitude restrictions.
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7: Hong Kong Shuttle 623, proceed direct to RIFMI, descend 4,500 feet.
6: RIFMI, descend 4,500 feet, over to 3633.
7: Cathay 427, descend to 6,000 feet, unrestricted with Secunich 1003.
6: 6,001003, unrestricted Cathay 427.
1: 1291, T-Wing 014, thank you, ma'am.
12: Hong Kong radar, Geneo 022, clear blue weather. Request direct Yampa.
8: Geneo 022, direct Yampa.
12: Direct Yampa, Geneo 022.
5: UPS 4 identify, descend 5 star to flight level 110.
13: NV star, no, flight level 110, UPS 4.
3: 08, contact radar, 132, decimal 15.
12: 215 Pattaya 208, good day.
1: Beta Japan Air 33, request deviation right side up to 20 miles due to weather.
8: Japan Air 33 approved.
1: Thank you.
12: Hong Kong Radar, good morning, Pattaya 208. Yanba, flight level 410.
8: Hawataya 208, good job.
7: So cancel the van pool altitude restrictions.
4: Cancel all altitude restrictions over van pool and speed 280 knots, EVA 6536.
7: Air Hong Kong 327, proceed direct, source low.
1: Source low, Air Hong Kong 327.
7: Hong Kong Shuttle 623, maintain speed 220 knots or greater from RIFMI via CANUP, clear for the ILS approach on my 25 center.
1: Speed 220.
7: Grid Bay 711 reduced to 160 knots, maintained until 5 DME.
12: Reduced to 160 until 5 DME, Grid Bay 711.
7: EVA 6536, proceed direct to Dalo, cancel speed control.
4: Cancel speed control, direct to Dalo, EVA 6536.
12: Hong Kong Radar, Pattaya 308, disabled, because the 3 miles left over track offset due to weather.
8: Hawataya 208 approved.
12: Approved. Offset 3 miles left of the track, Pattaya 208.
7: Make decimal 2.
12: Tower 1612, Gobert 711.
7: Hong Kong Air, question, Air Hong Kong 327, maintain speed, question, maintain flight level 160 on reaching standby for higher.
1: Flight level 160 on reaching Air Hong Kong 327.
7: KML 526, increase speed to 50 knots or greater. Cancel 9,000 feet restrictions.
11: Cancel speed, 250, speed 250 or greater, cancel 9,000, mile 526.
13: Flight level 165, descending via the Sierra 7 Bravo to 11,000. I'm sorry, flight level 110.
7: UPS 4 information, Foxtrot runway 25 center and descent unrestricted to 8,000 feet, the QNH 1003.
13: Unrestricted to 8,000 feet, 1003, we have Foxtrot and 25 center, UPS 4.
6: Cathay 427, key operator.
7: Cathay 427, roger, continue on present heading radar vector for sequencing.
6: Present heading Cathay 427.
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5: China Southern 344, contact departure 122 decimal 65, good day.
6: 2265, good day, China Southern 344.
14: We are now 314, calling terminal 330. 1533, climb initially, follow level 270.
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7: Cadet 427 from Rhythmi via Canup, clear for the ILS approach on way 25 center.
6: For the approach on way 25 center, can say 427.

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1: Confirm approved
0: to turn 3891. Please turn 3891,
1: please
0: turn 3891. Clear to exit terminal, turn 3891. China Eastern 212,
2: climb flight level 350. Flight level 350,
0: selection 212. Shanghai Interface, climb flight level 10,700 meters.
2: More than 700 meters, Shanghai A68.
0: Green Air 486, contact radar 121.3.
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4: 3347, Hong Kong 327, good night.
5: Level 340.
2: Shift down, flight level 340, Cathay 865.
6: Hong Kong radar, good morning, Korean Air 486, flight level 370, 20 mile, Lima side.
4: Come on, flight level 250, Hong Kong 327.
2: 380, squawk 2012, approaching subno at 08.
0: Brunei 623, Hong Kong radar identified.
7: Toby Palm 422, good morning, level 370.
0: Toby 422, Roger.
8: Operator 154,
9: over subno, flight level 290. Request the rise duration up to 20 nautical miles to weather.
0: Toman 864, maintain flight level 280, deviation approved.
9: Block.
0: Toman 864, deviation approved, maintain present level.
9: Raise approach to the maintain present level. Homeland 8864.
0: Back at 1533, climb flight level 310.
8: Flight level 310, back at 1533.
0: Shanghai 868, contact radar 127, decimal 1.
2: 25, decimal 1, confirm, Shanghai 868.
0: 127, decimal 1.
2: 27, decimal 1, Shanghai 868, good day.
0: Comrade Singapore 800, flight level 390,
2: direct back call. Singapore 800, Roger. 6923, request up to 40 miles, round of taxi weather.
0: 29623, after Sabno, approve.
2: 29623.
10: FKL VJ 3949, thank you.
2: Comrade Shanghai 868, maintain 10,700 meters, direct to back with you.
5: Shanghai 868, Roger.
11: Transition speed 300 knots, operation Sunday 302.
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12: KMR 526 contact radar 123 decimal 47
2: 347 KMR 526 good morning
14: KMR 526, good morning. KMR 526, good morning. KMR 526, good morning. Climb to
2: level 250. 250, KMR 526.
0: Dechang 3891, contact Manila on CPDLC monitor 119 at decimal 3.
5: China Eastern 566, contact radar 128, decimal 75.
2: 28.175, China 566, good day.
4: Good morning, Hong Kong radar, Hong Kong 327, climbing flight level 250.
5: Hey, Hong Kong 327, climb flight level 320.
4: Climb flight level 320, Hong Kong 327.
2: China 566, flight level 350.
0: China Eastern 566, climb flight level 3900.
2: Flight level 390, Shenzhen 566.
0: Thai VHF A20, contact Taipei 129 at AC01.
5: Station 20 mile, right of track efforts.
3: 0 miles, right of track, proof, break, 129.
0: Level 370, final. Backhead 1533, climb for level 340.
12: 121 decimal 4.
13: 121 decimal 4, British Air 7644.
0: Okay, 20A approved.
15: Approved. Offset 7 miles right over the track, flathead figure 8, thank you.
0: Engine now 1354, contact radar 121 decimal 3.
16: 213, engineer 1254, good day.
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17: And I thought it's D02.
0: Thai 648, clear direct cably.
18: Hong Kong 457, 2100, climbing 5000.
12: Hey, Hong Kong 457, departure identified, climb by the SID for level 130.
18: The SID level 130, Hong Kong 457.
12: Air Hong Kong 831 cancel speed and ramp pool altitude restrictions.
18: So speed and ramp pool, now can't run.
19: Level 220, Chasan 302.
20: So, contact Taipei 129 at decimal 1.
21: Air 314.
22: My 526, good morning. Now, passing flight level 210 to 15130.
5: Kmart Air 526, climb flight level 10,400 meters.
22: Climb to 10,400 meters, Kmart 526.
23: Descend to flight level 220, 10,320.
24: 330, squawk 6104, maintain 78 or greater.
5: Jeju Air 2504, Hong Kong radar identify after Ikela, track direct Amber.
24: Ikela then Amber, request climb level 350, Jeju 2504.
5: Jeju Air 2504, roger, standby, and after Ikela, cancel speed restriction.
24: Ikela cancel speed restriction, Jeju 2504.
25: Jeju 3949, and engine 4, flight level 360.
5: Future 39049, standby.
26: Okay, 865, flight level 340, and descend to ready, flight level 360, reach by entry. Okay, 865, ready, good morning. Cross and pass, flight level 260 or below,
27: descend to flight level 110. Clear to cross and pass, flight level 260 or below, descend to flight level 110. Okay, 865.

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2: 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Last 8-8-6-4.
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3: UPS 4 from RIFME via CANUP, clear for the ILS approach on way 25 center.
4: RIFME via CANUP, we're cleared ILS 25 center, UPS 4-4.
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1: Direct Dalo, Hong Kong 457. 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
1: Cafe 138, can we request the Betty 2 Golf for the RMP Yankee approach 25 center?
0: Okay, copy, requesting Yankee for the next sector, we give you a wire for that.
1: 1-2.
5: 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EMA 6536, continue climb for level 350.
0: 836.
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0: XA1. 9623, are you able higher? 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
0: 9
5: 2 0 4, 3820, after Sierra, climb to level 270.
1: After Sierra, climb to level 270, 10 cargo 3820.
5: And a 49, climb for level 360.
1: Level 360, Virginia 49, thank you.
0: 98126, that's 43.
8: Require heading 210.
5: Hey, Hong Kong 327, heading 210 approach.
8: Heading 210 approach, Hong Kong 327.
1: 2769, level 310, when they descend level 260.
6: Shuttle 769 radar, cross cyber, flight level 260 or below, descent to flight level 130.
1: 260 below, descent 130, shuttle 769. Aircraft A138.
3: 57, contact radar on 133, there is Mike 2.
1: 3382, Hong Kong 457.
6: Aircon 457, right at the morning. Climb to flight level 250.
1: Level 250, Aircon 457.
6: China Southern 302, contact departure 122, decimal 65, good day.
1: 12265, Jennifer, say 02, good day.
0: 0-1533.
1: Good morning, China Southern 302, flight level 220.
3: China Sun 302 from SAPEX direct Tamil.
1: From SAPEX direct to Tamil, China Sun 302.
8: Climb for level 360, Hong Kong 327.
1: Direct test 566, request offset 10 miles right of track to weather.
0: China Sun 566 approved.
1: Over test 566.
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5: Air Hong Kong 327, track adjustment, fly heading 220.
8: Heading 220, Hong Kong 327.
5: Dynasty 076, contact radar 118.902.
10: 118.902, Dynasty 076, goodbye.
11: Air Beach 902, flight level 330, Spoking 6101.
5: Air Beach 902, Hong Kong radar identify.
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3: 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Report your squawk code.
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3: 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Hey, Hong Kong 831, contact radar 127.1, today.
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11: MPAT
12: 4,
11: A13, clear,
12: AB3,
11: Bravo
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11: A13,
12: Bravo, direct MPAT Sinus 076, climb to level 410
13: Level 410, Sinus 076, confirm
12: A13
3: 122, decimal 65, good day.
14: 122, 65, good
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15: After passing variable 340, track direct EPCO, Hong Kong 327.
9: 250 knots.
16: Central ground altitude restriction, 250 knots, Hong Kong 782.
9: China Southern 302, descend for level 4,500 meters by Tamil.
17: Descend 4,500 meters by Tamil, China Southern 302.
9: And Hong Kong 561, proceed direct source loop, climb to for level 160. Cross
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19: Departure, good day, China Southern 306, maintain level 220.
9: China Southern 306, roger, after SAPEX, descend to for level 170.
19: After SAPEX, descend to flight level 170, China Southern 306.
9: Hey, Hong Kong 128, contact radar 133, days 182.
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9: Hey, Hong Kong 216, departure identified, climb by the SID, flight level 130, remain on the SID.
21: Climb by SID, flight level 130, Air Hong Kong 216.
3: Right. Malindo 613, contact radar 127, decimal 1, good day.
22: Decimal 1, good day, Malindo 613.
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3: Cafe 138 Hong Kong radar, center flight level 130, cross Sony flight level 260 or below.
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1: Cathay HX5, reduced speed to 250 knots, descent unrestricted to 6,000 feet, the QNH 1003.
0: Speed 250 knots, descent altitude 6,000 feet, QNH 1003, Cathay HX5.
1: Hong Kong Shuttle 615, maintain speed 230 knots or greater, descent 4,500 feet.
0: 4,500
1: feet, maintain speed
0: 230 knots or greater, Hong Kong Shuttle 615. 865, request
1: heading
0: 285.
1: Cathay 865, deviation is approved, report when clear weather.
0: Heading
1: 285,
0: approved, we'll go
1: Cathay 865. China Sun
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2: 121,
1: decimal 4.
2: 114, China Sun 302.
3: Speed transition 270 knots, United 877.
4: Hong Kong 128, climb level
5: 250.
4: Hong Kong
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4: climb level
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4: 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Hong Kong
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1: Hong Kong Shuttle 625 from Rithme via Canup, clear for the ILS approach on way 25 center, maintain speed 180 knots or greater.
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1: 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From Rithme via Canup, clear for the ILS approach on way 25 center.
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2: Dispatches Express 3508, my name is Victor 1 Delta, out of the
1: Bravo flight. Bravo Express 3508, departure identified, climb by the SID, flight level 160.
2: And this is flight level 160, Express 3508.
1: Air Hong Kong 782, contact radar on 133.82, increase speed to 280 knots or greater.
0: Yes, sir, all again, Air Hong Kong 782.
1: Air Hong Kong 782, increase your speed to 300 knots or greater, and contact radar 133.82.
0: 133.82, 300 knots or greater, Hong Kong 782.
1: Cathay 865, direct to Rithme from Rithme via Canup, clear for the ILS approach on way 25 center. Cathay 865, descend to 4,500 feet, direct to Rithme.
0: 4,500 feet, direct to Rithme, Cathay 865.
1: Cathay 865, from Rithme via Canup, clear for the ILS approach, runway 25 center.
0: From Rithme via Canup, clear for the ILS approach, runway 25 center, Cathay 865.
1: Air Hong Kong 216, climb to flight level 150.
8: Climbing flight level 150, Air Hong Kong 216.
1: German cargo 502, climb to flight level 150.
6: 387 Hong Kong radar identified, are you able for level 400?
9: Negative, new performance request to maintain level 360, Malaysia 387.
6: Malaysia 387, Malaysia standby. On the point 813, continue descent for level 260, which by impact?
3: 44, 813, send 260, reach by number.
2: Thank you. Heading 110, approved, 10-10 Hello, 3820.
0: 5-2.
2: Hong Kong morning, in the 611 departure, 3200.
1: Indo 6011 departure identified, climb by the SID, follow for 160.
2: Climb by SID 160, Indo 6011.
1: China Foreign 306, contact 2-1-1, decimal 4.
2: China 2-1-1, decimal 4, China 1306, good day.
1: Okay, 865, reduce speed to 160 knots.
10: Hong Kong 782, no respond on that frequency.
1: Hong Kong 782, confirm.
10: Confirm Hong Kong 782, can you say that frequency again?
1: It's 133.82.
10: 133.82, we try to call, no response, we'll try again, Hong Kong 782.
1: If no response, we'll try to call 123.47.
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10: So 133.82, Hong Kong 782.
1: Hong Kong 216, climb to follow for 160.
2: Climbing, flight level 160, and Hong Kong 216.
1: German cargo 502, climb to follow for 160.
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2: Enter.
11: Initial number 160, after Sapnol, heading 310, approved.
2: Sir, Sabinal, heading 310, approved, Air China 480.
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0: 3280 knots now, Cathay 138.
12: Cathay 811, Hong Kong radar identify, clear Sierra 7 Delta arrival, maintain flight level 190.
2: Clear Sierra 7 Delta arrival, Cathay 811. Maintain flight level 190.
12: Cathay 829, Hong Kong radar.
13: Hello, Cathay 829 approaching Sierra, follow 210.
12: Cathay 829, Hong Kong radar, descend by star to flight level 110.
13: Descend by star, flight level 110, Cathay 829.
2: 138, g'day.
14: 42, contact radar 128, decimal 75.
2: 75 by China 742, good day.
0: Cathay 138, China 7, flight level 130, speed 30 knots with box shot.
7: Cathay 138, approach runway 25 center, RMP Yankee approach, descend unrestricted to 6,000 feet, QNH 100, standby shortly, QNH 1003.
0: Okay, clear descent 6,000 on QNH 1003, and we're clear the RMP Yankee runway 25 center, Cathay 138.
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14: 87.
4: 1813, contact radar 126.5.
0: 1265
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13: Approach 119, can I 8295?
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15: For Sierra, climb level 270, FedEx 5142.
7: On level 8138 at the morning, defensive level 110, speed 2801 knots.
3: 110,
7: Hong Kong 782, contact radar 118, decimal 92 today. 18902,
10: Hong Kong 782.
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7: Gather 829, approach runway 25 center, descend unrestricted to 8000 feet, QNH 1003, cross Mary, fly level 110 or below, cross 130 or below.
13: Center 8000 feet unrestricted, cross Mary 1000 or below, and QNH 1003, expect 25 center, get a 829.
10: Get a 138, just very weak to high speed below 10.
7: Gather 138, 25, should also greater.
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8: Full departure, Hong Kong 20, passing 1,900
7: 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Hong Kong 208, departure identified, climbed unrestricted, to 5460.
8: Departure 4160.
17: Hotel and Golden District, request left hand at the hotel, hotel 423.
2: 4.3.
18: 782, that's a non center level, maintain 5435, final.
10: 5-0 final, call 782.
12: Yes, 167, climb to flight level 200.
10: 320, jet 3901.
14: Dynasty 074, contact radar 118, stay small 902.
2: 892, Dynasty 074, bye-bye.
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3: 3230 knots, 877.
14: Ryan Express 6187, are you able for level 320?
10: Back down here, Cox 782.
3: Flight level 320, Ryan Express 6187.
12: Cathay 811, direct to Murray, cross Murray below for level 130.
2: Murray, cross Murray below for level 130, Cathay 811.
12: 508, contact radar 127, day 71, good day.
16: 271, good day, Cathay 3508.
11: Engine cargo 3820, no man, contact Manila 119.3.
12: Kindle 6011, contact radar 127, day 71, good day.
2: 186011, thank you,
14: bye. Track our
12: echo. 125 level 250.
15: 25 level 250, UBS 167.
11: Set radar 118.902.
2: 1-8-2-5-0-2-5-0-4,
12: good day. Cancel 9,000 feet at the tail restriction.
19: And identified climb 5 SID 2160 and cancel the 9,000 foot restriction.
12: Cafe 006, contact radar 133, decimal 82.
10: 133, 82, the Cafe 006.
14: UPS 167, climb for level 300, track direct Ikela.
15: Direct Ikela, flight level 300, UPS 167.
12: Cafe 811, approach runway 25 center, descend unrestricted to 8,000 feet, QNH 1003. 25
2: center, descend unrestricted to 8,000 feet, QNH 1003, Cafe 811.
10: Bottom,
12: Cafe 006 on radar, climb to flight level 250.
10: Level 250, Cafe 006.
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16: Hong Kong 2-0, request high speed.
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14: VJ 39949, contact Sanya 122, decimal 6.
2: 122, decimal 6, VJ 3949, bye bye. Cancel 9,000 foot altitude restriction and say again Hong Kong 720.
12: Hong Kong 720, climb to 6,900 meters and cancel the 9,000 feet altitude restriction.
2: 900 meters, cancel 9,000 foot altitude restriction, Hong Kong 720.
12: Cafe 138, reduce speed to 160 knots.
10: Reducing 160 knots, Cafe 13. It's Taipei
18: 129, other decimal 1.
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12: 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From with me, if I cannot clear ILS approach from 825 center.
15: From with me, if I cannot clear ILS approach from 825 center.
12: Only upon
7: 1813, turn right, direct to Rifby.
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13: Maintain flight level 250, China B standard
8: 83. 838, due to weather, request left turn heading 020.
14: Xiamen 838, heading 020 upper.
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9: 883, flight
18: level 340,
9: squawk 6075.
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13: decimal 1. 7 decimal 1, China B standard 38, good day.
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14: 410.
13: Officer Sierra, climb flight level 340, China B standard 38.
7: 877 approach runway 25 center, descend unrestricted to 8,000 feet, Q1H 1003.
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7: Hong Kong 720, turn left direct to Biko, cross Biko flight level 157 or above.
13: Biko cross flight level 157 or above at Biko, Hong Kong 720.
18: 7800. And another station, confirm Hong Kong Chateau 629.
8: Radar right, Cathay 798, flight level 350, squawk 2367.
14: Cathay 6. Correction, Cafe 798, Hong Kong radar identified. Clear, Betty 3 Bravo arrival.
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7: Flight level 130, cancel 9,000 feet, altitude restriction. 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
20: Right, SID, I'm flying flexible. 130, cancel 9,000 feet, restriction Nippon Cargo 206.
7: Yeah, Hong 208, contact radar 133, decimal 82.
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7: direct map key. Thank you very much. 2 6 2 6 2 6 2 6 2 6 2 6 2 6 2 6 2 6 2 6 2 6 2 6 2 6 2 6 2 6 2 6 2 6 2 6 2 6 2 6 2 6 2 6 2 6 2 6 2 6 2 6 2 6 2 6 2 6 2 6 2 6 2 6 2 6 2 6 2 6 2 6 2 6 2 6 2 6 2 6 2 6 2 6 2 6 2 6 2 6 2 6 2 6 2 6 2 6 2 6 2 6 2 6 2 6 2 6 2 6 2 6 2 6 2 6 2 6 2 6 2 6 2 6 2 6 2 6 2 6 2 6 2 6 2 6 2 6 2 6 2 6 2 6 2 6 2 6 2 6 2 6 2 6 2 6 2 6 2 6 2 6 2 6 2 6 2 6 2 6 2 6 2 6 2 6 2 6 2 6

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2: And we are squawking 5251.
3: KA43 Hong Kong radar, identify clear Sierra 7 Bravo arrival.
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6: 535 Hong Kong 720, good day.
0: On cargo 206, climb unrestricted to Velopher 160.
7: Climb unrestricted to 160, Nippon cargo 206.
0: Cafe Egg 11, descend to 4,500 feet from RIFME, descend by our left transition.
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0: RIFME, descend by our left transition. Cafe 11, short question from RIFME, if I can, clear IL, approach runway 25 center, thank you.
7: Cargo 206, request high speed.
0: Nippon Cargo 206 approved.
7: Cargo 206, thank you.
0: On point 813, we do speed to 1x0 knots, maintain until 7 miles.
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7: 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Shanghai 780, weather request.
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7: Shanghai 870, do weather request the heading 040.
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7: 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Thank you.
10: Hong Kong radar Dynasty 062, maintain 12,200 meters, approaching Tamo, squawk 7710.
9: Dynasty 062, Hong Kong radar identify.
10: Dynasty 062.
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12: 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Advise when you're able.
11: Wait, yes, sir.
13: Radar Dynasty 5637, good morning, follow 300.
9: Dynasty 5637, climb the level 9,200 meters, track direct SQL.
13: Maintain 9,200 meters, direct to SQL Dynasty 5637.
14: Hong Kong, Indo 601, request higher up to level 360.
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15: On radar Dynasty 062, request direct to MVAR.
0: 60. Level 160, Nippon 680. Nippon Cargo 206, contact radar 133, decimal X2.
7: 3382,
16: Nippon Cargo 203. 22,
9: 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Another station calling, say again your request.
16: 6U weather request up to 35 miles right off track.
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1: 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Be Quacago 206 approved. Altitude 206, thank you. Edge left beyond Tobago, Tobago cross level 157 or above, right here, way 021.
2: VA7, contact radar 125.32.
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1: 0 on a heading of 225, avoiding weather.
3: Malaysian 387, roger.
2: Heavy HF 3525, climb flat full 340.
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5: Running EVA 088, maintaining 11,000 meters.
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4: 118-192-0662, good day. 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Get 568. 028-9998-85. 300 meters, Xiaomi 898. EVA 6328
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6: EVA 6328, identify, maintain flight level 250. After Sierra, follow flight plan route.
1: Maintain flight level 250, after Sierra, follow flight plan route. EVA 6328, thank you.
7: Hong Kong radar, Cathay 843, release flight 10.
6: Cathay 843, Hong Kong radar, we clear Sierra 7 Delta arrival, maintain flight level 190.
7: Sierra 7 Delta, maintain flight level 190, Cathay 843.
6: EVA 6328, contact radar 127, decimal 1.
1: 127, decimal 1, EVA 6328, good day.
6: Good day. UPS 146, Hong Kong radar, report your squawk. UPS 146 identified, maintain flight level 120, after Sierra, follow flight plan route.
8: Maintain flight level 120, after Sierra, flight plan route.
4: 06, up to 10 miles left of track approved.
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3: China Southern 8474, Hong Kong radar identify.
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3: Hong Kong radar identify. Clear Canto 3 Bravo arrival.
12: Canto 3 Bravo arrival will cool when released by
3: second. Roger.
4: Zero six climb for level 350. Cargo King 263, contact radar 126.5.
1: 126.5, copy 263.
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13: 074, good day.
0: Scouting 263 Hong Kong, center flight of 110, and speed 300 knots.
13: Flight level 110, speed 300 knots, copy 263.
3: Scooter 1XX, contact radar 128, stay small 75.
14: 2-8-7-5-0-1-6-3.
2: Morning, climb up 4-3-3-0.
1: 25 level 2-2-0, you are 6-2-2-8.
14: 1-8-6, level 3-9-0, deviating up to left 6-0 miles.
2: Scooter 1-8-6, roger, report clear of weather.
14: Go, Scooter 1-8-6.
0: Negative. Bravo 250.
14: 250,
0: 660. Jeffrey 883, you can expect the IMP Yankee approach, runway 25 Santa. We clear RB2 Golf arrival.
15: RB2 Golf arrival and expect IMP Yankee runway 25 Santa, Cafe 883.
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4: Nada, contact radar 126.05.
1: 26.05, on the radar 69, have a good morning. Good morning, Hong Kong, shuttle 629, license flight level 330, descend for total 260.
0: Hong Kong, shuttle 629, radar, good morning. Cross air path, flight level 260 or below, descend to flight level 110.
1: Cross and pit, flight level 260 below, descend for total 110, shuttle 629.
3: And 870, heading 045, approach.
16: 045, approach, and intern 870.
17: Good morning, Titan 544, maintaining for level 270.
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17: 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China 544.
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3: China Eastern 544, Hong Kong radar, roger and identify.
17: China 544.
18: We'll just turn 3 degrees to the right to avoid that zone.
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3: Air China 4X0, contact Guangzhou 125, stay small 35.
19: 125, get small 35, good day, Air China 4X0.
3: Sanadu 343, climb for level 400, track direct echo.
10: Sanadu 343, climb flight level 400, direct echo.
3: A748, track direct Maple, and when ready, descend for level 260, reach by Maple.
20: Well, cut the 748.
6: Okay, watcher, watcher, if you wish, you can direct it with me.
18: E-4-6, flat level 210, climb in flat level 250.
3: UPS 146, climb for level 10,400 meters.
18: Flat level 10,400 meters, UPS 146.
1: Latu, Eva 6228, say.
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4: K Hong Kong 680, climb for level 310.
21: Climb for level 310, and Hong Kong 660.
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24: 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Did up to one flight level 160, and what was the other part for Giant 638?
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4: good day. Bohemia 081, continue descend for level 360, speed map on 81 or greater.
26: 446,
2: maintain level 300, from 6504, over normal. Channel 2426,
26: 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Channel
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6: 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Good morning, Indonesia. 860, Minton 310, Scope 2343.
7: Indonesia 860, Hong Kong radar, roger.
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1: 160, Cathay 050. Okay, 263, speed 230 knots or greater.
0: Speed 230 knots or greater, Cathay
8: 060. Hong Kong approach, good morning, Hong Kong Shuttle 629, a Bison, flight level 133, detaining Shuttle 110, information golf.
1: Hong Kong Shuttle 629, approach runway 25 center, descend unrestricted to 8,000 feet, QNH 1003.
8: Runway 25 center, descent unrestricted 8,000 feet, QNH 1003, Hong Kong Shuttle 629.
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10: Good day. Bohemia 081, when ready, descend flight 260, which level by MPED, transition speed 300 knots or greater.
0: When ready, flight level 260, reached by MPED, transition speed 300 knots or greater, Bohemia 081.
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11: 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Hong Kong, Dynasty 062, could we request 10 miles Lima sight for weather?
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3: 088, request left heading 080 due to weather.
1: Eta 088, up to 20 miles north of Antarctica.
3: A second, confirm we are clear for 20 miles left deviation.
1: Eta 088, Eta.
3: 20 miles Lima, so the defund site is approved. Eta 088.
4: Charlie Eastern 544, say again your request heading.
0: Heading 250, Charlie Eastern 544.
4: Charlie Eastern 544, approved.
0: Charlie Eastern 544, goodbye.
5: 387, 6,000, 300 meters.
0: 6,300 meters, Charlie Eastern 838.
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0: 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Seat transfer station, 300 knots on radar, Bohemia 760.
4: China Eastern 544, contact radar 128.75.
0: 128.75, China Eastern 544, good day.
7: Good morning, Jenny, it's 930, climbing 250.
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0: Dispatcher, good day, we have 570, passing to the 280.
2: Research 570, departure identified, climb by SID to file level 160.
0: D level 160, we have 570.
11: Good morning, climb to file level 250.
12: Climb level 250, right, express 3091.
0: Good day, Cafe 718, descending level 260, level by cyber.
11: Cafe 718, radar good day, cross cyber, flight level 260 or below, descend to flight level 130.
0: Cyber 260 or below, descend level 130, Cafe 718.
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0: Approved, down call 660.
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7: 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Level 260.
2: Bohemia 760, Hong Kong radar. After Maple, descend to flight level 200.
7: After Maple, say again, Bohemia 760.
2: Bohemia 760, after Maple, descend flight level 200.
7: Maple, flight level 200, Bohemia 760.
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11: 260 or below, descend to flight level 110.
7: 260 or below, descend flight level 110, Bohemia 01.
1: Kelly 873, Hong Kong radar, identify clear RP3 Bravo arrival.
7: RP3 Bravo arrival, Kelly 873.
1: United 820, contact radar 126 decimal 5.
6: 126 decimal 5, United 820. United 820, leaving flight level 300, flight level 260.
11: Cafe, United 820 Hong Kong, cross impact, flight level 260 or below, descent to flight level 110.
6: Okay, impact, flight level 260 below, and down to flight level 110, United 820.
11: Cafe 050, contact radar 118, decimal 972, good day.
7: 92, Cafe 050, good
4: 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Identify.
7: 50, flight level 220, climbing flight level 250.
1: Kelly 050, climbing flight level 330.
7: Flight level 330, Cafe 050.
5: China Post 214, Hong Kong radar, identified.
2: Delta 570, cancel 9000, the LT restriction.
7: PR flight level 160, thanks for the jet. 570.
2: Shadow 629, we do speed of 1x0 knots.
9: 6180 knots, shadow 629.
7: Bravo, Cathay 640, thank you, call you back when released.
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4: 3091, climb your flight level 250. Fly Express 30901, climb flight level 320, track direct echo.
6: Climb flight level 320. And right express 3091, and second right.
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7: Hong Kong radar, Giant 825 heavy, flight level 140, climbing flight level 160.
11: Giant 825 Hong Kong, climb to flight level 250.
7: Flight level 250, Giant 825.

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3: Radar, good morning. At Nana 30, senior flight level 350, call 2116.
1: Sky Ledger Nana 30, Hong Kong radar identified.
4: Hong Kong radar, China Eastern 282, require heading 050, due weather.
1: China Eastern 252, heading 0, correction. China Eastern 282, heading 050, approve.
4: Heading 050, thank you, China Eastern 282.
2: Radar 552, access level 410.
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2: Standing by, maintain level 390, CP52.
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0: Command 3, roger, contest tower, 118.2, good day.
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6: China Southern 5052, Hong Kong radar identified.
4: China Southern 5052.
6: Hong Kong, descend to flight level 170, speed 280 knots.
5: Speed 280 knots, descend flight level 170, Cathay 640.
6: Level 310.
2: Climb to level 310, China Mode 214.
0: Speed 747.
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6: After Maple, reduce speed to 250 knots.
5: 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Cafe
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8: 20
6: miles, left
8: of
6: track approved.
8: Left of track approved, thank you, Giant 638.
2: For request left, 15 miles offset.
6: China Post 214 approved and climb for level 320.
2: Climb to level 320 and off the approach, China Post 214.
6: Right heading 105.
4: Right side heading 105, Bohinya 760.
6: Bohinya 760, descend to flight level 180.
4: That's flight level 180, Bohinya 760.
6: Can a 3346 vectors for sequencing, turn right heading 105, descend to flight level 180.
5: Heading 105, descend to flight level 180, Cathay
6: 6346. 40 from Sierra direct to Murray.
5: From Sierra direct Murray, Cathay 640.
9: 3-0, United 820.
5: Maintain flight level 270, final flight level, Giant 85.
6: You are waking 117, Hong Kong, radar confirm, maintaining flight level 210.
4: Maintain 210, and we have been instructed of speed of 300 knots.
6: You are waking 117, identify clear Sierra 7 Delta arrival, maintain flight level 210.
4: Okay, clear for the Sierra 7 Delta arrival and maintain 210. Maintain 210 flight level, Euro Viking 110.
6: Cathay 640, direct to Silver, descend to flight level 110, cross up in Murray below flight level 130.
5: Roger, direct Silver, descend flight level 110, B Murray flight level 130, Cathay 640.
6: Euro Viking 117, after Sierra, reduce speed to 250 knots.
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3: 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Can they 73?
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5: 419.1. Cathay 640.
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5: Good morning, Cathay 640, information call, descending flight level 110.
0: Cathay 640, approach runway 25 center, descend unrestricted to 8,000 feet, QNH 1003.
5: QNH 1003, descend unrestricted altitude 8,000 feet to 5 center, Cathay 640.
0: 640 and further left turn direct to Tida.
8: Okay. Be contact radar 123.47. Virginia 760, descend and reach Calico 110 Bangalore.
3: And on 2426, ready.
8: China Eastern 544, turn right heading 010.
3: 10, China 7544. 214,
11: request press heading 320, about 60 miles.
8: China Post 214, please.
3: Thank you. All passing, flight level 225, squawk 0534.
8: KH3244, Hong Kong radar identify, clear Sierra 7 Delta arrival.
3: Sierra 7 Delta arrival, Cathay 3244.
8: Bohemia 760, contact approach 119.1.
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3: Bohemia 760, passing flight level 150, descending flight level 110, information golf.
8: 128,
13: Decimal 35. Decimal 35, Chinese Bay 70.
8: Xiamen at 828, contact Xiamen 133, Decimal 175.
3: 533, Decimal 175, good day, Xiamen 828.
8: China Post 214, climb for level 330.
3: Maintain for level 330, China Post 214.
14: Climb level 340, there is Ikela Sky in code 368.
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8: 5052, descend now, flight level 320.
3: Well, 320, China Southern 5052. Hong Kong radar, UPS 903, level 155, climbing 190.
8: UPS 903, climb for level 2900.
3: Climb maintain level 290, UPS 903.
8: China Eastern 544, check direct dot me.
3: Back to dot me, China 544.
8: Cathay 873, continue descent for level 260, reach level by NPET.
3: Level 260, reach by NPET, it's 73.
0: 748, contest tower 118.2.
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0: Cathay 640, with a speed of 250 knots.
5: 1 knot to Cathay 640.
0: Cathay 21, descend to 4,500 feet. From with me, 5 Kenner, clear eye, airway approach runway 25 center.
15: Matthew Cathay 3244.
0: From with me, then can clear ILS approach runway 25 center.
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0: United 820, we do speed 210 knots. Cafe 3346, you can maintain 25 0 knots or greater, descend to 8,000 feet, Q1H1003.
18: And descend to 8,000 feet, Q1H1003,
19: Cafe 3346. This is 0 Hong Kong radar, descend to level 130 after 7.
10: Descend level 130 until Cyber, Indonesia 80. Cyber, Indonesia 80.
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0: Euro Mike 117 approach runway 25 center, descend unrestricted to 8,000 feet, Q1H1003.
22: Number 6 is Delta 8, Q1H1003, and we advise our final approach speed will be 130.
0: Euro Mike 117, roger, and direct to Tida.
22: Tida,
0: Euro Mike 117. 20, reduce speed to 1x0 knots, maintain until 7 miles.
16: Okay,
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20: 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I'm a Tesla level 220, Chinese 282.
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23: Oh, good morning, Cafe 9053. With 5,400 meters, call gauge 3133.
12: Cafe 9053, Hong Kong radar, Delta 5 CS, Sierra 7 Delta arrival.
23: 7 Delta arrival, Cafe 9053.
24: Concord Morning, FedEx 5158, leveling at 230, squawk at 3106.
12: FedEx 5158, Hong Kong radar, and Delta 5 squawker, standby, climb to flight level 250.
24: Flight
21: 250,
24: FedEx 5158.
21: 1226.
23: This
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23: From RISMI via Canop, cleared ILS.
12: EPS 9, climb to flight level 250.
21: Flight level 250, EPS 9.
8: Yes, require, and when you are able, direct Tommy.
1: 8,900 meters.
12: Airflow 225, Hong Kong radar, identify. After Siku, fly heading 070 for shortcut.
1: Siku heading 070, Airflow 225, and request high level if possible.
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19: Murray, descend to level 110.
3: Murray, descend level 110 and cancel counter altitude restriction cut at this level.
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19: Cafe 953 on Corrida, roger, after Sierra, proceed there to Canto.
2: Public speed is 118.2, United 820, good day.
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23: Romeo Echo November Oscar Tango for weather.
8: Up to 20 miles, left of track approved.
23: Up to 20, left of track approved, giant 825, thanks.
10: First 119, decimal 1, Indonesia, 860, good day.
23: 6056.
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10: Hong Kong approach, good morning, Indonesia. 6 clear descent 130 by Mango, squawk 2343.
18: Bohemia, Bohemia 760, we do speed of 1x0 knots. And from with me, if I can, clear ILS approach, 1825 center.
24: Speed 180 knots from with me. 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
18: Indonesia X60, approach, 1825 center. 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
24: 12260,
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24: 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Malaysian 6175, Hong Kong radar,
19: and identified, standby for first climb.
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19: 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Malaysian 6175, cancel speed control.
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24: 1-1-8-0-4-1-0
12: roger. 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
19: for level 110.
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18: Roll back at 117, descend to 4,500 feet. China Southern 60190, descend to reach flight level 4,500 meters by 10 miles.
6: Descend to flight level 4,500 meters, reach by 10 miles, China Southern 6090.
18: Indonesia X60, with a speed of 230 knots. Cafe X73, descend to 8,000 feet.
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19: Hong Kong radar identify clear Sierra 7 Bravo arrival.
6: Sierra 7 Bravo arrival, China Southern 3021.
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2: Say 290 on descent, final for 110, information Golf B280.
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1: Free reduce speed to 210 knots, descend to 7,000 feet.
0: A11A, contact radar 123.995.
2: Good day, this is 118.
1: Speed 182 knots.
2: Right heading, please confirm. Right heading, 360, you're right to the
1: turn left, turn left, heading 330, reduce speed to 180 knots.
2: Reducing 180 and heading 330. Heading 330, the light after the
1: Cape 3244, roger, fly heading 030 and reduce speed to 230 knots.Boeing 760, contact tower 18.7, follow public speed.
2: Contact tower 18.7, follow public speed, Boeing 760.
1: Euro Viking 117, turn left heading 280, clear ILS approach runway 25 center.
2: 280, clear ILS 25 center, Euro Viking 117.
1: Quebec 73, descend to 4,500 feet. From with me, if I can, clear ILS approach from 825 center.
2: Yeah, 4,500 from with me, if I can, clear ILS approach from 825 center. That's 73.
1: Quebec 953, proceed direct to TIDA. Speed 250 knots or greater. China Southern 6090, contact Zhuhai 121, day 04.
3: 121-6090,
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1: 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Cathay 3244, descend to 4,500 feet.
3: 4,500 feet, Cathay 3346.
1: Indonesia XX0, descend to 8,000 feet, reduce speed to 210 knots when ready.
4: Descend 8,000 feet, reduce speed to
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5: Cathay 260, maintaining flight level 230, squat 0676.
6: Cathay 260, I'm going to land down the flight clear, Sierra 7, Bravo, Red Bull.
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1: Roll, and reduce speed of 180 knots for departure spacing.
3: 360, reduce speed from 80 knots, Cathay 3244.
5: Morning, China Southern 3021, descend to flight level 110. Let's go 2326.
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2: 230 knots, continue present heading, Cafe 953.
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4: Heading 360, descend 4,500 feet, Indonesia XX0.
2: Roger, China Southern 5052, maintaining flight level 220, squawk 5760.
1: China Southern 3052, departure, descend to reach flight level 4,500 meters by Tamot.
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5: 4,500, Cape 3244.
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14: Cathay 3244, turn left heading 270, clear for the ILS approach of my 25 center.
6: Turn left heading 270, ILS on my 25 center.
14: Indonesia next 60, turn left heading 340, reduce to 1XO knots. Cathay 953, descend to 4,500 feet, turn left heading 360.
10: Ascending 360, descend to 4,500 feet,
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16: Hong Kong radar, good morning, coordinate 656, to maintain flight level 330, direct Amber.
7: 3-6-5-6, Roger. China East at 5030, climb flight level 11,900 meters.
9: 900 meters, China East at 5030.
5: Approach 3021.
14: Cathay 73, contact Tower Womanik Decimal 2.
9: Womanik Decimal 2, Cathay 73, good day.
14: Cathay 953, reduce speed to 1X0 knots.
10: 1X0 knots, Cathay 953.
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9: Goodbye.
14: Cathay 260, descend unrestricted to 6,000 feet, QNH 1003, maintain speed to 8X0 knots.
9: Unrestricted 6,000, QNH 1003. And 2-0, Cathay 260.
14: Indonesia next 60, turn left heading 2X0, clear for the ILS approach on my 25 center.
9: Heading 2X0, clear for the ILS 25 center, Indonesia 2-0.
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8: Descent unrestricted 4,500 feet in Cathay 290.
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9: Radar and identify descent to flight level 180. Okay, 314. Radar, good day, Cathay 040, not yet released, passing flight 248, squawking 0347.
6: Cathay 040, ongoing radar and identify clear Sierra 7 Bravo arrival.
9: Bravo, Cathay 040.
6: India 2 and 4, descend west.

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0: China Southern 3021, turn left heading 350.
3: Turn left heading 350, turn left heading 3021.
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5: Hendrik climbing 5000.
0: China Southern 3021 turn left, direct to RIFME.
6: Turn left to RIFME, China Southern 3021.
7: 7-8-0-5-4 Hong Kong radar, corner there, 6-5-6-6, clear blue weather, request to direct Amber.
1: Good, 6-5-6, approve.
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1: 6-9-8 on radar, Hong Kong radar, roger, maintain present speed, standby for lower.
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0: Cathay 260, descent unrestricted to 4,500 feet, reduce speed to 210 knots.
3: Restricted 4,500 feet, speed 210 knots, Cathay 260.
0: Air India 314, turn left direct to Teeter.
8: Turn left direct to Teeter, Air India 314.
0: Cathay 953, would you speed to 160 knots, maintain until 5 DME?
8: 60-5, Cathay 953.
1: Anna, there's more one, Cathay.
2: 19-1, Cathay 0400.
1: Cathay 698, descending by level 170.
2: Central level 170, Cathay 698. 85 will do, figure 1517.
9: Descending flight 110, information Juliet.
0: Cathay 040, landing runway 25 center, descend to 6,000 feet, QNH 1003, maintain speed 280 knots.
9: Descend to 6,000, QNH 1003, runway 25 center, Cathay 040.
0: Cathay 292, reduce speed to 160 knots for departure spacing.
10: 60 knots, Cathay 292.
0: Cathay 953, contact tower on Monique Decimal 2.
8: Coordinated also, Cathay 953.
0: Cathay 260 from Rickmead via Canup, clear for the ILS approach runway 25 center.
11: Rickmead via Canup, clear for the ILS approach 25 center, Cathay 260.
0: Cathay 260 reduced to 180 knots.
11: Cathay 260.
0: Cathay 234 reduced speed to 210 knots, descent unrestricted to 4,500 feet.
2: Yeah, 210 knots and unrestricted 4,500, Cathay 234. Can we do 220 for a little while?
0: Cathay 234, 220 is approved, and descend 4,500 feet, 220 knots, okay.
2: 220, descend 4,500, Cathay 234, thank you. Good morning, 517.
7: Shamanar, 858, the weather request heading 020.
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3: Radar level 286, good morning, approaching Sabna level 340, 6510.
4: Level 286, Sabna radar identified.
3: Level 286.
5: Hey sir, 814 Sabna 300.
4: Sky 314, Richard.
3: 040 climbing 23.3 for flight level 250.
0: Felix 6040 on call radar, confirm your squawk call.
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0: Fedex 6040 on call radar, identify, stand by for hire.
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0: Cafe 698, cross Mori below for level 130.
2: Mori below for level 130, Cathay 600.
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6: Cathay 292, contact tower on Moonlit, decimal 2.
8: 182, Cathay 292.
6: China Southern 3021, reduced to 160 knots.
2: 60 knots, China Southern 3021.
9: Good morning, German 720, passing 1900 and 5000,
6: taken 1 Delta. Dillman 720, departure identified, climb by the SID, for level 160.
9: Survey SID, flight level 160, German 720.
6: Cathay 0485, reduce speed to 250 knots.
10: 250, Cathay 085.
6: Cathay 040, turn left direct to Teeter.
10: Teeter, Cathay 000.
6: Air India 314, turn left direct to RIFME.
2: Left, direct to RIFME, India 314, can you please spell it out?
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2: Romeo, India, Victor, Mike, India, India 314.
11: Hong Kong approach, Cathay 698, passing level 128, descending level 110, and we have Juliet.
6: Cathay 698, landing runway 25 center, no delay per reaching flight level 110, due traffic.
11: 25 center will expedite to 110, Cathay 698.

0: 4, reduce speed to 220 knots from Rivemead via Kennup, clear for the ILS approach on way 25 center.
1: Reduce speed from Rivemead via Kennup, ILS approach on way 25 center, NFG14.
0: China Southern 3021, reduce speed to 140 knots.
1: Reduce speed 140 knots, China Southern 3021.
0: Stillman 720, cancel speed and altitude restrictions.
2: Cancel speed and altitude restrictions, Stillman 720.
0: 698, descend 6,000 feet, QNH 1003, speed 280 knots.
1: 23, speed 280, 600.
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3: Radar 123, decimal 47, express cargo 862, good morning.
0: Cathay 040, reduce speed to 250 knots.
4: Cathay 040.
3: Good morning, reaching level 160.
5: Express cargo 862, Hong Kong radar, come to flight level 250.
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1: 107858.
6: Scanning jet 966, climb for level 10,100 meters.
7: Surface 730, roger, maintain present speed.
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0: Reduce to that minimum speed.
1: No, minimum speed, turn on 3021.
0: Cathay 260, reduce speed to 160 knots.
8: 160 knots, Cathay 260.
0: Stillman 720, direct to source loop.
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0: Cathay 216, turn left, direct to Teeter. Cathay 285 from Rivemead via Kennup, play for the ILS approach on way 25 center.
9: Rivemead
0: via Kennup, China Sun 3021, contact tower on Momonic Decimal 2.
1: Power 182, good day, China 3021.
0: Air India 314, reduced to 180 knots.
1: Reduce 180, India
0: 314. Cathay 085, reduce speed to 220 knots. Cathay 040, descend unrestricted to 4,500 feet.
1: Mailball and all below, followed by 260, about India 70 again. On flight level 260, right?
7: Cathay 881, Hong Kong radar, descend to flight level 110, reach by Marshall. Express cargo 862, contact radar 127, decimal 1, with your requirement. 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
3: Radar 127, decimal 1, express cargo 862, goodbye.
1: Zero.
10: GPS 71, level and off 120, Sierra 2207.
7: GPS 71, Hong Kong radar, confirm your squad code again.
10: 71
7: squawk 2431. UPS 71 Hong Kong radar, standby for hire.
10: Bye, UPS 71.
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1: Hi, 732, descending flight level 132, for the information, Juliet.
0: Cathay 732, landing runway 25 center, proceed direct to Rivemead.
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0: Cathay 085, reduced to 180 knots.
1: Cathay 085.
0: Cathay 040, reduced speed to 220 knots.
1: Cathay 040.
0: Cathay 216, descent unrestricted to 4,500 feet, speed 250 knots or greater.
11: Minimum restricted 4,500 feet, 250 knots or greater, Cathay 216.
0: Cathay 732, descent unrestricted to 6,000 feet, QNH 1003, maintain speed 280 knots.
1: Minimum restricted 6,000 feet, QNH 1003, maintain speed Cathay 732.
0: Cathay 040, from Rivemead via Kennup, clear for the ILS approach on way 25 center.
1: Via Kennup, clear the ILS 25 center, Cathay 040.
0: Cathay 260, maintain speed 160 until 5 DME, contact tower on 118 decimal 2.
1: 160 until 5, 118 decimal 2, Cathay 260. From decimal 720, ma'am, can you confirm the frequency again?
0: 12347. Still confirm clear for the ILS 1-25 Santa.
7: Tim of 720 on call radar, climb to flight level 250.
2: Flight level 250,
7: 0-0-720. UPS 71 turn left heading 160 radar vector for spacing.
10: 160 vector spacing, UPS 71.
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2: 1,000 feet, 1003, unrestricted, Kappa 81.
1: A354123, decimal 47.
8: 0347, John Talon, A354.
9: Yeah, good morning, John Talon, A354, descending to final 200.
10: 1,000 A354, good morning, I'm coming with the center for level 110, cross Eastbourne, at a below for level 200.
9: Center descender for level 110, cross Eastbourne, below 200, Shenzhen A354.
10: Bohemia 768, contact approach 119 at decimal 1, good day.
2: 9.1, Bohemia 768, good day.
10: UPS 71, climb to for level 190.
2: Continue
10: climb
2: flight level 190,
10: UPS 71. Contact 8370, descending flight level 190, Leash from Guangzhou. Traffic 270, Hong Kong radar clear, Sierra 7 Bravo arrival. Confirm your passing level and the squawk code.
11: Sierra 7 Bravo, passing power 217, squawking 0156.
10: Cafe 270, Hong Kong radar identified. Stand by for further descent.
3: Eight after Murray descend to 6,000 feet, QNH 1003, speed maintain 2x knots.
2: 6,000 feet, QNH
3: 1003, speed 2x knots, Boeing 7 seconds. Cathay 81 after muscle reduced to 25 knots.
2: 26 knots, now Cathay 81.
3: Descend 32, descend 4,500 feet.
12: Descend 4,500
9: feet. Decimal 1, decimal 720, bye bye.
10: UPS 71, contact radar 118, decimal 92, good day.
4: 0892 for UPS 71, you have a good day, sir.
10: Cafe 270, descend west, start for level 110.
2: South level 110, Cafe 270.
1: Zero, climb for level 9,200 meters.
9: Climb for level 9,200 meters, 71720.
13: Control Cafe 714.
1: Go ahead. 714, Roger.
4: UPS 71, climb for flight level 190.
1: UPS 71, climb for level 2990.
4: Can you climb flight level 290, UPS 71?
1: Charmander 8676, descend for level 5100 meters.
12: 5100 meters, Charmander 8676.
14: Hong Kong radar, coordinate 6562, request.
1: Go ahead.
14: Request weather deviation of 20 mile Lima side, 20 mile Lima side.
1: Go ahead, 656, approve.
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10: Proceed to Moray, cross Moray, below for level 130.
1: Cross transmission, Sky Racer 814, commence descent.
14: Roger, descent now, Sky Racer 814.
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1: Sky Racer 814, contact radar 126 decimal 3.
14: 263.
1: Ava.
14: Pitching 1263, Sky Racer 814. Sky Racer 814 to descent 260 via cyber 260.
10: Sky Racer 814 on ground radar after cyber descent to fire level 130.
14: After cyber descent by level 130, Sky Racer 814.
11: Runway 25 center, direct to Silver, Cafe 270.
3: Cafe 270, descent unrestricted to 6,000 feet, QNH 1003, speed 280 knots.
11: Unrestricted 6,000, QNH 1003, speed 280 knots, Cafe 270.
3: Cafe 81, reduce speed to 210 knots.
15: 210 knots, Cafe 81.
16: 0040, can we change the tower, thanks?
3: Tower 182, bye-bye.
17: Hong Kong, Cathay 382, good morning, passing 225, descending flight 210, is clock 3053, released by Guangzhou.
10: Cathay 382, good morning, Hong Kong, radar identify, clear, Sierra 7, Bravo arrival.
17: Sierra 7, Bravo arrival, Cathay 382.
4: Me, Bravo, chain up, clear for the Alice approach, 25 center, Cathay 81.
1: Skylish at 9066, contact Guangzhou 12535.
14: 125, decimal 35, Skylish at 9066.
15: Radar 1271, good day, Chairman Cargo 715.
10: Cafe 382, descend via start, flight level 110.
17: Descend via start, flight level 110, Cafe 382.
15: Heading is okay.
1: 5070, roger. And are you able for level 390 or for level 410?
3: Bye-bye.
10: Question, Cafe 382, free speed, and cross Moray below for level 130. When ready, proceed to Moray.
17: Free speed, cross Moray below flight level 130. When able, direct Moray, Cafe 382.
15: Morning, Chairman Cargo 715, field passing level 193, Ming 250, just past Tofu.
1: Chairman Cargo 715, climb for level 8,400 meters.
15: To flat level 8,400 meters, Chairman Cargo 715.
1: Korean Air 656, connect Taipei 129, at decimal 1.
14: 90, decimal 1, Korean Air 656, good day.
17: 6040, it's plus deviation right. Heading 1604 weather.
1: Heading 6040, approve.
17: Heading 6040, thanks.
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3: With me, reduce speed to 220 knots. Descend 4,500 feet.
2: Directly, descend 4,500 feet and speed 220 on Boeing 768.
17: Good morning, Cathay 382. High speed, descending flight level 110. We have Juliet.
3: Cathay 382, information kilo, runway 25 center, direct to hotel 623.
17: Okay, kilo, direct hotel 623, Cathay 382.
3: Cathay 382, descent unrestricted to 6,000 feet, QNH 1003, speed 280 knots or greater.
17: 280 knots or greater, descent 6,000, QNH. Say again the QNH.
3: QNH is 1003.
17: 1003, unrestricted, and 25 center, Cathay 382.
3: Bohinia 768, from RIFME via CANUP, clear for the ILS approach on way 25 center.
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1: 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My cargo 715, if you could. 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
0: German cargo 715, not available. 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
2: Ground report 8508, register left heading 040. Do you weather?
0: Modified 8508, approved.
2: Heading 040, report 8508.
0: Passage
2: 395
0: on
2: conway,
0: that is
2: Sunwest
0: Alpha level 130.
2: Descend via star level 130, Cathay 395.
3: Hostile static 6040, clear of the weather, we can direct now at this time.
0: Static 6040, approved.
3: Okay, yeah, approved. Yeah, no, static 6040.
0: Dynasty HE8 Delta Taipei 129 at AC Mall 1.
2: What's the 91 Dynasty HE, good day.
4: Climb unrestricted to flight level 160.
2: Climbing unrestricted to flight level 160, jump cargo 733.
4: Cathay 81 contact tower on Mobile Lake Day Small 2.
2: Good morning.
3: 19-3, static 6040.
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4: 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Skyraiser 814, descend unrestricted to 6,000 feet on the QNH 1003. Maintain speed 280 knots or greater until advised.
6: Roger, direct read me, descend 6,000, 1003, and the QNH speed 280 knots, Skycatcher.
5: 8-1-4 level 260.
7: Descend to reach flight level 120 by Mango and cross harbour flight level 260, I believe. 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
2: Descend level 110, Cafe 395.
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5: Murray below for level 130.
2: Cross Murray below 130, Cathay 395.
4: Cathay 382, reduce speed to 220 knots, descend unrestricted to 4,500 feet.
2: 220 knots, descend unrestricted to 4,500 feet. Which?
4: Negative.
5: Macau 632, contact radar 118, that's more 92 today.
3: Hey, 92 and Macau 632, good day. Gong radar at Macau 632, good morning, flight level 190, seeing bullet.
0: Hey, Macau 632, calling for level 370.
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5: Between 95, contact approach 119 and a small one, good day.
2: Approach 91, code 395, good day. Approach, good morning, code 395, descending level 110, information, kilo.
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9: YFR, descend to 6000, QNH 1003, runway 25 center, cut 8395.
8: Simon Cargo 733, 10 leveling 160, then when able, proceed direct to Soslu.
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8: Mia 768, connect Tower 118, it's mode 2, good day.
11: 118-72, Boeing 768, good day.
12: Yes, weather deviate Lima side, 25 mile of original route.
13: Report 8508, 25 miles left of Chair, please.
12: Report 8508, 25 mile Lima side of original route, only point 508, thank you.
13: Macau 632, clear direct and far.

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0: 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Good day.
1: 2347 Jamaica 73. Good day. Mango.
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1: 132, climbing 160, South Blue.
4: German Cargo 733 Uncle Rita, come to for level 250, proceed to Pekin.
1: Climbing 250, proceeding direct to Pekin. 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

0: Control, Vietnam 646, good morning, methane level 340.
1: Vietnam 646, on current rate of the morning, identified.
0: 646.
1: UP 71, Taipei 129, day small 1 today.
2: Well, you have a good day.
1: Eastern 5070, climb 11,900 meters.
0: 1,900 meters, China Eastern 5070.
3: 4,500 feet, reduce speed to 230 knots.
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0: Heading 133.905, good day, double goal 286.
5: German cargo 733, contact radar 127, decimal 1, good day.
0: 7-1, German cargo 733, correct.
1: Jensen 302, Hong Kong radar, good morning, identified.
0: Hong Kong radar, good morning, German cargo 733 heavy, passing 178, climbing 250, come.
1: German cargo 733, good morning, climb for level 340.
0: We grab a 340, German cargo 733.
6: Hong Kong report 508, we request another 5 mile Lima side, totally up to 30 mile Lima side of course.
1: 21.8508 DV as required, when clear weather, track direct to Capri.
6: This is request approved and report shift direct to Capri on point 508.
1: Engineer 306 contact radar 123 decimal 905, good day. 5,
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1: Aeroflot 865, Hong Kong radar, the morning identified, after Siku, fly heading 070, check shuttering.
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0: The tree 905, reduce speed to 180 knots, clear for left approach runway 25 center.
1: Speed 180, clear left 25 center, Qatar 395.
2: Request high speed on the climb, 280 knots.
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0: T2, connect Tower 118, this is small 2, good day.
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4: Start flight level 110, Qatar 8082.
5: 178, approaching 7 over level 340, squawk 1321.
6: KV 178, Hong Kong radar the morning, identified, clear Betty 3 Bravo arrival.
5: Clear Betty 3 Bravo arrival, Cathay 178.
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8: Con radar Macau 632, request.
6: Hey, Macau 632, go ahead.
8: 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We would like to take heading 065 or 15 miles demand light.
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0: 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Heat restriction, connect tower 118.2, good day.
10: Tower 182, no speed control, Cathay 295, good day.
0: Cathay 714, clear for ILS approach runway 25 center.
1: Clear for ILS approach runway 25 center, Cathay 714.
3: Qatar 8082, contact approach 119 and a small one, good day.
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0: Clear for ILS approach runway 25 center.
1: After Kellett, we clear the ILS approach runway 25 center, Cathay 714.
4: Qatar 8082, flight level 164, descending flight level 110 with information kilo.
0: Qatar 8082, Hong Kong approach runway 25 left, information Lima. Descend will start to 8,000 feet on QH 1004.
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0: Sierra 8082, descend to 6,000 feet, proceed direct to Rivermead. 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
2: 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NA17A, we need a heading of 310 to weather for 20 miles.
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2: Identify, climb on restricted to flight level 160.
3: I am restricted to flight level 160, World Express 593.
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1: Vietnam 646, climb 1,000 meters. Vietnam
0: 46, climbing 1,000 meters.
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0: Bomb Cafe Nana 74, maintaining Bravo 3-0, squawk 2750.
1: Cafe Nana 74, Hong Kong radar, good morning, identified, clear Betty 3 Bravo arrival.
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2: 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Car radar, World Express 593, passing flight level 149, climbing flight level 250, direct Pekan.
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0: V2 proceed to Lickby, clear for explosion, V25 left.
1: Lickby cleared, I left approach 25 left.

0: SA170, maintaining flight level 380, approaching Sapno, squawking 1363.
1: KB170, Hong Kong radar, good morning, identified, clear Betty 3 Bravo arrival.
0: Clear Betty 3 Bravo arrival, KB170.
2: Hong Kong radar, good morning, China Southern 84900, maintain flight level 310, squawk 2202, approaching South Sud.
1: China 7-8490, Hong Kong radar, good morning, identified.
2: China 7-8490.
1: Cathay 178, contact radar, 126 decimal 3, good day.
2: 3, Cathay 178, good day.
3: Hong Kong radar, good morning, Cebu 272 heavy. We are deviated 30 miles right of track, approaching a beam Norman, level 340.
1: Cebu 272, Hong Kong radar, good morning, identified. Clear Betty 3 Bravo arrival, when able, check direct sunny.
3: Clear Betty 3 Bravo arrival, and when able, clear direct to sunny, Cebu 272.
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0: crest wing, Zero Delta request, leading to the left sigma side up to 10 mile away weather.
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1: Shenzhong 302, contact radar 123, decimal 47, good day. Contact radar 127, decimal 1, good day.
2: 7.1, full express 593, bye.
3: On radar, good morning, Shenzhong 302. We are passing for level 2554, for level 200.0135.
1: Shenzhong 302 radar, the center of law for 110.
3: Shenzhong 110, Shenzhong 302.
1: Climb 10,400 meters.
2: The base is well expressed. If three.
4: Fly Hong Kong departure identify climb unrestricted to flight level 160.
2: Restricted flight level 160, Emirates 9835.
5: Nana 74 request, heading 280 Jabella.
1: Okay, 974 approved when clear weather, track our rabbati.
5: Clear weather, the rabbati today, 974.
6: Hong Kong radar, expressing 12, good morning. Approaching Akela, flight level 37, squawk 131.
1: Expressing 612, Hong Kong radar, good morning. Identified, clear, direct answer.
6: QNY, expressing 612.
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7: We clear direct to cyber, Cathay 170.

0: 302 after eastbound, direct to Landa.
1: 302 Landa, Shepard, Stadio 2. We maintain 260 knots.
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0: 191, Cathay 178, good day.
3: Hold up, first, Cathay 178, descending 130 by Mango, 300 north equator.
2: Cathay 178, Hong Kong approach, Hong Kong departure, runway 25 left, information is Lima.
3: We have Lima 25 left, Cathay 178.
2: Cathay 178, descend on risk gate to 8,000 feet, junction 1003, no speed restrictions.
3: Unrestricted, 8,000 feet, 1003, no speed restrictions, Cathay 178.
4: Richard Bean, sunny, today's 94.

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1: Hong Shuttle 842 Hong Kong departure identify climb unrestricted to flight level 160.
0: Unrestricted to flight level 160 Hong Kong Shuttle 842.
2: Cathay 372, good morning, descending flight level 210, squawk 1233.
3: Cathay 372, Hong Kong, good morning, identify, clear Sierra 7 Bravo arrival.
2: It's a Sierra 7 Bravo arrival, Cathay 372.
3: Cathay 372, descend via star to flight level 110.
2: Descend via the star, flight level 110, Cathay 372.
0: Minus 935.
4: M646, contact Sanya 133, decimal 35, good day.
0: 335, good now, 646, good day.
1: 42, increase speed to 250 knots.
0: 57 knots, Hong Kong satellite 42.
1: A178, proceed to Rivermead.

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1: 12347, but it's 9835, great.
2: Contact approach 119 decimal 1, good day.
3: Approach 119 decimal 1, get 8372, good day.
1: Good afternoon, 9835 heavy, bus saying Fontevraud 135, climbing 160, Foslo.
2: Amherst 9835, right at the day, climb to flight of 0250.
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3: Information, Mike.
0: Cathay 372 Hong Kong departure runway 25 left, information Mike. Descent will start to 8,000 feet on Kinch 1003.
3: Runway 25 left, descend by the star QNH 1003. 8,000 feet, Cathay 372.
0: Cathay 178, descend to 6,000 feet.
4: 1,000 feet, Cathay 178.
2: Alpha 130.
0: Shuttle 842, no speed restrictions.
5: 861, Hong Kong Shuttle 842.
6: Further left up to 30, my avoid radars.
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6: 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So, it will be 20 mile abeam in right, fresh wing, 600, thank you.
1: Control, 272 heavy, we're good weather, we're flying direct to Sunny now and request descent.
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0: When able, proceed direct to docking.
5: 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Request heading now 130 for 10 miles and direct docking.
0: Shuttle 842, approve.
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8: Good morning, German Cargo 505, passing 1600, climbing 5000.
0: German Cargo 505, Hong Kong departure, identify. Climb LC to 8000 feet.
8: 8,000 feet,
0: Trump
8: Cargo 505.
0: Trump Cargo 505, correction climb, Mercy to flight level 130.
8: Flight level 130, Trump Cargo 505.

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2: 35, contact radar, 127, Daisy 101, good day.
0: 271, Emirates 9A35, good day. Ducky now, Hong Kong Shuttle 842.
1: Hong Kong Shuttle 842, Russia, proceed to Ducky. Ducky,
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0: Shuttle A42, contact radar 133 decimal A2, good day.
1: 133 A2, Hong Kong Shuttle A42, good day. Yeah, good morning, Hong Kong Shuttle 842, reaching 160.
2: Hong Kong Shuttle A42, radar, good morning. Climb to flight of 250.
1: Number 250, Hong Kong Shuttle 842.
3: Shuttle 850, good morning. 1,500, climbing 5,000 feet.
0: Hong Kong Shuttle 850, Hong Kong departure, identified. Climb unrestricted to flight level 160. German cargo 505?
4: German cargo 505, yeah, maybe increase speed to 60 knots.
0: German cargo 505, cancel speed restrictions, climb to flight level 6,900 meters.
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3: 13215, good day, China 58490.
5: What's up, bro? Hong Kong Shuttle 850.
0: 5372, proceed direct to Teeter.
2: Teeter,
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1: 180 knots, yeah, they 178.
2: Cathay 170, contact radar 126, base model 3 today.
3: Yes, sir, good day, sir. Thanks.
4: Morning, Cathay 170, descending flight level 260 to reach by cyber.
2: Cathay 170, Hong Kong radar, direct Mango, descend to reach flight level 130 by Mango.
4: Direct Mango, descend flight level 130 to reach by Mango, Cathay 170.
0: Runway 25 left, information Alpha, descend unrestricted to flight level 110.
5: Okay, runway 25 left, today on a
0: critical. Hong Shadow A50 speed 2, cancel speed restrictions.
6: Cancel speed restrictions, today,

0: 272 contact radar 126 day small tree good day 272 contact radar 126 day small tree
1: 6 decimal 3 stable 272 good day sir Good morning, Cebu 272 Heavy, descending 260, passing 2904, to be 260 at sunny.
0: Cebu 272 Hong Kong radar, after sunny, descend to reach flight level 130 by Mango.
1: The sunny 130 by Mango, Cebu 272.
2: Full procedure to Rivermi. T-974, proceed to Rivermi. Hong Shadow 850, proceed to Supa. T-974, descend unrestricted to 6,000 feet on Kinch 1003, high speed approved.
3: 6,001203, high speed approved, T-974.
2: Cathay 178, continue approach. No speed control, contact Tower 118.4, good day.
4: No speed, 1184, Cathay 178.
2: Good morning, Queen. 2255 Hong Kong departure. Identify climb unrestricted to flight level 160.
5: Climb unrestricted, flight level 160.
6: Japan 272
2: 372 clear for last approach runway 25 left.
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0: 850 connect the radar 133.82 good day.
3: 133.82 good day, Hong Kong shuttle 850. Shuttle 852, good morning, coming from level 160 direct to Super.
4: Hong Kong shuttle 850, radar, climb to flight level 250.
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3: Morning, Cathay 170, descending flight level 1302, to Bangkok, mission back.
0: Cathay 170, Hong Kong, departure, descend unrestricted to 9,000 feet, on Kinch 1003, information alpha, runway 25 left.
3: Descend 9,000 feet, unrestricted, information alpha, and runway 25 left, Cathay 170, thank you.
0: Cathay 170, high speed approved.
3: Cathay 170.
4: South miles, left of track, clear of rider direct to east bed, southern 84.

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1: Decimal 92, over Shuttle 850 today. Shuttle 850, good morning. Climbing for level 250.
2: Hong Kong Shuttle 850, good morning. Climb for level 350.
1: Level 350, Hong Kong Shuttle 850.

0: Cebu 272, contact approach 119 decimal 1.
1: Approach 119 decimal 1, Cebu 272, good day.
0: Good day.
1: Approach, good morning, Cebu 272 heavy, we have information Alpha direct Mango descending level 130.
2: Cebu 272 Hong Kong departure. Descend unrestricted to 9,000 feet, on Kinch 103, runway 25 left.
1: Descend unrestricted to 9,000 feet, Kinch 103 for ILS runway 25 left, Cebu 272.
2: Cebu 272 has been approved. Connie 255, conduct the radar 133 decimal 82, good day.
3: 133 decimal 82, Connie 255, good day.

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1: Foxtrot Radar, climb to flight level 250, cancel speed and level restriction.
0: Climb to flight level 250 in a second left, please.
1: Unrestricted.
2: We're ready to descend to flight level 26, from the 260, transponder 8490.
3: Transponder 8490, affirm level 260 by eastbound.
2: We're ready to descend to flight level 260 by eastbound, transponder 8490.
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3: 12. Hong Kong, 850, clear direct and south.
2: Hong Kong, 850.
5: Hong Kong, Shuttle 618, increase speed to 250 knots.
2: Speed 250 knots, Hong Kong, Shuttle 618.
5: Cathay 372, confirm established.
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0: 326, descend for level 360.
1: Descend for level 360, descend for 326.
2: Florida Casa 8490, direct to Eastbound. Descend to flight level 260 now.
0: Transmit 8490, Roger.

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0: Cebu 272, descend to 6,000 feet. Cathay 170, descend to 4,500 feet, clear for last approach, runway 25 left.
1: 4,500 feet, clear for the island, push on runway 25 left, Cathay 170.
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3: do
2: you
3: weather
2: at Ember?
3: Hong Kong Shuttle 842, you may delay up to 20 miles left of track.
2: Up to 20 miles left of track, up to Hong Kong Shuttle 842.

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1: Cathay 9074, continue approach, Kona Tower 118 is small four, good day.
0: 184, Cathay 974.
2: 35, Emirates 9835, have a good day.
3: Zone 326, when able, check direct eastbound. China 7 8 4 9 0, contact radar 123, they small 47, good day.
4: 123, they small 47, good day, China 7 8 4 9 0. Good morning, China 7 8 4 9 0, direct to eastbound, descend to flight level 260.
3: China 7 8 4 9 0, Hong Kong radar, after eastbound, descend to flight level 220.
4: After eastbound, descend to flight level 220, China 7 8 4 9 0.
5: Sir, proceed direct back to Congo Shuttle 618.
3: 255, Honey 255, good morning, climb level 310. Identify clear Sierra 7 Bravo arrival.
6: Clear Sierra 7 Bravo arrival, and we are ready for further descent, Turkish 170.
3: Turkish 170, cancel Sierra speed restrictions, maintain 280 knots or greater, descend to flight level 170.
6: Speed restrictions and keep speed 280 and descend flight level 170, Turkish 170.
3: Turkish 170, 280 knots or greater.
6: 0970, Turkish 170.
2: And cleared for ILS runway 25 left, 0272.
1: Hong Kong Shuttle 618, connect the radar 133 decimal 82, good day.
5: Radar 13382, Hong Kong Shuttle 618, good day.
3: Say again.
2: 7850, request heading 075, you're with
3: us. Hong Kong Shuttle 850, deviate up to 20 miles left approved.
2: 20 miles left approved, Hong Kong Shuttle 850.
3: Turkish 170, direct Murray, cross Murray at or below flight level 130, descend to flight level 110.
6: Direct Murray and descend flight level 110 and pass the Murray at flight level 130 below Turkish 170.
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7: China 180.
3: Shunfeng 326, descend when ready, flight level 200, which by eastbound.
8: We ready, descend to flight level 200, which by eastbound, Shunfeng 326.
1: Turkish 170, Hong Kong approach, runway 25 left, information alpha, descend will start to 8,000 feet, Turkish 1003. Turkish 170, you can keep speed 280 knots or greater, below 10,000 feet.
3: Hong Kong Shuttle 618, morning, climb for level 330. Hong Kong Shuttle 618, track direct Conga initially.
2: Charlie 241, second in 1.5 for 5,000.
1: Charlie 241, Hong Kong departure identified, climb unrestricted to flight level 160.
9: Restricted to flight level 160, County 241.
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5: To liquid, clear duration, 0 mile left off track.
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3: Red 7710, clear direct eastbound. Descend when ready, flight level 200, which by eastbound.
2: Eastbound and descend flight level 200 and reach by eastbound, good, 7710. 50 approaching level 350, request flight level 370.
3: Hong Kong Shuttle 850, standby. The 850 request level has been occupied. Maintain for level 350 final.
2: Hong Kong Shuttle 850, roger.

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3: Roger, good morning. Hong Kong Shuttle 704, passing 1,500, climb to 5,000.
4: Hong Kong Shuttle 704, Hong Kong departure, identify, climb unrestricted to flight level 160.
3: Climb unrestricted, flight level 160, Hong Kong Shuttle 704.
4: Cathay 170, confirm established.
5: Affirm Cathay 170.
4: Cathay 170, connect tower 118.4, good day.
5: Morning, that's for 4, Cathay 170.
4: Coming 241, cancel speed restrictions.
6: Okay, cancel speed restriction, understand, high speed climb approved.
4: Coming 241, Aiken.
6: Coming 241.
4: Turkish 170, descend to 6,000 feet, proceed to Teeter.
3: After SATAX, direct to Taimok. Roger, Shanghai 8490, due to the weather request, maintain the flight routes.
7: Shanghai 8490, Roger, remain on flight plan route.
3: Remain flight routes, Shanghai 8490, thank you.
8: German Cargo 724, approaching level 210.
9: German Cargo 724, Hong Kong radar, report your passing, flight level and squawk.
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9: German Cargo 724, identify, clear Sierra 7 Bravo arrival.
8: Into the Sierra 7 Bravo arrival, German Cargo 724.
7: China 784 and INA 0, descend to flight level 170, reach by Big X.
3: Descend to flight level 170, reach by Big X, China 784-90.
0: To flight level 130, my sign is at 9.

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1: No speed restrictions. Hong Kong Shuttle 704.
2: 2272 have established ILS 25 left.
0: Cebu 272 continue approach. No speed restriction. Connect tower 118.4. Good day.
2: The approach tower 118.4. No speed restrictions. Cebu 272. Good day.
3: Hong Kong Shuttle 620.
0: Maintain flight level 160 on reaching traffic above.
4: Okay, we'll maintain flight level 160, Connie 241.
0: Snipe 859, increase speed to 250 knots.
5: TP250 knots, I'm responding to that.
1: Hong Kong Shuttle 704, request flight back to Sugap to avoid.
0: Hong Kong Shuttle 704, proceed to Sugap.
1: Shuttle 704.
0: Turkish 170 proceed to Rivermi, descend to 4,000 feet.
6: Okay, direct to Rivermi, descend 4,500 feet.

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1: 334 and stop climb telephone 130.
2: Climb flight level 130.
3: 900 meters, Air China.
2: 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Climb to 11,900 meters.
3: 11,900 meters, Air China 180.
4: 24 is now with you on position Sierra level 210.
0: German Cargo 724, descend by a star to flight level 110.
4: Descend via star level 110, German Cargo 724.
2: 4569, when ready, descend to flight level 260, reach by end pit.
5: Level 260, reach by end pit, Matthew 4569.
6: A59, free speed.
7: This is Peter
6: from Sinai Nana, continue climb to flight level 160.
7: This is flight level 160 from Sinai Southland.
2: Mach 126 decimal 3.
7: 126 decimal 3, is from 326, still there.
2: 126, 5.
7: Good morning, Shin Fong 326, passing for level 2334, for level 200.
0: Shin Fong 326, Hong Kong radar, direct to Gobi.
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4: Jim McCargo 724.
1: 准备334 climb to level 6,900 meters.
2: Climb 6,900 meters. Get that 334.
6: 182, good day.
8: 13382, thanks.
6: German Cargo 724 Hong Kong departure runway 25 right information standby and descent will start to 8,000 feet on QNH 1004.
4: The Star 8000 feature NH 1004 for 25 right, German Cargo 724.
6: Emirates 9859, flight heading 170, climb to flight level 250, X-flight climb to passing flight level 130.
7: 170,
6: Hong Kong Shuttle 704, contact radar 123.47, good day.
2: 12347, Shuttle 704, have a great day.
4: Radar, good morning. Hong Kong Shuttle 704, maintaining flight level 160.
0: Hong Kong Shuttle 704, Hong Kong radar, climb to flight level 250.
4: Flight level 250, Hong Kong Shuttle 704.
8: And radar, Connie 241, checking in 16-7, climbing for flight level 250.
2: Connie 241, Hong Kong radar, getting climb to flight level 310.
8: Climbing to flight level 310, Connie 241.
9: And radar Connie 255, request left heading 060 to avoid.
2: 255, up to 20 miles left of track approved, no more than 20.
9: Roger, up to 20 miles left approved, Connie 255.
5: Well, 160, Uncle Shadow 600.
2: NS728, wind clear weather, direct Capri.
10: Japan Air 728, thank you. And now clear with present position direct Capri.
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0: Moscow 9458, Hong Kong radar identify clear Sierra 7 Bravo arrival.
11: Yes, Sierra 7 Bravo arrival, Moscow 9458, call you when released.
0: Roger. Shen Feng 326, descend to reach flight level 110 by Gobi.
7: Flight level 110, which is by Gobi, Shen Feng 326.
6: Bus 9,
7: we are clear of weather.
6: MS 9859, Roger, continue present heading for outbound.
7: Continue present heading for outbound. MS 9859. Good morning, Hana 705, maintain 5
12: 7,700 meters, about 4512.
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2: 9859 heavy, out of flight level 145, climbing 250 on heading 180.
0: Embry 9859, Hong Kong radar, roger.
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0: Moscow 9458, roger, stand by for lower. Hong Kong Shuttle 704, on passing level 260, clear direct Aikila.
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0: Express ring 612, contact Taipei 1291. Hong Kong radar, descend to reach level 110, 515 miles before Chihan. Course eastbound, level 200 or below.
3: 110, 15 miles before Charlie, and pass eastbound below flight level 210, cross 7710.
0: Clear 7710, cross eastbound below flight level 200.
3: Yeah, cross eastbound below flight level 200, cross 7710.
0: Emirates 9859, proceed direct, Ellie, resume all navigation.
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0: Mascot 9458, descend by start level 110.
4: Descend by start level 110,
5: Mascot 9458. Rain Cafe 632, follow 370, Smoking 0631, approaching. Black.
0: G'day 632, g'day, identify, clear Canto 3 Bravo arrival.
5: Canto 3 Bravo arrival, Cafe 632.
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0: Mascot 4569, contact radar 126 decimal 5.
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7: Hong Kong, good morning, Cathay 2061, inbound Sierra, passing flight level 220, descending flight level 190, squawk 1511.
0: Cathay 2061, Hong Kong, radar identify, clear Sierra 7 Bravo arrival.
7: Clear for Sierra 7 Bravo arrival, Cathay 2061.
8: I request 20 miles left off track.
0: Approve.
8: Give 20 miles left off track, approach squawk 130.
9: Hawking 264 departure identified, climb 5 SID to flight level 6,900 meters.
10: 5 SID to...
11: And deviating left and right, up 20 miles, do better.
0: Okay, 112 Hong Kong, today identified.
11: Okay, 112.
9: Restricted to flight level 140.
12: Ground flight level 140, control rescue.
13: 24 confirmed by SID, climb to 6,900 meters.
9: Hawking 264 affirm and cancel the 9,000 feet altitude restriction.
13: Cancel 9,000 altitude restriction, climb to 6,900 meters, Hawking 264.
14: A58,
15: high speed. Confirm call sign.
14: Hong Kong Shuttle A58.
15: Hong Shuttle A58, now climb unrestricted to flight level 160 and cancel speed restrictions.
14: Unrestricted to 160, no speed restrictions.
0: Shuttle A58. 8925 Hong Kong radar, report your passing flight level and score code.
14: Passing flight level 0. Passing flight level 236, descending to 10, still with Guangzhou. And we are squawking 3411, request arrival information.
0: ATN 925, identify, clear Sierra 7 Bravo arrival.
14: Sierra 7 Bravo arrival, ATN 925, and estimate Sierra at 2355.
0: Mascot 9458, contact approach 119, decimal 1.
4: 191-9495-83.
16: Cafe 2061, descend 5 star to flight level 110.
7: Descend to star flight level 110, Cafe 2061.
16: QS 7710, proceed direct runway, descend to 90,000 feet, QNH 1004.
3: Direct runway and descend 90,000 QNH 1004, QS 7710.
17: 00, good morning, back in flight level 217, climbing 250.
18: One shuttle 600, good day, climb to flight level 330, clear direct inbound.
17: Climb level 230, clear direct and for Hong Kong shuttle 600.
19: Come to flight level 250.
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2: Now heading 135
1: to weather. Shuttle, 85, how many miles is heading 135?
2: 7 to 10 miles, Shuttle, 85.
1: Shuttle, 85 is heading 135 approved.
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3: 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That's it for traffic, flight heading 100.
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4: Radar, good morning, Charlie 726, ground for Randall 205.
0: Charlie 726, good day, climb to fire level 330.
4: Ground
0: for Randall 330. Proceed up to Hotel 623, descend to 6000. Hot 4569er, information Bravo, runway 25 left, descend Mars Star to 8,000 feet on KNH 1004.
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0: C5831, good day, identified, clear AB3, Bravo arrival.
2: Bravo,
0: and Shuttle 858, good day, climb to fire level 370.
2: Scooter
0: 100, level 390. Scooter 100.
2: Radar, Sunny 241.
0: Go ahead, sir.
2: Sunny 241, we're going to need to go Lima, left of track for weather. Down a direct to Reno would work, R-E-N-O-T.
0: 2241, you can deviate up to 30 miles Lima side, and I cannot track you to Reno because it's outside Hong Kong's jurisdiction, but you can deviate up to 30 miles left.
2: It'll work up to 30 miles Lima left of track, 2241.
0: 632, when ready, descend to flight level 260, reach by Maple.
6: Reach flight level 260 by Maple, got a 632.
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0: Sun Fong 267, good day, identified. After dot me, track direct NPED, clear AB3 Bravo arrival.
2: AB3 Bravo arrival, after the dot me, direct to NPED, Sun Fong 267.
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0: Redcap 112.
2: Scooter 100, clear weather, tracking direct to eastbound.
0: Scooter 100.
1: Strict to fire level 200.
10: Sam, I'll be strict to fire level 200, Hong Kong Shuttle 73.
0: Moscow 331, Hong Kong, good day, climb to 1,600 meters. Okay, 112, direct to Dumont.
9: Dumont, we get 112.
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1: Hong Kong Shuttle 698, departure identified, climb with SID to 9,000 feet.
2: SID 9,000 feet, Hong Kong Shuttle 698.
1: West jet 203 now increase speed to 80 knots.
5: 280, 203.
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11: Hong Kong Shuttle 540 Hong Kong radar, proceed direct Ali, climb to level 250.
2: Ali climbing flight level 250 Hong Kong Shuttle 540.
12: In 958, counter radar 133.82.
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13: Good morning, Cafe 958, climbing flight level 140.
3: Cafe 958, Hong Kong radar, climb to flight level 250.
13: Climb flight level 250, Cafe 958.
12: Cafe 8, from Rhythmi, clear for the ILS approach, runway 25 right.
14: From Rhythm, confirm clear for
12: 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Score 9458 from Rhythm, clear for the ILS approach, runway 25 left.

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5: Marine, for the outside, 5 left, using 210 knots, after 4, 5, 6, 9.
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0: Entry 8, now proceed direct to South Loop.
6: Uncle Shuttle 698, request heading 130, the weather.
0: Uncle Shuttle 698, heading 130, Prude.
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